0: Regions like Sacramento could see 40 to 60 days a year over 104 degrees by mid-century. Researchers at UC Davis say by 2100, Sacramento's climate may resemble Phoenix. The Inland Empire could feel like the Middle East.
1: The Justice Department is dropping its felony case involving the reflecting pool in Washington against the American Olympic canoeist David Hearn, who had pled not guilty to causing the damage at the Lincoln Memorial reflecting pool. In a legal brief, the D.C. U.S. Attorney Jeanine Pirro's office says the damage was due to the result of flawed installation by the contractor, not Hearn. I'm Scott Carr.
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1: The mayor of Seattle, Katie Wilson, has introduced Deputy Police Chief Andre Sales as the interim chief after asking former chief Sean Barnes to resign. Sales says an investigation into the mass shooting at the Seattle Center last weekend remains a top priority for detectives. Wilson says when a new permanent chief is hired, that person will have to navigate criticism and appropriate travel. The former chief Barnes was questioned about traveling outside of Seattle too often. The minimum wage in California is about to go up to $17.40 an hour.
7: Governor Gavin Newsom says the annual inflation adjustment will kick in on January 1st, 2027. The increase is automatic under California law. This will be the highest statewide minimum wage in the nation. It will also be nearly 2.5 times the federal minimum wage of $7.25 per hour, which hasn't changed since 2009. The statewide minimum wage was $12 an hour when Newsom took office in 2019. I'm Daniel Martindale.
1: In a unanimous ruling, the Supreme Court in Arizona is saying clergy in that state are not required to report child abuse, as we hear from Monica Nelson.
8: The Arizona Supreme Court says pastors and priests and other clergy members don't have to report child abuse if they learn about it during a private confession or other confidential conversation connected to their faith. The court said Arizona law protects those conversations. Child advocates argue some abuse could continue longer because information that might otherwise reach law enforcement would remain confidential. They worry fewer reports would mean fewer opportunities for authorities to intervene and protect victims.
1: The former star quarterback with the Dallas Cowboys, Tony Romo, is now on leave at CBS Sports after his DUI arrest in Wisconsin. CBS announced Friday its star NFL analyst was on leave until further notice. An arrest report shows the four-time Pro Bowler was pulled over on an interstate north of Milwaukee and failed a field sobriety test. Romo's deal with CBS was valued at around $17 million a year back in 2020. I'm Scott Carr.
9: Authorities have identified Tess Ramsey as the victim of a fatal house fire in Greene County, Tennessee. The fire occurred July 20th, engulfing a home on West Pines Road. Investigations by the Tennessee Bureau of Investigation and local authorities are ongoing to determine the cause of that fire. An autopsy is pending. East Tennessee State University has secured a $250,000 grant to launch a program for EMTs and paramedics to earn nursing degrees. The initiative addresses the nursing shortage in Northeast Tennessee and is available to EMS professionals in several counties. Participants must have an associate's degree and gain ETSU admission. I'm Lisa Ruckman.
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19: Hey, Bible readers, I'm Tara Lee Cobble, and I'm your host for The God Shot. He makes me lie down in green pastures. He leads me beside still waters. Psalm 23, verse 2. In Bethlehem, where David grew up and worked as a shepherd, there aren't many green pastures. It's mostly hilly landscapes and desert wastelands. But God is the shepherd who leads his sheep to the place of rest and food. And isn't it interesting that God has to make us lie down? Our hearts strive and our minds spin with anxiety, but God calls us to rest, and he leads us beside still waters, not a raging river that will sweep us away. When we're surrounded by rocky cliffs and desert wastelands, God offers us rest, nourishment, and refreshment. He's your good shepherd. He's where the joy is.
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21: For tonight, it's going to stay mostly clear with a low around 60 in the morning. Thursday is going to be abundantly sunny with a high near 78. Thursday night, clear skies, low around 59. Friday is going to be another sunny day with a high of 83. Friday night, partly cloudy, a low around 65 first thing in the morning. On Saturday, a 30% chance for showers and thunderstorms in the afternoon. It'll be mostly cloudy with a high near 85. Saturday night, another chance for some showers and thunderstorms. It'll be cloudy with a low of 68 in the morning. I'm Nick Rice from the LiveWire Weather Center. Count on it.
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23: My guest today is Chef Mo Kaysen. 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How about you share a recipe from the book with us?
24: Say, for example, brisket. A lot of people like brisket. Brisket's really popular. It's really good. Take your rub, and then you season up the protein. First thing I do is I add a little oil as a binder. You can use mustard or whatever, but I like to use canola oil or EVO as my binder, and I just thinly with my hand rub it down. That allows the rub to adhere nicely to the piece of meat all the way around. Then what I'm going to do is I'm going to have my pit up and running already. So I let my meat sit for about an hour with rub on it. So I don't put my rub on the night before. That's going to be one of those mistakes a lot of people make. But what happens is if you season a piece of protein up the night before, what's the main component in rub? Salt. So if you take a Ziploc bag and you put some chicken in there, or you put a couple racks of ribs in there and you season it up with rub that has salt, which is generally what's going to have. In the morning, when you go and take that brisket out, or I mean that ribs or the chicken out, you're going to have a lot of liquid in that water. Now you got meat that's starting at a deficit, and then you put it on the pit. So all you need is an hour. So take your meat out, sit on the counter, oil it up, throw your seasoning on it, and then you let it sit for about an hour, have your pit already up to temperature, then you put your protein on it. And then it's all about feel and temperature.
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2: The individual programs will take the person through some steps to kind of get them into our system, identify those needs, and then start the support process for the particular program. We are just here to provide immediate and then ongoing support for whatever is happening in an individual or family's life.
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0: I'm Daryl Moody reporting.
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27: The Tennessee Volunteers continuing fall camp in Knoxville is here gearing up for their week one matchup against Furman. They're under new defensive coordinator Jim Knowles, who comes to Tennessee from Penn State. And there's a quarterback battle in camp between George McIntyre and Faison Brandon. Linebacker Arion Carter suspended two games by the NCAA after accepting a $427 flight from an agent while initially preparing for the NFL draft. He'll miss the opener against Furman and in week two against Georgia Tech. NFL, the Tennessee Titans continuing workouts in Nashville, gearing up for their preseason opener. It'll be against the San Francisco 49ers at Levi's Stadium on August 13th. The Titans coming off a 3-14 season are now under new head coach Robert Saleh. NASCAR with the weekend off, and they return August 9th. The Iowa Corn 350 at the Iowa Speedway, a track measuring 7/8 of a mile. Four races remain in the regular season before the 10-race cup playoff. 10 drivers have already earned spots in the 16-driver field with victories this season. Tyler Reddick leading all drivers with 5 wins. 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
28: 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I'm just a dad like you. 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
8: 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And JetBlue added so many flights to Fort Lauderdale that the airline is now using the Florida airport as a major hub. 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I'm Peter Greenberg. 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
21: For tonight, it's going to stay mostly clear with a low around 60 in the morning. Thursday is going to be abundantly sunny with a high near 78. Thursday night, clear skies, low around 59. Friday is going to be another sunny day with a high of 83. Friday night, partly cloudy, a low around 65 first thing in the morning. On Saturday, a 30% chance for showers and thunderstorms in the afternoon. It'll be mostly cloudy with a high near 85. Saturday night, another chance for some showers and thunderstorms. It'll be cloudy with a low of 68 in the morning. I'm Nick Rice from the LiveWire Weather Center. 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
34: This is not some circus sideshow.
36: Some school districts, including Washington County, Tennessee, are experiencing a bus driver shortage with five routes lacking permanent drivers. Safety remains a top priority within the school district, and substitute drivers will be covering those routes temporarily. Unicoi County schools report no current shortages, having sufficient driver staffing, but remains open to hiring substitutes. Eastman Chemical Company reported second quarter sales of $2.5 billion, a 10% increase from the same quarter last year. Net earnings rose to $183 million from $140 million. The company attributed its performance to higher sales volume, improved pricing, and cost reduction efforts, which helped mitigate global economic uncertainty. I'm Lisa Ruckman.
0: J.F. Tony was a merchant and civic leader and was bestowed the honorary title of Colonel. He was born in Carter County in 1857, right before the Civil War. His father died while in custody of the Confederates in 1864, leaving Tony fatherless at just 7 years of age. Frank began his career as a farmer at 10 years of age and became a merchant at 17 years of age, which led to his own business, J.F. Tony & Company in Irwin and Flag Pond in 1879. He married Fanny and had four children. Tony founded the first Irwin newspaper, The Magnet, in 1891. He was county and circuit court clerk of Unicoi County and was a representative in the state legislature. He was deputy collector of internal revenue during McKinley's administrations. He was a devout Baptist and Mason. For Irwin's 150th anniversary, we are remembering some of the people who made our town great.
2: An update on the cyclospora situation in the U.S. today on Farm to Fork.
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2: 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Cyclospora cases are being reported in nearly all 50 states, according to the Centers for Disease Control. Cyclospora is a parasite that causes severe but treatable gastric issues in humans. Craig Hedberg is with the University of Minnesota.
4: Many of our foodborne illnesses are preventable from many perspectives, but our food system is big and complex. We're growing a lot of food out in nature. There are lots of opportunities for contamination to occur, and preventing all of those really is not going to be practical or really feasible.
2: Hedberg says proper food handling is one way to minimize your risk from cyclospora. At the University of Delaware, Kalmia Neal reassures consumers that cases like this are rare.
6: We have a plethora of food that's being produced all the time in the United States, and the majority of it is not associated ever with any instance of illness. I think we have dedicated food safety professionals at all levels, and this outbreak is a bit unusual. But we are learning from it, and we will make improvements as needed. But I really hope that there remains the trust in the food supply, because there are people who are involved that are trying to do their very best.
2: That's Farm to Fork. I'm Daryl Anderson.
13: This is a Bloomberg Money Minute. Stocks rallied to the finish of a wild July as Amazon leaped, Apple sank, and rising oil prices worsened worries about inflation. The Dow gained 277 points. The S&P was up 52. The Nasdaq took in 252 points. AppNamed, a late-stage drug developer focused on sleep apnea, rose 56% after raising $192 million in an upsized U.S. initial public offering. The listing hits the U.S. market following a busy first half of the year for stock sales from drug developers. New entrants in biotech and pharma have raised $5.4 billion so far this year, according to data compiled by Bloomberg. Pumpkin will stay where it belongs in the fall. Despite its sales-boosting popularity, the Starbucks Pumpkin Spice Latte, a.k.a. the PSL, will be staying just that, a fall favorite. Its CEO saying, "We've talked about this a couple times, and we come back to the conclusion that it's really the defining drink of a season." Matt Piper, Bloomberg Radio.
15: 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One of the easiest short game shots, I think, to hit is the low runner, which is a pitch shot that runs all the way to the hole instead of hitting a shot that would fly the ball to the hole. All you have to do is recognize when and how to play this type shot, and hey, that's why I'm here. First, you'll need to hit the shot to a green that is open in front, no hazards, and has plenty of room between your ball and the pin. Using a pitching wedge, position your ball just inside your right heel. Set most of your weight on your left side, which will encourage a descending blow. Swing the club back fairly low on the backswing and lead with your left hand on the downswing. This will de-loft the club face, setting up a low follow-through with low trajectory, which will get the ball running quickly. So remember, when you can, hit the low runner to the hole, and your scores will be low as well. For the Golf Minute, I'm Dennis Silvers.
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15: 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The Federal Style Inn was built along the stage road that connected Tennessee to the national capital and urban trading areas in between, and is the oldest wood frame building in the historic district. In the summer of 1832, President Andrew Jackson held a reception for his friends on the porch of the inn. John Sevier, James K. Polk, Andrew Johnson, and William Brownlow were other famous tenants. 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
8: The U.S. and Israel are reportedly preparing to bombard energy-related targets in Iran as soon as this weekend. Multiple reports say the strikes could amount to the harshest bombing campaign to date against energy infrastructure targets. CBS reports President Trump has not given the final go-ahead on the plan. The president is doubting reports that cyber attacks on more than 30 Minnesota water systems may be linked to Iran. Multiple reports cite U.S. officials saying the attacks may be linked to Iran. When asked about the reports, Trump told reporters Minnesota was to blame for the cyber attacks, specifically calling out that state's Democratic governor, Tim Walz. The Justice Department will drop a felony vandalism case against the American Olympic canoeist David Hearn. Hearn had been charged, along with others, with causing damage at the Lincoln Memorial Reflecting Pool in Washington. The D.C. U.S. Attorney's Office says the damage was due to the result of flawed installation by the contractor, not Hearn. I'm Scott Carr.
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11: Authorities have identified Tess Ramsey as the victim of a fatal house fire in Greene County, Tennessee. The fire occurred July 20th, engulfing a home on West Pines Road. Investigations by the Tennessee Bureau of Investigation and local authorities are ongoing to determine the cause of that fire. An autopsy is pending. East Tennessee State University has secured a $250,000 grant to launch a program for EMTs and paramedics to earn nursing degrees. The initiative addresses the nursing shortage in Northeast Tennessee and is available to EMS professionals in several counties. Participants must have an associate's degree and gain ETSU admission. I'm Lisa Rutman.
12: Today I have for you a nutty dadpreneur. Hey, it's Mike Austin with today's Radio Dad Minute. I don't know if you knew this, walnuts are really good for you. I mean, we keep them around the Austin family compound all the time, so imagine how giddy I was when I'm going down the aisle at the store and there's a young man handing out free samples of hamburgers. Then he tells me these are made out of walnuts, and they were delicious. Yep, the walnut burger. And he tells me his dad, Jim, came up with the idea, so I called Jim.
13: In 2004, we started to manufacture our walnut burger and to put it out there for the public.
12: And Jim is indeed a dadpreneur. He started off owning a small hotel, and then they used to make the walnut burgers for the family. Then they started to get requests for them, but it wasn't Jim's idea to take the company bigger.
13: Both of our kids came to us together, and they said, you know, we want to take this walnut burger and run with it.
12: There you go, Dad. So remember, if you want to be a dadpreneur and you've got an idea, maybe it pays to listen to the kids. 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
15: Amazon's Zoox is set to become the first company to receive federal approval to commercially operate a steering wheel-free robo-taxi. Scott Carr has the details.
16: The National Highway Traffic Safety Administration's cleared Zoox to begin charging for rides, with service expected to launch in Las Vegas after state approvals there. Federal officials say the custom-built driverless vehicles do meet safety standards, but add that Zoox will face strict reporting requirements and ongoing oversight as the rollout expands. The decision marks a significant step for the autonomous vehicle industry, even as regulators continue to monitor safety concerns surrounding driverless technology.
15: And DoorDash says they're getting into the drone delivery business. Specifically, the San Francisco company plans to build and operate their own devices. DoorDash has received early federal approval from the FAA, but TechCrunch points out they have many more regulations to clear before they can fly. Tech Report, I'm Mark Mayfield.
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30: For tonight, it's going to stay mostly clear with a low around 60 in the morning. Thursday is going to be abundantly sunny with a high near 78. Thursday night, clear skies, low around 59. Friday is going to be another sunny day with a high of 83. Friday night, partly cloudy, a low around 65 first thing in the morning. On Saturday, a 30% chance for showers and thunderstorms in the afternoon. It'll be mostly cloudy with a high near 85. Saturday night, another chance for some showers and thunderstorms. It'll be cloudy with a low of 68 in the morning. I'm Nick Rice from the LiveWire Weather Center. Count on it.
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36: 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I'm Dr. Catherine Albrecht, back in a moment with details.
0: 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You've fallen in a trap that could ruin your life. 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
3: Some school districts, including Washington County, Tennessee, are experiencing a bus driver shortage with 5 routes lacking permanent drivers. Safety remains a top priority within the school district, and substitute drivers will be covering those routes temporarily. Unicoi County schools report no current shortages, having sufficient driver staffing, but remains open to hiring substitutes. Eastman Chemical Company reported second quarter sales of $2.5 billion, a 10% increase from the same quarter last year. Net earnings rose to $183 million from $140 million. The company attributed its performance to higher sales volume, improved pricing, and cost reduction efforts, which helped mitigate global economic uncertainty. I'm Lisa Ruckman.
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5: How do you love the prickly people in your life? 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And I confess, I'm a porcupine, at least sometimes. The average porcupine has about 30,000 sharp quills that it raises up and shoots into another animal or person when it feels threatened or gets angry. Like a porcupine, when one of my trigger points is pulled, I can get pretty prickly, ornery, and downright cranky. One of those trigger points is unmet expectations. 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Well, read about my journey as a porcupine at markmerrill.com. Remember, your family first.
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7: From the Quick Stop Market Sports Desk. The NASCAR Cup Series will be returning on August 9th when they run at the Iowa Speedway, and just 4 races remain before they begin the 10-race playoff, and 10 drivers earning automatic berths into the 16-driver postseason field with victories this year. Tyler Reddick leading all drivers with 5 wins. Denny Hamlin has 4 with 12 top-5 finishes. The Tennessee Volunteers continuing fall camp in Knoxville as they gear up for their Week 1 opener, which will be on September 5th against Furman. Linebacker Arion Carter suspended 2 games to start the season after accepting a $427 flight from an agent to attend an NFL pre-draft camp and then returned to college. He will miss the Furman game as well as the game against Georgia Tech. Quarterback battle in camp between George McIntyre and Faison Brandon, Tennessee under new defensive coordinator Jim Knowles. And the Tennessee Titans gearing up for their preseason opener that'll be on August 13th when they take on San Francisco. The Titans under new head coach Robert Saleh, as well as new offensive coordinator Brian Daboll and defensive coordinator Gus Bradley. both gentlemen former NFL head coaches. They're coming off a 3-14 season in the rookie year of Cam Ward. Red Bull gives you wings. 3 12-ounce cans for just $8. Quick stop, run in when you run out. 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
8: 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Gotta love it. 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
9: Jumbo Shrimp. Civil War. Clearly misunderstood. Even Shakespeare loved oxymorons. He wrote 13 into the first act of Romeo and Juliet. Oh, brawling love. Oh, loving hate. In human relations, people tend to use oxymorons that label others. Hypersensitive, overthinking, overly kind. Is it problematic to be sensitive? How do you think too much? Overthinking people invent things. Sensitive people make the world a better place. In Greek, oxy means sharp, and moronos means dull. So don't be moronos with oxymorons. Stay especially sharp and

0: beech tree where the 25-year-old carved his name in 1760. The Treaty Oak of Jonesboro was the location Jacob Brown signed a treaty with Cherokee chiefs for land along the Nolichucky River. In present-day Elizabethton, the Watauga Treaty Sycamore is the place settlers established the first free government in North America in 1772 as they formed the Watauga Association. Under this sycamore, the first court of the Watauga Association convened. The Pemberton Oak in Bristol was where soldiers of five wars encamped under its branches. The most famous were members of a Revolutionary War pioneer muster on their way to Sycamore Shoals and then Kings Mountain. Happy 250, America.
1: This is Lions Den Radio. I'm Jeffrey Lyons. Veterans Group has just released their list of the greatest World War II movies. My list begins with 1957's The Birds on the River Kwai, winner of 7 Oscars. The rest, in part one, in no order, are Das Boot, about German submariners. The Man Who Never Was was about a body carrying fake invasion plans. The Counterfeit Traitor, another true story, was about a double agent. The House on 92nd Street recreated a Nazi spy ring in New York before the war. 36 Hours, The Longest Day, and Saving Private Ryan are also about June 6, 1944. General Patton had a squeaky voice, but George C. Scott's growling portrayal seemed to fit the legendary general better. 633 Squadron dramatized a daring group of British fighter pilots near Norway. The Great Escape was based on true events of a mass escape from a POW camp, and Destination Tokyo dramatized a 1942 raid on the Japanese capital. More World War II movies in our next report. That's Lions Den Radio. I'm Jeffrey Lyons.
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3: For tonight, it's going to stay mostly clear with a low around 60 in the morning. Thursday is going to be abundantly sunny with a high near 78. Thursday night, clear skies, low around 59. Friday is going to be another sunny day with a high of 83. Friday night, partly cloudy, a low around 65 first thing in the morning. On Saturday, a 30% chance for showers and thunderstorms in the afternoon. It'll be mostly cloudy with a high near 85. Saturday night, another chance for some showers and thunderstorms. It'll be cloudy with a low of 68 in the morning. I'm Nick Rice from the LiveWire Weather Center. 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
5: This is a Bloomberg Money Minute. A rally in technology heavyweights lifted stocks, with the S&P rising almost 1% as strong earnings overshadowed inflation worries. The Dow gained 277 points. The S&P was up 52 points, the Nasdaq taking in 252. Amazon shares jumped after the company reported cloud computing revenue accelerated for a fifth straight quarter. Revenue jumped 37% to $42.2 billion at Amazon Web Services, which generates about a fifth of the company's revenue and most of its operating profit. Amazon shares closed up 15%. Want a refund from American Air? Good luck. It has just made a change, now requiring tickets to be purchased at least 7 days before departure to qualify for a full refund if the booking's canceled within 24 hours of purchase. Its previous policy offered the refund to customers who booked within 2 days of departure. The change aligns with policies from JetBlue, Southwest, and United, but is now stricter than Delta's current policy. Matt Piper, Bloomberg Radio.
6: 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It's the Daily Note with James A. Brown. 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
6: In June 1977, Elvis Presley, the king of rock and roll, was 42 and on a tour. He played Market Square Arena in Indianapolis, Indiana. He opened with CeCe Ryder and played his hit,

0: hits like Hound Dog, Jailhouse Rock, and covered Simon Garfunkel's Bridge Over Troubled Water. He closed with Can't Help Falling in Love. It was a typical show, but what those 18,000 or so people didn't know was that it was the last show that the King would ever play. 6 weeks later, Elvis died of heart failure at his Graceland estate in Memphis, Tennessee. Attendees said he ended the show saying, "We'll meet you again. God bless. Adios," as he left the stage. On that note, I'm James A. Brown, and as always, be well.
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5: 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Carson Peters and Iron Mountain will perform during the Freedom Hall Backpack Drive. 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
7: The Long Night in Wrong Beach on today's Arnold Almanac with me, Jay Arnold. 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
7: 1964, country singer Jim Reeves, whose loud, twangy sound was later changed to a smoother vocal, becoming part of the Nashville sound, dies in a plane crash in Brentwood, Tennessee, crashing just short of Nashville Airport. He was 40. 1969, wearing a two-piece black outfit, a nervous Elvis Presley takes the stage at International Hotel in Las Vegas, his first concert in 8 years, and first in Vegas since his disastrous 1956 appearances. The 1 hour, 15-minute show before 2,000 people, including Mac Davis, Ann Margaret, and Sammy Davis Jr., among others, was a pivotal success. 1980, tension arose between Glenn Frey and Don Felder during an Eagles concert at Long Beach Arena, nearly leading to a nasty brawl from a series of curse words, and ending with an angry Felder smashing his guitar against a concrete pillar. The next day, Frey announces that the Eagles were finished.

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6: It's 9 o'clock.
7: The U.S. and Israel are reportedly preparing to bombard energy-related targets in Iran as soon as this weekend. Multiple reports say the strikes could amount to the harshest bombing campaign to date against energy infrastructure targets. CBS reports President Trump has not yet given the final go-ahead on the plan. It would mark Israel's return to joint strikes against Iran since the early weeks of the war. The Justice Department has dropped its felony vandalism case involving the reflecting pool in Washington against an American Olympic canoeist. In a legal brief, the D.C. U.S. Attorney Jeanine Pirro's office says the damage was due to the result of flawed installation by the contractor, not Olympian David Hearn. The court filing says the sealant lining the bottom of the reflecting pool started peeling off almost immediately after it was installed. A multi-days-long severe weather threat's now moving into the central plain states and the Midwest. NBC's Ryan Chandler reports that NOAA's issued a 2 out of 4 risk of flash flooding for parts of Minnesota, Wisconsin, Illinois, and other states in the region.
8: The Northeast still cleaning up after flooding from those storms earlier this week.
7: And he reports another extreme heat dome will be hitting western states in the next few days.
8: A summer scorcher with almost 70 million under heat alerts after soaring record highs in multiple states yesterday. From Florida to Texas, where the city of Dalhart reached 105, to Arizona.
7: Forecasters say Phoenix, Arizona, and Palm Springs, California could see temperatures this weekend approaching 120 degrees.
8: The heat turning dangerous in some areas, with 3 people in Idaho passing away and several construction workers in Alabama hospitalized.
7: President Trump is doubting reports that cyber attacks on more than 30 Minnesota water systems may be linked to Iran. Multiple reports cite U.S. officials saying the attacks may be linked to Iran. Trump told reporters Friday that Minnesota was to blame for the cyber attacks. I'm Scott Carr.
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13: 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Data speeds reduced after 35 gigabytes. Rankings done by 2025 ACSI survey.
7: Jurors in the Massachusetts murder trial of Lindsay Clancy took a road trip after being dismissed for the weekend. The jury visited Clancy's former home on Friday, then returned to the courtroom to hear from more witnesses. Lindsay Clancy claimed she was suffering from postpartum psychosis when she strangled her 3 children, aged 8 months, 3 years, and 5 years old, at the family home in 2023. She's claiming insanity as her defense. In Georgia, the father of the Appalachian High School shooter is now facing a long prison term. Colin Gray was convicted of second-degree murder and several other charges earlier this year for giving his son the gun that was used to kill 2 students and 2 teachers at the Barrow County School in September of 2024. NBC's Aaron Gilchrist has more on Colin Gray's sentence.
14: The warning lights were flashing brighter and brighter. And you didn't get him help. And you didn't remove his access to the guns.
15: Judge Nicholas Prim handing down a sentence of 15 years following emotional impact statements from victims' family members.
7: Colin Gray's now the first parent of a school shooter to be convicted of murder.
15: Prosecutors pointed to years of troubling warning signs, including the teen's bedroom wall lined with photos of the Parkland, Florida school shooter. But Gray, testifying in his own defense, said he never saw it coming.
7: The shooter, Colt Gray, is now 16 years old and was recently sentenced to life in prison without the possibility of parole. Marvel Studios' X-Men reboot is starting to take shape. Reports say Samara Weaving is set to play Emma Frost, a character in the comics who started as a villain and turned into a hero eventually. The new movie will be directed by Jake Schreier, who helmed last year's critically acclaimed Thunderbolts. Meantime, Obsession star Indy Navarette told Variety she's met with Schreier recently and said she'd love to play Mystique. I'm Scott Carr.
0: Authorities have identified Tess Ramsey as the victim of a fatal house fire in Greene County, Tennessee. The fire occurred July 20th, engulfing a home on West Pines Road. Investigations by the Tennessee Bureau of Investigation and local authorities are ongoing to determine the cause of that fire. An autopsy is pending. East Tennessee State University has secured a $250,000 grant to launch a program for EMTs and paramedics to earn nursing degrees. The initiative addresses the nursing shortage in Northeast Tennessee and is available to EMS professionals in several counties. Participants must have an associate's degree and gain ETSU admission. I'm Lisa Ruckman.
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7: For tonight, it's going to stay mostly clear with a low around 60 in the morning. Thursday is going to be abundantly sunny with a high near 78. Thursday night, clear skies, low around 59. Friday is going to be another sunny day with a high of 83. Friday night, partly cloudy, a low around 65 first thing in the morning. On Saturday, a 30% chance for showers and thunderstorms in the afternoon. It'll be mostly cloudy with a high near 85. Saturday night, another chance for some showers and thunderstorms. It'll be cloudy with a low of 68 in the morning. I'm Nick Rice from the LiveWire Weather Center. Count on it.
8: You've likely seen the sign at Exit 40 on Interstate 26, Jackson Love Highway. Back when Irwin was called Greasy Cove, Colonel Robert Love owned a racetrack along the Nolichucky River. Around 1788, a young Andrew Jackson came to the area to practice frontier law. The future president loved sports and gambling and had an obsession for the rich man's sport of horse racing. He owned a superior racing steed, but Colonel Love's own horse was known as the fastest around. A challenge was issued by Jackson to Love, and Love took him up on it. Jackson's jockey took ill, possibly with a little help from Love's liquor, and the red-haired Jackson decided to race his own horse. Settlers came from all around to place bets and corrals. Jackson was so furious when he lost the race that the men exchanged insults, nearly leading to a duel. As we celebrate the 150th anniversary of Unicoi County in Irwin, Jet Broadcasting is exploring Irwin's past.
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11: 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We'll have lots of exhibitors. It's

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4: The Tennessee Volunteers continuing fall camp in Knoxville as they're gearing up for their week one matchup against Furman. They're under new defensive coordinator Jim Knowles, who comes to Tennessee from Penn State. And there's a quarterback battle in camp between George McIntyre and Faison Brandon. Linebacker Arion Carter suspended two games by the NCAA after accepting a $427 flight from an agent while initially preparing for the NFL draft. He'll miss the opener against Furman and in week two against Georgia Tech. NFL, the Tennessee Titans continuing workouts in Nashville, gearing up for their preseason opener. It'll be against the San Francisco 49ers at Levi's Stadium on August 13th. The Titans coming off a 3-14 season are now under new head coach Robert Saleh. NASCAR with the weekend off, and they return August 9th. The Iowa Corn 350 at the Iowa Speedway, a track measuring 7/8 of a mile. Four races remain in the regular season before the 10-race cup playoff. 10 drivers have already earned spots in the 16-driver field with victories this season. Tyler Reddick leading all drivers with 5 wins. 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
8: 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How important is this? 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

0: 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It's vitally important.
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7: For tonight, it's going to stay mostly clear with a low around 60 in the morning. Thursday is going to be abundantly sunny with a high near 78. Thursday night, clear skies, low around 59. Friday is going to be another sunny day with a high of 83. Friday night, partly cloudy, a low around 65 first thing in the morning. On Saturday, a 30% chance for showers and thunderstorms in the afternoon. It'll be mostly cloudy with a high near 85. Saturday night, another chance for some showers and thunderstorms. It'll be cloudy with a low of 68 in the morning. I'm Nick Rice from the LiveWire Weather Center. 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
11: Some school districts, including Washington County, Tennessee, are experiencing a bus driver shortage with 5 routes lacking permanent drivers. Safety remains a top priority within the school district, and substitute drivers will be covering those routes temporarily. Unicoi County schools report no current shortages, having sufficient driver staffing, but remains open to hiring substitutes. Eastman Chemical Company reported second quarter sales of $2.5 billion, a 10% increase from the same quarter last year. Net earnings rose to $183 million from $140 million. The company attributed its performance to higher sales volume, improved pricing, and cost reduction efforts, which helped mitigate global economic uncertainty. I'm Lisa Ruckman.
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18: 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The party after the wedding should be fun time. Forget the candle that wouldn't light and the one missing centerpiece. Now's not the time to stress over not having enough napkins. Instead, mingle as much as possible and enjoy the party you worked so hard to plan. Very often, distant family members only get together at weddings and funerals. So spend as much time as you can visiting with guests, sitting down to talk. You can make this an opportunity to catch up on everyone's lives. Many brides, in looking back on their wedding day, say they wish they had had more time to speak with their friends and relatives. So give a gentle reminder that the time between the first two courses offers a great opportunity to work the room. Older guests tend to leave early, so the new Mr. and Mrs. will want to be sure to visit them early in the festivities. Get the best pictures. If the photographer seems to have taken all of the required shots, steer him towards some great photo ops developing before your eyes. Get a shot of the flower girl and ring bearer taking a turn around the dance floor. The grandparents holding hands by the ice sculpture. My love note for today, supply each guest table with a throwaway camera for those fun, candid shots. These are the moments the bride and groom miss.
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24: 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Data speeds reduced after 35 gigabytes. Rankings done by 2025 ACSI survey.
25: This is a Bloomberg Money Minute. Stocks rose as Amazon's rally after stellar results lifted a broad sweep of companies benefiting from zeal for artificial intelligence. The S&P closed 0.7% higher, and the tech-heavy Nasdaq advanced 1%, with four of the 11 industry groups on the S&P 500 rising. Trucking and logistics stocks are poised for their worst month in more than a year due to concerns over a recent legal decision and disappointing earnings. The Russell 3000 Trucking Index is down more than 8%, with C.H. Robinson Worldwide shares down 21% this month after a preliminary Dallas County jury verdict against the company. Defense software company SpaceEye has enlisted Eric Trump as an investor and advisor, expanding the first family's military technology portfolio amid criticism from ethics watchdogs and President Trump's political opponents. SpaceEye sells defense intelligence software, including for drone systems, and the SPAC deal would value SpaceEye's operating business at about $370 million. Matt Piper, Bloomberg Radio.
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27: Hey, it's Zach Bennett with today's Pure American Country Radio Minute, and a sad anniversary to mark today. It was on this date in 1964 that Jim Reeves was killed. He was piloting a small plane that crashed during a storm near Nashville. His pianist and business partner Dean Manuel also died. Reeves was only 40 at the time. Known as Gentleman Jim, Reeves helped reshape country music. His early records leaned hard country, but Four Walls revealed the style that made him unmistakable. A warm baritone sung low and close to the microphone, framed by the emerging Nashville sound. With producer Chet Atkins, Reeves carried that approach to its peak on He'll Have to Go. The record would top the country charts, make it to number two on the pop chart, became an international standard. Posthumous releases continued charting for years, and he entered the Country Music Hall of Fame in 1967. Jim Reeves gone far too soon, but that calm, intimate voice, well, never really left the radio. I'm Zach Bennett. That's today's Pure American Country Radio Minute.
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30: In 1780, British commander Major Ferguson sent a threat to the settlements to the west of the Appalachians. 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The Patriot militia gathered at Sycamore Shoals near Fort Watauga. They would become known as the Over Mountain Men. At a mill near the fort, Mary Patton was known to make the highest quality black powder around. 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Her gunpowder was essential to the victory over Ferguson at Kings Mountain and a turning point in the Revolutionary War. You can see some of her kettles she used when making powder at Sycamore Shoals. 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
8: The U.S. and Israel are reportedly preparing to bombard energy-related targets in Iran. CBS News reports the strikes could amount to the harshest bombing campaign to date against energy infrastructure targets, and it would mark Israel's return to joint strikes against Iran since the early days of the war. A powerful storm system starting to fire up over the Midwest and Central Plains again. NOAA's issued a 2 out of 4 risk of flash flooding for parts of Minnesota, Wisconsin, Illinois, and other states in the region. The Justice Department is dropping the felony case involving Washington's reflecting pool against the American Olympic canoeist David Hearn, who pled not guilty to causing the damage at the Lincoln Memorial reflecting pool. In a legal brief, the D.C. U.S. Attorney Jeanine Pirro's office says the damage was due to the result of flawed installation by the contractor, not Hearn. The court filing says the sealant lining the bottom of the pool started peeling almost immediately after it was installed. I'm Scott Carr.
9: With a LiveWire community focus, I'm Daryl Moody. Doe River Gorge is more than 400 acres of pristine wilderness near Hampton.
10: We have summer camps. 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
10: Our next event coming up is our Father-Son Challenge, which we've been doing since 1998. It's very well received. That's running in September, the 11th through the 13th. We have a special speaker coming in. His name is Richie Parker. He's a motivational speaker who used to work for NASCAR, and he can basically change any car parts with his feet. He was born without arms, so he's an incredible guy. We're looking forward to having him come out.
9: To learn more about the Father-Son Challenge, visit DoeRiverGorge.com. I'm Daryl Moody reporting.
11: Authorities have identified Tess Ramsey as the victim of a fatal house fire in Greene County, Tennessee. The fire occurred July 20th, engulfing a home on West Pines Road. Investigations by the Tennessee Bureau of Investigation and local authorities are ongoing to determine the cause of that fire. An autopsy is pending. East Tennessee State University has secured a $250,000 grant to launch a program for EMTs and paramedics to earn nursing degrees. The initiative addresses the nursing shortage in Northeast Tennessee and is available to EMS professionals in several counties. Participants must have an associate's degree and gain ETSU admission. I'm Lisa Ruckman.
12: Courage isn't the absence of fear, it's doing the right thing, even when you're afraid. 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And one of the biggest things I think a dad can teach is how to face your fears. Jeff Gurian was a stutterer when he was a kid and very self-conscious.
13: 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So when I got to college, I made myself run for the president of the freshman class. It was a huge college. I was only 16. I looked very young. I was 2 years younger than everybody else. I didn't feel like I fit in. So anyway, I won the election. I was the president of the whole freshman class of Hunter College, and it was a great lesson for me, Mike. It taught me that outside validation in life, it doesn't matter how many people compliment you and tell you that you're wonderful and talented and fabulous. It matters what you think of yourself.
12: Hey, your kids are watching. 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They need one who shows them what it looks like to face fear. 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I'm Mike Austin, the Radio Dad.
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23: For tonight, it's going to stay mostly clear with a low around 60 in the morning. Thursday is going to be abundantly sunny with a high near 78. Thursday night, clear skies, low around 59. Friday is going to be another sunny day with a high of 83. Friday night, partly cloudy, a low around 65 first thing in the morning. On Saturday, a 30% chance for showers and thunderstorms in the afternoon. It'll be mostly cloudy with a high near 85. Saturday night, another chance for some showers and thunderstorms. It'll be cloudy with a low of 68 in the morning. I'm Nick Rice from the LiveWire Weather Center. Count on it.
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1: 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Now on with the show. This is the Daily Note from JamesABrown.net. Just before his 100th birthday, comedian and actor Dick Van Dyke sat down with People magazine for an interview about his life, career, and longevity. They asked for his secret. He said there were three things. First, he avoided anger. Quote, "I've always thought that anger was one thing that eats up a person's inside." Second, he avoided hate. "There are things I didn't like, people I don't like and disapprove of, but I never really was able to do a white heat kind of hate." And third, romance. He credits his wife, Arlene, who's 54. Van Dyke says she makes him feel 2/3 or 3/4 of his age. On that note, I'm James A. Brown, and as always, be well.
11: Some school districts, including Washington County, Tennessee, are experiencing a bus driver shortage with 5 routes lacking permanent drivers. Safety remains a top priority within the school district, and substitute drivers will be covering those routes temporarily. Unicoi County schools report no current shortages, having sufficient driver staffing, but remains open to hiring substitutes. Eastman Chemical Company reported second quarter sales of $2.5 billion, a 10% increase from the same quarter last year. Net earnings rose to $183 million from $140 million. The company attributed its performance to higher sales volume, improved pricing, and cost reduction efforts, which helped mitigate global economic uncertainty. I'm Lisa Ruckman.
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29: In 1812, 29 years after the end of the Revolutionary War, Britain and America were at war again. On August 24, 1814, British forces succeeded in occupying Washington, D.C., and quickly burned everything in sight, including the Capitol and the White House. President Madison was out of the city, but his wife, Dolly, worked to save as many treasures as possible, including the full-length portrait of George Washington, which hangs in the White House today. A presidential appointment, he was also able to prevent the British from burning some of America's most precious documents, including the Declaration of Independence. 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
4: From the Quick Stop Market Sports Desk. The NASCAR Cup Series will be returning on August 9th when they run at the Iowa Speedway, and just four races remain before they begin the 10-race playoff, and 10 drivers earning automatic berths into the 16-driver postseason field with victories this year. Tyler Reddick leading all drivers with 5 wins. Denny Hamlin has 4 with 12 top 5 finishes. The Tennessee Volunteers continuing fall camp in Knoxville as they gear up for their Week 1 opener, which will be on September 5th against Furman. Linebacker Arian Carter suspended 2 games to start the season after accepting a $427 flight from an agent to attend an NFL pre-draft camp and then returned to college. He will miss the Furman game as well as the game against Georgia Tech. Quarterback battle in camp between George McIntyre and Faison Brandon. Tennessee under new defensive coordinator Jim Knowles. And the Tennessee Titans gearing up for their preseason opener that'll be on August 13th when they take on San Francisco. The Titans under new head coach Robert Saleh as well as new offensive coordinator Brian Daboll and defensive coordinator Gus Bradley. Both gentlemen, former NFL head coaches. They're coming off a 3-14 season in the rookie year of Cam Ward. Red Bull gives you wings. 3 12-ounce cans for just $8. Quick Stop. 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
5: 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I'm just a dad like you. 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

0: The race of the rebel, wilderness run, the race for a nation just begun. Thus wrote John Trotwood Moore about Jimmy Blair. At the age of 17, Jimmy felt the call to join in the Patriot fight against the British, serving under 16 different commanders by war's end. When he was 19 years old, he joined Colonel McDowell's regiment and became an express rider. In early October 1780, word reached Fort Defiance that Ferguson and his troops were positioning themselves on King's Mountain, preparing to take on the much smaller unit of Patriots. Colonel McDowell called upon James to make a dangerous ride of over 24 hours to warn the colonists. The gathering of Patriot troops at King's Mountain was made possible by the daring and bravery of Jimmy Blair, who risked his life to sound the alarm. Happy 250, America.
1: U.S. households with utility bills pay a median of $363 a month, or $461 a year, according to a new report from Doxo. The typical annual utility bill increased 4.63% from last year, with electricity cost rising the most. The American Red Cross has declared only the second national blood supply crisis in its history after donations fell to a four-year summer low. The organization has begun limiting distributions of type O blood to hospitals to preserve supplies for the most critical emergencies. Lidl has recalled shortbread cookies with chocolate truffle coating and apricot filling because the packaging failed to disclose four major food allergens. Actually, they were disclosed, but not in English. U.S. law requires food ingredient lists to be printed in English. I'm Mark Huffman. Learn more at consumeraffairs.com.
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3: For tonight, it's going to stay mostly clear with a low around 60 in the morning. Thursday is going to be abundantly sunny with a high near 78. Thursday night, clear skies, low around 59. Friday is going to be another sunny day with a high of 83. Friday night, partly cloudy, a low around 65 first thing in the morning. On Saturday, a 30% chance for showers and thunderstorms in the afternoon. It'll be mostly cloudy with a high near 85. Saturday night, another chance for some showers and thunderstorms. It'll be cloudy with a low of 68 in the morning. I'm Nick Rice from the LiveWire Weather Center. 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
5: This is a Bloomberg Money Minute. Stocks rallied to the finish of a wild July as Amazon leaped, Apple sank, and rising oil prices worsened worries about inflation. The Dow gained 277 points, the S&P was up 52, the Nasdaq took in 252 points. AppNamed, a late-stage drug developer focused on sleep apnea, rose 56% after raising $192 million in an upsized U.S. initial public offering. The listing hits the U.S. market following a busy first half of the year for stock sales from drug developers. New entrants in biotech and pharma have raised $5.4 billion so far this year, according to data compiled by Bloomberg. Pumpkin will stay where it belongs in the fall. Despite its sales-boosting popularity, the Starbucks Pumpkin Spice Latte, a.k.a. the PSL, will be staying just that, a fall favorite. Its CEO saying, "We've talked about this a couple times, and we come back to the conclusion that it's really the defining drink of a season." Matt Piper, Bloomberg Radio.
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7: Even for people who fall asleep easily, staying asleep can be difficult. You wake up, your mind starts to race, you can't turn those thoughts off. Sleep experts say there are a few things you can try. Cognitive shuffling. That's when you choose a random, impersonal, non-emotional word. Then for each letter of that word, think of as many words that begin with each letter as you can before moving on to the next one. It distracts your brain from stress. It also mimics the fragmented thought patterns that usually occur as you drift off to sleep. Sensory grounding is something else. That's when you work through things you can hear, feel, see, smell, or taste. That helps you to be in the moment instead of dwelling on the past or the future. Or just do a mental walkthrough of a place you know well. Familiar but neutral imagery that can calm the brain. I'm Dr. Sanjay Gupta, helping you live a better life.

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8: 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Carson Peters and Iron Mountain will perform during the Freedom Hall Backpack Drive. 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I'm Lisa Rutman.
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12: America's semiconductor ambitions require far more than million-dollar buildings. 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Quartz reports that those tools can cost more than a factory itself, yet equipment budgets receive less attention than construction, jobs, and production capacity. These large plants also consume massive amounts of ultra-pure water and electricity daily. Misjudging that expense can leave an impressive new facility unable to reliably deliver advanced chips at a competitive global scale. I'm Ken Chester.
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24: 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Liberty!

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5: Reports say the U.S. and Israel are preparing to bombard energy-related targets in Iran as soon as this weekend. Multiple reports say the strikes could amount to the harshest bombing campaign to date against energy infrastructure targets. CBS reports President Trump has not yet given the final go-ahead on the plan. It would mark Israel's return to joint strikes against Iran since the early weeks of the war. As extreme heat bakes millions from Arizona to Montana this weekend, temperature records across the western U.S. are expected to fall. Forecasters say southwestern cities could get close to 120 degrees Fahrenheit Saturday and Sunday. Extreme heat and dry winds in the Pacific Northwest are expected to increase wildfire risks. President Trump is saying one of his former personal attorneys, Todd Blanche, should be immediately confirmed as U.S. Attorney General by the Senate. On Friday, Trump called out Republican Senator John Cornyn of Texas, who's holding out until he gets a written guarantee from Blanche that Trump's so-called anti-weaponization fund is completely dead. Senator Cornyn says one of his concerns is that $1.8 billion fund might be used to compensate January 6th rioters turned defendants.
6: The fact that they're balking at putting that in writing tells me that they were hoping to get by with this settlement agreement and his testimony and then revitalize those provisions at a later date.
5: The Senate Judiciary Committee's postponed a vote on Blanche's nomination. FIFA is dropping its plan to sell stakes in the World Cup to private investment. FIFA President Gianni Infantino's plan to raise $20 billion by selling stakes to outside investors sparked a massive backlash, including a vote by the European soccer's governing body to boycott all FIFA events, including the World Cup. In a statement Friday, Infantino confirmed a deal with a group led by Joshua Kushner, the brother of President Trump's son-in-law, Jared Kushner, is dead. I'm Scott Carr.
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5: In Texas, there's yet another lawsuit to try and stop the now state-mandated Ten Commandments displays in all public school classrooms. A group of mothers in the Houston area argue the law actually violates the Texas Constitution. They point to a parental rights amendment approved by voters last November. It reads that parents have the right to make decisions concerning a child's upbringing. In the Los Angeles neighborhood of Boyle Heights, L.A. Mayor Karen Bass has now announced an executive order that'll delay efforts to rebuild the burned warehouse there. Daniel Martindale has the latest.
10: Lineage Logistics recently filed paperwork with the city to rebuild the burned cold food storage warehouse. That's despite still having millions of pounds of rotted food and trash left to clean up. Bass's order directs city departments to delay processing rebuilding plan requests. The departments are told to place any requests from Lineage on hold while an investigation of the property and any future use of the site takes place. Bass also says it would be very hard to imagine welcoming Lineage back. I'm Daniel Martindale.
5: In New York City this weekend, it's expected to be a pretty busy one at the beaches. New York police now are using drones, as we hear from Scott Pringle, to patrol the beaches for sharks.
11: There were 16 shark sightings off Rockaway Beach between July 1st and 4th of this year, with some of those spotted by drones. The drones will help give lifeguards a heads up before sharks get too close to swimmers. The drones also have a floating device on them that opens up when contacting water for swimmers in distress. In New York, I'm Scott Pringle.
5: A congressman from Ohio, Max Miller, denied dying allegations of domestic abuse made by his former wife, Emily Moreno. Police reports obtained by ABC News detail accusations of physical abuse and threats during their marriage, which Miller claims are false and blames on an ongoing custody dispute. The allegations have prompted some Democratic lawmakers to call for a House ethics investigation as the race for Ohio's 7th congressional district draws more attention ahead of the midterm elections. I'm Scott Carr.
4: Authorities have identified Tess Ramsey as the victim of a fatal house fire in Greene County, Tennessee. The fire occurred July 20th, engulfing a home on West Pines Road. Investigations by the Tennessee Bureau of Investigation and local authorities are ongoing to determine the cause of that fire. An autopsy is pending. East Tennessee State University has secured a $250,000 grant to launch a program for EMTs and paramedics to earn nursing degrees. The initiative addresses the nursing shortage in Northeast Tennessee and is available to EMS professionals in several counties. Participants must have an associate's degree and gain ETSU admission. I'm Lisa Ruckman.
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26: Hey, Bible readers. I'm Tara Lee Cobble, and I'm your host for The God Shot. He restores my soul. He leads me in paths of righteousness for his name's sake. Psalm 23, verse 3. Have you ever felt like your soul could use some restoration? Like it's an old house that needs an overhaul? Maybe it's been damaged by years of misuse or lack of attention. But when God moves into the space and makes every inch his own, he begins restoring us, shaping us into the people who can have peace in the chaos because we know he's our provider. We can extend love to our enemies because he's our protector. And he leads us in paths of righteousness, showing us how to honor him. We'll still trip and fall, we'll be wounded, and he'll pick us up and carry us. Living a life of restoration and righteousness only happens when we know our good shepherd and trust that he's where the joy is.
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28: For tonight, it's going to stay mostly clear with a low around 60 in the morning. Thursday is going to be abundantly sunny with a high near 78. Thursday night, clear skies, low around 59. Friday is going to be another sunny day with a high of 83. Friday night, partly cloudy, a low around 65 first thing in the morning. On Saturday, a 30% chance for showers and thunderstorms in the afternoon. It'll be mostly cloudy with a high near 85. Saturday night, another chance for some showers and thunderstorms. It'll be cloudy with a low of 68 in the morning. I'm Nick Rice from the LiveWire Weather Center. Count on it.
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3: 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I'm Daryl Moody, reporting.
7: For over 100 years, Americans have benefited from improvements in drinking water safety that result from disinfection, primarily done with chlorine. This process inactivates pathogens, curbing waterborne diseases, and safeguarding the public health. Chloramines are the second most common disinfectant, but decompose into a mysterious, unidentified product. We'll explore in the U.S. National Science Foundation's Discovery Files.
8: All these disinfectants inactivate microorganisms, but they're also oxidants, and they react with naturally occurring organic materials that are present in drinking waters. Some of these reactions result in the formation of unintended compounds that we just generically refer to as disinfection byproduct.
7: Professor Julian Ferry is part of a team of researchers, including his NSF-supported group from the University of Arkansas, that have recently published a paper describing the unidentified product from chloramine decomposition. Building from work done in the 80s and 90s, the team was able to identify this product as chloronitramide anion, an inorganic byproduct of chloramine decomposition. While relatively high concentrations have been found in some U.S. water systems, more research is needed to uncover any potential health impacts.
8: And I don't want this study that reveals this new byproduct to drive more people away from their tap. Generally, in the United States, we are blessed to have very high-quality drinking water.
7: To learn more about this research, listen to NSF's Discovery Files podcast episode, Treating Drinking Water.
20: From the Quick Stop Market Sports Desk. The Tennessee Volunteers continuing fall camp in Knoxville is here gearing up for their week one matchup against Furman. They're under new defensive coordinator Jim Knowles, who comes to Tennessee from Penn State. And there's a quarterback battle in camp between George McIntyre and Faison Brandon. Linebacker Arion Carter suspended two games by the NCAA after accepting a $427 flight from an agent while initially preparing for the NFL draft. He'll miss the opener against Furman and in week two against Georgia Tech. NFL, the Tennessee Titans continuing workouts in Nashville, gearing up for their preseason opener. It'll be against the San Francisco 49ers at Levi's Stadium on August 13th. The Titans coming off a 3-14 season are now under new head coach Robert Saleh. NASCAR with the weekend off, and they return August 9th. The Iowa Corn 350 at the Iowa Speedway, a track measuring 7/8 of a mile. Four races remain in the regular season before the 10-race cup playoff. 10 drivers have already earned spots in the 16-driver field with victories this season. Tyler Reddick leading all drivers with 5 wins. 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
28: For tonight, it's going to stay mostly clear with a low around 60 in the morning. Thursday is going to be abundantly sunny with a high near 78. Thursday night, clear skies, low around 59. Friday is going to be another sunny day with a high of 83. Friday night, partly cloudy, a low around 65 first thing in the morning. On Saturday, a 30% chance for showers and thunderstorms in the afternoon. It'll be mostly cloudy with a high near 85. Saturday night, another chance for some showers and thunderstorms. It'll be cloudy with a low of 68 in the morning. I'm Nick Rice from the LiveWire Weather Center. 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
14: Some school districts, including Washington County, Tennessee, are experiencing a bus driver shortage with 5 routes lacking permanent drivers. Safety remains a top priority within the school district, and substitute drivers will be covering those routes temporarily. Unicoi County schools report no current shortages, having sufficient driver staffing, but remains open to hiring substitutes. Eastman Chemical Company reported second quarter sales of $2.5 billion, a 10% increase from the same quarter last year. Net earnings rose to $183 million from $140 million. The company attributed its performance to higher sales volume, improved pricing, and cost reduction efforts, which helped mitigate global economic uncertainty. I'm Lisa Ruffman.
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23: We're heading into the historic California orchards today to uncover the stubborn, accidental origin of a global breakfast phenomenon. Welcome to the National Day Spotlight for July 31st.
25: The massive global popularity celebrated on National Avocado Day only exists today because an amateur grower was talked out of destroying his own crop. In 1926, a postman named Rudolph Hass planted a few random seeds, fully intending to graft them into the smooth green Fuerte avocados that completely dominated the commercial industry. However, one stubborn seedling repeatedly rejected the grafts for 2 straight years. In pure frustration, Hass was ready to chop the tree down completely as a total failure, but a professional grafter convinced him to just let it grow. That single rejected tree went on to produce a dark, bumpy, incredibly rich fruit, completely outperforming the rest of the grove and giving birth to the iconic Hass variety.
23: It's kind of a cool story, isn't it?
25: It is.
23: Yeah, but his kids tried that bumpy black fruit and loved it.
25: Was it just fun because it was nice and bumpy and
23: that,
25: whatever?
23: That could be why they went after it.
25: Interesting.
23: The flavor's fabulous. Today it makes up like 80% of the global market.
25: Wow.
23: We're also celebrating National Mutt Day and National Get Gnarly Day. I'm Alice Anderson.
25: And I'm Marlo Anderson with National Day Calendar, reminding you to celebrate every day.
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27: This is a Bloomberg Money Minute. A rally in technology heavyweights lifted stocks, with the S&P rising almost 1% as strong earnings overshadowed inflation worries. The Dow gained 277 points. The S&P was up 52 points, the Nasdaq taking in 252. Amazon shares jumped after the company reported cloud computing revenue accelerated for a fifth straight quarter. Revenue jumped 37% to $42.2 billion at Amazon Web Services, which generates about a fifth of the company's revenue and most of its operating profit. Amazon shares closed up 15%. Want a refund from American Air? Good luck. It has just made a change, now requiring tickets to be purchased at least 7 days before departure to qualify for a full refund if the booking's canceled within 24 hours of purchase. Its previous policy offered the refund to customers who booked within 2 days of departure. The change aligns with policies from JetBlue, Southwest, and United, but is now stricter than Delta's current policy. Matt Piper, Bloomberg Radio.
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2: Nancy was a very busy waitress, pouring cups of coffee and serving food at an Ohio restaurant. 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Someone told Nancy she could make big bucks doing that. She'd always loved the wacky voices in TV cartoons and decided that was her dream job. With nothing to lose, she sent a tape to an expert. After hearing his positive comments, Nancy hopped a plane to Hollywood to try her luck as a real voice talent. It's a sure bet you've heard Nancy's voice. Her most famous creation? 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Nancy Cartwright proves it pays to speak up. With the Success Journal, I'm Chris Whitting.
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7: Around 1775, Robert Young got a land grant and relocated to Washington County, North Carolina, which later became Tennessee. Under the command of Colonel John Sevier, Young marched with the Over Mountain Men on October 17, 1780. Young was likely the man that killed Major Ferguson during the Battle of Kings Mountain. Legend has it that the fatal shot came from a gun he nicknamed Sweet Lips after his wife, Mary. Robert Young's cabin, built in 1776, is believed to be the oldest standing dwelling in Johnson City. After being restored, it now stands in Wind Deer Park, having survived over two centuries. Robert Young's grave is marked by a stacked stone marker placed by the Daughters of the American Revolution, as well as the original hand-carved tombstone from 1792. It could be seen off McKinley Road in Johnson City. Sweet Lips can be seen in Nashville at the Tennessee State Museum. 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
3: Reports say the U.S. and Israel are preparing to bombard energy-related targets in Iran. CBS News reports the strikes could amount to the harshest bombing campaign to date against energy infrastructure targets. They report President Trump has not yet given the final go-ahead on the plan. Forecasters predict more heat records will be broken across the West this weekend as an extreme heat dome turns up temperatures from Arizona to Montana. Cities like Phoenix, Arizona and Palm Springs, California could see close to 120 degrees Saturday and Sunday. FIFA is dropping its plan to sell stakes in the World Cup to private investment after a massive backlash against the move, including a vote by the European soccer's governing body to boycott all FIFA events, including the World Cup. FIFA President Gianni Infantino confirms a plan to raise $20 billion in a deal with a group led by Joshua Kushner, the brother of President Trump's son-in-law Jared Kushner, is now dead. I'm Scott Carr.
4: With a LiveWire Community Focus, I'm Daryl Moody. The YWCA of Northeast Tennessee and Southwest Virginia provides more than a dozen programs supporting individuals and families.
5: The individual programs will take the person through some steps to kind of get them into our system, identify those needs, and then start the support process for the particular program. We are just here to provide immediate and then ongoing support for whatever is happening in an individual or family's life.
4: Senior Engagement Manager Leslie Peterson says it's easy to connect.
5: They would call our main phone number, which is 423-968-9444, or they can find us online at ywcatnva.org.
4: I'm Daryl Moody reporting.
6: Authorities have identified Tess Ramsey as the victim of a fatal house fire in Greene County, Tennessee. The fire occurred July 20th, engulfing a home on West Pines Road. Investigations by the Tennessee Bureau of Investigation and local authorities are ongoing to determine the cause of that fire. An autopsy is pending. East Tennessee State University has secured a $250,000 grant to launch a program for EMTs and paramedics to earn nursing degrees. The initiative addresses the nursing shortage in Northeast Tennessee and is available to EMS professionals in several counties. Participants must have an associate's degree and gain ETSU admission. I'm Lisa Rutman.
7: Hey, Dad, your words have the power to erase lies or enforce a mindset. I have more today with Jeff Gurian, who started life as a terrible stutterer.
8: Children don't question adults. If an adult tells a child that there's something wrong with them, they believe it. They go through life assuming that, oh, yes, I stutter. I have something wrong. I always tell stutterers, do you want people to feel sorry for you? It's about thought. It's about releasing the thoughts that you've been holding since you were a child that tell you that there's something wrong with you and replacing them with the concept that there's absolutely nothing wrong with me. My speech mechanism works fine. Stuttering is situational. When I'm in a situation where I feel uncomfortable, I stutter, but it's an old thought. When I'm stuttering, I'm not an adult anymore. I'm that child who felt the need to start stuttering.
7: Yeah, you know, confidence isn't pretending you're perfect. It's believing in yourself. You know, and sometimes one encouraging voice from Dad is all it takes to change a life. I'm Mike Austin, the Radio Dad.
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10: 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I'm Brandon Richards. A lot of people carry guilt for years. They feel bad about the same thing over and over, and they've said sorry so many times it doesn't mean anything anymore. But feeling bad isn't the same as changing. Guilt just circles things. It rehearses the same story. It doesn't move you anywhere. But real change has a direction. You stop facing one way and start facing another. What you've done is real, but it was never meant to keep you stuck there. It was meant to turn you. And there's a difference between being sorry and being done. One is a feeling, the other is a decision. So today, don't just feel bad about it. Turn. Take one step the other way, even if it's a small one. That's where it starts. I'm Brandon Richards. 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
11: Mitch Anthony here with today's Daily Dose. Never before had such a humble figure received such a lofty award. The Congressional Gold Medal is the highest civilian honor that Congress can confer. She was greeted by Congress with a passionate standing ovation. Though stooped in stature, Mother Teresa stood tall in her time. Jennifer Ferranti writes, her possessions included 3 dresses, a bedroll, writing paper, and her prayer book. Yet many thought her to be the richest woman in the world. She received too many awards to count, including the Nobel Peace Prize. Yet she no sooner received a trophy than she sold it to buy food and medicine for the poor. Her handwritten notes on the cheapest of stationery are framed and displayed on the walls of presidents and prime ministers, yet she was known to casually discard their replies after reading them. Although one of the most renowned figures of the 20th century, she never read a single article or book about herself. She never held elected office. Her constituency was the poor and least powerful. Yet she has been called the most powerful woman in the world. I wish I was, she would reply, then I would bring peace to the whole world. We will remember her as Mother Teresa, Saint of the Gutters. 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
13: For tonight, it's going to stay mostly clear with a low around 60 in the morning. Thursday is going to be abundantly sunny with a high near 78. Thursday night, clear skies, low around 59. Friday is going to be another sunny day with a high of 83. Friday night, partly cloudy, a low around 65 first thing in the morning. On Saturday, a 30% chance for showers and thunderstorms in the afternoon. It'll be mostly cloudy with a high near 85. Saturday night, another chance for some showers and thunderstorms. It'll be cloudy with a low of 68 in the morning. I'm Nick Rice from the LiveWire Weather Center. Count on it.
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14: 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The greatest risk reduction comes when a person transitions from sitting all day to any amount of aerobic exercise. 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I'm John Tesh with today's Intelligence for Your Life Minute.
6: Some school districts, including Washington County, Tennessee, are experiencing a bus driver shortage with five routes lacking permanent drivers. Safety remains a top priority within the school district, and substitute drivers will be covering those routes temporarily. Unicoi County schools report no current shortages, having sufficient driver staffing, but remains open to hiring substitutes. Eastman Chemical Company reported second quarter sales of $2.5 billion, a 10% increase from the same quarter last year. Net earnings rose to $183 million from $140 million. The company attributed its performance to higher sales volume, improved pricing, and cost reduction efforts, which helped mitigate global economic uncertainty. I'm Lisa Ruckman.
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25: From the Quick Stop Market Sports Desk. The NASCAR Cup Series will be returning on August 9th when they run at the Iowa Speedway, and just four races remain before they begin the 10-race playoff, and 10 drivers earning automatic berths into the 16-driver postseason field with victories this year. Tyler Reddick leading all drivers with five wins. Denny Hamlin has four with 12 top five finishes. The Tennessee Volunteers continuing fall camp in Knoxville as they gear up for their Week 1 opener, which will be on September 5th against Furman. Linebacker Arian Carter suspended two games to start the season. after accepting a $427 flight from an agent to attend an NFL pre-draft camp and then returned to college. He will miss the Furman game as well as the game against Georgia Tech. Quarterback battle in camp between George McIntyre and Faison Brandon, Tennessee under new defensive coordinator Jim Knowles. And the Tennessee Titans gearing up for their preseason opener that'll be on August 13th when they take on San Francisco. The Titans under new head coach Robert Saleh, as well as new offensive coordinator Brian Daboll and defensive coordinator Gus Bradley, both gentlemen former NFL head coaches. They're coming off a 3-14 season in the rookie year of Cam Ward. Red Bull gives you wings. Three 12-ounce cans for just $8. Quick stop, run in when you run out. 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
1: Jumbo Shrimp, Civil War, clearly misunderstood. Even Shakespeare loved oxymorons. He wrote 13 into the first act of Romeo and Juliet. Oh, brawling love, oh, loving hate. In human relations, people tend to use oxymorons that label others. Hypersensitive, overthinking, overly kind. Is it problematic to be sensitive? How do you think too much? Overthinking people invent things. Sensitive people make the world a better place. In Greek, oxy means sharp, and moronos means dull. So don't be moronos with oxymorons. Stay especially sharp and exceedingly kind. Wouldn't that just be awfully nice?
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4: It at least sets a dangerous example to the people of

0: Association to provide basic government functions. Theodore Roosevelt later wrote that the settlers were the first men of American birth to establish a free and independent community on the continent. With the outbreak of the American Revolutionary War, the settlers organized themselves into the Washington District, loyal to the United Colonies, marking the end of the Watauga Association. Happy 250, America.
1: 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I'm Jeffrey Lyons, back with part two of my list of favorite movies about World War II, following a veterans group which released theirs. I love The Young Lions, The Victors, and Heaven Knows Mr. Allison. And The Gallant Hours is on my list, with Jimmy Cagney as Admiral Bull Halsey. And there's From Here to Eternity, set at Pearl Harbor, with Burt Lancaster. Casablanca is the greatest love story of the war. Back to Bataan and The Sands of Iwo Jima are two John Wayne classics. Judgment at Nuremberg recreates the trial of some of the lesser-known Nazi war criminals. Run Silent, Run Deep is set in a World War II submarine commanded by Clark Gable and co-star Burt Lancaster. Mrs. Miniver won an Oscar for Greer Garson, and A Yank in the RAF are also on my list, as is Bad Day at Black Rock, set in 1945, but about a murder committed stateside during the war. Just a few of my favorite World War II movies, all recommended. That's Lions Den Radio. I'm Jeffrey Lyons.
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3: For tonight, it's going to stay mostly clear with a low around 60 in the morning. Thursday is going to be abundantly sunny with a high near 78. Thursday night, clear skies, low around 59. Friday is going to be another sunny day with a high of 83. Friday night, partly cloudy, a low around 65 first thing in the morning. On Saturday, a 30% chance for showers and thunderstorms in the afternoon. It'll be mostly cloudy with a high near 85. Saturday night, another chance for some showers and thunderstorms. It'll be cloudy with a low of 68 in the morning. I'm Nick Rice from the LiveWire Weather Center. 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
6: This is a Bloomberg Money Minute. Stocks rose as Amazon's rally after stellar results lifted a broad sweep of companies benefiting from zeal for artificial intelligence. The S&P closed 0.7% higher, and the tech-heavy Nasdaq advanced 1%, with four of the 11 industry groups on the S&P 500 rising. Trucking and logistics stocks are poised for their worst month in more than a year due to concerns over a recent legal decision and disappointing earnings. The Russell 3000 Trucking Index is down more than 8%, with C.H. Robinson Worldwide shares down 21% this month after a preliminary Dallas County jury verdict against the company. Defense software company SpaceEye has enlisted Eric Trump as an investor and advisor, expanding the first family's military technology portfolio amid criticism from ethics watchdogs and President Trump's political opponents. SpaceEye sells defense intelligence software, including for drone systems, and the SPAC deal would value SpaceEye's operating business at about $370 million. Matt Piper, Bloomberg Radio.
7: 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And what's with all the Crocs? I'm not a fan. 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
7: 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He opened with C.C. Rider and played his hits like Hound Dog, Jailhouse Rock, and covered Simon Garfunkel's Bridge Over Troubled Water. He closed with Can't Help Falling in Love. It was a typical show, but what those 18,000 or so people didn't know was that it was the last show that the king would ever play.

0: 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Attendees said he ended the show saying, "We'll meet you again. God bless. Adios," as he left the stage. On that note, I'm James A. Brown, and as always, be well.
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6: 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Carson Peters and Iron Mountain will perform during the Freedom Hall Backpack Drive. Carson Peters and Iron Mountain has quickly become one of the most energetic and hottest traditional bluegrass bands in the business. The drive is on Sunday, August 2nd. The show starts at 6. I'm Lisa Rutman.
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10: 1964, country singer Jim Reeves, whose loud, twangy sound was later changed to a smoother vocal, becoming part of the Nashville sound, dies in a plane crash in Brentwood, Tennessee, crashing just short of Nashville Airport. He was 40. 1969, wearing a two-piece black outfit, a nervous Elvis Presley takes the stage at International Hotel in Las Vegas, his first concert in 8 years, and first in Vegas since his disastrous 1956 appearances. The 1 hour, 15-minute show before 2,000 people, including Mac Davis and Margaret and Sammy Davis Jr., among others, was a pivotal success. 1980, tension arose between Glenn Frey and Don Felder during an Eagles concert at Long Beach Arena, nearly leading to a nasty brawl from a series of curse words, and ending with an angry Felder smashing his guitar against a concrete pillar. The next day, Frey announces that the Eagles

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7: It's 11 o'clock.
8: Reports say the U.S. and Israel are preparing to bombard energy-related targets in Iran. CBS News reports the strikes could amount to the harshest bombing campaign to date against energy infrastructure targets. They report President Trump has not yet given a final go-ahead on the plan. Forecasters warn this weekend heat records will be broken again across the western area of the country. NBC's Ryan Chandler reports desert cities like Phoenix and Palm Springs could see temperatures approaching 120 degrees tomorrow and Sunday.
9: The heat turning dangerous in some areas, with three people in Idaho passing away and several construction workers in Alabama hospitalized.
8: Officials say that'll elevate the wildfire risk across the entire Pacific Northwest. A Democratic leader, Senator Chris Van Hollen's, declining to say whether he'll support fellow Democrat Chuck Schumer to stay on as Senate Minority Leader.
10: Senator Van Hollen says his focus is on the 2026 midterm elections. When he was asked twice about Schumer's future, the Maryland Democrat said the party should wait to see what voters decide. The comments come as some polls are suggesting Democratic voters are divided over whether party leadership should remain the same or embrace new ideas. The uncertainty also comes as several Democratic candidates have stopped short of endorsing Schumer for another term as Senate Minority Leader. In New York, I'm Liz Warner.
8: Off to a record-breaking start at the box office is Spider-Man Brand New Day.
11: Hi, my name is Peter Parker. I have something to tell you that's going to sound crazy.
8: It's the fourth film in the Tom Holland-led franchise. It made $72 million just from Thursday previews, marking the highest preview total ever, even surpassing Avengers Endgame, which made $60 million from previews in 2019. Brand New Day is projected to make between $260 and $280 million in its debut weekend. I'm Scott Carr.
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8: The mayor of Seattle, Katie Wilson, has introduced Deputy Police Chief Andre Sales as the interim chief after asking former chief Sean Barnes to resign. Sales says an investigation into the mass shooting at the Seattle Center last weekend remains a top priority for detectives. Wilson says when a new permanent chief is hired, that person will have to navigate criticism and appropriate travel. The former chief Barnes was questioned about traveling outside of Seattle too often. The minimum wage in California is about to go up to $17.40 an hour.
18: Governor Gavin Newsom says the annual inflation adjustment will kick in on January 1st, 2027. The increase is automatic under California law. This will be the highest statewide minimum wage in the nation. It will also be nearly 2.5 times the federal minimum wage of $7.25 per hour, which hasn't changed since 2009. The statewide minimum wage was $12 an hour when Newsom took office in 2019. I'm Daniel Martindale.
8: In a unanimous ruling, the Supreme Court in Arizona is saying clergy in that state are not required to report child abuse, as we hear from Monica Nelson.
19: The Arizona Supreme Court says pastors and priests and other clergy members don't have to report child abuse if they learn about it during a private confession or other confidential conversation connected to their faith. The court said Arizona law protects those conversations. Child advocates argue some abuse could continue longer because information that might otherwise reach law enforcement would remain confidential. They worry fewer reports would mean fewer opportunities for a authorities to intervene and protect victims.
8: The former star quarterback with the Dallas Cowboys, Tony Romo, is now on leave at CBS Sports after his DUI arrest in Wisconsin. CBS announced Friday its star NFL analyst was on leave until further notice. An arrest report shows the four-time Pro Bowler was pulled over on an interstate north of Milwaukee and failed a field sobriety test. Romo's deal with CBS was valued at around $17 million a year back in 2020. I'm Scott Carr.
0: Authorities have identified Tess Ramsey as the victim of a fatal house fire in Greene County, Tennessee. The fire occurred July 20th, engulfing a home on West Pines Road. Investigations by the Tennessee Bureau of Investigation and local authorities are ongoing to determine the cause of that fire. An autopsy is pending. East Tennessee State University has secured a $250,000 grant to launch a program for EMTs and paramedics to earn nursing degrees. The initiative addresses the nursing shortage in Northeast Tennessee and is available to EMS professionals in several counties. Participants must have an associate's degree and gain ETSU admission. I'm Lisa Ruckman.
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21: 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After hearing his positive comments, Nancy hopped a plane to Hollywood to try her luck as a real voice talent. 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Her most famous creation? 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
2: For tonight, it's going to stay mostly clear with a low around 60 in the morning. Thursday is going to be abundantly sunny with a high near 78. Thursday night, clear skies, low around 59. Friday is going to be another sunny day with a high of 83. Friday night, partly cloudy, a low around 65 first thing in the morning. On Saturday, a 30% chance for showers and thunderstorms in the afternoon. It'll be mostly cloudy with a high near 85. Saturday night, another chance for some showers and thunderstorms. It'll be cloudy with a low of 68 in the morning. I'm Nick Rice from the LiveWire Weather Center. Count on it.
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29: One of the reasons I love summer is that it gives kids some time off, and some of the time that they have during the summer is the most important time in their entire development. Being outdoors and waiting for the streetlights to come on and playing with the early fireflies and playing kickball in the street, those are some of the most important developmental times that a kid can have, and that happens during the summer. Being around your neighborhood and being with all of the other kids, it's a special thing about summertime.
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0: The first NFL preseason game will be on Thursday night, August 6th, when the Carolina Panthers take on the Arizona Cardinals in the Hall of Fame game in Canton, Ohio. Both teams have former players in the class of 2026, former Carolina linebacker Luke Kuechly and former Arizona wide receiver Larry Fitzgerald. They will join quarterback Drew Brees, kicker Adam Vinatieri, and running back Roger Craig in the Hall of Fame class. CBS Sports placing NFL analyst Tony Romo on leave following his arrest last week in Milwaukee on suspicion of driving under the influence. He received three citations in a July 23rd traffic stop. He was seen passing cars in a Gore area, which separates interstate traffic from cars entering from the on-ramp, and he performed poorly on field sobriety tests and was taken into custody. With the NASCAR Cup Series returning on August 9th at the Iowa Speedway, there are now four races remaining in the regular season. 10 drivers have earned automatic berths into the 16-driver playoff field due to victories this year, including Tyler Reddick, who has 5 victories, and Denny Hamlin, who has 4. NASCAR will be racing at Iowa, Richmond, New Hampshire, and Daytona before they start the postseason at Darlington Labor Day weekend on September 6th. Any size fountain drink for 99 cents with any purchase using Quick Stop Rewards. 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
12: 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Today's quote was submitted by Aaron. Harrison Ford said, "We all have big changes in our lives that are more or less a second chance." Very true. I've had a second chance in my life a few times. When I started a new career, it was a second chance. When I got married to my wife of 26 years, it was a second chance. When we had our daughter 25 years ago, that was a second chance. And when my daughter was married earlier this summer, it was also a second chance. Hopefully, I'll be able to get another second chance one of these days. I'd love to be a grandpa. I think my wife and I would be really fun grandparents. We've had a little practice with my nephew and other kids in our life, but I'm ready for the real thing, and I think we'll really enjoy that chapter of our life. The Motivation Minute. This has been The Motivation Minute. I'm John Small. Thanks for listening. Your favorite motivational quotes can be submitted for upcoming programs at motivationminute.org.
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2: For tonight, it's going to stay mostly clear with a low around 60 in the morning. Thursday is going to be abundantly sunny with a high near 78. Thursday night, clear skies, low around 59. Friday is going to be another sunny day with a high of 83. Friday night, partly cloudy, a low around 65 first thing in the morning. On Saturday, a 30% chance for showers and thunderstorms in the afternoon. It'll be mostly cloudy with a high near 85. Saturday night, another chance for some showers and thunderstorms. It'll be cloudy with a low of 68 in the morning. I'm Nick Rice from the LiveWire Weather Center. 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
20: Some school districts, including Washington County, Tennessee, are experiencing a bus driver shortage with 5 routes lacking permanent drivers. Safety remains a top priority within the school district, and substitute drivers will be covering those routes temporarily. Unicoi County schools report no current shortages, having sufficient driver staffing, but remains open to hiring substitutes. Eastman Chemical Company reported second quarter sales of $2.5 billion, a 10% increase from the same quarter last year. Net earnings rose to $183 million from $140 million. The company attributed its performance to higher sales volume, improved pricing, and cost reduction efforts, which helped mitigate global economic uncertainty. I'm Lisa Ruckman.
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27: 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No question, we live in an age of personalization and customization, and weddings are no exception. Most wedding ceremonies have a similar structure and differ primarily in the personal elements you add or alter. If you're getting married outside a house of worship, you'll have much greater flexibility on what you can change. Some parts of the ceremony are easier to customize than others. Elements that lend themselves to personalization are the prelude and processional music, readings, symbolic rituals, vows, and ceremony music. Caution! Before you get too excited about creating the most unique wedding ceremony in the history of the world, step back and assess your style and your fiancé's, keeping in mind that you don't want to create a ceremony that's so sappy and personal that you make all of your guests feel uncomfortable. It's a good idea for you to meet with your officiant more than once to clear the readings, vows, and music before finalizing things or printing your programs, especially if you're getting married in a church or synagogue. Imagine how sick you'd be if you had to reprint the programs because you didn't get the service approved by your officiant before going to press. Yikes! My love note for today, some religions don't recognize ceremonies that take place outside of the church. If in doubt in regards to your religion, ask.
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6: This is a Bloomberg Money Minute. Stocks rallied to the finish of a wild July as Amazon leaped, Apple sank, and rising oil prices worsened worries about inflation. The Dow gained 277 points. The S&P was up 52. The Nasdaq took in 252 points. AppNamed, a late-stage drug developer focused on sleep apnea, rose 56% after raising $192 million in an upsized U.S. initial public offering. The listing hits the U.S. market following a busy first half of the year for stock sales from drug developers. New entrants in biotech and pharma have raised $5.4 billion so far this year, according to data compiled by Bloomberg. Pumpkin will stay where it belongs in the fall. Despite its sales-boosting popularity, the Starbucks Pumpkin Spice Latte, a.k.a. the PSL, will be staying just that, a fall favorite. Its CEO saying, "We've talked about this a couple times, and we come back to the conclusion that it's really the defining drink of a season." Matt Piper, Bloomberg Radio.
9: Hi, I'm Dennis Overs, the golf guru, here with another Golf Minute to help you with those plugged lies. It's bad enough to see your ball hit into a bunker and worse to see it plugged on the upslope. Don't fear, because this shot is very doable. As with any uphill shot, the concern is getting the ball all the way to the hole because the slope will increase the loft of your club. So to counteract this, simply take one more club. For instance, using your pitching wedge instead of your sand wedge. Position the ball a bit forward in your stance with your hands slightly ahead of the ball and your shoulders parallel to the slope. That's important. Then swing through the sand with plenty of force. Don't baby the shot or you will leave it in the bunker and have another try at it. Oh, those wasted strokes. So remember, take one more club than normal when your ball is plugged on the upslope of a bunker and you'll have a much better chance of getting it all the way to the hole. For the Golf Minute, I'm Dennis Silvers.
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29: 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The trio was part of the Bristol Sessions that jump-started country music with their traditional mountain and sound. 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The Fold sits on the land of the original Carter homestead. 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
32: The U.S. and Israel are reportedly preparing to bombard energy-related targets in Iran. CBS News reports the strikes could amount to the harshest bombing campaign to date against energy infrastructure targets, and it would mark Israel's return to joint strikes against Iran since the early days of the war. A powerful storm system starting to fire up over the Midwest and Central Plains again. NOAA's issued a 2 out of 4 risk of flash flooding for parts of Minnesota, Wisconsin, Illinois, and other states in the region. The Justice Department is dropping the felony case involving Washington's reflecting pool against the American Olympic canoeist David Hearn, who pled not guilty to causing the damage at the Lincoln Memorial reflecting pool. In a legal brief, the D.C. U.S. Attorney Jeanine Pirro's office says the damage was due to the result of flawed installation by the contractor, not Hearn. The court filing says the sealant lining the bottom of the pool started peeling almost immediately after it was installed. I'm Scott Carr.
33: With a LiveWire community focus, I'm Daryl Moody. The 2026 Baby and Family Expo is coming up August 8th at the YWCA in Bristol.
34: It's a great place for people to come and get lots of information about a new family or a family that's been around for a while, but they've got, you know, things that they're encountering or want to experience. 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
34: We'll have a silent auction. 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
33: 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I'm Daryl Moody, reporting.
20: Authorities have identified Tess Ramsey as the victim of a fatal house fire in Greene County, Tennessee. The fire occurred July 20th, engulfing a home on West Pines Road. Investigations by the Tennessee Bureau of Investigation and local authorities are ongoing to determine the cause of that fire. An autopsy is pending. East Tennessee State University has secured a $250,000 grant to launch a program for EMTs and paramedics to earn nursing degrees. The initiative addresses the nursing shortage in Northeast Tennessee and is available to EMS professionals in several counties. Participants must have an associate's degree and gain ETSU admission. I'm Lisa Ruckman.
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2: The NASCAR Cup Series will be back in action on August 9th when they run at the Iowa Speedway, a track measuring 7/8 in length, and they will go 350 laps for the Iowa Corn 350. The current standings has Denny Hamlin leading with 886 points. He has 4 wins on this season, 12 top 5 finishes. Tyler Reddick has 802 points. He has 5 wins to lead all drivers. Chase Elliott, Ryan Blaney, and William Byron round out the top 5. 4 more races remaining before the 10-race playoff, and so far 10 drivers have claimed the automatic Earth with victories this season. The IndyCar Series will be racing at Portland, Oregon next weekend. Alex Palou leading the driver championships, 457 points. David Malukas at 374. Kyle Kirkwood at 370. Formula One off for its summer break. Kimi Antonelli leading the world championship ahead of Lewis Hamilton of Ferrari and George Russell of Mercedes. I'm Tony Desiri. That's your Race Flash.
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4: For tonight, it's going to stay mostly clear with a low around 60 in the morning. Thursday is going to be abundantly sunny with a high near 78. Thursday night, clear skies, low around 59. Friday is going to be another sunny day with a high of 83. Friday night, partly cloudy, a low around 65 first thing in the morning. On Saturday, a 30% chance for showers and thunderstorms in the afternoon. It'll be mostly cloudy with a high near 85. Saturday night, another chance for some showers and thunderstorms. It'll be cloudy with a low of 68 in the morning. I'm Nick Rice from the LiveWire Weather Center. Count on it.
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11: 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Now on with the show. This is the Daily Note from jamesabrown.net. Just before his 100th birthday, comedian and actor Dick Van Dyke sat down with People magazine for an interview about his life, career, and longevity. They asked for his secret. He said there were three things. First, he avoided anger. Quote, "I've always thought that anger was one thing that eats up a person's inside." Second, he avoided hate. "There are things I didn't like, people I don't like and disapprove of, but I never really was able to do a white heat kind of hate." And third, romance. He credits his wife, Arlene, who's 54. Van Dyke says she makes him feel two-thirds or three-quarters of his age. On that note, I'm James A. Brown, and as always, be well.
20: Some school districts, including Washington County, Tennessee, are experiencing a bus driver shortage with five routes lacking permanent drivers. Safety remains a top priority within the school district, and substitute drivers will be covering those routes temporarily. Unicoi County schools report no current shortages, having sufficient driver staffing, but remains open to hiring substitutes. Eastman Chemical Company reported second quarter sales of $2.5 billion, a 10% increase from the same quarter last year. Net earnings rose to $183 million from $140 million. The company attributed its performance to higher sales volume, improved pricing, and cost reduction efforts, which helped mitigate global economic uncertainty. I'm Lisa Ruckman.
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13: Get ready to write down a phone number, but first, this is the making of America. I'm Michael Emerson.
1: There is a belief that Elijah Otis invented the elevator, but that's not true. Elevators have been used for thousands of years. Think of Rome's Colosseum, which was built in 82 AD. What Elijah Otis did was to invent a safety brake that stopped an elevator from falling if the rope holding it snapped. At the 1854 New York World's Fair, Otis stood on an elevated platform and ordered the rope holding it cut. His brake worked perfectly and stopped the platform from falling. His demonstration instantly won over the doubting public, making vertical travel acceptable and today's skyscrapers a reality. 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
2: From the Quick Stop Market Sports Desk. With the NASCAR Cup Series returning on August 9th at the Iowa Speedway, there are now four races remaining in the regular season. 10 drivers have earned automatic berths into the 16-driver playoff field due to victories this year, including Tyler Reddick, who has 5 victories, and Denny Hamlin, who has 4. NASCAR will be racing at Iowa, Richmond, New Hampshire, and Daytona before they start the postseason at Darlington Labor Day weekend on September 6th. The first NFL preseason game will be on Thursday night, August 6th, when the Carolina Panthers take on the Arizona Cardinals in the Hall of Fame game in Canton, Ohio. Both teams have former players in the class of 2026, former Carolina linebacker Luke Kuechly and former Arizona wide receiver Larry Fitzgerald. They will join quarterback Drew Brees, kicker Adam Vinatieri, and running back Roger Craig in the Hall of Fame class. NBA Draymond Green agreeing to a deal to return to the Golden State Warriors $27 million. He had turned down a player option earlier this summer. His 14-season run with Golden State, the second longest active streak for a player with one team in the league, behind only his teammate Steph Curry, who will be entering his 18th season with the Warriors. Red Bull gives you wings, 3 8.4-ounce cans for just $7. Quick Stop, run in when you run out. 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
3: 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I'm just a dad like you. 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
5: 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Then position the diffuser where the doormat will go and secure it to the porch floor with screws and washers at the corners. 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
7: 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Children 16 years old and as young as 9 had vital roles in our fight for independence. Underage boys frequently joined the Frontier Fife and Drum Corps using music to communicate commands on the battlefield, and some went on to fight. William Cross fought at King's Mountain after starting his service at 14. Also at Kings Mountain was John Sevier's personal fifer, William Price, who was just 13, and his 15-year-old son, James. You can find out more at Sycamore Shoals State.

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4: For tonight, it's going to stay mostly clear with a low around 60 in the morning. Thursday is going to be abundantly sunny with a high near 78. Thursday night, clear skies, low around 59. Friday is going to be another sunny day with a high of 83. Friday night, partly cloudy, a low around 65 first thing in the morning. On Saturday, a 30% chance for showers and thunderstorms in the afternoon. It'll be mostly cloudy with a high near 85. Saturday night, another chance for some showers and thunderstorms. It'll be cloudy with a low of 68 in the morning. I'm Nick Rice from the LiveWire Weather Center. 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
9: This is a Bloomberg Money Minute. A rally in technology heavyweights lifted stocks, with the S&P rising almost 1% as strong earnings overshadowed inflation worries. The Dow gained 277 points. The S&P was up 52 points, the Nasdaq taking in 252. Amazon shares jumped after the company reported cloud computing revenue accelerated for a fifth straight quarter. Revenue jumped 37% to $42.2 billion at Amazon Web Services, which generates about a fifth of the company's revenue and most of its operating profit. Amazon shares closed up 15%. Want a refund from American Air? Good luck. It has just made a change, now requiring tickets to be purchased at least 7 days before departure to qualify for a full refund if the booking's canceled within 24 hours of purchase. Its previous policy offered the refund to customers who booked within 2 days of departure. The change aligns with policies from JetBlue, Southwest, and United, but is now stricter than Delta's current policy. 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
11: Even for people who fall asleep easily, staying asleep can be difficult. You wake up, your mind starts to race, you can't turn those thoughts off. Sleep experts say there are a few things you can try. Cognitive shuffling. That's when you choose a random, impersonal, non-emotional word. Then for each letter of that word, think of as many words that begin with each letter as you can before moving on to the next one. It distracts your brain from stress. It also mimics the fragmented thought patterns that usually occur as you drift off to sleep. Sensory grounding is something else. That's when you work through things you can hear, feel, see, smell, or taste. That helps you to be in the moment instead of dwelling on the past or the future. Or just do a mental walkthrough of a place you know well. Familiar but neutral imagery that can calm the brain. I'm Dr. Sanjay Gupta, helping you live a better life.
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6: 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Carson Peters and Iron Mountain will perform during the Freedom Hall Backpack Drive. 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The show starts at 6. I'm Lisa Rutman.
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10: NASA's X-59 has broken the sound barrier for the first time, reaching just over Mach 1, or about 713 miles per hour, at 43,400 feet. The experimental supersonic jet is designed to replace the explosive sonic boom with a softer thump. Interesting Engineering reports that the 81-minute flight produced the performance data needed for future community testing. Engineers hope that the quieter overland flights will persuade regulators to consider long-standing restrictions on commercial supersonic travel, opening the door to dramatically faster commercial trips without the window-rattling noise that grounded earlier aircraft concepts for decades. I'm Ken Chester.
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5: It's midnight.
6: Reports say the U.S. and Israel are preparing to bombard energy-related targets in Iran as soon as this weekend. Multiple reports say the strikes could amount to the harshest bombing campaign to date against energy infrastructure targets. CBS reports President Trump has not yet given the final go-ahead on the plan. It would mark Israel's return to joint strikes against Iran since the early weeks of the war. As extreme heat bakes millions from Arizona to Montana this weekend, temperature records across the western U.S. are expected to fall. Forecasters say southwestern cities could get close to 120 degrees Fahrenheit Saturday and Sunday. Extreme heat and dry winds in the Pacific Northwest are expected to increase wildfire risks. President Trump is saying one of his former personal attorneys, Todd Blanche, should be immediately confirmed as U.S. Attorney General by the Senate. On Friday, Trump called out Republican Senator John Cornyn of Texas, who's holding out until he gets a written guarantee from Blanche that Trump's so-called anti-weaponization fund is completely dead. Senator Cornyn says one of his concerns is that $1.8 billion fund might be used to compensate January 6th rioters turned defendants.
7: The fact that they're balking at putting that in writing tells me that they were hoping to get by with this settlement agreement and his testimony and then revitalize those provisions at a later date.
6: The Senate Judiciary Committee's postponed a vote on Blanche's nomination. FIFA is dropping its plan to sell stakes in the World Cup to private investment. FIFA President Gianni Infantino's plan to raise $20 billion by selling stakes to outside investors sparked a massive backlash, including a vote by the European Soccer's governing body to boycott all FIFA events, including the World Cup. In a statement Friday, Infantino confirmed a deal with a group led by Joshua Kushner, the brother of President Trump's son-in-law, Jared Kushner, is dead. I'm Scott Carr.
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6: Jurors in the Massachusetts murder trial of Lindsey Clancy took a road trip after being dismissed for the weekend. The jury visited Clancy's former home on Friday, then returned to the courtroom to hear from more witnesses. Lindsey Clancy claimed she was suffering from postpartum psychosis when she strangled her three children, aged 8 months, 3 years, and 5 years old, at the family home in 2023. She's claiming insanity as her defense. In Georgia, the father of the Appalachian High School shooter is now facing a long prison term. Colin Gray was convicted of second-degree murder and several other charges earlier this year for giving his son the gun that was used to kill two students and two teachers at the Barrow County School in September of 2024. NBC's Aaron Gilchrist has more on Colin Gray's sentence.
11: The warning lights were flashing brighter and brighter. And you didn't get him help. And you didn't remove his access to the guns.
12: Judge Nicholas Prim handing down a sentence of 15 years following emotional impact statements from victims' family members.
6: Colin Gray's now the first parent of a school shooter to be convicted of murder.
12: Prosecutors pointed to years of troubling warning signs, including the teen's bedroom wall lined with photos of the Parkland, Florida school shooter. But Gray, testifying in his own defense, said he never saw it coming.
6: The shooter, Colt Gray, is now 16 years old and was recently sentenced to life in prison without the possibility of parole. A Marvel Studios X-Men reboot is starting to take shape. Reports say Samara Weaving is set to play Emma Frost, a character in the comics who started as a villain and turned into a hero eventually. The new movie will be directed by Jake Schreier, who helmed last year's critically acclaimed Thunderbolts. Meantime, Obsession star Indy Navarette told Variety she's met with Schreier recently and said she'd love to play Mystique. I'm Scott Carr.
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22: Hey Bible readers, I'm Tara Lee Cobble, and I'm your host for The God Shot. Even though I walk through the valley of the shadow of death, I will fear no evil, for you are with me. Your rod and your staff, they comfort me. Psalm 23, verse 4. Following God may take you through the valley of the shadow of death, but he protects us from danger using two tools, a rod and a staff. A rod is a long spear for fighting off external enemies, like wild animals or thieves. And a staff is what you see in Christmas plays, the stick with a hook on one end. This tool protects the sheep from their internal enemy, themselves. Which tool do you think gets more use? Thieves and wolves are rare, but a sheep can never escape itself.
2: Sheep are curious animals with bad memories and poor eyesight, so they need more protection from themselves than from external enemies. Our Good Shepherd protects us, sometimes even from ourselves. Our Good Shepherd protects us and draws us nearer to himself, which is good news for us all, because he's where the joy is.
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21: Well, as we head into the weekend, looks like Saturday could be a little bit wet at times, especially in the later part of the afternoon. Most of the day, we're going to see sunshine with a mixture of clouds. We'll get up to a high of 86 degrees this afternoon. A little bit breezy at times, winds gusting 20, 25 miles an hour. But then there's a 30 to 40% chance of rain, like I said, late in the afternoon. That rain will hold over into the early part of the evening. A possible thunderstorm later on in the evening with a low of 69 degrees. It's a wet Sunday, though, with an 80% chance of rain during the day. Possible thunder shower activity, too, with a high of around 84. I'm forecast Chuck Brady. That's your outlook from the Live Wire Weather Center. Count on it.
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23: 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I'm Daryl Moody reporting.
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0: From the Quick Stop Market Sports Desk. The first NFL preseason game will be on Thursday night, August 6th, when the Carolina Panthers take on the Arizona Cardinals in the Hall of Fame game in Canton, Ohio. Both teams have former players in the class of 2026, former Carolina linebacker Luke Kuechly and former Arizona wide receiver Larry Fitzgerald. They will join quarterback Drew Brees, kicker Adam Vinatieri, and running back Roger Craig in the Hall of Fame class. CBS Sports placing NFL analyst Tony Romo on leave following his arrest last week in Milwaukee on suspicion of driving under the influence. He received three citations in a July 23rd traffic stop. He was seen passing cars in a Gore area, which separates interstate traffic from cars entering from the on-ramp, and he performed poorly on field sobriety tests and was taken into custody. With the NASCAR Cup Series returning on August 9th at the Iowa Speedway, there are now four races remaining in the regular season. 10 drivers have earned automatic berths into the 16-driver playoff field due to victories this year, including Tyler Reddick, who has 5 victories, and Denny Hamlin, who has 4. NASCAR will be racing at Iowa, Richmond, New Hampshire, and Daytona before they start the postseason at Darlington Labor Day weekend on September 6th. Any size fountain drink for 99 cents with any purchase using Quick Stop Rewards. 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
21: Well, as we head into the weekend, looks like Saturday could be a little bit wet at times, especially in the later part of the afternoon. Most of the day, we're going to see sunshine with a mixture of clouds. We'll get up to a high of 86 degrees this afternoon. A little bit breezy at times, winds gusting 20, 25 miles an hour. But then there's a 30 to 40% chance of rain, like I said, late in the afternoon. That rain will hold over into the early part of the evening. A possible thunderstorm later on in the evening with a low of 69 degrees. It's a wet Sunday, though, with an 80% chance of rain during the day. Possible thunder shower activity, too, with a high of around 84. I'm forecast Chuck Brady. That's your outlook from the Live Wire Weather Center. Count on it.
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19: 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During an internal security test, OpenAI, which runs the popular ChatGPT service, says that one of its experimental AI agents bypassed its restrictions, accessed the internet, and hacked another AI company to obtain answers to a cybersecurity challenge. It wasn't malicious, and no customer systems were targeted, and the incidents occurred in a controlled testing environment. 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AI systems are becoming powerful enough to find unexpected ways to accomplish their goals. That's why companies need rigorous safety testing before releasing advanced AI tools. As these systems become more capable, strong safeguards, government regulations, and independent oversight will be just as important as innovation. 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
20: We're stepping inside the ancient shield halls today to uncover how a legendary golden brew served as a high-stakes weapon of war and peace. Welcome to the National Day Spotlight for August 1st.
28: While vintage popular culture almost exclusively portrays Norse warriors as mindless brutes, early chieftains actually relied on a cunning psychological ritual just in time for National Mead Day. When rival warlords wanted to end bloody family feuds, they locked themselves inside a weaponless hall for a high-stakes diplomatic drinking match called the Sunbell. Passing a shared horn of fermented honey wine, leaders made binding oaths, purposely trying to get their enemies intoxicated enough to slip up and reveal military secrets, because they believed the literal laws of the gods heavily bound any promise spoken over the golden brew. These ancient leaders transformed a simple glass of mead into the ultimate high-stakes political weapon.
20: Okay, now that's kind of a fun political weapon, you know.
28: Get drunk.
20: Yeah.
28: And let's talk military secrets.
20: And we're going to drink till one of us falls down. We're also celebrating National Disc Golf Day and National Girlfriends Day. I'm Alice Anderson.
28: And I'm Marlo Anderson with National Day Calendar, reminding you to celebrate every day.
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25: This is a Bloomberg Money Minute. The U.S. pork industry, a $27 billion a year business of ham, bacon, chops, and more, has a bit of an image problem.
26: It's pork, and it's catching on the other white meat. Taste what's next.
25: Well, that old TV ad didn't help much because sales of pork products are getting dwarfed now by beef, despite beef prices at all-time highs, and chicken, a more affordable go-to protein source for many of us.
27: Pork demand has been very steady. Because we haven't seen large changes in both prices or the quantity being consumed.
25: That's Lee Schultz, chief economist at Ever.ag, who covers livestock and meat and says the big challenge for pork is inflation. That's where a new ad campaign touting pork's affordability and flexibility comes in.
29: What are you waiting for? Taste what pork can do.
25: But Schultz knows that changing consumer taste and preferences about pork and about what they can afford to buy won't happen overnight. Tom Busby, Bloomberg Radio.
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38: 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King established King's Boatyard, or King's Port, and built a three-story building to house his workers. 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In 1810, Richard Neverland noticed the traffic from the stage road that had passed in front of the property and bought it at auction. Richard moved his family to the building and opened it as Neverland Inn. The inn became a gathering place for locals and a stop along the Great Stage Road, housing several presidents along the way. 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Today, the inn is on the National Historic Register and is the only site to have been a boatyard and stagecoach stop. 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
23: Stand by for news.
39: Reports say the U.S. and Israel are preparing to bombard energy-related targets in Iran. CBS News reports the strikes could amount to the harshest bombing campaign to date against energy infrastructure targets. They report President Trump has not yet given the final go-ahead on the plan. Forecasters predict more heat records will be broken across the West this weekend as an extreme heat dome turns up temperatures from Arizona to Montana. Cities like Phoenix, Arizona and Palm Springs, California could see close to 120 degrees Saturday and Sunday. FIFA is dropping its plan to sell stakes in the World Cup to private investment after a massive backlash against the move, including a vote by the European soccer's governing body to boycott all FIFA events, including the World Cup. FIFA President Gianni Infantino confirms a plan to raise $20 billion in a deal with a group led by Joshua Kushner, the brother of President Trump's son-in-law Jared Kushner, is now dead. I'm Scott Carr.
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21: 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I'm Daryl Moody reporting.
39: 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Here's Mitch Graff.
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10: 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I'm Mike Austin, the Radio Dad.
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20: The American Red Cross is warning of a nationwide blood shortage. It's declared its second ever national blood supply crisis. The organization says donations have fallen to a four-year summer low, leaving less than a one-day supply of type O positive blood, the most commonly transfused blood type. Health officials are urging all eligible donors to make an appointment, not just of type O, but any blood type. A sports medicine doctor at Cleveland Clinic is offering advice on fitness trackers with so many of them out there.
22: There's really a lot more data that needs to be had with these devices. You know, there's really a lot more that we don't know than we do know with these devices.
20: Dr. Michael Dakak says, generally speaking, step counts and heart rate trackers seem to be fairly accurate, but others, like calories burned and ones with sleep-related info, are much less accurate. He says before and after photos are another way to document body measurements. Health Update, I'm Sarah Lee Kessler.
24: Mitch Anthony here with today's Daily Dose. If you're seeking an improved existence this year, keep in mind that happiness is in no way connected to wealth. These are the words of economic historian and author Richard Easterlin. Easterlin has found that although the gross domestic product per capita in the United States has more than doubled in the last half century, there has been absolutely no improvement in the percentage of happy people. Even though each generation has more income than its predecessor, each generation wants more than its predecessor, points out Easterlin. He states that one of our most enduring cultural beliefs is that another 10 to 20% increase in income would make each one of us perfectly happy. The flaw in that belief is that it doesn't take into account that aspirations rise as a function of a rise in income. In other words, when you finally get what you want, you'll probably want something else. If today you're trying to keep up with the Joneses, you could eventually find yourself trying to keep up with the Bill Gateses of the world. Where does this chase end? True happiness lies in wanting what we have, not in wanting what we don't have. Mitch Anthony reminding you once again that life is whatever you make it. 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
2: Well, as we head into the weekend, looks like Saturday could be a little bit wet at times, especially in the later part of the afternoon. Most of the day, we're going to see sunshine with a mixture of clouds. We'll get up to a high of 86 degrees this afternoon. A little bit breezy at times, winds gusting 20, 25 miles an hour. But then there's a 30 to 40% chance of rain, like I said, late in the afternoon. That rain will hold over into the early part of the evening. A possible thunderstorm later on in the evening with a low of 69 degrees. It's a wet Sunday, though, with an 80% chance of rain during the day. Possible thundershower activity, too, with a high of around 84. I'm forecast Chuck Brady. That's your outlook from the Live Wire Weather Center. Count on it.
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12: From the Quick Stop Market Sports Desk. With the NASCAR Cup Series returning on August 9th at the Iowa Speedway, there are now four races remaining in the regular season. 10 drivers have earned automatic berths into the 16-driver playoff field due to victories this year, including Tyler Reddick, who has 5 victories, and Denny Hamlin, who has 4. NASCAR will be racing at Iowa, Richmond, New Hampshire, and Daytona before they start the postseason at Darlington Labor Day weekend on September 6th. The first NFL preseason game will be on Thursday night, August 6th, when the Carolina Panthers take on the Arizona Cardinals in the Hall of Fame game in Canton, Ohio. Both teams have former players in the class of 2026, former Carolina linebacker Luke Kuechly and former Arizona wide receiver Larry Fitzgerald. They will join quarterback Drew Brees, kicker Adam Vinatieri, and running back Roger Craig in the Hall of Fame class. NBA Draymond Green agreeing to a deal to return to the Golden State Warriors $27 million. He had turned down a player option earlier this summer. His 14-season run with Golden State, the second longest active streak for a player with one team in the league, behind only his teammate Steph Curry, who will be entering his 18th season with the Warriors. Red Bull gives you wings, 3 8.4-ounce cans for just $7. Quick Stop, run in when you run out. 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
14: Jumbo Shrimp, Civil War, clearly misunderstood. Even Shakespeare loved oxymorons. He wrote 13 into the first act of Romeo and Juliet. Oh, brawling love, oh, loving hate. In human relations, people tend to use oxymorons that label others. Hypersensitive, overthinking, overly kind. Is it problematic to be sensitive? How do you think too much? Overthinking people invent things. Sensitive people make the world a better place. In Greek, oxy means sharp, and moronos means dull. So don't be moronos with oxymorons. Stay especially sharp and exceedingly kind. Wouldn't that just be awfully nice?
17: With soldiers like him, no wonder the frontiersmen won.
0: Legend has it that General Washington said this about Joseph Greer after his legendary journey to deliver the news of victory at King's Mountain to the Continental Congress in Philadelphia. Hailing from the Watauga settlement, clad in buckskin and standing 6.5 feet tall, Joseph Greer had covered 600 miles through rugged wilderness and perilous conditions in just 30 days. Chosen by John Sevier for the near impossible task, he left just hours after demonstrating his valor fighting alongside the Overmountain Men. Armed with a musket, a compass, and some essential supplies, he dodged British patrols and hostile natives to deliver the good news and boost the morale of the Patriots. He became known as the King's Mountain Messenger. Happy 250, America.
4: Happy birthday!
10: Johnson & Johnson has agreed to commit $5.5 billion to settle approximately 76,000 remaining ovarian cancer claims involving its talc products. The agreement requires participation by law firms representing at least 95% of the remaining claims. The company continues to deny that its talc products cause cancer.

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2: Well, as we head into the weekend, looks like Saturday could be a little bit wet at times, especially in the later part of the afternoon. Most of the day, we're going to see sunshine with a mixture of clouds. We'll get up to a high of 86 degrees this afternoon. A little bit breezy at times, winds gusting 20, 25 miles an hour. But then there's a 30 to 40% chance of rain, like I said, late in the afternoon. That rain will hold over into the early part of the evening. A possible thunderstorm later on in the evening with a low of 69 degrees. It's a wet Sunday, though, with an 80% chance of rain during the day. Possible thundershower activity, too, with a high of around 84. I'm forecast Chuck Brady. That's your outlook from the Live Wire Weather Center. Count on it.
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4: But as some of us apply more sunscreen, others are doing the opposite.
5: American Dermatology Association found that 16 million U.S. consumers stopped using sunscreen altogether because of the misinformation online.
4: Del Rey says it's up to the industry to alleviate public concern, including by offering more mineral-based products for those who want them. 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
7: 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It was a new twist on games, and he named it Twister. 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With the Success Journal, I'm Chris Whitting.
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4: 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Originally focused on music with video jockeys such as J.J. Jackson and Nina Blackwood, MTV is now riddled with reality shows. 2025, the king of Tex-Mex music, Flaco Jimenez, influential singer and accordion virtuoso since the 1960s, dies in San Antonio. He was 86. Jimenez's exposure to mainstream audiences over the decades included his work with the Texas Tornadoes, the Rolling Stones' Voodoo Lounge album, and on the Dwight Yoakam Buck Owens hit,
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20: The war in Iran is now being targeted by the U.S. and one of its allies. The U.S. and Israel are reportedly preparing to bombard energy-related targets in Iran. CBS News reports the strikes could amount to the harshest bombing campaign to date against the energy infrastructure targets. President Trump has not yet given the final go-ahead on the plan, according to CBS. This would mark Israel's return to joint strikes against Iran since the early weeks of the war. During his cabinet meeting on Friday at Camp David, Trump said, quote, "We'll be hitting them very hard," while expressing frustration over ongoing Iran negotiations. A U.S. Postal Service worker in Florida is accused of stealing a winning lottery ticket from the mail and cashing it in. LaKeisha Lockhart was arrested on July 23rd following a joint investigation. She later admitted to stealing the lottery ticket. The lottery player reported that the winning Pick 4 ticket, worth $2,600, never arrived at its destination. FIFA is dropping its plan to sell stakes in the World Cup to private investment. Scott Carr has this story.
21: FIFA President Gianni Infantino's plan to raise $20 billion by selling stakes to outside investors sparked a massive backlash, including a vote by the European soccer's governing body to boycott all FIFA events, including the World Cup. On Friday, Infantino confirmed a deal with a group led by Joshua Kushner, the brother of President Trump's son-in-law Jared Kushner, is dead. I'm Scott Carr.
20: And a federal judge in Colorado is restoring NCAA eligibility for a class of Division I athletes affected by the organization's new eligibility rules. That comes from U.S. District Judge Charlotte Sweeney after granting a class-wide preliminary injunction. I'm Jim Forbes.
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20: The Kennedy Center has temporarily paused its decades-old free public tour program. The center first said it was stopping the tours, then clarified that the move would only last for a couple of days. The center said the move is part of a review of tour routes and visitor experiences. The volunteer-led tours have been a fixture since the Kennedy Center opened in 1971, once drawing hundreds of thousands of visitors each year. The move came just after a New York Times story about the institution where a longtime tour guide said the center was far quieter than in previous years following President Trump's overhaul of the center. Scandal-plagued former New York Congressman George Santos will write a check to settle a self-betting scandal. Andrew Whitman has this story.
26: Santos will pay $35,000 to the Commodity Futures Trading Commission. That covers the $17,500 he made on Kalshi and a fine in the same amount. Santos did not admit to the allegations that he placed bets on whether he would attend the State of the Union address in February while posting on social media about whether he might be there. Santos was expelled from Congress in 2023 for stealing from contributors, lying to constituents, and more. In New York, I'm Andrew Whitman.
20: And temperature records across the western U.S. could fall as an extreme heat bakes millions from Arizona to Montana. Southwest cities like Phoenix and Palm Springs could get close to 120 degrees on Saturday and Sunday, and Death Valley could hit 126. The extreme heat risk could affect up to 40 million people across the western states and into the plains of North Dakota, as temperatures are expected to be up to 20 degrees above normal for this time of year. Extreme heat and dry winds could also increase the wildfire risk this weekend. I'm Jim Forbes.
0: The American Red Cross is warning of a nationwide blood shortage. It's declared its second ever national blood supply crisis. The organization says donations have fallen to a four-year summer low, leaving less than a one-day supply of type O positive blood, the most commonly transfused blood type. Health officials are urging all eligible donors to make an appointment, not just of type O, but any blood type. A sports medicine doctor at Cleveland Clinic is offering advice on fitness trackers with so many of them out there.
1: There's really a lot more data that needs to be had with these devices. You know, there's really a lot more that we don't know than we do know with these devices.
0: Dr. Michael Dakak says, generally speaking, step counts and heart rate trackers seem to be fairly accurate, but others, like calories burned and ones with sleep-related info, are much less accurate. He says before and after photos are another way to document body measurements. Health update, I'm Sarah Lee Kessler.
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5: 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Recovering alcoholic Dr. Jeff Hurton explains.
14: That's somebody who drinks every day, but it doesn't affect their life in the sense of losing a job, losing a wife, losing a house, going bankrupt, getting a DUI, going to jail. Basically, a stealth, high-functioning alcoholic, of which there are many, many in our country.
5: So what are the best weapons in the battle against alcoholism?
14: We have two real strategies. 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
30: 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Proverbs 8:1 says, "Does not wisdom cry out and understanding lift up her voice?" Proverbs 8:1. 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
7: Well, as we head into the weekend, looks like Saturday could be a little bit wet at times, especially in the later part of the afternoon. Most of the day, we're going to see sunshine with a mixture of clouds. We'll get up to a high of 86 degrees this afternoon. A little bit breezy at times, winds gusting 20, 25 miles an hour. But then there's a 30 to 40% chance of rain, like I said, late in the afternoon. That rain will hold over into the early part of the evening. A possible thunderstorm later on in the evening with a low of 69 degrees. It's a wet Sunday, though, with an 80% chance of rain during the day. Possible thunder shower activity, too, with a high of around 84. I'm forecast Chuck Brady, that's your outlook from the Live Wire Weather Center. Count on it.
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31: One of the reasons I love summer is that it reminds us that relationships matter the most. 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
0: from the Quick Stop Market Sports Desk. The first NFL preseason game will be on Thursday night, August 6th, when the Carolina Panthers take on the Arizona Cardinals in the Hall of Fame game in Canton, Ohio. Both teams have former players in the class of 2026, former Carolina linebacker Luke Kuechly and former Arizona wide receiver Larry Fitzgerald. They will join quarterback Drew Brees, kicker Adam Vinatieri, and running back Roger Craig in the Hall of Fame class. CBS Sports placing NFL analyst Tony Romo on leave following his arrest last week in Milwaukee on suspicion of driving under the influence. He received three citations in a July 23rd traffic stop. He was seen passing cars in a Gore area, which separates interstate traffic from cars entering from the on-ramp, and he performed poorly on field sobriety tests and was taken into custody. With the NASCAR Cup Series returning on August 9th at the Iowa Speedway, there are now four races remaining in the regular season. 10 drivers have earned automatic berths into the 16-driver playoff field due to victories this year, including Tyler Reddick, who has 5 victories, and Denny Hamlin, who has 4. NASCAR will be racing at Iowa, Richmond, New Hampshire, and Daytona before they start the postseason at Darlington Labor Day weekend on September 6th. Any size fountain drink for 99 cents with any purchase using Quick Stop Rewards. 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
5: Well, as we head into the weekend, looks like Saturday could be a little bit wet at times, especially in the later part of the afternoon. Most of the day, we're going to see sunshine with a mixture of clouds. We'll get up to a high of 86 degrees this afternoon. A little bit breezy at times, winds gusting 20, 25 miles an hour. But then there's a 30 to 40% chance of rain, like I said, late in the afternoon. That rain will hold over into the early part of the evening. A possible thunderstorm later on in the evening with a low of 69 degrees. It's a wet Sunday, though, with an 80% chance of rain during the day. Possible thundershower activity, too, with a high of around 84. I'm forecast Chuck Brady. That's your outlook from the Live Wire Weather Center. Count on it.
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15: 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Listen up, because the next 90 seconds will be full of valuable quick tips as you plan your wedding. Number one, the internet is a great way to announce your engagement, whether you email an announcement or design your own wedding website. Two, thank the hosts of your engagement party with a note and a small gift, flowers or a dinner invitation. Three, traditional wisdom says to set aside 2 months' salary for the engagement ring. Four, if you're planning a destination wedding, be sure to keep in mind that some fabrics and styles travel much better than others. Number five, to marry at sea, you will need to hold the ceremony while the ship is in port or within 3 miles of land. Six, the alteration cost for letting out a too small gown will be much higher than those of taking in a too large gown. Number seven, remember that smaller weddings can usually be planned in much less time than it takes to orchestrate a large one. Eight, when planning your wedding ceremony, allow 8 square feet per person. For 200 guests, that's 1,600 square feet. 9. Don't create mailing labels for your invitations on your computer. 10. Don't write thank you notes on your computer. 11. Don't email your thank you notes or wedding invitations. 12. You will need 1.5 pounds of ice per person, 2.5 if you're chilling bottles. My love note, elegant calligraphy can turn a simple card into a work of art.
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2: Now more high-end restaurants seem to be taking a page from McDonald's with their own take on the Happy Meal aimed at the grown-up crowd.
10: The adult version of this Happy Meal always replaces the toy with a cocktail.
2: Our reporter Sarah Foster spoke with Bloomberg TV.
10: A lot of these adult Happy Meals looked luxurious.
2: And the meals are so popular that some restaurants are having a hard time keeping up with demand.
10: I spoke with one restaurant that was selling so many adult Happy Meals that they had to kind of pull it away.
2: Bloomberg's Foster said diners she spoke with talked about what they described as having decision fatigue. And so having a curated meal at a set price was appealing.
10: You know, you see that with line culture. TikTok and social media is just proliferating new restaurants to try. And sometimes they just want to have the meal laid out for them.
2: Diners also told Foster that they would not turn away a toy if it was offered. Gina Cervetti, Bloomberg Radio.
14: 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For the Golf Minute, I'm Dennis Silvers. 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
20: Nanyahi was the niece of an important chief in the Cherokee Nation. When Nanyahi rose to power in the Cherokee Nation, she believed, as her uncle did, that peace would come only if Native people and white settlers saw themselves as one people. And she thought only the women on the two sides could make this happen. In July of 1776, Nanyahi helped four traders escape from Cherokee towns to warn the unsuspecting settlers of a Cherokee attack. Her efforts allowed the frontier militia to gather to defend Long Island and defeat the Cherokee in the Battle of Island Flats in present-day Kingsport. 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
30: The U.S. and Israel are reportedly preparing to bombard energy-related targets in Iran. CBS News reports the strikes could amount to the harshest bombing campaign to date against energy infrastructure targets. President Trump has not yet given the final go-ahead on the plan, according to CBS. This would mark Israel's return to joint strikes against Iran since the early weeks of the war. During his cabinet meeting on Friday at Camp David, Trump said, quote, "We'll be hitting them very hard," while expressing frustration over ongoing Iran negotiations. And a U.S. Postal Service worker in Florida is accused of stealing a winning lottery ticket from the mail and then cashing it in. Lakeisha Lockhart was arrested on July 23rd. Following a joint investigation, she later admitted to stealing the lottery ticket. The lottery player reported the winning Pick 4 ticket was worth $2,600. I'm Jim Forbes.
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31: 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I'm Daryl Moody reporting.
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34: There's nothing that will bring your level of enthusiasm down like a good old-fashioned argument or conflict at work. 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
3: 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You can talk yourself into thinking, oh, the kids will be just fine. 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They're immune, right? And if they do find out, well, it's just Mom turning the kids against me. That's what it is. Gary Durenfeld, a good friend, family counselor, had this to say.
5: 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It can be that kids see Mom so hurt by what Dad has done that they will want to reject him. When we behave this way, we undermine other people's view of our sense of morality.
3: 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I'm Mike Austin, the Radio Dad.
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9: 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The life simulation game is a surprise hit for Nintendo and racked up over 3.8 million units in global sales within 2 weeks of its release in April, outpacing Pokemon simulator Pocopia. It topped sales charts in Japan for the third straight month in June, making it the country's best-selling game in the first half of the year, according to gaming magazine Famitsu, while in the U.S., according to market tracker Circana, it ranked seventh in dollar terms through June. The game's ability to bring people together showcases Nintendo's skill in revamping simple styles of play into global entertainment properties. Karen Moscow, Bloomberg Radio.
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13: Well, as we head into the weekend, looks like Saturday could be a little bit wet at times, especially in the later part of the afternoon. Most of the day, we're going to see sunshine with a mixture of clouds. We'll get up to a high of 86 degrees this afternoon. A little bit breezy at times, winds gusting 20, 25 miles an hour. But then there's a 30 to 40% chance of rain, like I said, late in the afternoon. That rain will hold over into the early part of the evening. A possible thunderstorm later on in the evening with a low of 69 degrees. It's a wet Sunday, though, with an 80% chance of rain during the day. Possible thundershower activity, too, with a high of around 84. I'm forecast Chuck Brady, that's your outlook from the Live Wire Weather Center. Count on it.
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17: Would you eat a grasshopper if it could improve your health? A new study suggests it might. Researchers divided rats into two groups and added powdered grasshopper meal to one group's diet. When they looked at the results, they found the grasshopper group had stronger, healthier fur, increased libido, and better sleep than the other group. This is likely due to the high level of nutrition in grasshoppers, like amino acids, vitamins, and minerals. But there could be some other component unique to grasshoppers that's adding that extra bounce. 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
20: Get ready to write down a phone number, but first, this is The Making of America. 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
4: is born Phoebe Ann Mosey, but the Lakota war chief Sitting Bull called her Little Sure Shot, and America would call her Annie Oakley. At 15, she met her future husband, Frank Butler, by beating him in a shooting contest. At 30 paces, she could split a playing card in half and shoot dimes out of the air. She and her husband joined Buffalo Bill Cody's Wild West show and became the show's highest paid performers. 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Following 50 years of marriage in 1926, she died at age 66, and her husband joined her 18 days later. 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
6: From the Quick Stop Market Sports Desk. With the NASCAR Cup Series returning on August 9th at the Iowa Speedway, there are now four races remaining in the regular season. 10 drivers have earned automatic berths into the 16-driver playoff field due to victories this year, including Tyler Reddick, who has 5 victories, and Denny Hamlin, who has 4. NASCAR will be racing at Iowa, Richmond, New Hampshire, and Daytona before they start the postseason at Darlington Labor Day weekend on September 6th. The first NFL preseason game will be on Thursday night, August 6th, when the Carolina Panthers take on the Arizona Cardinals in the Hall of Fame game in Canton, Ohio. Both teams have former players in the class of 2026, former Carolina linebacker Luke Kuechly and former Arizona wide receiver Larry Fitzgerald. They will join quarterback Drew Brees, kicker Adam Vinatieri, and running back Roger Craig in the Hall of Fame class. NBA Draymond Green agreeing to a deal to return to the Golden State Warriors $27 million. He had turned down a player option earlier this summer. His 14-season run with Golden State, the second longest active streak for a player with one team in the league, behind only his teammate Steph Curry, who will be entering his 18th season with the Warriors. Red Bull gives you wings, 3 8.4-ounce cans for just $7. Quick Stop, run in when you run out. 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
22: For many, the deck is the family room of summertime since we spend more time outside. So it stands to reason that it takes a little more abuse this time of year and needs a little TLC as we get to the end of the season. With all the heat and traffic of summer, it's not uncommon for nails to work their way loose. Before you stub a toe, spend some time driving these nails back down. Now, if they're really loose, pull them out of there and replace them with deck screws. Without any attention, the scuffs and scrapes on handrails and balusters can quickly turn into splinters. A sanding sponge works great to knock down the splinters and smooth out these surfaces. And finally, if you didn't reapply water sealer to your deck back in the spring, do it now before the wet weather of fall arrives. I'm Danny Lippert with Tips for Today's Homeowner.
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25: It's been 250 years since Tennessee got involved in the American Revolution. The first battle in the West was at Island Flats in present-day Kingsport, just days after the Declaration of Independence was adopted. Sycamore Shoals in present-day Elizabethton was the rallying point for the Overmountain Men before Kings Mountain in what would become the turning point of the Revolution. In our area, We see the names associated with the war every day. Washington County was the first place to be named for General George Washington, and Greene County for Washington's second-in-command, General Nathaniel Greene. Sullivan County was named for General John Sullivan, and Carter County was named for General Landon Carter. Sevierville and Sevier County were named for local war hero General John Sevier, who was the only governor of the failed state of Franklin, and then first governor of Tennessee. Happy 250, America.
2: U.S. households with utility bills pay a median of $363 a month, or $461 a year, according to a new report from Doxo. The typical annual utility bill increased 4.63% from last year, with electricity costs rising the most. The American Red Cross has declared only the second national blood supply crisis in its history after donations fell to a four-year summer low. The organization has begun limiting distributions of type O blood to hospitals to preserve supplies for the most critical emergencies. Lidl has recalled shortbread cookies with chocolate truffle coating and apricot filling because the packaging failed to disclose four major food allergens. Actually, they were disclosed, but not in English. U.S. law requires food ingredient lists to be printed in English. I'm Mark Huffman. Learn more at

0: gusting 20, 25 miles an hour. Then there's a 30 to 40% chance of rain, like I said, late in the afternoon. That rain will hold over into the early part of the evening. A possible thunderstorm later on in the evening with a low of 69 degrees. It's a wet Sunday, though, with an 80% chance of rain during the day. Possible thunder shower activity, too, with a high of around 84. I'm forecast Chuck Brady. That's your outlook from the Live Wire Weather Center. Count on it.
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2: This is a Bloomberg Money Minute. How do you like to go back to college but not have to write papers or take tests? Growing number of retirees are enjoying life on college campuses.
3: They're just a completely new generation of retirement living.
2: Andrew Carl, senior living consultant, says today's retirees want more stimulation.
3: This is the most highly educated retirement demographic in history. 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
2: Dozens of colleges and universities are offering housing for aging adults on campus or nearby, including Arizona State in Tempe and LaSalle University outside Boston, with others in the works at Purdue in Indiana and SUNY Purchase in New York. Seniors, i.e. senior citizens, get student IDs, audit classes, use the library, and even mentor students. And Carl says something psychologists call the reminiscence bump makes these communities even more appealing, especially for those who enjoyed themselves back in the day.
3: Our most powerful memories are actually formed between the ages of about 18 and 25.
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4: 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Here's a great exercise you can do to help get in shape. 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For the Golf Minute, I'm Dennis Silvers. 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
5: It's 2 o'clock.
6: The U.S. and one of its strongest allies are targeting Iran once again. The U.S. and Israel are reportedly preparing to bombard energy-related targets in Iran. CBS News reports the strikes could amount to the harshest bombing campaign to date against energy infrastructure targets. President Trump has not yet given the final go-ahead on the plan, according to CBS. This would mark Israel's return to joint strikes against Iran since the early weeks of the war. During his cabinet meeting on Friday at Camp David, Trump said, quote, "We'll be hitting them very hard," while expressing frustration over ongoing Iran negotiations. The Justice Department is dropping the felony case involving the reflecting pool against the American Olympic canoeist in its legal brief. D.C. Attorney Jeanine Pirro's office said the damage was due, quote, "to the result of flawed installation by the contractor, not Olympian David Hearn." Hearn pleaded not guilty to causing the damage at the Lincoln Memorial Reflecting Pool. Scandal-plagued former New York Congressman George Santos will write a check to settle a self-betting scandal. Scott Carr has this story.
7: Santos will now pay $35,000 to the Commodity Futures Trading Commission. That covers the $17,500 officials say he made on CalSheet and a fine in the same amount. Santos has not admitted to the allegations that he placed bets on whether he would attend the State of the Union address in February while posting on social media about whether he might be there. Santos was expelled from Congress in 2023 for stealing from contributors, lying to constituents, and filing fraudulent reports. I'm Scott Carr.
6: And Spider-Man Brand New Day is off to a record-breaking start. The fourth film in the Tom Holland-led franchise made $72 million from Thursday previews, which marks the highest preview total ever. I'm Jim Forbes.
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6: The pilot of the F-35 fighter jet that crashed at the Marine Corps Miramar Air Base in San Diego ejected and was later recovered. That's according to officials at the base, who added the F-35 was taking part in a training mission. Earlier footage showed crews dousing the wreckage of the supersonic stealth fighter jet with water cannons in the middle of an open field. The cause of the crash and the condition of the pilot are still unknown. The body of a missing 10-year-old girl has been found in New Jersey's Passaic River almost 2 days after she and two other children ended up in the river. Andrew Whitman has this story.
13: The girl's body was found in the river near the Market Street Bridge around 6:30 p.m. Friday. Almost exactly 48 hours earlier, she, her 10-year-old friend, and his 11-year-old sister went from playing on the Dundee Island Park boat launch into the rain-swollen Passaic. Still no word if they went in by accident or on purpose. Passaic's mayor says the boy saved his sister by pushing her to some rocks before he died. His body was found Wednesday night.
6: A study shows more Americans are now turning to marijuana than alcohol. Data from the Substance Abuse and Mental Health Services Administration shows more than 21 million Americans over the age of 12 smoked some Mary Jane at least once a day in 2025, compared to only about 17 million Americans who drank alcohol every day or most days. The number shows adults over the age of 26 smoking marijuana on a regular basis has rapidly grown, now outpacing the amount of people who smoke tobacco. And a U.S. Postal Service worker in Florida is accused of stealing a winning lottery ticket from the mail and then cashing it in. LaKeisha Lockhart was arrested on July 23rd following a joint investigation. I'm Jim Forbes.
4: Amazon's Zooks is set to become the first company to receive federal approval to commercially operate a steering wheel-free robo-taxi. Scott Carr has the details.
7: The National Highway Traffic Safety Administration's cleared Zooks to begin charging for rides, with service expected to launch in Las Vegas after state approvals there. Federal officials say the custom-built driverless vehicles do meet safety standards, but add that Zooks will face strict reporting requirements and ongoing oversight as the rollout expands. The decision marks a significant step for the autonomous vehicle industry, even as regulators continue to monitor safety concerns surrounding driverless technology.
4: And DoorDash says they're getting into the drone delivery business. Specifically, the San Francisco company plans to build and operate their own devices. DoorDash has received early federal approval from the FAA, but TechCrunch points out they have many more regulations to clear before they can fly. Tech Report, I'm Mark Mayfield.
5: You wanted to be cool, which led you to smoking, which led to a pack a day. 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
21: Hey, Bible readers, I'm Tara Lee Cobble, and I'm your host for The God Shot. You prepare a table before me in the presence of my enemies. You anoint my head with oil. My cup overflows. Psalm 23, verse 5. God doesn't just protect us from our enemies, He blesses us in front of them. Plus, in Scripture, anointing something with oil is the way you set it apart and mark it for holy use. It symbolizes the Holy Spirit. God has anointed all His kids. We're set apart for His holy purposes. That means your day isn't without meaning. You are an anointed child of the King, marked by the presence of His Holy Spirit. If you know God, you are anointed and your cup is overflowing. And on top of that,
0: He invites us to feast in His presence, which is the best news of all, because He's where the joy is.
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22: Well, as we head into the weekend, looks like Saturday could be a little bit wet at times, especially in the later part of the afternoon. Most of the day, we're going to see sunshine with a mixture of clouds. We'll get up to a high of 86 degrees this afternoon. A little bit breezy at times, winds gusting 20, 25 miles an hour. But then there's a 30 to 40% chance of rain, like I said, late in the afternoon. That rain will hold over into the early part of the evening. A possible thunderstorm later on in the evening with a low of 69 degrees. It's a wet Sunday, though, with an 80% chance of rain during the day. Possible thunder shower activity, too, with a high of around 84. I'm forecast Chuck Brady. That's your outlook from the Live Wire Weather Center. Count on it.
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30: It's a great place for people to come and get lots of information about a new family or a family that's been around for a while, but they've got, you know, things that they're encountering or want to experience. 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
29: Samantha Gray is with Appalachian Promise Alliance.
30: We'll have a silent auction. We'll have lots of exhibitors. It's kind of one-stop shopping. 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
29: For details on the event, go to parentingsuite.org. I'm Daryl Moody, reporting.
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31: Thank you all very much. What's the point of a thank you note anymore? In this age of digital communication, isn't a quick thanks via text the same thing as a note sent in the mail? And with as busy as we all are, isn't it just understood? The New York Times recently shared that a thank you note may carry more weight than ever simply because so few people send them. 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
1: From the Quick Stop Market Sports Desk. The first NFL preseason game will be on Thursday night, August 6th, when the Carolina Panthers take on the Arizona Cardinals in the Hall of Fame game in Canton, Ohio. Both teams have former players in the class of 2026, former Carolina linebacker Luke Kuechly and former Arizona wide receiver Larry Fitzgerald. They will join quarterback Drew Brees, kicker Adam Vinatieri, and running back Roger Craig in the Hall of Fame class. CBS Sports placing NFL analyst Tony Romo on leave following his arrest last week in Milwaukee on suspicion of driving under the influence. He received three citations in a July 23rd traffic stop. He was seen passing cars in a Gore area, which separates interstate traffic from cars entering from the on-ramp, and he performed poorly on field sobriety tests and was taken into custody. With the NASCAR Cup Series returning on August 9th at the Iowa Speedway, there are now four races remaining in the regular season. 10 drivers have earned automatic berths into the 16-driver playoff field due to victories this year, including Tyler Reddick, who has five victories, and Denny Hamlin, who has four. NASCAR will be racing at Iowa, Richmond, New Hampshire, and Daytona before they start the postseason at Darlington Labor Day weekend on September 6th. Any size fountain drink for 99 cents with any purchase using Quick Stop Rewards. 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
5: 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Today's quote was submitted by Nate. Howard Hughes said, "Do the impossible because almost everyone has told me my ideas are merely fantasies." What a great quote. This coming from a guy who innovated so many things in aviation. The movie about his life was actually called The Aviator. He was a bit crazy and a bit brilliant. He built the world's largest airplane at the time. It was made of wood, and everyone told him it would never fly. Well, he proved them wrong. He took it out for a test flight and amazed the world. Then he parked it, and I don't think it's ever flown again, but he was right. It would fly. It did fly. And he was able to prove it by getting in the cockpit himself. I love that about him. So many others in his position would have just told someone else to do it. The motivation needed. This has been the Motivation Minute. I'm John Small. Thanks for listening. Your favorite motivational quotes can be submitted for upcoming programs at motivationminute.org.
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22: Well, as we head into the weekend, looks like Saturday could be a little bit wet at times, especially in the later part of the afternoon. Most of the day, we're going to see sunshine with a mixture of clouds. We'll get up to a high of 86 degrees this afternoon. A little bit breezy at times, winds gusting 20, 25 miles an hour. But then there's a 30 to 40% chance of rain, like I said, late in the afternoon. That rain will hold over into the early part of the evening. A possible thunderstorm later on in the evening with a low of 69 degrees. It's a wet Sunday, though, with an 80% chance of rain during the day. Possible thunder shower activity, too, with a high of around 84. I'm forecast Chuck Brady, that's your outlook from the Live Wire Weather Center. Count on it.
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17: We're stepping inside the ancient shield halls today to uncover how a legendary golden brew served as a high-stakes weapon of war and peace. Welcome to the National Day Spotlight for August 1st.
18: While vintage popular culture almost exclusively portrays Norse warriors as mindless brutes, early chieftains actually relied on a cunning psychological ritual just in time for National Mead Day. When rival warlords wanted to end bloody family feuds, they locked themselves inside a weaponless hall for a high-stakes diplomatic drinking match called the Sunbell. Passing a shared horn of fermented honey wine, leaders made binding oaths, purposely trying to get their enemies intoxicated enough to slip up and reveal military secrets, because they believed the literal laws of the gods heavily bound any promise spoken over the golden brew. These ancient leaders transformed a simple glass of mead into the ultimate high-stakes political weapon.
19: Okay, now that's kind of a fun political weapon, you know.
18: Here. Get drunk.
19: Yeah.
18: And let's talk military secrets.
19: And we're going to drink till one of us falls down. We're also celebrating National Disc Golf Day and National Girlfriends Day. I'm Alice Anderson.
18: And I'm Marlo Anderson with National Day Calendar, reminding you to celebrate every day.
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20: This is a Bloomberg Money Minute. The U.S. pork industry, a $27 billion a year business of ham, bacon, chops, and more, has a bit of an image problem.
21: 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The other white meat. Taste what's next.
20: Well, that old TV ad didn't help much because sales of pork products are getting dwarfed now by beef, despite beef prices at all-time highs, and chicken, a more affordable go-to protein source for many of us.
23: Pork demand has been very steady. Because we haven't seen large changes in both prices or the quantity being consumed.
20: That's Lee Schultz, chief economist at Ever.ag, who covers livestock and meat and says the big challenge for pork is inflation. That's where a new ad campaign touting pork's affordability and flexibility comes in.
24: What are you waiting for? Taste what pork can do.
20: But Schultz knows that changing consumer taste and preferences about pork and about what they can afford to buy won't happen overnight. Tom Busby, Bloomberg Radio.
25: 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Here's Chris Whitting.
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14: The Justice Department is dropping the felony case involving the reflecting pool against the American Olympic canoeist. In its legal brief, D.C. U.S. Attorney Jeanine Pirro's office said the damage was due, quote, to the result of the flawed installation by the contractor, not Olympian David Hearn. And scandal-plagued former New York Congressman George Santos will write a check to settle a betting scandal. Scott Carr has this story.
22: Santos will now pay $35,000 to the Commodity Futures Trading Commission. That covers the $17,500 officials say he made on Kalshi and a fine in the same amount. Santos has not admitted to the allegations that he placed bets on whether he would attend the State of the Union address in February while posting on social media about whether he might be there. Santos was expelled from Congress in 2023 for stealing from contributors, lying to constituents, and filing fraudulent reports. I'm Scott Carr.
14: And I'm Jim Forbes.
28: 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Doe River Gorge is more than 400 acres of pristine wilderness near Hampton.
35: We have summer camps. 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But we are a Christian ministry, and we love our summer camps, so we have the opportunity to share the gospel with hundreds of kids.
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35: 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That's running in September, the 11th through the 13th. We have a special speaker coming in. His name is Richie Parker. 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We're looking forward to having him come out.
28: To learn more about the Father-Son Challenge, visit DoeRiverGorge.com. I'm Daryl Moody reporting.
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0: Today I have for you a nutty dadpreneur. Hey, it's Mike Austin with today's Radio Dad Minute. I don't know if you knew this, walnuts are really good for you. I mean, we keep them around the Austin family compound all the time. So imagine how giddy I was when I'm going down the aisle at the store and there's a young man handing out free samples of hamburgers. Then he tells me these are made out of walnuts. And they were delicious. Yep, the walnut burger. And he tells me his dad, Jim, came up with the idea. So I called Jim.
2: In 2004, we started to manufacture our walnut burger and to put it out there for the public.
0: And Jim is indeed a dadpreneur. He started off owning a small hotel, and then they used to make the walnut burgers for the family. Then they started to get requests for them, but it wasn't Jim's idea to take the company bigger.
2: Both of our kids came to us together, and they said, you know, we want to take this walnut burger and run with it.
0: There you go, Dad. So remember, if you want to be a dadpreneur and you've got an idea, maybe it pays to listen to the kids. I'm Mike Austin, the Radio Dad.
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16: Mitch Anthony here with today's Daily Dose. Dr. Laura Schlesinger is not one to mince words. Whether it's delivered in her best-selling books or a syndicated radio program, she doles out straightforward, incisive commentary. In her book, How Could You Do That?, Schlesinger urges patients to take responsibility, not to make excuses for their lives. Here are, as Dr. Laura calls them, three yeah-but scenarios. Excuse: we're only human. Response: that makes me want to toss up my lunch. You do what you feel like without any forethought, and then you say, oh, well, that's human. Excuse: but I'm not really like that. Response: we are what we do, and that's that. There is nowhere to hide from yourself when your behaviors outline a lack of ethics or values or character. Excuse: I'm facing something that I'd just rather bury my head in the sand about. Response: go ahead and bury your head in the sand, but remember which end is sticking up in the air when you do that. Well, though the advice is blunt, each of us at one time or another needs it. We never get ahead, straighten up, or move forward by making excuses. We only accomplish those things when we take responsibility. 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
5: Well, as we head into the weekend, looks like Saturday could be a little bit wet at times, especially in the later part of the afternoon. Most of the day, we're going to see sunshine with a mixture of clouds. We'll get up to a high of 86 degrees this afternoon. A little bit breezy at times, winds gusting 20, 25 miles an hour. But then there's a 30 to 40% chance of rain, like I said, late in the afternoon. That rain will hold over into the early part of the evening. A possible thunderstorm later on in the evening with a low of 69 degrees. It's a wet Sunday, though, with an 80% chance of rain during the day. Possible thunder shower activity, too, with a high of around 84. I'm forecast Chuck Brady. That's your outlook from the Live Wire Weather Center. Count on it.
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8: 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With the NASCAR Cup Series returning on August 9th at the Iowa Speedway, there are now four races remaining in the regular season. 10 drivers have earned automatic berths into the 16-driver playoff field due to victories this year, including Tyler Reddick, who has 5 victories, and Denny Hamlin, who has 4. NASCAR will be racing at Iowa, Richmond, New Hampshire, and Daytona before they start the postseason at Darlington Labor Day weekend on September 6th. The first NFL preseason game will be on Thursday night, August 6th, when the Carolina Panthers take on the Arizona Cardinals in the Hall of Fame game in Canton, Ohio. Both teams have former players in the class of 2026, former Carolina linebacker Luke Kuechly and former Arizona wide receiver Larry Fitzgerald. They will join quarterback Drew Brees, kicker Adam Vinatieri, and running back Roger Craig in the Hall of Fame class. NBA Draymond Green agreeing to a deal to return to the Golden State Warriors $27 million. He had turned down a player option earlier this summer. His 14-season run with Golden State, the second longest active streak for a player with one team in the league, behind only his teammate Steph Curry, who will be entering his 18th season with the Warriors. Red Bull gives you wings, 3 8.4-ounce cans for just $7. Quick Stop, run in when you run out. 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
10: Jumbo Shrimp. Civil War. Clearly misunderstood. Even Shakespeare loved oxymorons. He wrote 13 into the first act of Romeo and Juliet. Oh, brawling love. Oh, loving hate. In human relations, people tend to use oxymorons that label others. Hypersensitive, overthinking, overly kind. Is it problematic to be sensitive? How do you think too much? Overthinking people invent things. Sensitive people make the world a better place. In Greek, oxy means sharp, and moronos means dull. So don't be moronos with oxymorons. Stay especially sharp and exceedingly kind. Wouldn't that just be awfully nice?
12: Appalachian History 101.
13: If the truth be known, most of the Overmountain settlers in what would become Tennessee cared little for either side of the American Revolution. They simply wanted to be left alone. Colonel Ferguson of the British Army wanted to recruit loyalists in the backcountry over the mountains. In an effort to persuade the settlers to abandon the Patriot cause, Ferguson openly threatened to invade the Overmountain settlements if the colonists did not support the crown. Threatening these mountain folks moved them from being disinterested bystanders to being firmly set against the suddenly intrusive, overbearing symbols of British authority. Militiamen from Virginia, Kentucky, and the Carolinas joined the Overmountain Men, and their numbers swelled to around 900 men. Under the overall command of William Campbell, these Overmountain Men moved against Ferguson. The rest is history. Happy 250, America.
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5: Well, as we head into the weekend, looks like Saturday could be a little bit wet at times, especially in the later part of the afternoon. Most of the day, we're going to see sunshine with a mixture of clouds. We'll get up to a high of 86 degrees this afternoon. A little bit breezy at times. Winds gusting 20, 25 miles an hour. But then there's a 30 to 40% chance of rain, like I said, late in the afternoon. That rain will hold over into the early part of the evening. A possible thunderstorm later on in the evening with a low of 69 degrees. It's a wet Sunday, though, with an 80% chance of rain.

0: This is a Bloomberg Monday Minute with masses of people at the beach, at the ball game, or otherwise outside under the pounding summer sun. The sunscreen business is thinking about how to make your SPF routine more than just a seasonal one.
1: Awareness around preventative health is really changing how consumers behave when it comes to sun protection.
0: Melis Del Rey, CEO of SPF skincare company Supergoop.
1: We are seeing a significant behavioral shift in terms of turning sunscreen from beachwear to an everyday essential routine.
0: For sunscreen makers trying to spread year-round protection, the sky's still the limit.
1: In the U.S., only 12% of consumers use sunscreen every day.
0: But as some of us apply more sunscreen, others are doing the opposite.
1: American Dermatology Association found that 16 million U.S. consumers stopped using sunscreen altogether because of the misinformation online.
0: Del Rey says it's up to the industry to alleviate public concern, including by offering more mineral-based products for those who want them. Andrew O'Day, Bloomberg Radio.
2: 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Jeff Gurian was a stutterer when he was a kid and very self-conscious.
3: 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I was only 16. I looked very young. I was 2 years younger than everybody else. I didn't feel like I fit in. So anyway, I won the election. I was the president of the whole freshman class of Hunter College, and it was a great lesson for me, Mike. It taught me that outside validation in life, it doesn't matter how many people compliment you and tell you that you're wonderful and talented and fabulous. It matters what you think of yourself.
2: 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They need one who shows them what it looks like to face fear. 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I'm Mike Austin, the Radio Dad.
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2: 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Originally focused on music with video jockeys such as J.J. Jackson and Nina Blackwood, MTV is now riddled with reality shows. 2025, the king of Tex-Mex music, Flaco Jimenez, influential singer and accordion virtuoso since the 1960s, dies in San Antonio. He was 86. Jimenez's exposure to mainstream audiences over the decades included his work with the Texas Tornadoes, the Rolling Stones' Voodoo Lounge album, and on the Dwight Yoakam Buck Owens hit.
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18: For millions of people, this weekend is going to be one of the hottest ever. Forecasters predict records will be broken across the West this weekend as an extreme heat dome turns up temperatures from Arizona to Montana. Southwest cities like Phoenix and Palm Springs could get close to 120 degrees on Saturday and Sunday, and Death Valley could hit 126. The extreme heat risk could affect up to 40 million people across the western states and into the plains of North Dakota, as temperatures are expected to be up to 20 degrees above normal for this time of year. The U.S. and Israel are reportedly preparing to bombard energy-related targets in Iran. CBS News reports the strikes could amount to the harshest bombing campaign to date against the energy infrastructure targets. President Trump has not yet given the final go-ahead on the plan. That's according to CBS. This would mark Israel's return to joint strikes against Iran since the early weeks of the war. During his cabinet meeting on Friday at Camp David, Trump said, quote, "We'll be hitting them very hard," while expressing frustration over ongoing Iran negotiations. Federal authorities intercepted a suspected migrant smuggling boat in Los Angeles County. Sharon Reardon has this story.
6: The ship carrying 21 illegal immigrants was located Wednesday by a Coast Guard Los Angeles Long Beach boat crew near San Clemente Island. They were tipped off by a Good Samaritan with knowledge about who may be on board. The U.S. Coast Guard says a 56-year-old man was found unresponsive. He was airlifted and later died at a Los Angeles hospital. The other 20 people on the vessel were detained and turned over to the U.S. Border Patrol for processing. I'm Sharon Reardon.
18: And the federal government is proposing new water cuts for California, Arizona, and Nevada. The Colorado River is a critical resource for the West, providing drinking water as well as supporting agriculture and cities across the region. I'm Jim Forbes.
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18: President Trump is pointing to a migrant surge in Spain as a warning about the future of U.S. immigration policy. Trump and White House Deputy Chief of Policy Stephen Miller said the situation in Spain could happen in the U.S. if Democrats regain power. Meanwhile, Democrats have rejected similar claims in the past and have defended their own immigration policies. FIFA is dropping its plan to sell stakes in the World Cup to private investment. Scott Carr has this story.
19: FIFA President Gianni Infantino's plan to raise $20 billion by selling stakes to outside investors sparked a massive backlash, including a vote by the European soccer's governing body to boycott all FIFA events, including the World Cup. On Friday, Infantino confirmed a deal with a group led by Joshua Kushner. The brother of President Trump's son-in-law, Jared Kushner, is dead. I'm Scott Carr.
18: Tony Romo is on leave at CBS Sports after his DUI arrest in Wisconsin. The company announced that its star NFL analyst and former Dallas Cowboys quarterback was, quote, on leave until further notice. An arrest report shows that the four-time Pro Bowler was pulled over on the interstate north of Milwaukee and failed a field sobriety test. Romo, whose deal with CBS was valued at around $17 million a year in 2020, has been an instrumental part of the company's roster of sports talent. J.J. Watt will step into his role alongside play-by-play announcer Jim Nance. And Marvel Studios' X-Men reboot is starting to take shape. Reports say Samara Weaving is set to play Emma Frost, a character in the comics who started as a villain and turned into a hero eventually. The film will be directed by Jake Shire, who helmed last year's critically acclaimed Thunderbolts. I'm Jim Forbes.
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25: 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Proverbs 8:1 says, "Does not wisdom cry out and understanding lift up her voice?" Proverbs 8:1. 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Proverbs 8:1 lets us know that wisdom is available. 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
28: Well, as we head into the weekend, looks like Saturday could be a little bit wet at times, especially in the later part of the afternoon. Most of the day, we're going to see sunshine with a mixture of clouds. We'll get up to a high of 86 degrees this afternoon. A little bit breezy at times, winds gusting 20, 25 miles an hour. But then there's a 30 to 40% chance of rain, like I said, late in the afternoon. That rain will hold over into the early part of the evening. A possible thunderstorm later on in the evening with a low of 69 degrees. It's a wet Sunday, though, with an 80% chance of rain during the day. Possible thunder shower activity, too, with a high of around 84. I'm forecast Chuck Brady. That's your outlook from the Live Wire Weather Center. Count on it.
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32: 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The first NFL preseason game will be on Thursday night, August 6th, when the Carolina Panthers take on the Arizona Cardinals in the Hall of Fame game in Canton, Ohio. Both teams have former players in the class of 2026, former Carolina linebacker Luke Kuechly and former Arizona wide receiver Larry Fitzgerald. They will join quarterback Drew Brees, kicker Adam Vinatieri, and running back Roger Craig in the Hall of Fame class. CBS Sports placing NFL analyst Tony Romo on leave following his arrest last week in Milwaukee on suspicion of driving under the influence. He received three citations in a July 23rd traffic stop. He was seen passing cars in a Gore area, which separates interstate traffic from cars entering from the on-ramp, and he performed poorly on field sobriety tests and was taken into custody. With the NASCAR Cup Series returning on August 9th at the Iowa Speedway, there are now four races remaining in the regular season. 10 drivers have earned automatic berths into the 16-driver playoff field due to victories this year, including Tyler Reddick, who has 5 victories, and Denny Hamlin, who has 4. NASCAR will be racing at Iowa, Richmond, New Hampshire, and Daytona before they start the postseason at Darlington Labor Day weekend on September 6th. Any size fountain drink for 99 cents with any purchase using Quick Stop Rewards. 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
12: 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Make it a priority. Buckle up every time. Hear the sound? Make it a habit.
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28: Well, as we head into the weekend, looks like Saturday could be a little bit wet at times, especially in the later part of the afternoon. Most of the day, we're going to see sunshine with a mixture of clouds. We'll get up to a high of 86 degrees this afternoon. A little bit breezy at times, winds gusting 20, 25 miles an hour. But then there's a 30 to 40% chance of rain, like I said, late in the afternoon. That rain will hold over into the early part of the evening. A possible thunderstorm later on in the evening with a low of 69 degrees. It's a wet Sunday, though, with an 80% chance of rain during the day. Possible thunder shower activity, too, with a high of around 84. I'm forecast Chuck Brady. That's your outlook from the Live Wire Weather Center. Count on it.
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29: 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You're familiar with McDonald's iconic Happy Meal for kids.
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29: Now more high-end restaurants seem to be taking a page from McDonald's with their own take on the Happy Meal aimed at the grown-up crowd.
34: The adult version of this Happy Meal always replaces the toy with a cocktail.
29: Our reporter Sarah Foster spoke with Bloomberg TV.
34: A lot of these adult Happy Meals looked luxurious.
29: And the meals are so popular that some restaurants are having a hard time keeping up with demand. brand.
34: I spoke with one restaurant that was selling so many adult Happy Meals that they had to kind of pull it away.
29: Bloomberg's Foster said diners she spoke with talked about what they described as having decision fatigue, and so having a curated meal at a set price was appealing.
34: You know, you see that with line culture. TikTok and social media is just proliferating new restaurants to try, and sometimes they just want to have the meal laid out for them.
29: Diners also told Foster that they would not turn away a toy if it was offered. Gina Cervetti, Bloomberg Radio.
0: 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If the pin is in the front, always leave a full wedge shot as you can use the higher ball flight to land it softly by the pin. So remember, make a good layup plan and try and avoid partial layup shots when you're playing safe.
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11: 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The Federal Style Inn was built along the stage road that connected Tennessee to the national capital and urban trading areas in between, and is the oldest wood frame building in the historic district. 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John Sevier, James K. Polk, Andrew Johnson, and William Brownlow were other famous tenants. 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
5: Forecasters predict records will be broken across the West this weekend as an extreme heat dome turns up temperatures from Arizona to Montana. Southwest cities like Phoenix and Palm Springs could get close to 120 degrees on Saturday and Sunday, and Death Valley could hit 126. The extreme heat risk could affect up to 40 million people across the western states and into the plains of North Dakota, as temperatures are expected to be up to 20 degrees above normal for this time of the year. Extreme heat and dry winds could also increase the wildfire risk this weekend in Oregon, Idaho, and Washington state. And the U.S. and Israel are reportedly preparing to bombard energy-related targets in Iran. CBS News reports the strikes could amount to the harshest bombing campaign to date against energy infrastructure targets. President Trump has not yet given the final go-ahead on the plan. I'm Jim Forbes.
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10: The individual programs will take the person through some steps to kind of get them into our system, identify those needs, and then start the support process for the particular program. 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
7: I'm Daryl Moody reporting.
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21: 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I didn't feel like I fit in. So anyway, I won the election. I was the president of the whole freshman class of Hunter College, and it was a great lesson for me, Mike. 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
22: Food allergies among America's children are on the rise. 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
22: Epinephrine is often used to treat severe allergic reactions. 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
1: Well, as we head into the weekend, looks like Saturday could be a little bit wet at times, especially in the later part of the afternoon. Most of the day, we're going to see sunshine with a mixture of clouds. We'll get up to a high of 86 degrees this afternoon. A little bit breezy at times, winds gusting 20, 25 miles an hour. But then there's a 30 to 40% chance of rain, like I said, late in the afternoon. That rain will hold over into the early part of the evening. A possible thunderstorm later on in the evening with a low of 69 degrees. It's a wet Sunday, though, with an 80% chance of rain during the day. Possible thundershower activity, too, with a high of around 84. I'm forecast Chuck Brady, that's your outlook from the Live Wire Weather Center. Count on it.
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16: 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I'm Dr. Catherine Albrecht, back shortly with a touching tale out of Capitol Hill.
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16: No matter which side of the political aisle you sit on, this is a great story. 11 Republican legislators ignored party lines and shaved their heads in support of Democratic Representative Brooke Green. She was recently diagnosed with breast cancer for a second time, and aggressive chemotherapy treatment caused her to lose her hair. 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I'm Dr. Catherine Albrecht, encouraging you to check out StartMail. I stand behind it because I helped to create it.
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30: Get ready to write down a phone number, but first, this is The Making of America. I'm Michael Emerson. On May 8, 1945, Allied forces defeated the National Socialist Workers' Party of Germany, known as Nazis, ending World War II in Europe. But the war with Japan continued. Finally, the Emperor of Japan surrendered his country. The treaty was to be signed in the Bay of Tokyo. But Allied Commander General MacArthur didn't trust the Japanese military and thought they may be trying to pull something suicidal. 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
0: With the NASCAR Cup Series returning on August 9th at the Iowa Speedway, there are now four races remaining in the regular season. 10 drivers have earned automatic berths into the 16-driver playoff field due to victories this year, including Tyler Reddick, who has 5 victories, and Denny Hamlin, who has 4. NASCAR will be racing at Iowa, Richmond, New Hampshire, and Daytona before they start the postseason at Darlington Labor Day weekend on September 6th. The first NFL preseason game will be on Thursday night, August 6th, when the Carolina Panthers take on the Arizona Cardinals in the Hall of Fame game in Canton, Ohio. Both teams have former players in the class of 2026, former Carolina linebacker Luke Kuechly and former Arizona wide receiver Larry Fitzgerald. They will join quarterback Drew Brees, kicker Adam Vinatieri, and running back Roger Craig in the Hall of Fame class. NBA Draymond Green agreeing to a deal to return to the Golden State Warriors $27 million. He had turned down a player option earlier this summer. His 14-season run with Golden State, the second longest active streak for a player with one team in the league, behind only his teammate Steph Curry, who will be entering his 18th season with the Warriors. Red Bull gives you wings, 3 8.4-ounce cans for just $7. Quick stop, run in when you run out. 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
5: For many, this is the hottest month of the year, so it's important to think about protecting your lawn from the heat. While grass needs some warmth to grow, excessive heat stresses it. The most obvious remedy to the heat is water, but it's important that you do it correctly. Instead of numerous light waterings, opt for fewer of them for longer periods of time. This deep watering encourages roots to grow deep, which makes the plant a lot healthier. In this case, food and water don't go hand in hand. During extreme heat, it's not a good idea to apply fertilizer to the lawn because that encourages the plants to put on new growth, which stresses them even more. And the way you mow also affects the lawn's health during hot weather. So mow frequently enough so that you remove only a third of the grass's height at a time. I'm Danny Lipford with Tips for Today's Homeowner.
8: You marched into our towns with superior force and spread fire and desolation wherever you pleased. Will you claim our lands by right of conquest? The Great Spirit has placed us in different situations. Old Tassel, Cherokee diplomat. Long Island in present-day Kingsport was a sacred sanctuary to the Cherokee. It was considered neutral ground, and the flames of many council fires burned as war and peace pacts were sealed. In 1760 came the desecration of the white man when Colonel Byrd built Fort Robinson nearby. Within 10 years, the white man had pushed the red man from the land entirely. Long Island was one of the last lands ceded by the Cherokee with the Long Island Treaty in 1777. The Cherokee were easily convinced to side with the British during the Revolution when the focus shifted toward the South.
6: Johnson & Johnson has agreed to commit $5.5 billion to settle approximately 76,000 remaining ovarian cancer claims involving its talc products. The agreement requires participation by law firms representing at least 95% of the remaining claims. The company continues to deny that its talc products cause cancer. More than 11,500 confirmed or suspected cyclospora illnesses have been reported across 41 states since May 1st. However, only a subset of 2,000 confirmed cases in 9 states has been linked to recall Taylor Farms iceberg lettuce. Zillow reports the typical U.S. asking rent reached nearly $2,000 in June, a 2.2% increase from a year earlier. However, nearly 40% of rental listings offered a concession, such as a month of free rent, waived fees, or complimentary parking. I'm Mark Huffman. 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
1: Well, as we head into the weekend, looks like Saturday could be a little bit wet at times, especially in the later part of the afternoon. Most of the day, we're going to see sunshine with a mixture of clouds. We'll get up to a high of 86 degrees this afternoon. A little bit breezy at times, winds gusting 20, 25 miles an hour. But then there's a 30 to 40% chance of rain, like I said, late in the afternoon. That rain will hold over into the early part of the evening. A possible thunderstorm later on in the evening with a low of 69 degrees. It's a wet Sunday, though, with an 80% chance of rain during the day. Possible thunder shower activity, too, with a high of around 84. I'm forecast Chuck Brady. That's your outlook from the Live Wire Weather Center. Count on it.
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0: In New York, seniors, i.e. senior citizens, get student IDs, audit classes, use the library, and even mentor students. And Carl says something psychologists call the reminiscence bump makes these communities even more appealing, especially for those who enjoyed themselves back in the day.
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4: There is a CAT scan of the heart called a coronary artery calcium CAT scan. 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I love that test. 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But overall, it's one of the best investments you can make when you're getting middle life.
3: With Checkup on Health, I'm Chris Whitting.
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7: The fate of the proposed U.S. Attorney General is still up in the air. The Senate has scheduled a hearing to reconsider the nomination of Todd Blanche to be U.S. Attorney General. The Senate Judiciary Committee posted on its website Friday night that an executive business meeting has been scheduled for Tuesday to reconsider the stalled nomination. Donald Trump's former personal attorney has been serving as acting attorney general, and the president has been pushing the Senate to make his job permanent. Blanche's nomination, however, has been stalled by some Republicans who are against a nearly $2 billion, quote, anti-weaponization fund proposed by Trump. Forecasters predict records will be broken across the West this weekend as an extreme heat dome turns up temperatures from Arizona to Montana. Southwest cities like Phoenix and Palm Springs could get close to 120 degrees on Saturday and Sunday, and Death Valley could hit 126. The extreme heat risk could affect up to 40 million people across the western states into the plains of North Dakota. Democratic Senator Chris Van Hollen is declining to say whether he supports fellow Democrat Chuck Schumer to stay on as Senate Minority Leader. Liz Warner has this story.
8: Senator Van Hollen says his focus is on the 2026 midterm elections. When he was asked twice about Schumer's future, the Maryland Democrat said the party should wait to see what voters decide. The comments come as some polls are suggesting Democratic voters are divided over whether party leadership should remain the same or embrace new ideas. The uncertainty also comes as several Democratic candidates have stopped short of endorsing Schumer for another term as Senate Minority Leader.
7: And former New York Congressman George Santos is settling another scandal by writing a $35,000 check to the Commodity Futures Trading Commission. Santos was expelled from Congress in 2023. I'm Jim Forbes.
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7: FIFA is dropping its plan to sell stakes in the World Cup to private investment. FIFA President Gianni Infantino's plan to raise $20 billion by selling stakes to outside investors sparked a massive backlash, including a vote by the European soccer's governing body to boycott all FIFA events, including the World Cup. In a statement out on Friday, Infantino confirmed the deal with a group led by Joshua Kushner, the brother of President Trump's son-in-law, Jared Kushner, is dead. The Justice Department is dropping a felony vandalism charge against an American Olympic canoeist involving Washington, D.C.'s reflecting pool. Scott Carr has this story.
13: In a legal brief, the office of the D.C. U.S. Attorney, Janine Pirro, says the damage to the Lincoln Memorial reflecting pool was due to the result of flawed installation by the contractor, not David Hearn. The former U.S. Olympic canoeist was one of several people accused of vandalizing the landmark. The court's filing says the sealant lining the bottom of the reflecting pool started peeling off almost immediately after it was installed. I'm Scott Carr in Washington.
7: And police in Arizona have released the contents of two ransom notes sent by someone who claimed to be Nancy Guthrie's kidnapper. The first note was sent on February 2nd, the day after the mother of Today Show host Savannah Guthrie went missing, and it asked for millions of dollars in Bitcoin to have her returned safe. It also claimed to know details about Guthrie's Tucson home. A second release claimed Guthrie had died and said she was buried, quote, in nature, and also saying they were, quote, truly sorry. The Pima County Sheriff's Department said they are still investigating and called on people to read the notes to try to find linguistic characteristics to help identify the suspect. It all comes as Saturday marks 6 months since she disappeared. I'm Jim Forbes.
9: The American Red Cross is warning of a nationwide blood shortage. It's declared its second ever national blood supply crisis. The organization says donations have fallen to a four-year summer low, leaving less than a one-day supply of type O positive blood, the most commonly transfused blood type. Health officials are urging all eligible donors to make an appointment, not just of type O, but any blood type. A sports medicine doctor at Cleveland Clinic is offering advice on fitness trackers with so many of them out there.
4: There's really a lot more data that needs to be had with these devices. You know, there's really a lot more that we don't know than we do know with these devices.
9: Dr. Michael Dakak says, generally speaking, step counts and heart rate trackers seem to be fairly accurate, but others, like calories burned and ones with sleep-related info, are much less accurate. He says before and after photos are another way to document body measurements. Health update, I'm Sarah Lee Kessler.
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29: Hey, Bible readers, I'm Tara Lee Cobble, and I'm your host for The God Shot. Surely goodness and mercy shall follow me all the days of my life, and I shall dwell in the house of the Lord forever. Psalm 23, verse 6. As God's kids, our lives are secure. It may be green pastures one day and the valley of the shadow of death the next, but all the days of your life are marked by His presence and guided by His plan. You can't undo His goodness, and you can't outsin His grace. And you will never, ever, ever see His wrath. All His wrath for your sin and mine was poured out on Christ on the cross. By taking our punishment and paying our sin debt, God the Son made a way for us to have a relationship with God the Father. We live with Him now and forever. And that's the best news I can imagine, because He's where the joy is.
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1: Well, as we head into the weekend, looks like Saturday could be a little bit wet at times, especially in the later part of the afternoon. Most of the day, we're going to see sunshine with a mixture of clouds. We'll get up to a high of 86 degrees this afternoon. A little bit breezy at times, winds gusting 20, 25 miles an hour. But then there's a 30 to 40% chance of rain, like I said, late in the afternoon. That rain will hold over into the early part of the evening. A possible thunderstorm later on in the evening with a low of 69 degrees. It's a wet Sunday, though, with an 80% chance of rain during the day. Possible thundershower activity, too, with a high of around 84. I'm forecast Chuck Brady. That's your outlook from the Live Wire Weather Center. Count on it.
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4: The first NFL preseason game will be on Thursday night, August 6th, when the Carolina Panthers take on the Arizona Cardinals in the Hall of Fame game in Canton, Ohio. Both teams have former players in the class of 2026, former Carolina linebacker Luke Kuechly and former Arizona wide receiver Larry Fitzgerald. They will join quarterback Drew Brees, kicker Adam Vinatieri, and running back Roger Craig in the Hall of Fame class. CBS Sports placing NFL analyst Tony Romo on leave following his arrest last week in Milwaukee on suspicion of driving under the influence. He received three citations in a July 23rd traffic stop. He was seen passing cars in a Gore area, which separates interstate traffic from cars entering from the on-ramp, and he performed poorly on field sobriety tests and was taken into custody. With the NASCAR Cup Series returning on August 9th at the Iowa Speedway, there are now four races remaining in the regular season. 10 drivers have earned automatic berths into the 16-driver playoff field due to victories this year, including Tyler Reddick, who has 5 victories, and Denny Hamlin, who has 4. NASCAR will be racing at Iowa, Richmond, New Hampshire, and Daytona before they start the postseason at Darlington Labor Day weekend on September 6th. Any size fountain drink for 99 cents with any purchase using Quick Stop Rewards. 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
12: 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Today's quote was submitted by Carlos. Walter Cronkite said, "Success is more permanent when you achieve it without destroying your principles." I agree. Be yourself and be honest about who you are. I recently watched somebody try to morph into a completely different person to get a job they thought they were going to like. Then they got the job and they hated every minute of it. A few weeks later, they quit, but they burned some bridges along the way. Now they're trying to decide where they're going in the future. I think it's pretty good to know this lesson. If you need to pretend to be someone else to get a job, don't do it. Be yourself, and you'll have a better chance of being happy with whatever you choose to do. Why take any job that's not a good fit for you? The motivation. This has been the Motivation Minute. I'm John Small. Thanks for listening. Your favorite motivational quotes can be submitted for upcoming programs at motivationminute.org.
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1: Well, as we head into the weekend, looks like Saturday could be a little bit wet at times, especially in the later part of the afternoon. Most of the day, we're going to see sunshine with a mixture of clouds. We'll get up to a high of 86 degrees this afternoon. A little bit breezy at times, winds gusting 20, 25 miles an hour. But then there's a 30 to 40% chance of rain, like I said, late in the afternoon. That rain will hold over into the early part of the evening. A possible thunderstorm later on in the evening with a low of 69 degrees. It's a wet Sunday, though, with an 80% chance of rain during the day. Possible thundershower activity, too, with a high of around 84. I'm forecast Chuck Brady, that's your outlook from the Live Wire Weather Center. Count on it.
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31: While vintage popular culture almost exclusively portrays Norse warriors as mindless brutes, early chieftains actually relied on a cunning psychological ritual just in time for National Mead Day. When rival warlords wanted to end bloody family feuds, they locked themselves inside a weaponless hall for a high-stakes diplomatic drinking match called the Sumbel. Passing a shared horn of fermented honey wine, leaders made binding oaths, purposely trying to get their enemies intoxicated enough to slip up and reveal military secrets, because they believed the literal laws of the gods heavily bound any promise spoken over the golden brew. These ancient leaders transformed a simple glass of mead into the ultimate high-stakes political weapon.
32: Okay, now that's kind of a fun political weapon, you know.
31: Here. Yeah. Get drunk.
32: Yeah.
31: And let's talk military secrets.
32: And we're going to drink till one of us falls down.
27: We're also celebrating National Disc Golf Day and National Girlfriends Day. I'm Alice Anderson.
31: And I'm Marlo Anderson with National Day Calendar, reminding you to celebrate every day.
33: And Doug.
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3: This is a Bloomberg Money Minute. The U.S. pork industry, a $27 billion a year business of ham, bacon, chops, and more, has a bit of an image problem.
4: It's pork, and it's catching on. The other white meat. Taste what's next.
3: Well, that old TV ad didn't help much because sales of pork products are getting dwarfed now by beef, despite beef prices at all-time highs, and chicken, a more affordable go-to protein source for many of us.
5: Pork demand has been very steady. Because we haven't seen large changes in both prices or the quantity being consumed.
3: That's Lee Schultz, chief economist at Ever.ag, who covers livestock and meat and says the big challenge for pork is inflation. That's where a new ad campaign touting pork's affordability and flexibility comes in.
6: What are you waiting for? Taste what pork can do.
3: But Schultz knows that changing consumer tastes and preferences about pork and about what they can afford to buy won't happen overnight. Tom Busby, Bloomberg Radio.
7: 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Here's Chris Whitting.
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33: In 1780, British commander Major Ferguson sent a threat to the settlements to the west of the Appalachians. If you do not detest your opposition to the British arms, I shall march this army over the mountains, hang your leaders, and lay waste to your country. The threatened militia leaders decided it was best if they crossed the mountains on their own terms and defeated Ferguson on the east side of the mountains. The Patriot militia gathered at Sycamore Shoals near Fort Watauga. They would become known as the Overmountain Men. At a mill near the fort, Mary Patton was known to make the highest quality black powder around. Mary earned her place in history by providing over 500 pounds of gunpowder to the over 850 Overmountain Men. Her gunpowder was essential to the victory over Ferguson at Kings Mountain and a turning point in the Revolutionary War. You can see some of her kettles she used when making powder at Sycamore Shoals. 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
3: The Senate has scheduled a hearing to reconsider the nomination of Todd Blanche to be U.S. Attorney General. The Senate Judiciary Committee posted on its website Friday night that an executive business meeting has been scheduled for Tuesday to reconsider the stalled nomination. Donald Trump's former personal attorney has been serving as acting attorney general, and the president has been pushing for the Senate to make his job permanent. Blanche's nomination, however, has been stalled by some Republicans who are against a nearly $2 billion, quote, anti-weaponization fund proposed by Trump. And forecasters predict records will be broken across the West this weekend as an extreme heat dome turns up temperatures from Arizona to Montana. Southwest cities like Phoenix and Palm Springs could get close to 120 degrees on Saturday and Sunday, and Death Valley could hit 126 degrees. I'm Jim Forbes.
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4: 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I'm Daryl Moody, reporting.
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7: 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Number one, teach them to recognize opportunities. They are everywhere, but knowing how to identify the right ones is a skill set that will move them ahead at lightning fast speeds. Number two, let them solve their own problems. 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You want them to be able to think for themselves. 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And number four, teach them goal setting. 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
10: Hey, Dad, your words have the power to erase lies or enforce a mindset. I have more today with Jeff Gurian, who started life as a terrible stutterer.
11: Children don't question adults. If an adult tells a child that there's something wrong with them, they believe it. They go through life assuming that, oh, yes, I stutter. I have something wrong. I always tell stutterers, do you want people to feel sorry for you? It's about thought. It's about releasing the thoughts that you've been holding since you're a child that tell you that there's something wrong with you and replacing them with the concept that there's absolutely nothing wrong with me. My speech mechanism works fine. Stuttering is situational. When I'm in a situation where I feel uncomfortable, I stutter, but it's an old thought. When I'm stuttering, I'm not an adult anymore. I'm that child who felt the need to start stuttering.
10: Yeah, you know, confidence isn't pretending you're perfect. It's believing in yourself. You know, and sometimes one encouraging voice from Dad is all it takes to change a life. I'm Mike Austin, the Radio Dad.
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13: This is Momentum Moments. I'm Brandon Richards. A lot of people carry guilt for years. They feel bad about the same thing over and over, and they've said sorry so many times it doesn't mean anything anymore. But feeling bad isn't the same as changing. Guilt just circles things. It rehearses the same story. It doesn't move you anywhere. But real change has a direction. You stop facing one way and start facing another. What you've done is real, but it was never meant to keep you stuck there. It was meant to turn you. And there's a difference between being sorry and being done. One is a feeling. The other is a decision. So today, don't just feel bad about it. 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Take one step the other way, even if it's a small one. That's where it starts. I'm Brandon Richards. 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
14: Mitch Anthony here with today's Daily Dose. How much time is left to achieve your personal dreams? 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Of your 40 remaining years, you will sleep away 13 years. You will use another 3 years eating, grooming, bathing, reading, etc. You will use a year in transport. Now you have 23 years left. Should you happen to be in a job that is not acting as a channel to your personal dream and plan on staying in that job, you just used up another 13 years. Now you have 10 years left. 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You want to invest good time there. 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How fast have the last 7 years of your life gone by? We must approach every moment an opportunity to pursue our personal dreams because on this planet, the clock is always ticking. 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
16: Well, as we head into the weekend, looks like Saturday could be a little bit wet at times, especially in the later part of the afternoon. Most of the day, we're going to see sunshine with a mixture of clouds. We'll get up to a high of 86 degrees this afternoon. A little bit breezy at times, winds gusting 20, 25 miles an hour. But then there's a 30 to 40% chance of rain, like I said, late in the afternoon. That rain will hold over into the early part of the evening. A possible thunderstorm later on in the evening with a low of 69 degrees. It's a wet Sunday, though, with an 80% chance of rain during the day. Possible thunder shower activity, too, with a high of around 84. I'm forecast Chuck Doug Brady. That's your outlook from the Live Wire Weather Center. Count on it.
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29: From the Quick Stop Market Sports Desk. With the NASCAR Cup Series returning on August 9th at the Iowa Speedway, there are now four races remaining in the regular season. 10 drivers have earned automatic berths into the 16-driver playoff field due to victories this year, including Tyler Reddick, who has 5 victories, and Denny Hamlin, who has 4. NASCAR will be racing at Iowa, Richmond, New Hampshire, and Daytona before they start the postseason at Darlington Labor Day weekend on September 6th. The first NFL preseason game will be on Thursday night, August 6th, when the Carolina Panthers take on the Arizona Cardinals in the Hall of Fame game in Canton, Ohio. Both teams have former players in the class of 2026, former Carolina linebacker Luke Kuechly and former Arizona wide receiver Larry Fitzgerald. They will join quarterback Drew Brees, kicker Adam Vinatieri, and running back Roger Craig in the Hall of Fame class. NBA Draymond Green agreeing to a deal to return to the Golden State Warriors, $27 million. He had turned down a player option earlier this summer. His 14-season run with Golden State, the second longest active streak for a player with one team in the league, behind only his teammate Steph Curry, who will be entering his 18th season with the Warriors. Red Bull gives you wings, 3 8.4-ounce cans for just $7. Quick stop, run in when you run out. 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
1: 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I'm just a dad like you. 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
2: 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Then repeat that distance before repositioning it. 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I'm Danny Lipford with Tips for Today's Homeowner.

0: soldiers to wield the sword of the Lord and Gideon. Amen. Reverend Samuel Doak, 1780. This is how Doak's prayer ended when he rallied the Overmountain men at Sycamore Shoals to march over the mountain in search of Major Ferguson's army. When the Declaration of Independence was being crafted a few years earlier, Doak was finishing college, and in 1778, he headed south out of Virginia to be a circuit rider preacher. As he rode into Sullivan County, he quickly realized the frontier people were hungry for the good news. With his horse as his pulpit and the trees as a sanctuary, Samuel Doak delivered the first Presbyterian sermon west of the Appalachians. He went on to found several Presbyterian churches, as well as the first college in what would become Tennessee. Happy 250, America.
1: U.S. households with utility bills pay a median of $363 a month, or $461 a year, according to a new report from Doxo. The typical annual utility bill increased 4.63% from last year, with electricity cost rising the most. The American Red Cross has declared only the second national blood supply crisis in its history after donations fell to a four-year summer low. The organization has begun limiting distributions of type O blood to hospitals to preserve supplies for the most critical emergencies. Lidl has recalled shortbread cookies with chocolate truffle coating and apricot filling because the packaging failed to disclose four major food allergens. Actually, they were disclosed, but not in English. U.S. law requires food ingredient lists to be printed in English. I'm Mark Huffman. Learn more at consumeraffairs.com.
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3: Well, as we head into the weekend, looks like Saturday could be a little bit wet at times, especially in the later part of the afternoon. Most of the day, we're going to see sunshine with a mixture of clouds. We'll get up to a high of 86 degrees this afternoon. A little bit breezy at times, winds gusting 20, 25 miles an hour. But then there's a 30 to 40% chance of rain, like I said, late in the afternoon. That rain will hold over into the early part of the evening. A possible thunderstorm later on in the evening with a low of 69 degrees. It's a wet Sunday, though, with an 80% chance of rain during the day. Possible thundershower activity, too, with a high of around 84. I'm forecast Chuck Brady. That's your outlook from the Live Wire Weather Center. Count on it.
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5: But as some of us apply more sunscreen, others are doing the opposite.
6: American Dermatology Association found that 16 million U.S. consumers stopped using sunscreen altogether because of the misinformation online.
5: Del Rey says it's up to the industry to alleviate public concern, including by

0: Recognize opportunities. They are everywhere, but knowing how to identify the right ones is a skill set that will move them ahead at lightning fast speeds. Number two, let them solve their own problems. Walk through how you analyze the situation before making your decisions, then ask them to try it for themselves. You want them to be able to think for themselves. Number three, teach them some financial literacy. Learning about money will provide them with a solid foundation that will pay big dividends as they get older. And number four, teach them goal setting. Studies show that people are 42% more likely to achieve their goals if they simply write them down. Simple things like writing a list of activities you're going to do for your super sleepover will help your kids get a jump start that they need in life. 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

0: a.m. Eastern Time, with the first music video being The Buggles. Originally focused on music with video jockeys such as J.J. Jackson and Nina Blackwood, MTV is now riddled with reality shows. 2025, the king of Tex-Mex music, Flaco Jimenez, influential singer and accordion virtuoso since the 1960s, dies in San Antonio. He was 86. Jimenez's exposure to mainstream audiences over the decades included his work with the Texas Tornadoes, the Rolling Stones' Voodoo Lounge album, and on the Dwight Yoakam Buck Owens hit,
1: Never Walk the Streets of Bakersfield.
0: Jimenez first played the accordion when he was 7 years old. 1988, WCVG 1320 near Cincinnati debuts its 24/7 all Elvis Presley format. The next year, on the 12th anniversary of Presley's death, WCVG goes business talk.
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7: The fate of the proposed U.S. Attorney General is still up in the air. The Senate has scheduled a hearing to reconsider the nomination of Todd Blanche to be U.S. Attorney General. The Senate Judiciary Committee posted on its website Friday night that an executive business meeting has been scheduled for Tuesday to reconsider the stalled nomination. Donald Trump's former personal attorney has been serving as acting attorney general, and the president has been pushing the Senate to make his job permanent. Blanche's nomination, however, has been stalled by some Republicans who are against a nearly $2 billion, quote, anti-weaponization fund proposed by Trump. Forecasters predict records will be broken across the West this weekend as an extreme heat dome turns up temperatures from Arizona to Montana. Southwest cities like Phoenix and Palm Springs could get close to 120 degrees on Saturday and Sunday, and Death Valley could hit 126. The extreme heat risk could affect up to 40 million people across the western states into the plains of North Dakota. Democratic Senator Chris Van Hollen is declining to say whether he supports fellow Democrat Chuck Schumer to stay on as Senate Minority Leader. Liz Warner has this story.
8: Senator Van Hollen says his focus is on the 2026 midterm elections. When he was asked twice about Schumer's future, the Maryland Democrat said the party should wait to see what voters decide. The comments come as some polls are suggesting Democratic voters are divided over whether party leadership should remain the same or embrace new ideas. The uncertainty also comes as several Democratic candidates have stopped short of endorsing Schumer for another term as Senate Minority Leader.
7: And former New York Congressman George Santos is settling another scandal by writing a $35,000 check to the Commodity Futures Trading Commission. Santos was expelled from Congress in 2023. I'm Jim Forbes.
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7: FIFA is dropping its plan to sell stakes in the World Cup to private investment. FIFA President Gianni Infantino's plan to raise $20 billion by selling stakes to outside investors sparked a massive backlash, including a vote by the European soccer's governing body to boycott all FIFA events, including the World Cup. In a statement out on Friday, Infantino confirmed the deal with a group led by Joshua Kushner. The brother of President Trump's son-in-law, Jared Kushner, is dead. The Justice Department is dropping a felony vandalism charge against an American Olympic canoeist involving Washington, D.C.'s reflecting pool. Scott Carr has this story.
15: In a legal brief, the office of the D.C. U.S. Attorney, Janine Pirro, says the damage to the Lincoln Memorial reflecting pool was due to the result of flawed installation by the contractor, not David Hearn. The former U.S. Olympic canoeist was one of several people accused of vandalizing the landmark. The court's filing says the sealant lining the bottom of the reflecting pool started peeling off almost immediately after it was installed. I'm Scott Carr in Washington.
7: And police in Arizona have released the contents of two ransom notes sent by someone who claimed to be Nancy Guthrie's kidnapper. The first note was sent on February 2nd, the day after the mother of Today Show host Savannah Guthrie went missing, and it asked for millions of dollars in Bitcoin to have her returned safe. It also claimed to know details about Guthrie's Tucson home. A second release claimed Guthrie had died and said she was buried, quote, in nature, and also saying they were, quote, truly sorry. The Pima County Sheriff's Department said they are still investigating and called on people to read the notes to try to find linguistic characteristics to help identify the suspect. It all comes as Saturday marks 6 months since she disappeared. I'm Jim Forbes.
6: Amazon's Zoox is set to become the first company to receive federal approval to commercially operate a steering wheel-free robo-taxi. Scott Carr has the details.
15: The National Highway Traffic Safety Administration's cleared Zoox to begin charging for rides, with service expected to launch in Las Vegas after state approvals there. Federal officials say the custom-built driverless vehicles do meet safety standards, but add that Zoox will face strict reporting requirements and ongoing oversight as the rollout expands. The decision marks a significant step for the autonomous vehicle industry, even as regulators continue to monitor safety concerns surrounding driverless technology.
6: And DoorDash says they're getting into the drone delivery business. Specifically, the San Francisco company plans to build and operate their own devices. DoorDash has received early federal approval from the FAA, but TechCrunch points out they have many more regulations to clear before they can fly. Tech Report, I'm Mark Mayfield.
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23: 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Proverbs 8:1 says, "Does not wisdom cry out and understanding lift up her voice?" Proverbs 8:1. 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
2: Well, as we head into the weekend, we're looking at partly sunny skies to start off this Saturday morning, and then we'll see some rain moving in the afternoon. 86 degrees, our predicted high, a 30 or 40% chance of showers, maybe thunderstorm activity, mainly late in the afternoon. Tonight, just a chance of rain, possible thunderstorm as well, about a 40% chance of rain with a low of 69. A better chance of rain on Sunday. As a matter of fact, it's an 80% chance of rain during the day, some possible thunderstorm activity with a high of 84 on Sunday afternoon. 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I'm Staff Forecaster Chuck Brady from the Live Wire Weather Center. 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
27: 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He was born without arms, so he's an incredible guy. We're looking forward to having him come out.
26: To learn more about the Father-Son Challenge, visit DoeRiverGorge.com. I'm Daryl Moody reporting.
28: For over 100 years, Americans have benefited from improvements in drinking water safety that result from disinfection, primarily done with chlorine. This process inactivates pathogens, curbing waterborne diseases and safeguarding the public health. Chloramines are the second most common disinfectant, but decompose into a mysterious unidentified product. We'll explore in the U.S. National Science Foundation's Discovery Files.
29: All these disinfectants can activate microorganisms, but they're also oxidants, and they react with naturally occurring organic materials that are present in drinking waters. Some of these reactions result in the formation of unintended compounds that we just generically refer to as disinfection byproduct.
28: Professor Julian Ferry is part of a team of researchers, including his NSF-supported group from the University of Arkansas, that have recently published a paper describing the unidentified product from chloramine decomposition. Building from work done in the 80s and 90s, the team was able to identify this product as chloronitramide anion, an inorganic byproduct of chloramine decomposition. While relatively high concentrations have been found in some U.S. water systems, more research is needed to uncover any potential health impacts.
29: And I don't want this study that reveals this new byproduct to drive more people away from their tap. Generally, in the United States, we are blessed to have very high-quality drinking water.
28: To learn more about this research, listen to NSF's Discovery Files podcast episode, Treating Drinking Water.
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1: The first NFL preseason game will be on Thursday night, August 6th, when the Carolina Panthers take on the Arizona Cardinals in the Hall of Fame game in Canton, Ohio. Both teams have former players in the class of 2026, former Carolina linebacker Luke Kuechly and former Arizona wide receiver Larry Fitzgerald. They will join quarterback Drew Brees, kicker Adam Vinatieri, and running back Roger Craig in the Hall of Fame class. CBS Sports placing NFL analyst Tony Romo on leave following his arrest last week in Milwaukee on suspicion of driving under the influence. He received three citations in a July 23rd traffic stop. He was seen passing cars in a Gore area, which separates interstate traffic from cars entering from the on-ramp, and he performed poorly on field sobriety tests and was taken into custody. With the NASCAR Cup Series returning on August 9th at the Iowa Speedway, there are now four races remaining in the regular season. 10 drivers have earned automatic berths into the 16-driver playoff field due to victories this year, including Tyler Reddick, who has 5 victories, and Denny Hamlin, who has 4. NASCAR will be racing at Iowa, Richmond, New Hampshire, and Daytona before they start the postseason at Darlington Labor Day weekend on September 6th. Any size fountain drink for 99 cents with any purchase using Quick Stop Rewards. 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
2: Well, as we head into the weekend, we're looking at partly sunny skies to start off this Saturday morning, and then we'll see some rain moving in the afternoon. 86 degrees, our predicted high, a 30 or 40% chance of showers, maybe thunderstorm activity, mainly late in the afternoon. Tonight, just a chance of rain, possible thunderstorm as well, about a 40% chance of rain with a low of 69. A better chance of rain on Sunday. As a matter of fact, it's an 80% chance of rain during the day, some possible thunderstorm activity with a high of 84 on Sunday afternoon. Thanks for listening. I'm Staff Forecaster Chuck Brady from the Live Wire Weather Center. 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
19: Del Rey says it's up to the industry to alleviate public concern, including by offering more mineral-based products for those who want them. 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
26: The adult version of this Happy Meal always replaces the toy with a cocktail.
5: Our reporter Sarah Foster spoke with Bloomberg TV.
26: A lot of these adult Happy Meals looked luxurious.
5: And the meals are so popular that some restaurants are having a hard time keeping up with demand.
26: I spoke with one restaurant that was selling so many adult Happy Meals that they had to kind of pull it away.
5: Bloomberg's Foster said diners she spoke with talked about what they described as having decision fatigue. And so having a curated meal at a set price was appealing.
26: You know, you see that with line culture, TikTok and social media is just proliferating new restaurants to try. And sometimes they just want to have the meal laid out for them.
5: 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Gina Cervetti, Bloomberg Radio.
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33: Around 1775, Robert Young got a land grant and relocated to Washington County, North Carolina, which later became Tennessee. Under the command of Colonel John Sevier, Young marched with the Over Mountain Men on October 17, 1780. Young was likely the man that killed Major Ferguson during the Battle of Kings Mountain. Legend has it that the fatal shot came from a gun he nicknamed Sweet Lips after his wife, Mary. Robert Young's cabin, built in 1776, is believed to be the oldest standing dwelling in Johnson City. After being restored, it now stands in Winged Deer Park, having survived over two centuries. Robert Young's grave is marked by a stacked stone marker placed by the Daughters of the American Revolution, as well as the original hand-carved tombstone from 1792. It could be seen off McKinley Road in Johnson City. Sweet Lips can be seen in Nashville at the Tennessee State Museum. 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
17: The Senate has scheduled a hearing to reconsider the nomination of Todd Blanche to be U.S. Attorney General. The Senate Judiciary Committee posted on its website Friday night that an executive business meeting has been scheduled for Tuesday to reconsider the stalled nomination. Donald Trump's former personal attorney has been serving as acting attorney general, and the president has been pushing for the Senate to make his job permanent. Blanche's nomination, however, has been stalled by some Republicans who are against a nearly $2 billion, quote, anti-weaponization fund proposed by Trump. And forecasters predict records will be broken across the West this weekend as an extreme heat dome turns up temperatures from Arizona to Montana. Southwest cities like Phoenix and Palm Springs could get close to 120 degrees on Saturday and Sunday, and Death Valley could hit 126 degrees. I'm Jim Forbes.
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34: There's many ways to engage. 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
25: Kelly Weatherly Sinclair is Community Engagement Manager.
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25: 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I'm Daryl Moody, reporting.
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3: 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That's responsibility. 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I'm Mike Austin, the Radio Dad.
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5: 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This is Soundbites, and I'm Alan Davidson. Some of the most advanced medical research isn't happening on Earth. Speaking with us at DLT, Dr. Anita Puppe explained how space medicine offers exciting opportunities to use advanced technology for research impossible in an Earth-bound lab. It takes advantage of the unique conditions only available in orbit and beyond. And it's more than just cells growing differently.
18: Where would you check if radiation has an impact on specific cells? It's easier to do it in space. So it will never replace the research that we're doing here in big pharma or in the hospitals, but it will just advance specific use cases that are almost impossible to find here.
5: As tech advances with tools like sophisticated AI on Earth and above it, Dr. Puppe says that not even the sky is the limit. More at Soundbites Radio.
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36: If you're in the high-risk category for heart disease, you've probably heard of EKGs and stress tests. 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
20: There is a CAT scan of the heart called a coronary artery calcium CAT scan. 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Usually not covered by insurance. 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
7: Well, as we head into the weekend, we're looking at partly sunny skies to start off this Saturday morning, and then we'll see some rain moving in the afternoon. 86 degrees, our predicted high, a 30 to 40% chance of showers, maybe thunderstorm activity, mainly late in the afternoon. Tonight, just a chance of rain, possible thunderstorm as well, about a 40% chance of rain with a low of 69. A better chance of rain on Sunday. As a matter of fact, it's an 80% chance of rain during the day, some possible thunderstorm activity with a high of 84 on Sunday afternoon. 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I'm Staff Forecaster Chuck Brady from the Live Wire Weather Center. Count on it.
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26: 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I'm Michael Emerson.
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10: for the Revolutionary Army. 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
11: From the Quick Stop Market Sports Desk. With the NASCAR Cup Series returning on August 9th at the Iowa Speedway, there are now four races remaining in the regular season. 10 drivers have earned automatic berths into the 16-driver playoff field due to victories this year, including Tyler Reddick, who has 5 victories, and Denny Hamlin, who has 4. NASCAR will be racing at Iowa, Richmond, New Hampshire, and Daytona before they start the postseason at Darlington Labor Day weekend on September 6th. The first NFL preseason game will be on Thursday night, August 6th, when the Carolina Panthers take on the Arizona Cardinals in the Hall of Fame game in Canton, Ohio. Both teams have former players in the class of 2026, former Carolina linebacker Luke Kuechly and former Arizona wide receiver Larry Fitzgerald. They will join quarterback Drew Brees, kicker Adam Vinatieri, and running back Roger Craig in the Hall of Fame class. NBA Draymond Green agreeing to a deal to return to the Golden State Warriors, $27 million. He had turned down a player option earlier this summer. His 14-season run with Golden State, the second longest active streak for a player with one team in the league, behind only his teammate Steph Curry, who will be entering his 18th season with the Warriors. Red Bull gives you wings, 3 8.4-ounce cans for just $7. Quick Stop, run in when you run out. 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
13: Jumbo shrimp. Civil War. Clearly misunderstood. Even Shakespeare loved oxymorons. He wrote 13 into the first act of Romeo and Juliet. Oh, brawling love. Oh, loving hate. In human relations, people tend to use oxymorons that label others. Hypersensitive, overthinking, overly kind. Is it problematic to be sensitive? How do you think too much? Overthinking people invent things. Sensitive people make the world a better place. In Greek, oxy means sharp, and moronos means dull. So don't be moronos with oxymorons. Stay especially sharp and exceedingly kind. Wouldn't that just be awfully nice?
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16: The first permanent settlements in what would become East Tennessee were the Watauga, Carter's Valley, Holston, and Nolichucky. The Nolichucky settlement was started in 1771 by Jacob Brown and a group of regulators when they set up tents on the riverbank. From this location, he conducted trade with the Cherokee. In 1772, he leased a tract of ground from the Cherokee. They had always been friendly toward Brown, and legend has it that he was hunting with a chief one night, and the chief had a dream that Jacob gave him a gun and a dog. Indian custom said the dream must be fulfilled, so Brown gave him a gun and a dog. Jacob fabricated his own dream in which the chief gave him a large tract of land. The chief agreed and decided there would be no more dreams. Happy 250, America.
0: You served behind the desk.
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7: Well, as we head into the weekend, we're looking at partly sunny skies to start off this Saturday morning, and then we'll see some rain moving in the afternoon. 86 degrees, our predicted high, a 30 to 40% chance of showers, maybe thunderstorm activity, mainly late in the afternoon. Tonight, just a chance of rain, possible thunderstorm as well, about a 40% chance of rain with a low of 69. A better chance of rain on Sunday. As a matter of fact, it's an 80% chance of rain during the day, some possible thunderstorm activity with a high of 84 on Sunday afternoon. 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I'm Staff Forecaster Chuck Brady from the Live Wire Weather Center. 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
17: 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How do you like to go back to college but not have to write papers or take tests? 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
17: Andrew Carl, senior living consultant, says today's retirees want more stimulation.
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17: Dozens of colleges and universities are offering housing for aging adults on campus or nearby, including Arizona State in Tempe and LaSalle University outside Boston, with others in the works at Purdue in Indiana and SUNY Purchase in New York. Seniors, i.e. senior citizens, get student IDs, audit classes, use the library, and even mentor students. And Carl says something psychologists call the reminiscence bump makes these communities even more appealing, especially for those who enjoyed themselves back in the day.
18: Our most powerful memories are actually formed between the ages of about 18 and 25.
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27: 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Young Rain was always dreaming up stuff. He worked for his dad, who was a designer. 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Rain had a brainstorm. A big paper floor mat with colorful circles.

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12: 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TechCrunch reports that the kinetic cyber range includes homes, roads, traffic lights, hotel, gas station, grocery store, courthouse, hospital, power company, and data center with more than 200 servers. Each location features functioning technology that can be hacked during realistic exercises with attacks safely contained. Agents also rehearse executing warrants and investigating compromised networks under realistic physical conditions. I'm Ken Chester.
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5: It's 6 o'clock.
6: The president's pick for attorney general is still on hold for now. The Senate has scheduled a hearing to reconsider the nomination of Todd Blanche to be U.S. attorney general. The Senate Judiciary Committee posted on its website Friday night that an executive business meeting has been scheduled for Tuesday to reconsider the stalled nomination. Donald Trump's former personal attorney has been serving as acting attorney general, and the president has been pushing the Senate to make his job permanent. Passports featuring President Trump's face will now be offered by the State Department at application events across the country. The passport shows Trump leaning over the Resolute desk and is being offered as a limited edition to commemorate America's 250th anniversary. The State Department started issuing the passports in early July to people who applied in person at the Washington, D.C. Passport Agency. This week, the agency announced they are making an additional 250,000 passports in response to an overwhelming demand. The state of Delaware tops the list for tipping. Mark Mayfield has a story.
7: The restaurant app Toast analyzed transactions from their 171,000 locations to find the best and worst states when it comes to the tips that customers leave at full-service and quick-service restaurants. In the first quarter of this year, the average tip in the first state was slightly more than 22% overall, the highest in the nation. West Virginia came in second with an average of 21%, and New Hampshire came in third at just over 20%. California, dead last, with a combined tipping average of 17.3%. I'm Mark Mayfield.
6: And the NYPD is now using drones for shark patrols along city beaches. 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There were 16 sightings off Rockaway Beach between July 1st and July 4th. I'm Jim Forbes.
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6: Scandal-plagued former New York Congressman George Santos will write a check to settle a self-betting scandal. Andrew Whitman explains.
11: Santos will pay $35,000 to the Commodity Futures Trading Commission. That covers the $17,500 he made on Kalshi and a fine in the same amount. Santos did not admit to the allegations that he placed bets on whether he would attend the State of the Union address in February while posting on social media about whether he might be there. Santos was expelled from Congress in 2023 for stealing from contributors, lying to constituents, and more. In New York, I'm Andrew Whitman.
6: Temperature records across the western U.S. could fall as an extreme heat bakes millions from Arizona to Montana. Southwest cities like Phoenix and Palm Springs could get close to 120 degrees on Saturday and Sunday, and Death Valley could hit 126. The extreme heat risk could affect up to 40 million people across the western states and into the plains of North Dakota, as temperatures are expected to be up to 20 degrees above normal for this time of the year. FIFA is dropping its plan to sell stakes in the World Cup to private investment. Scott Carr has this story.
3: FIFA President Gianni Infantino's plan to raise $20 billion by selling stakes to outside investors sparked a massive backlash, including a vote by the European soccer's governing body to boycott all FIFA events, including the World Cup. On Friday, Infantino confirmed a deal with a group led by Joshua Kushner. The brother of President Trump's son-in-law, Jared Kushner, is dead. I'm Scott Carr.
6: And Tony Romo is on leave at CBS Sports after his DUI arrest in Wisconsin. The company announced on Friday that its star NFL analyst and former Dallas Cowboys quarterback was, quote, on leave until further notice. I'm Jim Forbes.
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24: Hey, Bible readers. I'm Tara Lee Cobble, and I'm your host for The God Shot. He restores my soul. He leads me in paths of righteousness for His name's sake. Psalm 23, verse 3. Have you ever felt like your soul could use some restoration? Like it's an old house that needs an overhaul? Maybe it's been damaged by years of misuse or lack of attention. But when God moves into the space and makes every inch His own, He begins restoring us, shaping us into the people who can have peace in the chaos because we know He's our provider. We can extend love to our enemies because He's our protector. And He leads us in paths of righteousness, showing us how to honor Him. We'll still trip and fall, we'll be wounded, and He'll pick us up and carry us. Living a life of restoration and righteousness only happens when we know our Good Shepherd and trust that He's where the joy is.
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1: Well, as we head into the weekend, we're looking at partly sunny skies to start off this Saturday morning, and then we'll see some rain moving in the afternoon. 86 degrees, our predicted high, a 30 or 40% chance of showers, maybe thunderstorm activity, mainly late in the afternoon. Tonight, just a chance of rain, possible thunderstorm as well, about a 40% chance of rain with a low of 69. A better chance of rain on Sunday. As a matter of fact, it's an 80% chance of rain during the day, some possible thunderstorm activity with a high of 84 on Sunday afternoon. 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I'm Staff Forecaster Chuck Brady from the Live Wire Weather Center. 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
25: The following is from Dr. Schumacher and Associates Audiologists. Are you aware that hearing loss has been linked to dementia, depression, social isolation, and more frequent hospitalizations? 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In addition, 50 million in the U.S. experience tinnitus, which can be debilitating. 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Of those individuals who would benefit from hearing aids, only 20% actually use them. Present-day hearing aids are much better than those just a few years ago. In fact, many of the new hearing aids have the capability of being adjusted by cell phones and also allowing phone calls to be answered directly through the hearing aids. If you think you have a hearing loss or have older hearing aids, contact Dr. Schumacher and Associates Audiologists at 717-HEAR or 928-5771. That's 717-HEAR or 928-5771.
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29: One of the reasons I love summer is that it is fleeting. It never lasts as long as we think it will. Remember back in June, we felt like summer would be endless. We had time to go to the beach and do a road trip and maybe go to Disney and celebrate at the lake. We had a ton of time. And then all of a sudden, it's August. And now they've changed school so that it starts so early. Summer is only really 2 months. And guess what? It feels like it's already over. Despite the heat.
3: From the Quick Stop Market Sports Desk. The first NFL preseason game will be on Thursday night, August 6th, when the Carolina Panthers take on the Arizona Cardinals in the Hall of Fame game in Canton, Ohio. Both teams have former players in the class of 2026, former Carolina linebacker Luke Kuechly and former Arizona wide receiver Larry Fitzgerald. They will join quarterback Drew Brees, kicker Adam Vinatieri, and running back Roger Craig in the Hall of Fame class. CBS Sports placing NFL analyst Tony Romo on leave following his arrest last week in Milwaukee on suspicion of driving under the influence. He received three citations in a July 23rd traffic stop. He was seen passing cars in a Gore area, which separates interstate traffic from cars entering from the on-ramp, and he performed poorly on field sobriety tests and was taken into custody. With the NASCAR Cup Series returning on August 9th at the Iowa Speedway, there are now four races remaining in the regular season. 10 drivers have earned automatic berths into the 16-driver playoff field due to victories this year, including Tyler Reddick, who has 5 victories, and Denny Hamlin, who has 4. NASCAR will be racing at Iowa, Richmond, New Hampshire, and Daytona before they start the postseason at Darlington Labor Day weekend on September 6th. Any size fountain drink for 99 cents with any purchase using Quick Stop Rewards. 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
4: Well, as we head into the weekend, we're looking at partly sunny skies to start off this Saturday morning, and then we'll see some rain moving in the afternoon. 86 degrees, our predicted high, a 30 or 40% chance of showers, maybe thunderstorm activity, mainly late in the afternoon. Tonight, just a chance of rain, possible thunderstorm as well, about a 40% chance of rain with a low of 69. A better chance of rain on Sunday. As a matter of fact, it's an 80% chance of rain during the day, some possible thunderstorm activity with a high of 84 on Sunday afternoon. 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
20: 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During an internal security test, OpenAI, which runs the popular ChatGPT service, says that one of its experimental AI agents bypassed its restrictions, accessed the internet, and hacked another AI company to obtain answers to a cybersecurity challenge. It wasn't malicious, and no customer systems were targeted, and the incidents occurred in a controlled testing environment. But it highlights a growing reality. AI systems are becoming powerful enough to find unexpected ways to accomplish their goals. That's why companies need rigorous safety testing before releasing advanced AI tools. As these systems become more capable, strong safeguards, government regulations, and independent oversight will be just as important as innovation. With the Connect Safely Report, I'm Larry Magid.
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24: While vintage popular culture almost exclusively portrays Norse warriors as mindless brutes, early chieftains actually relied on a cunning psychological ritual just in time for National Mead Day. When rival warlords wanted to end bloody family feuds, they locked themselves inside a weaponless hall for a high-stakes diplomatic drinking match called the Sunbell. Passing a shared horn of fermented honey wine, leaders made binding oaths, purposefully trying to get their enemies intoxicated enough to slip up and reveal military secrets because they believed the literal laws of the gods heavily bound any promise spoken over the golden brew. These ancient leaders transformed a simple glass of mead into the ultimate high-stakes political weapon.
25: Okay, now that's kind of a fun political weapon, you know.
24: Drunk.
25: Yeah.
24: And let's talk military secrets.
25: And we're going to drink till one of us falls down. We're also celebrating National Disc Golf Day and National Girlfriends Day. I'm Alice Anderson.
24: And I'm Marlo Anderson with National Day Calendar, reminding you to celebrate every day.
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9: This is a Bloomberg Money Minute. The U.S. pork industry, a $27 billion a year business of ham, bacon, chops, and more, has a bit of an image problem.
10: It's pork, and it's catching on. The other white meat. Taste what's next.
9: Well, that old TV ad didn't help much because sales of pork products are getting dwarfed now by beef, despite beef prices at all-time highs, and chicken, a more affordable go-to protein source for many of us.
11: Pork demand has been very steady. Because we haven't seen large changes in both prices or the quantity being consumed.
9: That's Lee Schultz, chief economist at Ever.ag, who covers livestock and meat and says the big challenge for pork is inflation. That's where a new ad campaign touting pork's affordability and flexibility comes in.
18: What are you waiting for? Taste what pork can do.
9: But Schultz knows that changing consumer taste and preferences about pork and about what they can afford to buy won't happen overnight. Tom Busby, Bloomberg Radio.
26: 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Here's Chris Whitting.
27: 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With the Success Journal, I'm Chris Whitting.
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41: I am by for news.
42: New U.S. military strikes against Iran could begin sometime this weekend. The Wall Street Journal says President Trump has ordered the military to carry out new strikes intended to convince Tehran to surrender. CBS News says the strikes could be the harshest campaign to date against energy infrastructure in Iran, including oil refineries and power plants. The report says the attacks would mark a major escalation in the U.S. war with Iran. All-time daily heat records could be broken this weekend across the American West. Forecasters are predicting above normal heat Saturday and Sunday from the Southwest Desert to the Canadian border. Extreme heat warnings have been posted in Arizona, Nevada, Utah, and Southern California, where temperatures in the lower elevations could reach 120 degrees in some places. Forecasters will be looking at Death Valley, which could hit 123 degrees on Sunday. On Monday, the extreme heat is expected to shift eastward toward the southern plains and the Gulf states. I'm Lisa Taylor.
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46: There's nothing that will bring your level of enthusiasm down like a good old-fashioned argument or conflict at work. 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
1: You ever been contacted by an old flame, or maybe you contact them on social media? Hey, it's Mike Austin with today's Radio Dad Minute. Yeah, the grass is not greener, and your kids pay a huge price when Dad checks out another yard. You know, when you feel stuck in the same routine, and maybe your wife wants you to fix the kitchen faucet for about the fifth time, you're not equipped, Dad, to not slip up. You can talk yourself into thinking, oh, the kids will be just fine. They don't know. They're immune, right? And if they do find out, well, it's just Mom turning the kids against me. That's what it is. Gary Durenfeld, a good friend, family counselor, had this to say.
2: And it doesn't need to be that Mom is alienating the kids from Dad. It can be that kids see Mom so hurt by what Dad has done that they will want to reject him. When we behave this way, we undermine other people's view of our sense of morality.
1: As they say, the grass isn't always greener. I'm Mike Austin, the Radio Dad.
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4: Amazon's Zoox is set to become the first company to receive federal approval to commercially operate a steering wheel-free robo-taxi. Scott Carr has the details.
5: The National Highway Traffic Safety Administration's cleared Zoox to begin charging for rides, with service expected to launch in Las Vegas after state approvals there. Federal officials say the custom-built driverless vehicles do meet safety standards, but add that Zoox will face strict reporting requirements and ongoing oversight as the rollout expands. The decision marks a significant step for the autonomous vehicle industry, even as regulators continue to monitor safety concerns surrounding driverless technology.
4: And DoorDash says they're getting into the drone delivery business. Specifically, the San Francisco company plans to build and operate their own devices. DoorDash has received early federal approval from the FAA, but TechCrunch points out they have many more regulations to clear before they can fly. Tech Report, I'm Mark Mayfield.
6: Mitch Anthony here with today's Daily Dose. If blowing up is a part of your repertoire, you may need a little help from the experts. Blowing your stack spells trouble, says Laura Borman-Forgang. But it doesn't mean you have to be a doormat. Here are some tips on using your wrath to fuel positive changes. First, learn to repress yourself. When you lose it, people lose respect. Count to 100. Practice deep breathing. Go for a walk. talk to a friend, write it down and then throw it away, or go play a sport. Do whatever, but keep your mouth shut. Second, list the constructive things you want to say to the person who angered you. Mistakes are the result of deficiently developed strengths or the absence of certain strengths in their lives. Help those people to build the strengths they lack. Help them to develop the solution rather than rubbing their nose in the problem. 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Maybe it was something they did or said a month ago. 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If handled correctly, anger can fuel positive changes. Just make sure when you're hot under the collar that you use one of these ire extinguishers. 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
8: Well, as we head into the weekend, we're looking at partly sunny skies to start off this Saturday morning, and then we'll see some rain moving in the afternoon. 86 degrees, our predicted high, a 30 or 40% chance of showers, maybe thunderstorm activity, mainly late in the afternoon. Tonight, just a chance of rain, possible thunderstorm as well, about a 40% chance of rain with a low of 69. A better chance of rain on Sunday. As a matter of fact, it's an 80% chance of rain during the day, some possible thunderstorm activity with a high of 84 on Sunday afternoon. 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I'm Staff Forecaster Chuck Brady from the Live Wire Weather Center. 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
18: How do you love the prickly people in your life? 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Like a porcupine, when one of my trigger points is pulled, I can get pretty prickly, ornery, and downright cranky. One of those trigger points is unmet expectations. 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
20: From the Quick Stop Market Sports Desk. With the NASCAR Cup Series returning on August 9th at the Iowa Speedway, there are now four races remaining in the regular season. 10 drivers have earned automatic berths into the 16-driver playoff field due to victories this year, including Tyler Reddick, who has 5 victories, and Denny Hamlin, who has 4. NASCAR will be racing at Iowa, Richmond, New Hampshire, and Daytona before they start the postseason at Darlington Labor Day weekend on September 6th. The first NFL preseason game will be on Thursday night, August 6th, when the Carolina Panthers take on the Arizona Cardinals in the Hall of Fame game in Canton, Ohio. Both teams have former players in the class of 2026, former Carolina linebacker Luke Kuechly and former Arizona wide receiver Larry Fitzgerald. They will join quarterback Drew Brees, kicker Adam Vinatieri, and running back Roger Craig in the Hall of Fame class. NBA Draymond Green agreeing to a deal to return to the Golden State Warriors $27 million. He had turned down a player option earlier this summer. His 14-season run with Golden State, the second longest active streak for a player with one team in the league, behind only his teammate Steph Curry, who will be entering his 18th season with the Warriors. Red Bull gives you wings, 3 8.4-ounce cans for just $7. Quick Stop, run in when you run out. 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
8: 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I'm just a dad like you. 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
21: 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It's easier to get out while it's wet, but after it dries, you can use a paint key or bent coat hanger to scrape it out. 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I'm Danny Lifford with Tips for Today's Homeowner.

0: Captain Robert Sevier moved from Virginia to the Long Island of the Holston with his older brother Valentine Sevier Jr. in the early 1770s. Soon after, he married Keziah and registered for military service in 1777. As an overmountain man, he fought in the Battle of Kings Mountain, which took place in October of 1780. He bent down to retrieve his ramrod during the battle and was shot in the kidney. He was treated by a Tory doctor, but the lead ball could not be removed at that time. The doctor instructed Robert to stay put, and in a few days, the bullet could be safely removed. Robert instead headed home. He died 9 days after the battle, leaving his wife and baby sons. His infant son, Valentine, became a prominent merchant and public official in Greenville and had two different residences along Main Street. Celebrate America 250 as we look back at local heroes.
1: Johnson & Johnson has agreed to commit $5.5 billion to settle approximately 76,000 remaining ovarian cancer claims involving its talc products. The agreement requires participation by law firms representing at least 95% of the remaining claims. The company continues to deny that its talc products cause cancer. More than 11,500 confirmed or suspected cyclospora illnesses have been reported across 41 states since May 1st. However, only a subset of 2,000 confirmed cases in 9 states has been linked to recall Taylor Farms iceberg lettuce. Zillow reports the typical U.S. asking rent reached nearly $2,000 in June, a 2.2% increase from a year earlier. However, nearly 40% of rental listings offered a concession, such as a month of free rent, waived fees, or complimentary parking. I'm Mark Huffman. 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
3: Well, as we head into the weekend, we're looking at partly sunny skies to start off this Saturday morning, and then we'll see some rain moving in the afternoon. 86 degrees, our predicted high, a 30 or 40% chance of showers, maybe thunderstorm activity, mainly late in the afternoon. Tonight, just a chance of rain, possible thunderstorm as well, about a 40% chance of rain with a low of 69. A better chance of rain on Sunday. As a matter of fact, it's an 80% chance of rain during the day, some possible thunderstorm activity with a high of 84 on Sunday afternoon. 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I'm Staff Forecaster Chuck Brady from the Live Wire Weather Center. 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
6: But as some of us apply more sunscreen, others are doing the opposite.
7: American Dermatology Association found that 16 million U.S. consumers stopped using sunscreen altogether because of the misinformation online.
6: Del Rey says it's up to the industry to alleviate public concern, including by offering more mineral-based products for those who want them. Andrew Roday, Bloomberg Radio.
8: 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If you want increased distance, you need to make a better backswing, plain and simple. If you don't play much in the offseason, your body might not be ready once you start playing again. Here's a great exercise you can do to help get in shape. While sitting on the floor, extend your left leg and cross your right foot so it's braced against the outside of your left knee. Then brace your left elbow on your right knee and rotate your shoulders as far as you can. Hold this position for 15 to 20 seconds if you can, and then reverse positions and stretch the other way. Do this exercise twice a day and you'll keep your muscles nice and limber. So remember, keep your muscles in good golf shape by sitting on the floor and twisting, and you'll be ready to play at the drop of a hat. For the Golf Minute, I'm Dennis Silvers. Can somebody help me up from the floor, please?
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7: In January of 1876, Unicoi County was carved out of Washington and Carter counties. The county court was organized at the Old Baptist Church that had been established in 1822 on North Indian Creek. The commissioners decided the centrally located place, known as Longmire Post Office, would be the county seat. The town was laid out in March of 1876 on 30 acres that belonged to David Irvin, who donated half of the lots to the county and reserved the remainder for his own use, a donation of 5 acres by William Love and 2 acres by Lieutenant Guthridge Garland was also made to the county. The name of the town was at first Vanderbilt, but the legislature of 1879 changed it to Irvin in honor of its main benefactor. It wasn't long before a postal error officially recorded it as Irwin, and the rest is history. For the centennial in 1975, the motto on the new seal of Unicoi County became the Valley Beautiful.
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12: 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Originally focused on music with video jockeys such as J.J. Jackson and Nina Blackwood, MTV is now riddled with reality shows. 2025, the king of Tex-Mex music, Flaco Jimenez, influential singer and accordion virtuoso since the 1960s, dies in San Antonio. He was 86. Jimenez's exposure to mainstream audiences over the decades included his work with the Texas Tornadoes, the Rolling Stones' Voodoo Lounge album, and on the Dwight Yoakam Buck Owens hit,
15: "Never Walk the Streets of Bakersfield."
12: 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The next year, on the 12th anniversary of Presley's death, WCVG goes business talk.

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14: It's 7 o'clock.
15: New U.S. military strikes against Iran could begin sometime this weekend. The Wall Street Journal says President Trump has ordered the military to carry out new strikes intended to convince Tehran to surrender. CBS News says the strikes could be the harshest campaign to date against energy infrastructure in Iran, including oil refineries and power plants. The report says the attacks would mark a major escalation in the U.S. war with Iran. All-time daily heat records could be broken this weekend across the American West. Forecasters are predicting above-normal heat Saturday and Sunday from the Southwest Desert to the Canadian border. Extreme heat warnings have been posted in Arizona, Nevada, Utah, and Southern California, where temperatures in the lower elevations could reach 120 degrees in some places. On Monday, the extreme heat is expected to shift eastward toward the Southern Plains and the Gulf states. The president's pick for attorney general is still on hold. For now, Jim Forbes has more.
16: The Senate has scheduled a hearing to reconsider the nomination of Todd Blanche to be U.S. Attorney General. The Senate Judiciary Committee posted on its website Friday night that an executive business meeting has been scheduled for Tuesday to reconsider the stalled nomination. The president has been pushing the Senate to make his job permanent.
15: Police in Arizona have released the contents of two ransom notes sent by someone who claimed to be Nancy Guthrie's kidnapper. Liz Kreutz reports.
17: The sheriff's department says that these notes reveal distinctive patterns of word choice, syntax, and phrasing, and that they provide insight into the suspect's mindset and motives. For instance, they do point out the evolution of the writer's tone. There's definitely that shift between the first and second note. Officials absolutely are hoping these clues could jumpstart new tips.
15: The first note was sent on February 2nd, the day after Nancy Guthrie went missing, and it asked for millions of dollars in Bitcoin to have her returned safe. A second note released claimed Guthrie had died and said she was buried in nature while saying they were truly sorry. I'm Lisa Taylor.
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15: A Marine pilot is safe after his F-35 fighter jet crashed at the Marine Corps Miramar Air Base in San Diego. Footage shows crews dousing the wreckage of the supersonic stealth fighter jet with water cannons in the middle of an open field. The pilot ejected from the jet before the crash and was taken to a medical facility for treatment for non-life-threatening injuries. Officials at the base say the pilot was taking part in a training mission. Jim Kindrick, a veteran Navy fighter pilot and president and CEO of San Diego Air and Space Museum, says there's nothing routine about what took place.
1: People will reference, you know, routine training flights. I would submit to you, and always have, that there's nothing routine. This is all very, very high performance.
15: NBC 7 reports the wreckage from the crash left a football-sized patch of scorched earth in the middle of an open field several feet away from an airport runway. Officials at the base are calling it an F-35 aircraft mishap. It's not known what caused the crash. Federal authorities intercepted a suspected migrant smuggling boat in Los Angeles County. Sharon Reardon reports.
9: The ship carrying 21 illegal immigrants was located Wednesday by a Coast Guard Los Angeles Long Beach boat crew near San Clemente Island. They were tipped off by a Good Samaritan with knowledge about who may be on board. The U.S. Coast Guard says a 56-year-old man was found unresponsive. He was airlifted and later died at a Los Angeles hospital. The other 20 people on the vessel were detained and turned over to the U.S. Border Patrol for processing. I'm Sharon Reardon.
15: A giant anteater has given birth at a wildlife park in Kansas. Officials at Tanganyika Wildlife Park in Kansas say it's not a normal birth, as only two giant anteaters have been born in North American parks in 2025 and are highly uncommon in human care. The International Union for Conservation of Nature says there are only 5,000 giant anteaters in the world and that the overall population is dwindling. I'm Lisa Taylor.
14: The American Red Cross's warning of a nationwide blood shortage. It's declared its second ever national blood supply crisis. The organization says donations have fallen to a four-year summer low, leaving less than a one-day supply of type O positive blood, the most commonly transfused blood type. Health officials are urging all eligible donors to make an appointment, not just of type O, but any blood type. A sports medicine doctor at Cleveland Clinic is offering advice on fitness trackers with so many of them out there.
22: There's really a lot more data that needs to be had with these devices. You know, there's really a lot more that we don't know than we do know with these devices.
14: Dr. Michael Dakak says, generally speaking, step counts and heart rate trackers seem to be fairly accurate, but others, like calories burned and ones with sleep-related info, are much less accurate. He says before and after photos are another way to document body measurements. Health update, I'm Sarah Lee Kessler.
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25: Food allergies among America's children are on the rise. Dr. Ruchi Gupta from Northwestern University found that city kids are more likely to suffer from food allergies than kids who live out in the country. But the consequences can be just as dangerous in either location.
26: The severity of food allergy did not change based on where you lived. 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
2: 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Proverbs 8:1 says, "Does not wisdom cry out and understanding lift up her voice?" Proverbs 8:1. 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
5: Well, as we head into the weekend, we're looking at partly sunny skies to start off this Saturday morning, and then we'll see some rain moving in the afternoon. 86 degrees, our predicted high, a 30 or 40% chance of showers, maybe thunderstorm activity, mainly late in the afternoon. Tonight, just a chance of rain, possible thunderstorm as well, about a 40% chance of rain with a low of 69. A better chance of rain on Sunday. As a matter of fact, it's an 80% chance of rain during the day, some possible thunderstorm activity with a high of 84 on Sunday afternoon. 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
30: It's a great place for people to come and get lots of information about a new family or a family that's been around for a while, but they've got, you know, things that they're encountering or want to experience. 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as well as signing your kids up for things and events, what kind of programs are available in the community for them, information about child care, parenting education, of course, which is my favorite 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
12: Samantha Gray is with Appalachian Promise Alliance.
30: We'll have a silent auction. We'll have lots of exhibitors. So it's kind of one-stop shopping. You know, like if you want to get your arms around a lot of things at one time, this is the place to do it.
12: For details on the event, go to parentingsuite.org. I'm Daryl Moody reporting.
31: What does it take to be a CEO? 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I'm Cam Marston, host of What's Working. 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
31: 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Without stamina, he says, he couldn't do his job. 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
9: From the Quick Stop Market Sports Desk. The first NFL preseason game will be on Thursday night, August 6th, when the Carolina Panthers take on the Arizona Cardinals in the Hall of Fame game in Canton, Ohio. Both teams have former players in the class of 2026, former Carolina linebacker Luke Kuechly and former Arizona wide receiver Larry Fitzgerald. They will join quarterback Drew Brees, kicker Adam Vinatieri, and running back Roger Craig in the Hall of Fame class. CBS Sports placing NFL analyst Tony Romo on leave following his arrest last week in Milwaukee on suspicion of driving under the influence. He received three citations in a July 23rd traffic stop. He was seen passing cars in a Gore area, which separates interstate traffic from cars entering from the on-ramp, and he performed poorly on field sobriety tests and was taken into custody. With the NASCAR Cup Series returning on August 9th at the Iowa Speedway, there are now four races remaining in the regular season. 10 drivers have earned automatic berths into the 16-driver playoff field due to victories this year, including Tyler Reddick, who has 5 victories, and Denny Hamlin, who has 4. NASCAR will be racing at Iowa, Richmond, New Hampshire, and Daytona before they start the postseason at Darlington Labor Day weekend on September 6th. Any size fountain drink for 99 cents with any purchase using Quick Stop Rewards. 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
0: Fashion to me is born and dies every day. 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Now, I'm not really into fashion much. 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You do not need to dress to impress me. I'm more comfortable in jeans and a t-shirt than I am in a suit. I had an event a few weeks ago, my daughter's wedding. I needed to wear a suit. It was the first time I wore a tie in many years. Since then, I've worn a tie two more times. No tie for 6 or 7 years. Now 3 ties in the same summer? I feel like I'm getting all fancy on you, but I'm not. I just accepted a few fancy speaking events. The Motivation Minute. This has been the Motivation Minute. I'm John Small. Thanks for listening. Your favorite motivational quotes can be submitted for upcoming programs at motivationminute.org. It only takes a minute
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5: Well, as we head into the weekend, we're looking at partly sunny skies to start off this Saturday morning, and then we'll see some rain moving in the afternoon. 86 degrees, our predicted high, a 30 or 40% chance of showers, maybe thunderstorm activity, mainly late in the afternoon. Tonight, just a chance of rain, possible thunderstorm as well, about a 40% chance of rain with a low of 69. A better chance of rain on Sunday. As a matter of fact, it's an 80% chance of rain during the day, some possible thunderstorm activity with a high of 84 on Sunday afternoon. Thanks for listening. I'm Staff Forecaster Chuck Brady from the Live Wire Weather Center. 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
1: 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As mother of the bride, you may find yourself playing the role of reception planner and hostess. The party after the wedding should be fun time. Forget the candle that wouldn't light and the one missing centerpiece. Now's not the time to stress over not having enough napkins. Instead, mingle as much as possible and enjoy the party you worked so hard to plan. Very often, distant family members only get together at weddings and funerals. So spend as much time as you can visiting with guests, sitting down to talk. You can make this an opportunity to catch up on everyone's lives. 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So give a gentle reminder that the time between the first two courses offers a great opportunity to work the room. Older guests tend to leave early, so the new Mr. and Mrs. will want to be sure to visit them early in the festivities. Get the best pictures. If the photographer seems to have taken all of the required shots, steer him towards some great photo ops developing before your eyes. 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These are the moments the bride and groom miss.
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12: 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You're familiar with McDonald's iconic Happy Meal for kids.
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12: Now more high-end restaurants seem to be taking a page from McDonald's with their own take on the Happy Meal aimed at the grown-up crowd.
30: The adult version of this Happy Meal always replaces the toy with a cocktail.
12: Our reporter Sarah Foster spoke with Bloomberg TV.
30: A lot of these adult Happy Meals looked luxurious.
12: And the meals are so popular that some restaurants are having a hard time keeping up with demand.
30: I spoke with one restaurant that was selling so many adult Happy Meals that they had to kind of pull it away.
12: Bloomberg's Foster said diners she spoke with talked about what they described as having decision fatigue. And so having a curated meal at a set price was appealing.
30: You know, you see that with line culture. TikTok and social media is just proliferating new restaurants to try. And sometimes they just want to have the meal laid out for them.
12: Diners also told Foster that they would not turn away a toy if it was offered. Gina Cervetti, Bloomberg Radio.
32: 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One of the easiest short game shots, I think, to hit is the low runner, which is a pitch shot that runs all the way to the hole instead of hitting a shot that would fly the ball to the hole. All you have to do is recognize when and how to play this type shot, and hey, that's why I'm here. First, you'll need to hit this shot to a green that is open in front, no hazards, and has plenty of room between your ball and the pin. Using a pitching wedge, position your ball just inside your right heel. Set most of your weight on your left side, which will encourage a descending blow. Swing the club back fairly low on the backswing and lead with your left hand on the downswing. This will de-loft the club face, setting up a low follow-through with low trajectory, which will get the ball running quickly. So remember, when you can, hit the low runner to the hole, and your scores will be low as well. 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
9: 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King established King's Boatyard, or King's Port, and built a three-story building to house his workers. 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In 1810, Richard Netherland noticed the traffic from the stage road that had passed in front of the property and bought it at auction. 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The inn became a gathering place for locals and a stop along the Great Stage Road, housing several presidents along the way. 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Today, the inn is on the National Historic Register and is the only site to have been a boatyard and stagecoach stop. 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
29: The Justice Department is dropping a felony vandalism charge against an American Olympic canoeist involving Washington, D.C.'s reflecting pool, Scott Carr reports.
31: In a legal brief, the office of the D.C. U.S. Attorney, Janine Pirro, says the damage to the Lincoln Memorial reflecting pool was due to the result of flawed installation by the contractor, not David Hearn. The former U.S. Olympic canoeist was one of several people accused of vandalizing the landmark. The court's filing says the sealant lining the bottom of the reflecting pool started peeling off almost immediately after it was installed. I'm Scott Carr in Washington.
29: President Trump says he's losing faith in Iran talks. Speaking at a cabinet meeting at Camp David on Friday, Trump said Iranian negotiators make him angry because all they do is lie. The president said the Iranians are crazy and the U.S. plans to continue hitting them very hard with strikes. I'm Lisa Taylor.
33: 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Doe River Gorge is more than 400 acres of pristine wilderness near Hampton.
34: We have summer camps. We have facilities that groups can come out and utilize during the fall and spring. 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
34: 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It's very well received. That's running in September, the 11th through the 13th. We have a special speaker coming in. His name is Richie Parker. He's a motivational speaker who used to work for NASCAR, and He can basically change any car parts with his feet. He was born without arms, so he's an incredible guy. We're looking forward to having him come out.
33: To learn more about the Father-Son Challenge, visit DoeRiverGorge.com. I'm Daryl Moody reporting.
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8: Today I have for you a nutty dadpreneur. Hey, it's Mike Austin with today's Radio Dad Minute. I don't know if you knew this, walnuts are really good for you. I mean, we keep them around the Austin family compound all the time. So imagine how giddy I was when I'm going down the aisle at the store and there's a young man handing out free samples of hamburgers. Then he tells me these are made out of walnuts. And they were delicious. Yep, the walnut burger. And he tells me his dad, Jim, came up with the idea. So I called Jim.
12: In 2004, we started to manufacture our walnut burger and to put it out there for the public.
8: And Jim is indeed a dadpreneur. He started off owning a small hotel, and then they used to make the walnut burgers for the family. Then they started to get requests for them, but it wasn't Jim's idea to take the company bigger.
12: Both of our kids came to us together, and they said, you know, we want to take this walnut burger and run with it.
8: There you go, Dad. So remember, if you want to be a dadpreneur and you've got an idea, maybe it pays to listen to the kids. I'm Mike Austin, the Radio Dad.
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5: Well, as we head into the weekend, we're looking at partly sunny skies to start off this Saturday morning, and then we'll see some rain moving in the afternoon. 86 degrees, our predicted high, a 30 to 40% chance of showers, maybe thunderstorm activity, mainly late in the afternoon. Tonight, just a chance of rain, possible thunderstorm as well, about a 40% chance of rain with a low of 69. A better chance of rain on Sunday. As a matter of fact, it's an 80% chance of rain during the day, some possible thunderstorm activity with a high of 84 on Sunday afternoon. 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I'm Staff Forecaster Chuck Brady from the Live Wire Weather Center. Count on it.
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37: North Korea is a terrible place to grow up, but students who are good at math and science could be forced to hack for the regime, and they can't say no or their families will suffer. 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
2: 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In 1812, 29 years after the end of the Revolutionary War, Britain and America were at war again. On August 24, 1814, British forces succeeded in occupying Washington, D.C., and quickly burned everything in sight, including the Capitol and the White House. President Madison was out of the city, but his wife, Dolly, worked to save as many treasures as possible, including the full-length portrait of George Washington, which hangs in the White House today. 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
7: From the Quick Stop Market Sports Desk. With the NASCAR Cup Series returning on August 9th at the Iowa Speedway, there are now four races remaining in the regular season. 10 drivers have earned automatic berths into the 16-driver playoff field due to victories this year, including Tyler Reddick, who has 5 victories, and Denny Hamlin, who has 4. NASCAR will be racing at Iowa, Richmond, New Hampshire, and Daytona before they start the postseason at Darlington Labor Day weekend on September 6th. The first NFL preseason game will be on Thursday night, August 6th, when the Carolina Panthers take on the Arizona Cardinals in the Hall of Fame game in Canton, Ohio. Both teams have former players in the class of 2026, former Carolina linebacker Luke Kuechly and former Arizona wide receiver Larry Fitzgerald. They will join quarterback Drew Brees, kicker Adam Vinatieri, and running back Roger Craig in the Hall of Fame class. NBA Draymond Green agreeing to a deal to return to the Golden State Warriors $27 million. He had turned down a player option earlier this summer. His 14-season run with Golden State, the second longest active streak for a player with one team in the league, behind only his teammate Steph Curry, who will be entering his 18th season with the Warriors. Red Bull gives you wings, 3 8.4-ounce cans for just $7. Quick Stop, run in when you run out. 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
9: Jumbo Shrimp. Civil War. Clearly misunderstood. Even Shakespeare loved oxymorons. He wrote 13 into the first act of Romeo and Juliet. Oh, brawling love. Oh, loving hate. In human relations, people tend to use oxymorons that label others. Hypersensitive, overthinking, overly kind. Is it problematic to be sensitive? How do you think too much? Overthinking people invent things. Sensitive people make the world a better place. In Greek, oxy means sharp, and moronos means dull. So don't be moronos with oxymorons. Stay especially sharp and exceedingly kind. Wouldn't that just be awfully nice?
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0: In the Over Mountain region, trees played an important role in history. One of the most famous in our area was the Daniel Boone Bar Tree, a beech tree where the 25-year-old carved his name in 1760. The Treaty Oak of Jonesboro was the location Jacob Brown signed a treaty with Cherokee chiefs for land along the Nolichucky River. In present-day Elizabethton, the Watauga Treaty Sycamore is the place settlers established the first free government in North America in 1772 as they formed the Watauga Association. Under this sycamore, the first court of the Watauga Association convened. The Pemberton Oak in Bristol was where soldiers of five wars encamped under its branches. The most famous were members of a Revolutionary War pioneer muster on their way to Sycamore Shoals and then Kings Mountain. Happy 250, America.
4: U.S. households with utility bills pay a median of $363 a month or $361 a year, according to a new report from Doxo. The typical annual utility bill increased 4.63% from last year, with electricity cost rising the most. The American Red Cross has declared only the second national blood supply crisis in its history after donations fell to a four-year summer low. The organization has begun limiting distributions of type O blood to hospitals to preserve supplies for the most critical emergencies. Lidl has recalled shortbread cookies with chocolate truffle coating and apricot filling because the packaging failed to disclose four major food allergens. Actually, they were disclosed, but not in English. U.S. law requires food ingredient lists to be printed in English. I'm Mark Huffman. Learn more at consumeraffairs.com.
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5: Well, as we head into the weekend, we're looking at partly sunny skies to start off this Saturday morning, and then we'll see some rain moving in the afternoon. 86 degrees, our predicted high, a 30 or 40% chance of showers, maybe thunderstorm activity, mainly late in the afternoon. Tonight, just a chance of rain, possible thunderstorm as well, about a 40% chance of rain with a low of 69. A better chance of rain on Sunday. As a matter of fact, it's an 80% chance of rain during the day, some possible thunderstorm activity with a high of 84 on Sunday afternoon. 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
15: This is a Bloomberg Money Minute. How do you like to go back to college but not have to write papers or take tests? Growing number of retirees are enjoying life on college campuses.
16: They're just a completely new generation of retirement living.
15: Andrew Carl, senior living consultant, says today's retirees want more stimulation.
16: This is the most highly educated retirement demographic in history. Don't see ourselves as old.
15: Dozens of colleges and universities are offering housing for aging adults on campus or nearby, including Arizona State in Tempe and LaSalle University outside Boston, with others in the works at Purdue in Indiana and SUNY Purchase in New York. Seniors, i.e. senior citizens, get student IDs, audit classes, use the library, and even mentor students. And Carl says something psychologists call the reminiscence bump makes these communities even more appealing, especially for those who enjoyed themselves back in the day.
16: Our most powerful memories are actually formed between the ages of about 18 and 25.
15: Denise Pellegrini, Bloomberg Radio.
17: Courage isn't the absence of fear. 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
18: 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I didn't feel like I fit in. So anyway, I won the election. I was the president of the whole freshman class of Hunter College, and it was a great lesson for me, Mike. 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
6: 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Quartz reports that those tools can cost more than a factory itself, yet equipment budgets receive less attention than construction, jobs, and production capacity. 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Misjudging that expense can leave an impressive new facility unable to reliably deliver advanced chips at a competitive global scale. 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
4: It's 8 o'clock.
5: The Justice Department is dropping its case against the former Olympian accused of vandalizing the new paint job in the Washington, D.C. reflecting pool. 67-year-old David Hearn says he was riding his bike through D.C. last June when he saw the blue paint peeling off the bottom of the pool and reached down to touch it. D.C. authorities accused him of vandalizing the pool. On Friday, however, the Office of D.C. U.S. Attorney Jeanine Pirro said the damage was due to the result of flawed installation by the contractor and that the sealant lining the bottom of the pool started peeling almost immediately after it was installed. President Trump says he's losing faith in Iran talks. Speaking at a cabinet meeting at Camp David on Friday, Trump said Iranian negotiators make him angry because all they do is lie. The president said the Iranians are crazy and the U.S. plans to continue hitting them very hard with strikes. Trump reiterated that Iran will not have a nuclear weapon and added if they didn't act, the Middle East would have been wiped out. President Trump is pointing to a migrant surge in Spain as a warning about the future of U.S. immigration policy. Trump said the situation in Ceuta, Spain, could happen in the U.S. if Democrats regain power.
6: You know, I saw Spain yesterday, and I watched the catastrophe that took place. It looks like an invasion of a country.
5: Meanwhile, Democrats have rejected similar claims in the past and have defended their own immigration policies. Spanish officials say tens of thousands of migrants crossed into Ceuta from Morocco in a single day. Prime Minister Pedro Sanchez has put blame on human smuggling networks for the crisis. Immigration is expected to remain a central issue heading into the midterm elections. The federal government is proposing new water limits for states using the Colorado River. The river is a critical resource for the West, providing drinking water as well as supporting agriculture and cities across the Southwest. The proposed plan comes as the seven states that rely on the river have been unable to reach an agreement on new management rules before current guidelines expire. I'm Lisa Taylor.
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5: Passports featuring President Trump's face will now be offered by the State Department at application events across the country. The passport shows Trump leaning over the Resolute desk, and it's being offered as a limited edition to commemorate America's 250th anniversary. The NYPD is now using drones for shark patrols along the city beaches. The drones will help New York police spot sharks and give lifeguards a heads up before they get too close to swimmers. There were 16 shark sightings off Rockaway Beach between July 1st and 4th of this year, with some of those spotted by drones. The shark drones also have a floating device on them that opens up when contacting water for swimmers in distress. More eye drops are being recalled nationwide. Over 12 million bottles of roto-cooling eye drops are being recalled for a sterility issue, meaning they may be contaminated. The FDA says they were sold in a number of varieties, including Max Strength and Optic Glow. The FDA calls it a Class 2 recall, which means the products involved may cause temporary, reversible effects and that serious health consequences are unlikely. FIFA is dropping its plan to sell stakes in the World Cup to private investment. More from Scott Carr.
12: FIFA President Gianni Infantino's plan to raise $20 billion by selling stakes to outside investors sparked a massive backlash, including a vote by the European soccer's governing body to boycott all FIFA events, including the World Cup. On Friday, Infantino confirmed a deal with a group led by Joshua Kushner. The brother of President Trump's son-in-law, Jared Kushner, is dead. I'm Scott Carr.
5: A U.S. Postal Service worker in Florida is accused of stealing a winning lottery ticket from the mail and cashing it in. Lakeisha Lockhart was arrested July 23rd following a joint investigation. The lottery player reported that the winning Pick 4 ticket worth $2,600 never arrived at its destination. It was traced to a Florida lottery office in Miami and had been redeemed. Lockhart faces multiple charges, including grand theft and mail theft. I'm Lisa Taylor.
3: Amazon's Zoox is set to become the first company to receive federal approval to commercially operate a steering wheel-free robo-taxi. Scott Carr has the details.
12: The National Highway Traffic Safety Administration's cleared Zoox to begin charging for rides, with service expected to launch in Las Vegas after state approvals there. Federal officials say the custom-built driverless vehicles do meet safety standards, but add that Zoox will face strict reporting requirements and ongoing oversight as the rollout expands. The decision marks a significant step for the autonomous vehicle industry, even as regulators continue to monitor safety concerns surrounding driverless technology.
3: And DoorDash says they're getting into the drone delivery business. Specifically, the San Francisco company plans to build and operate their own devices. DoorDash has received early federal approval from the FAA, but TechCrunch points out they have many more regulations to clear before they can fly. Tech Report, I'm Mark Mayfield.
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19: Hey Bible readers, I'm Tara Lee Cobble, and I'm your host for The God Shot. The Lord is my shepherd, I shall not want. Psalm 23 was written by King David. But before he became the king of Israel, his first job was being a shepherd. We all got to start somewhere, right? David knew firsthand what makes a good shepherd. You have to feed the sheep, keep them from wolves and thieves and falling off cliffs, and get used to the smell of their manure. In light of that, David calls God his shepherd. God is the one who provides for him and protects him. When I was a kid, I thought the part of this verse that says, I shall not want, was a command. Thou shalt not want anything. But what David is saying here is that God is such a good shepherd to him that he wants for nothing. He has everything he needs. Wherever you feel like you're in need today, May God show you how he's actively caring for you in every aspect of your life. May you know and believe that he's your good shepherd. He's where the joy is.
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20: Well, as we head into the weekend, we're looking at partly sunny skies to start off this Saturday morning, and then we'll see some rain moving in the afternoon. 86 degrees, our predicted high, a 30 or 40% chance of showers, maybe thunderstorm activity, mainly late in the afternoon. Tonight, just a chance of rain, possible thunderstorm as well, about a 40% chance of rain with a low of 69. A better chance of rain on Sunday. As a matter of fact, it's an 80% chance of rain during the day, some possible thunderstorm activity with a high of 84 on Sunday afternoon. 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I'm Staff Forecaster Chuck Brady from the Live Wire Weather Center. Count on it.
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23: 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I'm Daryl Moody, reporting.
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26: One of the reasons I love summer is that it reminds us to slow down a little bit. You know, we have such busy lives and we're always running and trying to get another thing done, but maybe it's the heat of summer, maybe it's the fireflies or the fact that you can walk your dog and not freeze to death. Summer is a little bit slower and I think that's good for us. It allows our brain time to think and a time to relax and have some time off. And that's very valuable for us entrepreneurs and business people. We want our brain to have that time to relax because that's when you have your most creative moments. Enjoy the slower pace.
0: From the Quick Stop Market Sports Desk. The first NFL preseason game will be on Thursday night, August 6th, when the Carolina Panthers take on the Arizona Cardinals in the Hall of Fame game in Canton, Ohio. Both teams have former players in the class of 2026, former Carolina linebacker Luke Kuechly and former Arizona wide receiver Larry Fitzgerald. They will join quarterback Drew Brees, kicker Adam Vinatieri, and running back Roger Craig in the Hall of Fame class. CBS Sports placing NFL analyst Tony Romo on leave following his arrest last week in Milwaukee on suspicion of driving under the influence. He received three citations in a July 23rd traffic stop. He was seen passing cars in a Gore area, which separates interstate traffic from cars entering from the on-ramp, and he performed poorly on field sobriety tests and was taken into custody. With the NASCAR Cup Series returning on August 9th at the Iowa Speedway, there are now four races remaining in the regular season. 10 drivers have earned automatic berths into the 16-driver playoff field due to victories this year, including Tyler Reddick, who has 5 victories, and Denny Hamlin, who has 4. NASCAR will be racing at Iowa, Richmond, New Hampshire, and Daytona before they start the postseason at Darlington Labor Day weekend on September 6th. Any size fountain drink for 99 cents with any purchase using Quick Stop Rewards. 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
1: 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I'm just a dad like you. 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
4: Well, as we head into the weekend, we're looking at partly sunny skies to start off this Saturday morning, and then we'll see some rain moving in the afternoon. 86 degrees, our predicted high, a 30 or 40% chance of showers, maybe thunderstorm activity, mainly late in the afternoon. Tonight, just a chance of rain, possible thunderstorm as well, about a 40% chance of rain with a low of 69. A better chance of rain on Sunday. As a matter of fact, it's an 80% chance of rain during the day, some possible thunderstorm activity with a high of 84 on Sunday afternoon. 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I'm Staff Forecaster Chuck Brady from the Live Wire Weather Center. 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
19: We're stepping inside the ancient shield halls today to uncover how a legendary golden brew served as a high-stakes weapon of war and peace. Welcome to the National Day Spotlight for August 1st.
20: While vintage popular culture almost exclusively portrays Norse warriors as mindless brutes, early chieftains actually relied on a cunning psychological ritual just in time for National Mead Day. When rival warlords wanted to end bloody family feuds, they locked themselves inside a weaponless hall for a high-stakes diplomatic drinking match called the Sunbell. Passing a shared horn of fermented honey wine, leaders made binding oaths, purposefully trying to get their enemies intoxicated enough to slip up and reveal military secrets, because they believed the literal laws of the gods heavily bound any promise spoken over the golden brew. These ancient leaders transformed a simple glass of mead into the ultimate high-stakes political weapon.
32: Okay, now that's kind of a fun political weapon, you know.
20: Here, get drunk.
32: Yeah.
20: And let's talk military secrets.
32: And we're going to drink till one of us falls down.
19: We're also celebrating National Disc Golf Day and National Girlfriends Day. I'm Alice Anderson.
20: And I'm Marlo Anderson with National Day Calendar, reminding you to celebrate every day.
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0: 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So enjoy this 14-second session on us. I think you've done everything right and absolutely nothing wrong. In fact, anything that hasn't gone your way could probably be blamed on your father, not being emotionally available because his father wasn't emotionally available, and so on. And now that you're calm and healing, you're probably driving better too.
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2: 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The U.S. pork industry, a $27 billion a year business of ham, bacon, chops, and more, has a bit of an image problem.
5: It's pork, and it's catching on. The other white meat. Taste what's next.
2: Well, that old TV ad didn't help much because sales of pork products are getting dwarfed now by beef, despite beef prices at all-time highs, and chicken, a more affordable go-to protein source for many of us.
6: Pork demand has been very steady because we haven't seen large changes in both prices or the quantity being consumed.
2: That's Lee Schultz, chief economist at Ever.ag, who covers livestock and meat and says the big challenge for pork is inflation. That's where a new ad campaign touting pork's affordability and flexibility comes in.
7: What are you waiting for? Taste what pork can do.
2: But Schultz knows that changing consumer taste and preferences about pork and about what they can afford to buy won't happen overnight. Tom Busby, Bloomberg Radio.
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21: Nancy was a very busy waitress, pouring cups of coffee and serving food at an Ohio restaurant. 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And for fun, she sometimes used different voices. Someone told Nancy she could make big bucks doing that. She'd always loved the wacky voices in TV cartoons and decided that was her dream job. With nothing to lose, she sent a tape to an expert. After hearing his positive comments, Nancy hopped a plane to Hollywood to try her luck as a real voice talent. It's a sure bet you've heard Nancy's voice. Her most famous creation? Bart Simpson. Nancy Cartwright proves it pays to speak up. With the Success Journal, I'm Chris Whitting.
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26: Nanyahi was the niece of an important chief in the Cherokee Nation. When Nanyahi rose to power in the Cherokee Nation, she believed, as her uncle did, that peace would come only if Native people and white settlers saw themselves as one people. And she thought only the women on the two sides could make this happen. In July of 1776, Nanyahi helped four traders escape from Cherokee towns to warn the unsuspecting settlers of a Cherokee attack. Her efforts allowed the frontier militia to gather to defend Long Island and defeat the Cherokee in the Battle of Island Flats in present-day Kingsport. Nanyahi put her beliefs into action again when she saved the captured Lydia Bean from being burned at the stake The two became friends, and Lydia taught the Cherokee how to weave and prepare dairy products. 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
8: Fire officials in the Pacific Northwest are preparing for a weekend of extreme wildfire weather. The National Weather Service has posted red flag warnings across Oregon and Washington east of the Cascades, with some areas being issued an extremely rare, particularly dangerous situation red flag warning that's reserved for most extreme fire conditions. PDS warnings go into effect this morning in parts of eastern Oregon, where weather officials are anticipating high temperatures, low humidity, and wind gusts up to 50 miles per hour. There are currently 30 large wildfires raging uncontrolled in Oregon. A Marine pilot is safe after his F-35 fighter jet crashed at a Marine Corps air base in San Diego. Footage shows crews dousing the wreckage of the supersonic stealth fighter jet with water cannons in the middle of an open field Friday. The pilot ejected from the jet before the crash and was taken to a medical facility for treatment of non-life-threatening injuries. Officials at the base are calling it an aircraft mishap. It's not known what caused the crash. I'm Lisa Taylor.
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9: I'm Daryl Moody reporting.
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14: Courage isn't the absence of fear. 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Jeff Gurian was a stutterer when he was a kid and very self-conscious.
15: 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I didn't feel like I fit in. So anyway, I won the election. I was the president of the whole freshman class of Hunter College, and it was a great lesson for me, Mike. 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
14: 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I'm Mike Austin, the Radio Dad.
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17: 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I'm Brandon Richards. A lot of people carry guilt for years. 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But feeling bad isn't the same as changing. Guilt just circles things. It rehearses the same story. It doesn't move you anywhere. But real change has a direction. You stop facing one way and start facing another. What you've done is real, but it was never meant to keep you stuck there. 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And there's a difference between being sorry and being done. One is a feeling. The other is a decision. So today, don't just feel bad about it. Turn. Take one step the other way, even if it's a small one. That's where it starts. I'm Brandon Richards. 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
2: Well, as we head into the weekend, we're looking at partly sunny skies to start off this Saturday morning, and then we'll see some rain moving in the afternoon. 86 degrees, our predicted high, a 30 or 40% chance of showers, maybe thunderstorm activity, mainly late in the afternoon. Tonight, just a chance of rain, possible thunderstorm as well, about a 40% chance of rain with a low of 69. A better chance of rain on Sunday. As a matter of fact, it's an 80% chance of rain during the day, some possible thunderstorm activity with a high of 84 on Sunday afternoon. 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I'm Staff Forecaster Chuck Brady from the Live Wire Weather Center. 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
1: With the NASCAR Cup Series returning on August 9th at the Iowa Speedway, there are now four races remaining in the regular season. 10 drivers have earned automatic berths into the 16-driver playoff field due to victories this year, including Tyler Reddick, who has 5 victories, and Denny Hamlin, who has 4. NASCAR will be racing at Iowa, Richmond, New Hampshire, and Daytona before they start the postseason at Darlington Labor Day weekend on September 6th. The first NFL preseason game will be on Thursday night, August 6th, when the Carolina Panthers take on the Arizona Cardinals in the Hall of Fame game in Canton, Ohio. Both teams have former players in the class of 2026, former Carolina linebacker Luke Kuechly and former Arizona wide receiver Larry Fitzgerald. They will join quarterback Drew Brees, kicker Adam Vinatieri, and running back Roger Craig in the Hall of Fame class. NBA Draymond Green agreeing to a deal to return to the Golden State Warriors, $27 million. He had turned down a player option earlier this summer. His 14-season run with Golden State, the second longest active streak for a player with one team in the league, behind only his teammate Steph Curry, who will be entering his 18th season with the Warriors. Red Bull gives you wings, 3 8.4-ounce cans for just $7. Quick stop, run in when you run out. 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
10: The race of the rebel, wilderness run, the race for a nation just begun. Thus wrote John Trotwood Moore about Jimmy Blair. At the age of 17, Jimmy felt the call to join in the Patriot fight against the British, serving under 16 different commanders by war's end. When he was 19 years old, he joined Colonel McDowell's regiment and became an express rider. In early October 1780, word reached Fort Defiance that Ferguson and his troops were positioning themselves on King's Mountain, preparing to take on the much smaller unit of Patriots. Colonel McDowell called upon James to make a dangerous ride of over 24 hours to warn the colonists. The gathering of Patriot troops at King's Mountain was made possible by the daring and bravery of Jimmy Blair, who risked his life to sound the alarm. Happy 250, America.
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2: Well, as we head into the weekend, we're looking at partly sunny skies to start off this Saturday morning, and then we'll see some rain moving in the afternoon. 86 degrees, our predicted high, a 30 or 40% chance of showers, maybe thunderstorm activity, mainly late in the afternoon. Tonight, just a chance of rain, possible thunderstorm as well, about a 40% chance of rain with a low of 69. A better chance of rain on Sunday. As a matter of fact, it's an 80% chance of rain during the day, some possible thunderstorm activity with a high of 84 on Sunday afternoon. 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I'm Staff Forecaster Chuck Brady from the Live Wire Weather Center. 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
16: But as some of us apply more sunscreen, others are doing the opposite.
17: American Dermatology Association found that 16 million U.S. consumers stopped using sunscreen altogether because of the misinformation online.
16: Del Rey says it's up to the industry to alleviate public concern, including by offering more mineral-based products for those who want them. 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
19: If you're in the high-risk category for heart disease, you've probably heard of EKGs and stress tests. But are there any other tests that you should ask your doctor about? Yes, according to cardiologist Dr. Joel Kahn from the Wayne State University School of Medicine in Detroit.
20: There is a CAT scan of the heart called a coronary artery calcium CAT scan. And that test takes maybe 30 seconds. 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I love that test. It's usually not covered by insurance. In my city, sometimes hospitals charge $75 out of pocket. Some charge $200. But overall, it's one of the best investments you can make when you're getting middle life.
19: With Checkup on Health, I'm Chris Whitting.
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5: 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Originally focused on music with video jockeys such as J.J. Jackson and Nina Blackwood, MTV is now riddled with reality shows. 2025, the king of Tex-Mex music, Flaco Jimenez, influential singer and accordion virtuoso since the 1960s, dies in San Antonio. He was 86. Jimenez's exposure to mainstream audiences over the decades included his work with the Texas Tornadoes, the Rolling Stones' Voodoo Lounge album, and on the Dwight Yoakam Buck Owens hit,
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6: It's 9 o'clock.
7: Fire officials in the Pacific Northwest are preparing for a weekend of extreme wildfire weather. The National Weather Service has posted red flag warnings across Oregon and Washington east of the Cascades, with some areas being issued an extremely rare, particularly dangerous situation red flag warning that's reserved for most extreme fire conditions. PDS warnings go into effect this morning in parts of eastern Oregon, where weather officials are anticipating high temperatures, low humidity, and wind gusts up to 50 miles per hour. There are currently 30 large wildfires raging uncontrolled in Oregon. A Marine pilot is safe after a crash in San Diego. Courtney Cuby has more.
8: A Marine Corps spokesperson says the pilot ejected safely and was taken to a nearby medical facility with non-life-threatening injuries. The fighter jet, a stealth aircraft that cost more than $100 million, crashing on the flight line of Marine Corps Air Station Miramar with other military aircraft close by.
7: Video footage shows crews dousing the wreckage of the supersonic stealth fighter jet with water cannons in the middle of an open field on Friday. It's not known what caused the crash. FIFA is dropping its plan to sell stakes in the World Cup to private investors. Scott Carr with details.
9: FIFA President Gianni Infantino's plan to raise $20 billion by selling stakes to outside investors sparked a massive backlash, including a vote by the European soccer's governing body to boycott all FIFA events, including the World Cup. On Friday, Infantino confirmed a deal with a group led by Joshua Kushner. The brother of President Trump's son-in-law, Jared Kushner, is dead. I'm Scott Carr.
7: There's yet another lawsuit to stop Texas from displaying the Ten Commandments in public school classrooms. A group of Houston area moms argued that the law violates the Texas Constitution. They point to a parental rights amendment that voters approved last November. It reads that parents have the right to make decisions concerning the child's upbringing. I'm Lisa Taylor.
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7: Scandal plagued former New York Congressman George Santos will write a check to settle the Kalshi self-betting scandal. Andrew Whitman has details.
14: Santos will pay $35,000 to the Commodity Futures Trading Commission. That covers the $17,500 he made on Kalshi and a fine in the same amount. Santos did not admit to the allegations that he placed bets on whether he would attend the State of the Union address in February. Santos was expelled from Congress in 2023 for stealing from contributors, lying to constituents, and more.
7: The American Red Cross is warning of a nationwide blood shortage, declaring only its second-ever national blood supply crisis. Donations have fallen to a four-year summer low, but the organization's Kelly Eisenor says it wouldn't be difficult to reverse the trend.
15: If we could just get three more donors at every single blood drive this summer, that would be enough to stop the shortage.
7: There's currently less than a one-day supply of type O positive blood, the most commonly transfused blood type. Health officials are urging eligible donors of all blood types to make an appointment, saying that even a single donation can help patients in critical need. San Diego's Black's Beach is getting national attention after new research ranked it the third most popular nudist beach in America. More from John Fink.
0: A study by airport transportation company Hapa found Black's Beach generated about 817,000 Google searches over the past year. Only Baker Beach in San Francisco and Hollover Beach in Miami Beach ranked higher. Baker Beach topped the list with more than 1.1 million searches. Black's Beach, known for its cliffs and long stretch of coastline below Torrey Pines, also earned a 4.4 rating on TripAdvisor. The rankings are based on online search interest, suggesting plenty of people are curious about clothing-optional beaches. I'm John Fink.
7: Dozens of women's college basketball players are making a push to be recognized as a union. The United College Athletes Association officially launched today at Oregon State University, where 10 of 13 players on the rosters have signed union authorization cards. I'm Lisa Taylor.
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21: 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Proverbs 8:1 says, "Does not wisdom cry out and understanding lift up her voice?" Proverbs 8:1. 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
22: Well, as we head into the weekend, we're looking at partly sunny skies to start off this Saturday morning, and then we'll see some rain moving in the afternoon. 86 degrees, our predicted high, a 30 or 40% chance of showers, maybe thunderstorm activity, mainly late in the afternoon. Tonight, just a chance of rain, possible thunderstorm as well, about a 40% chance of rain with a low of 69. A better chance of rain on Sunday. As a matter of fact, it's an 80% chance of rain during the day, some possible thunderstorm activity with a high of 84 on Sunday afternoon. 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I'm Staff Forecaster Chuck Brady from the Live Wire Weather Center. 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
0: From the Quick Stop Market Sports Desk. The first NFL preseason game will be on Thursday night, August 6th, when the Carolina Panthers take on the Arizona Cardinals in the Hall of Fame game in Canton, Ohio. Both teams have former players in the class of 2026, former Carolina linebacker Luke Kuechly and former Arizona wide receiver Larry Fitzgerald. They will join quarterback Drew Brees, kicker Adam Vinatieri, and running back Roger Craig in the Hall of Fame class. CBS Sports placing NFL analyst Tony Romo on leave following his arrest last week in Milwaukee on suspicion of driving under the influence. He received three citations in a July 23rd traffic stop. He was seen passing cars in a Gore area, which separates interstate traffic from cars entering from the on-ramp, and he performed poorly on field sobriety tests and was taken into custody. With the NASCAR Cup Series returning on August 9th at the Iowa Speedway, there are now four races remaining in the regular season. 10 drivers have earned automatic berths into the 16-driver playoff field due to victories this year, including Tyler Reddick, who has five victories, and Denny Hamlin, who has four. NASCAR will be racing at Iowa, Richmond, New Hampshire, and Daytona before they start the postseason at Darlington Labor Day weekend on September 6th. Any size fountain drink for 99 cents with any purchase using Quick Stop Rewards. 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
9: 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Stuart Scott said, "Once you start questioning the bad stuff that comes your way, you have to start questioning the good. And I wouldn't trade the good for anything." Interesting quote. I'm trying to think about it to decide if I question the good and bad stuff that comes my way. I'm absolutely thankful for the blessings in my life, and I do my very best to thank God for these blessings every single morning and every single night. By the way, that's changed my entire life. By starting and ending every day with just a mental list of the things that I'm grateful for, it seems to set up my whole day for more of these things. I just try to be more grateful about everything. The motivation needed.
1: 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I'm John Small. Thanks for listening. Your favorite motivational quotes can be submitted for upcoming programs at motivationminute.org.
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22: Well, as we head into the weekend, we're looking at partly sunny skies to start off this Saturday morning, and then we'll see some rain moving in the afternoon. 86 degrees, our predicted high, a 30 or 40% chance of showers, maybe thunderstorm activity, mainly late in the afternoon. Tonight, just a chance of rain, possible thunderstorm as well, about a 40% chance of rain with a low of 69. A better chance of rain on Sunday. As a matter of fact, it's an 80% chance of rain during the day, some possible thunderstorm activity with a high of 84 on Sunday afternoon. 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I'm Staff Forecaster Chuck Brady from the Live Wire Weather Center. 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
14: This is a Bloomberg Money Minute. The U.S. pork industry, a $27 billion a year business of ham, bacon, chops, and more, has a bit of an image problem.
15: It's pork, and it's catching on the other white meat. Taste what's next.
14: Well, that old TV ad didn't help much because sales of pork products are getting dwarfed now by beef, despite beef prices at all-time highs, and chicken, a more affordable go-to protein source for many of us.
16: Pork demand has been very steady. Because we haven't seen large changes in both prices or the quantity being consumed.
14: That's Lee Schultz, chief economist at Ever.ag, who covers livestock and meat and says the big challenge for pork is inflation. That's where a new ad campaign touting pork's affordability and flexibility comes in.
19: What are you waiting for? Taste what pork can do.
14: But Schultz knows that changing consumer taste and preferences about pork and about what they can afford to buy won't happen overnight. Tom Busby, Bloomberg Radio.
31: Hey, it's Sophia. 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I'm at Dollywood with my whole family. 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
34: 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No question, we live in an age of personalization and customization, and weddings are no exception. Most wedding ceremonies have a similar structure and differ primarily in the personal elements you add or alter. If you're getting married outside a house of worship, you'll have much greater flexibility on what you can change. Some parts of the ceremony are easier to customize than others. Elements that lend themselves to personalization are the prelude and processional music, readings, symbolic rituals, vows, and ceremony music. Caution! Before you get too excited about creating the most unique wedding ceremony in the history of the world, step back and assess your style and your fiancé's, keeping in mind that you don't want to create a ceremony that's so sappy and personal that you make all of your guests feel uncomfortable. It's a good idea for you to meet with your officiant more than once to clear the readings, vows, and music before finalizing things or printing your programs, especially if you're getting married in a church or synagogue. Imagine how sick you'd be if you had to reprint the programs because you didn't get the service approved by your officiant before going to press. Yikes! My love note for today, some religions don't recognize ceremonies that take place outside of the church. If in doubt in regards to your religion, ask.
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18: Now more high-end restaurants seem to be taking a page from McDonald's with their own take on the Happy Meal aimed at the grown-up crowd.
23: The adult version of this Happy Meal always replaces the toy with a cocktail.
18: Our reporter Sarah Foster spoke with Bloomberg TV.
23: A lot of these adult Happy Meals looked luxurious.
18: And the meals are so popular that some restaurants are having a hard time keeping up with demand.
23: I spoke with one restaurant that was selling so many adult Happy Meals that they had to kind of pull it away.
18: Bloomberg's Foster said diners she spoke with talked about what they described as having decision fatigue, and so having a curated meal at a set price was appealing.
23: You know, you see that with line culture, TikTok and social media is just proliferating new restaurants to try, and sometimes they just want to have the meal laid out for them.
18: Diners also told Foster that they would not turn away a toy if it was offered. Gina Cervetti, Bloomberg Radio.
24: 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Then swing through the sand with plenty of force. Don't baby the shot or you will leave it in the bunker and have another try at it. Oh, those wasted strokes. 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
22: The U.S. and Israel are reportedly preparing to bombard energy-related targets in Iran. CBS News says the strikes could amount to the harshest bombing campaign to date against energy infrastructure targets. The report says President Trump has not yet given the final go-ahead on the plan. It would mark Israel's return to joint strikes against Iran since the early weeks of the war. During his Friday cabinet meeting at Camp David, Trump said, "We'll be hitting them very hard," while expressing frustration over ongoing negotiations. The Justice Department is dropping a felony vandalism charge against an American Olympic canoeist involving Washington, D.C.'s reflecting pool. Scott Carr reports.
28: In a legal brief, the office of the D.C. U.S. Attorney, Janine Pirro, says the damage to the Lincoln Memorial reflecting pool was due to the result of flawed installation. The former U.S. Olympic canoeist was one of several people accused of vandalizing the landmark. The court's filing says the sealant lining the bottom of the reflecting pool started peeling off almost immediately after it was installed.
29: I'm Lisa Taylor.
30: With a LiveWire community focus, I'm Daryl Moody. 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
35: It's a great place for people to come and get lots of information about a new family or a family that's been around for a while, but they've got, you know, things that they're encountering or want to experience. 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
30: Samantha Gray is with Appalachian Promise Alliance.
35: We'll have a silent auction. 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It's kind of one-stop shopping. 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
30: 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I'm Daryl Moody reporting.
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4: 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Number one, teach them to recognize opportunities. They are everywhere, but knowing how to identify the right ones is a skill set that will move them ahead at lightning fast speeds. Number two, let them solve their own problems. 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You want them to be able to think for themselves. 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And number four, teach them goal setting. 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
11: Hey, Dad, your words have the power to erase lies or enforce a mindset. I have more today with Jeff Gurian, who started life as a terrible stutterer.
13: Children don't question adults. If an adult tells a child that there's something wrong with them, they believe it. They go through life assuming that, oh, yes, I stutter. I have something wrong. I always tell stutterers, do you want people to feel sorry for you? It's about thought. It's about releasing the thoughts that you've been holding since you're a child that tell you that there's something wrong with you and replacing them with the concept that there's absolutely nothing wrong with me. My speech mechanism works fine. Stuttering is situational. When I'm in a situation where I feel uncomfortable, I stutter, but it's an old thought. When I'm stuttering, I'm not an adult anymore. I'm that child who felt the need to start stuttering.
11: Yeah, you know, confidence isn't pretending you're perfect. It's believing in yourself. You know, and sometimes one encouraging voice from Dad is all it takes to change a life. I'm Mike Austin, the Radio Dad.
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1: Mitch Anthony here with today's Daily Dose. Never before had such a humble figure received such a lofty award. The Congressional Gold Medal is the highest civilian honor that Congress can confer. She was greeted by Congress with a passionate standing ovation. Though stooped in stature, Mother Teresa stood tall in her time. Jennifer Ferranti writes, her possessions included three dresses, a bedroll, writing paper, and her prayer book. Yet many thought her to be the richest woman in the world. She received too many awards to count, including the Nobel Peace Prize. Yet she no sooner received a trophy than she sold it to buy food and medicine for the poor. Her handwritten notes on the cheapest of stationery are framed and displayed on the walls of presidents and prime ministers, yet she was known to casually discard their replies after reading them. Although one of the most renowned figures of the 20th century, she never read a single article or book about herself. She never held elected office. Her constituency was the poor and least powerful. Yet she has been called the most powerful woman in the world. I wish I was, she would reply, then I would bring peace to the whole world. We will remember her as Mother Teresa, Saint of the Gutters. Mitch Anthony reminding you once again that life is whatever you make it. 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
17: Well, as we head into the weekend, we're looking at partly sunny skies to start off this Saturday morning, and then we'll see some rain moving in the afternoon. 86 degrees, our predicted high, a 30 or 40% chance of showers, maybe thunderstorm activity, mainly late in the afternoon. Tonight, just a chance of rain, possible thunderstorm as well, about a 40% chance of rain with a low of 69. A better chance of rain on Sunday. As a matter of fact, it's an 80% chance of rain during the day, some possible thunderstorm activity with a high of 84 on Sunday afternoon. 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I'm Staff Forecaster Chuck Brady from the Live Wire Weather Center. 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
28: The name Irwin is derived from Old German and means army friend. That name could not be more appropriate for the men that would become known as the Irwin Nine. In the early days of World War II, nine young men from the town of Irwin volunteered for service in the United States Army Air Corps, proud to defend their country. All nine were assigned to separate bomber groups. All nine were shot down at different times in different places. Even though there were more than 50 prisoner of war camps in Germany, all nine men eventually ended up at the same camp. Clyde Tinker, Fred Miller, Dick Franklin, Alan Alford, Stan Norris, Jim Hensley, George Swingle, Richard Edwards, and George Hatcher were liberated in April of 1945 and returned home safely. Today, the Tennessee National Guard Armory in Irwin stands in their honor as we celebrate the 150th anniversary of Unicoi County in Irwin. Jet Broadcasting salutes these local heroes for their service and sacrifice.
18: 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EPA test numbers 47 city, 45 miles per gallon on the highway. 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
15: Get ready to write down a phone number, but first, this is The Making of America. I'm Michael Emerson. There is a belief that Elijah Otis invented the elevator, but that's not true. Elevators have been used for thousands of years. Think of Rome's Colosseum, which was built in 82 AD. What Elijah Otis did was to invent a safety brake that stopped an elevator from falling if the rope holding it snapped. At the 1854 New York World's Fair, Otis stood on an elevated platform and ordered the rope holding it cut. His brake worked perfectly and stopped the platform from falling. His demonstration instantly won over the doubting public, making vertical travel acceptable and today's skyscrapers a reality. The next time you travel, if you want to save huge money, call 800-478-0816. 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
19: From the Quick Stop Market Sports Desk. With the NASCAR Cup Series returning on August 9th at the Iowa Speedway, there are now four races remaining in the regular season. 10 drivers have earned automatic berths into the 16-driver playoff field due to victories this year, including Tyler Reddick, who has 5 victories, and Denny Hamlin, who has 4. NASCAR will be racing at Iowa, Richmond, New Hampshire, and Daytona before they start the postseason at Darlington Labor Day weekend on September 6th. The first NFL preseason game will be on Thursday night, August 6th, when the Carolina Panthers take on the Arizona Cardinals in the Hall of Fame game in Canton, Ohio. Both teams have former players in the class of 2026, former Carolina linebacker Luke Kuechly and former Arizona wide receiver Larry Fitzgerald. They will join quarterback Drew Brees, kicker Adam Vinatieri, and running back Roger Craig in the Hall of Fame class. NBA Draymond Green agreeing to a deal to return to the Golden State Warriors, $27 million. He had turned down a player option earlier this summer. His 14-season run with Golden State, the second longest active streak for a player with one team in the league, behind only his teammate Steph Curry, who will be entering his 18th season with the Warriors. Red Bull gives you wings, 3 8.4-ounce cans for just $7. Quick Stop, run in when you run out. 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
23: Oxymorons. 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
23: Jumbo Shrimp, Civil War, clearly misunderstood. Even Shakespeare loved oxymorons. He wrote 13 into the first act of Romeo and Juliet. O brawling love, O loving hate. In human relations, people tend to use oxymorons that label others. Hypersensitive, overthinking, overly kind. Is it problematic to be sensitive? How do you think too much? Overthinking people invent things. Sensitive people make the world a better place. In Greek, oxy means sharp, and moronos means dull. So don't be moronos with oxymorons. Stay especially sharp and exceedingly kind. Wouldn't that just be awfully nice?
8: Appalachian History 101.
9: It at least sets a dangerous example to the people of America of forming governments distinct from and dependent of His Majesty's authority. Lord Dunsmore. The Watauga Association was a semi-autonomous government created in 1772 by frontier settlers living along the Watauga River in what is now Elizabethton, when settlers signed a 10-year lease directly with the Cherokee, and being outside the claims of any colony, established the Watauga Association to provide basic government functions. Theodore Roosevelt later wrote that the settlers were the first men of American birth to establish a free and independent community on the continent. With the outbreak of the American Revolutionary War, the settlers organized themselves into the Washington District, loyal to the United Colonies, marking the end of the Watauga Association. Happy 250, America.
10: Johnson & Johnson has agreed to commit $5.5 billion to settle approximately 76,000 remaining ovarian cancer claims involving its talc products. The agreement requires participation by law firms representing at least 95% of the remaining claims. The company continues to deny that its talc products cause cancer. More than 11,500 confirmed or suspected cyclospora illnesses have been reported across 41 states since May 1st. However, only a subset of 2,000 confirmed cases in 9 states has been linked to recall Taylor Farms iceberg lettuce. Zillow reports the typical U.S. asking rent reached nearly $2,000 in June, a 2.2% increase from a year earlier. However, nearly 40% of rental listings offered a concession, such as a month of free rent, waived fees, or complimentary parking. I'm Mark Huffman. 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
17: Well, as we head into the weekend, we're looking at partly sunny skies to start off this Saturday morning, and then we'll see some rain moving in the afternoon. 86 degrees, our predicted high, a 30 or 40% chance of showers, maybe thunderstorm activity, mainly late in the afternoon. Tonight, just a chance of rain, possible thunderstorm as well, about a 40% chance of rain with a low of 69. A better chance of rain on Sunday, as a matter of fact, it's an 80% chance of rain during the day, some possible thunderstorm activity with a high of 84 on Sunday afternoon. 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I'm Staff Forecaster Chuck Brady from the Live Wire Weather Center. 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
22: 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How do you like to go back to college but not have to write papers or take tests? 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
25: They're just a completely new generation of retirement living.
22: Andrew Carl, senior living consultant, says today's retirees want more stimulation.
25: This is the most highly educated retirement demographic in history. 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
22: Dozens of colleges and universities are offering housing for aging adults on campus or nearby, including Arizona State in Tempe and LaSalle University outside Boston, with others in the works at Purdue in Indiana and SUNY Purchase in New York. Seniors, i.e. senior citizens, get student IDs, audit classes, use the library, and even mentor students. And Carl says something psychologists call the reminiscence bump makes these communities even more appealing, especially for those who enjoyed themselves back in the day.
25: Our most powerful memories are actually formed between the ages of about 18 and 25.
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1: As all parents know, our kids have minds of their own, and they become smarter than us at about the age of 12. Little known fact there. Here's a few life skills you can teach your kids that will help them think like an entrepreneur. Number one, teach them to recognize opportunities. They are everywhere, but knowing how to identify the right ones is a skill set that will move them ahead at lightning-fast speeds. Number two, let them solve their own problems. 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You want them to be able to think for themselves. Number three, teach them some financial literacy. 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And number four, teach them goal setting. 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Simple things like writing a list of activities you're going to do for your super sleepover will help your kids get a jump start that they need in life. 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
14: The sound of a seatbelt. 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It means everyone is ready and everyone is safe. The more our kids see us put on our seatbelts, the more natural it is for them to put theirs on too. Make it a priority. 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Hear the sound? 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

0: 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The Divine Miss E is a versatile and riveting teller of Appalachian and Texas tales and stories of heroic American women. 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It's the perfect chance for you to eat, drink, and pet dogs. 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I'm Lisa Rutman.
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3: NASA's X-59 has broken the sound barrier for the first time, reaching just over Mach 1, or about 713 miles per hour, at 43,400 feet. The experimental supersonic jet is designed to replace the explosive sonic boom with a softer thump. Interesting Engineering reports that the 81-minute flight produced the performance data needed for future community testing. Engineers hope that the quieter overland flights will persuade regulators to consider long-standing restrictions on commercial supersonic travel, opening the door to dramatically faster commercial trips without the window-rattling noise that grounded earlier aircraft concepts for decades. I'm Ken Chester.
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0: The U.S. and Israel are reportedly preparing to bombard energy-related targets in Iran. CBS News says the strikes could amount to the harshest bombing campaign to date against energy infrastructure targets. The report says President Trump has not yet given the final go-ahead on the plan. It would mark Israel's return to joint strikes against Iran since the early weeks of the war. During his Friday cabinet meeting at Camp David, Trump said, "We'll be hitting them very hard," while expressing frustration over ongoing negotiations. The Justice Department is dropping its case against the former Olympian accused of vandalizing the new paint job in the Washington, D.C. reflecting pool. 67-year-old David Hearn says he was riding his bike through D.C. last June when he saw the blue paint peeling off the bottom of the pool and reached down to touch it. D.C. authorities accused him of vandalizing the pool, but on Friday, the office of D.C. U.S. Attorney Jeanine Pirro said the damage was due to the result of flawed installation by the contractor, and the sealant lining the bottom of the pool started peeling almost immediately after it was installed. Police in Arizona have released the contents of two ransom notes sent by someone who claimed to be Nancy Guthrie's kidnapper. Liz Kreutz has details.
1: The first note, which was sent one day after she was taken, begins with this chilling message. "Hello, Savannah. We have your mother, Nancy. She is safe but scared. She will be held for ransom, and once payment is received, she will be released unharmed." It goes on to give the demand: $4 million in USD before 5 p.m. on Thursday the 5th, or $6 million by 5 p.m. on Monday the 9th. 2 days later, the alleged kidnapper sent the second note. It says, "We did not fully grasp the seriousness of her physical condition. We never intended to hurt her. That was not our intention. She perished shortly after she was taken. We believe it was heart-related. She is buried in nature now. Nothing you could have done could have changed the outcome. We want your family to know this and hope you all can find peace. We are truly sorry."
0: The Pima County Sheriff's Department said they're still investigating, and today marks 6 months since Guthrie disappeared. I'm Lisa Taylor.
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6: 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Our emergency alert system goes over, as we talked about, during disasters.
0: Carr says communities rely on AM radio when disaster strikes, especially when the power and internet go down. The bill has received pushback from EV makers who say electromagnetic interference disrupts the AM radio signal. Carr says a simple solution is cost-effective physical shielding. The AM Radio for Every Vehicle Act also has bipartisan support in the U.S. House and Senate. A Hollywood film financier is accused of defrauding investors of more than $100 million. More from Mark Mayfield.
7: Beverly Hills-based producer Jason Cloth appeared in a federal courtroom in Los Angeles after he was indicted by a grand jury in Chicago on 7 counts of wire fraud. Prosecutors say Cloth operated Canadian-based Creative Wealth Media Finance Corporation. They allege that he fraudulently obtained more than $100 million from Illinois investors between 2019 and 2026. That was supposedly for film, entertainment, and gaming projects. But Cloth is accused of operating a Ponzi scheme by using money from the new investors to repay older investors. His producer credits include Joker and Ghostbusters Afterlife.
0: Researchers at the University of Delaware and the National Oceanic and Atmospheric Administration are tagging blue and Mako sharks with sensors to collect vital information about storm conditions in the Atlantic Ocean.
8: You need something that kind of goes up and down through the water columns to see how much heat there is in that water column. That we basically can put a specialized electronic tag that goes on their fin, and it collects all the kinds of data we need.
0: Marine ecologist Aaron Carlisle says real-time information about ocean temperature, salinity levels, and the direction of currents helps NOAA predict the trajectory and power of the Atlantic hurricanes. I'm Lisa Taylor.
9: The American Red Cross is warning of a nationwide blood shortage. It's declared its second ever national blood supply crisis. The organization says donations have fallen to a four-year summer low, leaving less than a one-day supply of type O positive blood, the most commonly transfused blood type. Health officials are urging all eligible donors to make an appointment, not just of type O, but any blood type. A sports medicine doctor at Cleveland Clinic is offering advice on fitness trackers with so many of them out there.
10: There's really a lot more data that needs to be had with these devices. You know, there's really a lot more that we don't know than we do know with these devices.
9: Dr. Michael Dakak says, generally speaking, step counts and heart rate trackers seem to be fairly accurate, but others, like calories burned and ones with sleep-related info, are much less accurate. He says before and after photos are another way to document body measurements. Health Update, I'm Sarah Lee Kessler.
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18: Hey, Bible readers, I'm Tara Lee Cobble, and I'm your host for The God Shot. He makes me lie down in green pastures. He leads me beside still waters. Psalm 23, verse 2. In Bethlehem, where David grew up and worked as a shepherd, there aren't many green pastures. It's mostly hilly landscapes and desert wastelands. But God is the shepherd who leads his sheep to the place of rest and food. And isn't it interesting that God has to make us lie down? Our hearts strive and our minds spin with anxiety, but God calls us to rest, and he leads us beside still waters, not a raging river that will sweep us away. When we're surrounded by rocky cliffs and desert wastelands, God offers us rest, nourishment, and refreshment. He's your good shepherd. He's where the joy is.
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20: Well, as we head into the weekend, we're looking at partly sunny skies to start off this Saturday morning, and then we'll see some rain moving in the afternoon. 86 degrees, our predicted high, a 30 or 40% chance of showers, maybe thunderstorm activity, mainly late in the afternoon. Tonight, just a chance of rain, possible thunderstorm as well, about a 40% chance of rain with a low of 69. A better chance of rain on Sunday. As a matter of fact, it's an 80% chance of rain during the day, some possible thunderstorm activity with a high of 84 on Sunday afternoon. 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I'm Staff Forecaster Chuck Brady from the Live Wire Weather Center. 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
25: 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We have a special speaker coming in. His name is Richie Parker. He's a motivational speaker who used to work for NASCAR, and he can basically change any car parts with his feet. He was born without arms, so he's an incredible guy. We're looking forward to having him come out.
24: To learn more about the Father-Son Challenge, visit DoeRiverGorge.com. I'm Daryl Moody, reporting.
26: For over 100 years, Americans have benefited from improvements in drinking water safety that result from disinfection, primarily done with chlorine. This process inactivates pathogens, curbing waterborne diseases and safeguarding the public health. Chloramines are the second most common disinfectant, but decompose into a mysterious, unidentified product. We'll explore in the U.S. National Science Foundation's Discovery Files.
27: All these disinfectants inactivate microorganisms, but they're also oxidants, and they react with naturally occurring organic materials that are present in drinking waters. Some of these reactions result in the formation of unintended compounds that we just generically refer to as disinfection byproduct.
26: Professor Julian Ferry is part of a team of researchers, including his NSF-supported group from the University of Arkansas, that have recently published a paper describing the unidentified product from chloramine decomposition. Building from work done in the 80s and 90s, the team was able to identify this product as chloronitramide anion, an inorganic byproduct of chloramine decomposition. While relatively high concentrations have been found in some U.S. water systems, more research is needed to uncover any potential health impacts.
27: And I don't want this study that reveals this new byproduct to drive more people away from their tap. Generally, in the United States, we are blessed to have very high-quality drinking water.
26: To learn more about this research, listen to NSF's Discovery Files podcast episode, Treating Drinking Water.
28: From the Quick Stop Market Sports Desk, the first NFL preseason game will be on Thursday night, August 6th, when the Carolina Panthers take on the Arizona Cardinals in the Hall of Fame game in Canton, Ohio. Both teams have former players in the class of 2026, former Carolina linebacker Luke Kuechly and former Arizona wide receiver Larry Fitzgerald. They will join quarterback Drew Brees, kicker Adam Vinatieri, and running back Roger Craig in the Hall of Fame class. CBS Sports placing NFL analyst Tony Romo on leave following his arrest last week in Milwaukee on suspicion of driving under the influence. He received three citations in a July 23rd traffic stop. He was seen passing cars in a Gore area, which separates interstate traffic from cars entering from the on-ramp, and he performed poorly on field sobriety tests and was taken into custody. With the NASCAR Cup Series returning on August 9th at the Iowa Speedway, there are now four races remaining in the regular season. 10 drivers have earned automatic berths into the 16-driver playoff field due to victories this year, including Tyler Reddick, who has 5 victories, and Denny Hamlin, who has 4. NASCAR will be racing at Iowa, Richmond, New Hampshire, and Daytona before they start the postseason at Darlington Labor Day weekend on September 6th. Any size fountain drink for 99 cents with any purchase using Quick Stop Rewards. 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
0: 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I'm just a dad like you. 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
9: Well, as we head into the weekend, we're looking at partly sunny skies to start off this Saturday morning, and then we'll see some rain moving in the afternoon. 86 degrees, our predicted high, a 30 or 40% chance of showers, maybe thunderstorm activity, mainly late in the afternoon. Tonight, just a chance of rain, possible thunderstorm as well, about a 40% chance of rain with a low of 69. A better chance of rain on Sunday. As a matter of fact, it's an 80% chance of rain during the day, some possible thunderstorm activity with a high of 84 on Sunday afternoon. 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I'm Staff Forecaster Chuck Brady from the Live Wire Weather Center. 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
18: While vintage popular culture almost exclusively portrays Norse warriors as mindless brutes, early chieftains actually relied on a cunning psychological ritual just in time for National Mead Day. When rival warlords wanted to end bloody family feuds, they locked themselves inside a weaponless hall for a high-stakes diplomatic drinking match called the Sunbell. Passing a shared horn of fermented honey wine, leaders made binding oaths, purposely trying to get their enemies intoxicated enough to slip up and reveal military secrets, because they believed the literal laws of the gods heavily bound any promise spoken over the golden brew. These ancient leaders transformed a simple glass of mead into the ultimate high-stakes political weapon.
17: Okay, now that's kind of a fun political weapon, you know.
18: Here, get drunk.
17: Yeah.
18: And let's talk military secrets.
17: And we're going to drink till one of us falls down. We're also celebrating National Disc Golf Day and National Girlfriends Day. I'm Alice Anderson.
18: And I'm Marlo Anderson with National Day Calendar, reminding you to celebrate every day.
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0: This is a Bloomberg Money Minute. The U.S. pork industry, a $27 billion a year business of ham, bacon, chops, and more, has a bit of an image problem.
1: It's pork, and it's catching on. The other white meat. Taste what's next.
0: Well, that old TV ad didn't help much because sales of pork products are getting dwarfed now by beef, despite beef prices at all-time highs, and chicken, a more affordable go-to protein source for many of us.
2: Pork demand has been very steady. Because we haven't seen large changes in both prices or the quantity being consumed.
0: That's Lee Schultz, chief economist at Ever.ag, who covers livestock and meat and says the big challenge for pork is inflation. That's where a new ad campaign touting pork's affordability and flexibility comes in.
3: What are you waiting for? Taste what pork can do.
0: But Schultz knows that changing consumer tastes and preferences about pork and about what they can afford to buy won't happen overnight. Tom Busby, Bloomberg Radio.
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27: In 1797, when Dr. William Chester opened the Chester Inn, it was the finest hotel on the Tennessee frontier. The Federal Style Inn was built along the stage road that connected Tennessee to the national capital and urban trading areas in between, and is the oldest wood frame building in the historic district. In the summer of 1832, President Andrew Jackson held a reception for his friends on the porch of the inn. John Sevier, James K. Polk, Andrew Johnson, and William Brownlow were other famous tenants. Today, the inn is a state-owned historic site with a museum in the cellar, which was originally Dr. Chester's apothecary shop. The museum includes a history of Jonesboro, the inn, and features rotating exhibits. Be sure to ask the attendant to show you the restored portion of the inn that looks how it would have in the Victorian 1890s. This historic inn brought to you by Quick Stop Markets, your hub for Appalachian road trips.
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3: New U.S. military strikes against Iran could begin sometime this weekend. The Wall Street Journal says President Trump has ordered the military to carry out new strikes intended to convince Tehran to surrender. CBS News says the strikes could be the harshest campaign to date against energy infrastructure in Iran, including oil refineries and power plants. The report says the attacks would mark a major escalation in the U.S. war with Iran. The Senate has scheduled a hearing to reconsider the nomination of Todd Blanche to be U.S. Attorney General. More from Jim Forbes.
4: The Senate Judiciary Committee posted on its website Friday night that an executive business meeting has been scheduled for Tuesday to reconsider the stalled nomination. Donald Trump's former personal attorney has been serving as acting Attorney General, and the president has been pushing the Senate to make his job permanent. Blanche's nomination, however, has been stalled by some Republicans who are against a nearly $2 billion, quote, anti-weaponization fund proposed by the president.
3: I'm Lisa Taylor.
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5: 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I'm Daryl Moody reporting.
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11: 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Farm work teaches a lot of stuff. Chores don't care if you're tired or in a bad mood, and that's not cruel. That's responsibility. 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
13: The American Red Cross is warning of a nationwide blood shortage. It's declared its second ever national blood supply crisis. The organization says donations have fallen to a four-year summer low, leaving less than a one-day supply of type O positive blood, the most commonly transfused blood type. Health officials are urging all eligible donors to make an appointment, not just of type O, but any blood type. A sports medicine doctor at Cleveland Clinic is offering advice on fitness trackers with so many of them out there.
14: There's really a lot more data that needs to be had with these devices. You know, there's really a lot more that we don't know than we do know with these devices.
13: Dr. Michael Dakak says, generally speaking, step counts and heart rate trackers seem to be fairly accurate, but others, like calories burned and ones with sleep-related info, are much less accurate. He says before and after photos are another way to document body measurements. Health Update, I'm Sarah Lee Kessler.
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17: 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And of course, the most problematic substance in some ways is alcohol.
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30: Well, as we head into the weekend, we're looking at partly sunny skies to start off this Saturday morning, and then we'll see some rain moving in the afternoon. 86 degrees, our predicted high, a 30 or 40% chance of showers, maybe thunderstorm activity, mainly late in the afternoon. Tonight, just a chance of rain, possible thunderstorm as well, about a 40% chance of rain with a low of 69. A better chance of rain on Sunday. As a matter of fact, it's an 80% chance of rain during the day, some possible thunderstorm activity with a high of 84 on Sunday afternoon. 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I'm Staff Forecaster Chuck Brady from the Live Wire Weather Center. 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
1: 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I'm Dr. Catherine Albrecht, back in a moment with a weird study regarding bugs.
2: 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You'd never agree to that. 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
1: Would you eat a grasshopper if it could improve your health? A new study suggests it might. Researchers divided rats into two groups and added powdered grasshopper meal to one group's diet. When they looked at the results, they found the grasshopper group had stronger, healthier fur, increased libido, and better sleep than the other group. This is likely due to the high level of nutrition in grasshoppers, like amino acids, vitamins, and minerals. But there could be some other component unique to grasshoppers that's adding that extra bounce. 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
8: From the Quick Stop Market Sports Desk. With the NASCAR Cup Series returning on August 9th at the Iowa Speedway, there are now four races remaining in the regular season. 10 drivers have earned automatic berths into the 16-driver playoff field due to victories this year, including Tyler Reddick, who has 5 victories, and Denny Hamlin, who has 4. NASCAR will be racing at Iowa, Richmond, New Hampshire, and Daytona before they start the postseason at Darlington Labor Day weekend on September 6th. The first NFL preseason game will be on Thursday night, August 6th, when the Carolina Panthers take on the Arizona Cardinals in the Hall of Fame game in Canton, Ohio. Both teams have former players in the class of 2026, former Carolina linebacker Luke Kuechly and former Arizona wide receiver Larry Fitzgerald. They will join quarterback Drew Brees, kicker Adam Vinatieri, and running back Roger Craig in the Hall of Fame class. NBA Draymond Green agreeing to a deal to return to the Golden State Warriors, $27 million. He had turned down a player option earlier this summer. His 14-season run with Golden State, the second longest active streak for a player with one team in the league, behind only his teammate Steph Curry, who will be entering his 18th season with the Warriors. Red Bull gives you wings, 3 8.4-ounce cans for just $7. Quick Stop, run in when you run out. 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
10: For many, the deck is the family room of summertime since we spend more time outside. So it stands to reason that it takes a little more abuse this time of year and needs a little TLC as we get to the end of the season. With all the heat and traffic of summer, it's not uncommon for nails to work their way loose. Before you stub a toe, spend some time driving these nails back down. Now, if they're really loose, pull them out of there and replace them with deck screws. Without any attention, the scuffs and scrapes on handrails and balusters can quickly turn into splinters. A sanding sponge works great to knock down the splinters and smooth out these surfaces. And finally, if you didn't reapply water sealer to your deck back in the spring, do it now before the wet weather of fall arrives. I'm Danny Lippert with Tips for Today's Homeowner.
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13: We remember generals, battles, and even local militiamen, but we usually overlook the child soldiers that stood for American liberty. Children 16 years old and as young as 9 had vital roles in our fight for independence. Underage boys frequently joined the Frontier Fife and Drum Corps using music to communicate commands on the battlefield, and some went on to fight. William Cross fought at Kings Mountain after starting his service at 14. Also at Kings Mountain was John Sevier's personal fifer, William Price, who was just 13, and his 15-year-old son, James. You can find out more at Sycamore Shoals State Historic Site and visit a memorial with over 200 names of child soldiers at Cook Family Park in Elizabethton. 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
14: U.S. households with utility bills pay a median of $363 a month or $361 a year, according to a new report from Doxo. The typical annual utility bill increased 4.63% from last year, with electricity cost rising the most. The American Red Cross has declared only the second national blood supply crisis in its history after donations fell to a four-year summer low. The organization has begun limiting distributions of type O blood to hospitals to preserve supplies for the most critical emergencies. Lidl has recalled shortbread cookies with chocolate truffle coating and apricot filling because the packaging failed to disclose four major food allergens. Actually, they were disclosed, but not in English. U.S. law requires food ingredient lists to be printed in English. I'm Mark Huffman. Learn more at consumeraffairs.com.
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16: Well, as we head into the weekend, we're looking at partly sunny skies to start off this Saturday morning, and then we'll see some rain moving in the afternoon. 86 degrees, our predicted high, a 30 or 40% chance of showers, maybe thunderstorm activity, mainly late in the afternoon. Tonight, just a chance of rain, possible thunderstorm as well, about a 40% chance of rain with a low of 69. A better chance of rain on Sunday. As a matter of fact, it's an 80% chance of rain during the day, some possible thunderstorm activity with a high of 84 on Sunday afternoon. 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I'm Staff Forecaster Chuck Brady from the Live Wire Weather Center. 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
19: Ah!
12: This is a Bloomberg Monday Minute with masses of people at the beach, at the ball game, or otherwise outside under the pounding summer sun. The sunscreen business is thinking about how to make your SPF routine more than just a seasonal one.
19: Awareness around preventative health is really changing how consumers behave when it comes to sun protection.
12: Melis Del Rey, CEO of SPF skincare company Supergoop.
19: We are seeing a significant behavioral shift in terms of turning sunscreen from beach wear to an everyday essential routine.
12: For sunscreen makers trying to spread year-round protection, the sky's still the limit.
19: In the U.S., only 12% of consumers use sunscreen every day.
12: But as some of us apply more sunscreen, others are doing the opposite.
19: American Dermatology Association found that 16 million U.S. consumers stopped using sunscreen altogether because of the misinformation online.
12: Del Rey says it's up to the industry to alleviate public concern, including by offering more mineral-based products for those who want them. Andrew Roday, Bloomberg Radio.
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21: 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A big paper floor mat with colorful circles. 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It was a new twist on games, and he named it Twister. 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With the Success Journal, I'm Chris Whitting.
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2: 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Originally focused on music with video jockeys such as J.J. Jackson and Nina Blackwood, MTV is now riddled with reality shows. 2025, the king of Tex-Mex music, Flaco Jimenez, influential singer and accordion virtuoso since the 1960s, dies in San Antonio. He was 86. Jimenez's exposure to mainstream audiences over the decades included his work with the Texas Tornadoes, the Rolling Stones' Voodoo Lounge album, and on the Dwight Yoakam Buck Owens hit,
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6: It's 11 o'clock.
7: New U.S. military strikes against Iran could begin sometime this weekend. The Wall Street Journal says President Trump has ordered the military to carry out new strikes intended to convince Tehran to surrender. CBS News says the strikes could be the harshest campaign to date against energy infrastructure in Iran, including oil refineries and power plants. The report says the attacks would mark a major escalation in the U.S. war with Iran. President Trump is suggesting he could withdraw Todd Blanche's nomination for Attorney General until two Republican holdouts, John Cornyn and Tom Tillis, are gone from the Senate.
8: I have no objection to temporarily

0: withdrawing Todd's name if they do not do the right thing. The president posted on social media saying he'll wait until the new Congress convenes in January, putting him back after Cornyn and Tillis are out of office.
1: Chris Pallone reports Cornyn and Tillis have expressed reservations about confirming Blanche related to Trump's proposed anti-weaponization fund. The $1.8 billion fund would be used to compensate January 6 defendants and others who say they were targeted by the Justice Department. Cornyn responded to Trump in a post on X saying, POTUS is mistaken if he believes concerns about the provisions in his tax lawsuit settlement are limited to me and Senator Tillis. The Senate Judiciary Committee postponed a vote on Blanche's nomination, and they've rescheduled an executive business meeting for Tuesday to reconsider the stalled nomination. Spider-Man Brand New Day is on its way to setting an all-time box office record.
2: You're the only one who can sense it.
3: Hey, can we do this one at a time, please?
2: You're the only one who can defeat it.
1: Industry sources tell Deadline that the latest entry in the Spider-Man franchise made an estimated $167 million on opening day, beating the record set by Avengers Endgame. Matt Damon's The Odyssey is not doing bad either and is expected to make another $52 million this weekend. And that makes it a good weekend for actress Zendaya, who appears in both films. I'm Lisa Taylor.
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1: All-time daily heat records could be broken this weekend across the American West. Jim Forbes has the latest.
7: Forecasters are predicting above normal heat Saturday and Sunday from the Southwest Desert to the Canadian border. Extreme heat warnings have been posted in Arizona, Nevada, Utah, and Southern California, where temperatures in the lower elevations could reach 120 degrees in some places. Forecasters will be looking at Death Valley, which could hit 123 degrees on Sunday. On Monday, the extreme heat is expected to shift eastward toward the southern plains and Gulf states.
1: The Justice Department is dropping a felony vandalism charge against an American Olympic canoeist involving Washington, D.C.'s reflecting pool. More from Scott Carr.
8: In a legal brief, the office of the D.C. U.S. Attorney, Janine Pirro, says the damage to the Lincoln Memorial reflecting pool was due to the result of flawed installation by the contractor, not David Hearn. The former U.S. Olympic canoeist was one of several people accused of vandalizing the landmark. The court's filing says the sealant lining the bottom of the reflecting pool started peeling off almost immediately after it was installed.
1: The NYPD is using drones this weekend for shark patrols along New York City beaches. Detective Jorge Bravo says this puts some beachgoers at ease.
9: I know if I have my kids in the water and there's a drone above my kid's head, I would be confident that they can spot a shark, and I wouldn't want to know if there's a shark near them.
1: The drones will help spot the sharks and give lifeguards a heads up before they get too close to swimmers. There were 16 shark sightings off Rockaway Beach between July 1st and 4th this year, with some of those spotted by drones. The Kennedy Center has temporarily paused its decades-old free public tour program. The center says the move is part of a review of tour routes and visitor experiences, but no specific reason was initially given for the change. The pause comes after years of changes at the Performing Arts Institution, including a leadership overhaul after President Trump became chair of the board. I'm Lisa Taylor.
10: Amazon's Zoox is set to become the first company to receive federal approval to commercially operate a steering wheel-free robo-taxi. Scott Carr has the details.
8: The National Highway Traffic Safety Administration's cleared Zoox to begin charging for rides, with service expected to launch in Las Vegas after state approvals there. Federal officials say the custom-built driverless vehicles do meet safety standards, but added Zoox will face strict reporting requirements and ongoing oversight as the rollout expands. The decision marks a significant step for the autonomous vehicle industry, even as regulators continue to monitor safety concerns surrounding driverless technology.
10: And DoorDash says they're getting into the drone delivery business. Specifically, the San Francisco company plans to build and operate their own devices. DoorDash has received early federal approval from the FAA, but TechCrunch points out they have many more regulations to clear before they can fly. Tech Report, I'm Mark Mayfield.
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22: 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Proverbs 8:1 says, does not wisdom cry out and understanding lift up her voice? Proverbs 8:1. 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
24: Well, as we head into the weekend, we're looking at partly sunny skies to start off this Saturday morning, and then we'll see some rain moving in the afternoon. 86 degrees, our predicted high, a 30 to 40% chance of showers, maybe thunderstorm activity, mainly late in the afternoon. Tonight, just a chance of rain, possible thunderstorm as well, about a 40% chance of rain with a low of 69. A better chance of rain on Sunday. As a matter of fact, it's an 80% chance of rain during the day, some possible thunderstorm activity with a high of 84 on Sunday afternoon. 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I'm Staff Forecaster Chuck Brady from the Live Wire Weather Center. Count on it.
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25: I'm Daryl Moody reporting.
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28: One of the reasons I love summer is that it gives kids some time off, and some of the time that they have during the summer is the most important time in their entire development. Being outdoors and waiting for the streetlights to come on and playing with the early fireflies and playing kickball in the street, those are some of the most important developmental times that a kid can have, and that happens during the summer. Being around your neighborhood and being with all of the other kids, it's a special thing about summertime.
31: From the Quick Stop Market Sports Desk, the first NFL preseason game will be on Thursday night, August 6th, when the Carolina Panthers take on the Arizona Cardinals in the Hall of Fame game in Canton, Ohio. Both teams have former players in the class of 2026, former Carolina linebacker Luke Kuechly and former Arizona wide receiver Larry Fitzgerald. They will join quarterback Drew Brees, kicker Adam Vinatieri, and running back Roger Craig in the Hall of Fame class. CBS Sports placing NFL analyst Tony Romo on leave following his arrest last week in Milwaukee on suspicion of driving under the influence. He received three citations in a July 23rd traffic stop. He was seen passing cars in a Gore area, which separates interstate traffic from cars entering from the on-ramp, and he performed poorly on field sobriety tests and was taken into custody. With the NASCAR Cup Series returning on August 9th at the Iowa Speedway, there are now four races remaining in the regular season. 10 drivers have earned automatic berths into the 16-driver playoff field due to victories this year, including Tyler Reddick, who has 5 victories, and Denny Hamlin, who has 4. NASCAR will be racing at Iowa, Richmond, New Hampshire, and Daytona before they start the postseason at Darlington Labor Day weekend on September 6th. Any size fountain drink for 99 cents with any purchase using Quick Stop Rewards. 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
2: Well, as we head into the weekend, we're looking at partly sunny skies to start off this Saturday morning, and then we'll see some rain moving in the afternoon. 86 degrees, our predicted high, a 30 to 40% chance of showers, maybe thunderstorm activity, mainly late in the afternoon. Tonight, just a chance of rain, possible thunderstorm as well, about a 40% chance of rain with a low of 69. A better chance of rain on Sunday. As a matter of fact, it's an 80% chance of rain during the day, some possible thunderstorm activity with a high of 84 on Sunday afternoon. Thanks for listening. I'm Staff Forecaster Chuck Brady from the Live Wire Weather Center. 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
19: Hi, I'm Pamitha Stewart-Clark, and this is Wedding Planning with Pam. Listen up, because the next 90 seconds will be full of valuable quick tips as you plan your wedding. Number one, the internet is a great way to announce your engagement, whether you email an announcement or design your own wedding website. Two, thank the hosts of your engagement party with a note and a small gift, flowers, or a dinner invitation. Three, traditional wisdom says to set aside 2 months' salary for the engagement ring. Four, if you're planning a destination wedding, be sure to keep in mind that some fabrics and styles travel much better than others. Number five, to marry at sea, you will need to hold the ceremony while the ship is in port or within 3 miles of land. Six, the alteration cost for letting out a too small gown will be much higher than those of taking in a too large gown. Number seven, remember that smaller weddings can usually be planned in much less time than it takes to orchestrate a large one. Eight, when planning your wedding ceremony, allow 8 square feet per person. For 200 guests, that's 1,600 square feet. 9. Don't create mailing labels for your invitations on your computer. 10. Don't write thank you notes on your computer. 11. Don't email your thank you notes or wedding invitations. 12. You will need 1.5 pounds of ice per person, 2.5 if you're chilling bottles. My love note, elegant calligraphy can turn a simple card into a work of art.
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0: This is a Bloomberg Money Minute. You're familiar with McDonald's iconic Happy Meal for kids.
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0: Now more high-end restaurants seem to be taking a page from McDonald's with their own take on the Happy Meal aimed at the grown-up crowd.
4: The adult version of this Happy Meal always replaces the toy with a cocktail.
0: Our reporter Sarah Foster spoke with Bloomberg TV.
4: A lot of these adult Happy Meals looked luxurious.
0: And the meals are so popular that some restaurants are having a hard time keeping up with demand.
4: I spoke with one restaurant that was selling so many adult Happy Meals that they had to kind of pull it away.
0: Bloomberg's Foster said diners she spoke with talked about what they described as having decision fatigue, and so having a curated meal at a set price was appealing.
4: You know, you see that with line culture, TikTok and social media is just proliferating new restaurants to try, and sometimes they just want to have the meal laid out for them.
0: Diners also told Foster that they would not turn away a toy if it was offered. Gina Cervetti, Bloomberg Radio.
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25: In 1780, British commander Major Ferguson sent a threat to the settlements to the west of the Appalachians. If you do not detest your opposition to the British arms, I shall march this army over the mountains, hang your leaders, and lay waste to your country. The threatened militia leaders decided it was best if they crossed the mountains on their own terms and defeated Ferguson on the east side of the mountains. The Patriot militia gathered at Sycamore Shoals near Fort Watauga. They would become known as the Over Mountain Men. At a mill near the fort, Mary Patton was known to make the highest quality black powder around. Mary earned her place in history by providing over 500 pounds of gunpowder to the over 850 Over Mountain Men. Her gunpowder was essential to the victory over Ferguson at Kings Mountain and a turning point in the Revolutionary War. You can see some of her kettles she used when making powder at Sycamore Shoals. 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
7: The U.S. and Israel are reportedly preparing to launch new military strikes against Iran. According to the Wall Street Journal, President Trump has ordered the military to carry out heavy airstrikes intended to convince Tehran to surrender. CBS News says the strikes will target energy infrastructure in Iran, including oil refineries and power plants. The report says the attacks would mark a major escalation in the U.S. war with Iran. Fire officials in the Pacific Northwest are bracing for a weekend of extreme wildfire conditions. The National Weather Service has posted red flag warnings across Oregon and Washington east of the Cascades, with some areas being issued an extremely rare, particularly dangerous situation red flag warning, reserved for the most extreme fire conditions. The warnings are in effect this morning in parts of eastern Oregon, where weather officials are anticipating high temperatures, low humidity, and wind gusts of up to 50 miles per hour. There are currently 30 large wildfires raging uncontrolled in Oregon. I'm Lisa Taylor.
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11: There's nothing that will bring your level of enthusiasm down like a good old-fashioned argument or conflict at work. 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
13: You ever been contacted by an old flame, or maybe you contact them on social media? Hey, it's Mike Austin with today's Radio Dad Minute. Yeah, the grass is not greener, and your kids pay a huge price when dad checks out another yard. You know, when you feel stuck in the same routine, and maybe your wife wants you to fix the kitchen faucet for about the fifth time, you're not equipped, dad, to not slip up. You can talk yourself into thinking, oh, the kids will be just fine. They don't know. They're immune, right? And if they do find out, well, it's just mom turning the kids against me. That's what it is. Gary Durenfeld, a good friend, family counselor, had this to say.
14: And it doesn't need to be that mom is alienating the kids from dad. It can be that kids see mom so hurt by what dad has done that they will want to reject him. When we behave this way, we undermine other people's view of our sense of morality.
13: As they say, the grass isn't always greener. I'm Mike Austin, the Radio Dad.
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17: Mitch Anthony here with today's Daily Dose. If you're seeking an improved existence this year, keep in mind that happiness is in no way connected to wealth. These are the words of economic historian and author Richard Easterlin. Easterlin has found that although the gross domestic product per capita in the United States has more than doubled in the last half century, there has been absolutely no improvement in the percentage of happy people. Even though each generation has more income than its predecessor, each generation wants more than its predecessor, points out Easterlin. He states that one of our most enduring cultural beliefs is that another 10 to 20% increase in income would make each one of us perfectly happy. The flaw in that belief is that it doesn't take into account that aspirations rise as a function of a rise in income. In other words, when you finally get what you want, you'll probably want something else. If today you're trying to keep up with the Joneses, you could eventually find yourself trying to keep up with the Bill Gateses of the world. Where does this chase end? True happiness lies in wanting what we have, not in wanting what we don't have. Mitch Anthony reminding you once again that life is whatever you make it. 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
19: Well, as we head into the weekend, we're looking at partly sunny skies to start off this Saturday morning, and then we'll see some rain moving in the afternoon. 86 degrees, our predicted high, a 30 or 40% chance of showers, maybe thunderstorm activity, mainly late in the afternoon. Tonight, just a chance of rain, possible thunderstorm as well, about a 40% chance of rain with a low of 69. A better chance of rain on Sunday. As a matter of fact, it's an 80% chance of rain during the day, some possible thunderstorm activity with a high of 84 on Sunday afternoon. 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I'm Staff Forecaster Chuck Brady from the Live Wire Weather Center. Count on it.
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26: She was born Phoebe Ann Mosey, but the Lakota war chief Sitting Bull called her Little Sure Shot, and America would call her Annie Oakley. At 15, she met her future husband, Frank Butler, by beating him in a shooting contest. At 30 paces, she could split a playing card in half and shoot dimes out of the air. She and her husband joined Buffalo Bill Cody's Wild West show and became the show's highest paid performers. She urged women all over the world to learn to handle guns as naturally as they handled babies. Following 50 years of marriage in 1926, she died at age 66, and her husband joined her 18 days later. 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
0: With the NASCAR Cup Series returning on August 9th at the Iowa Speedway, there are now four races remaining in the regular season. 10 drivers have earned automatic berths into the 16-driver playoff field due to victories this year, including Tyler Reddick, who has 5 victories, and Denny Hamlin, who has 4. NASCAR will be racing at Iowa, Richmond, New Hampshire, and Daytona before they start the postseason at Darlington Labor Day weekend on September 6th. The first NFL preseason game will be on Thursday night, August 6th, when the Carolina Panthers take on the Arizona Cardinals in the Hall of Fame game in Canton, Ohio. Both teams have former players in the class of 2026, former Carolina linebacker Luke Kuechly and former Arizona wide receiver Larry Fitzgerald. They will join quarterback Drew Brees, kicker Adam Vinatieri, and running back Roger Craig in the Hall of Fame class. NBA Draymond Green agreeing to a deal to return to the Golden State Warriors $27 million. He had turned down a player option earlier this summer. His 14-season run with Golden State, the second longest active streak for a player with one team in the league, behind only his teammate Steph Curry, who will be entering his 18th season with the Warriors. Red Bull gives you wings, 3 8.4-ounce cans for just $7. Quick stop, run in when you run out. 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
1: 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I'm just a dad like you. 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
2: Jumbo Shrimp, Civil War, clearly misunderstood. Even Shakespeare loved oxymorons. He wrote 13 into the first act of Romeo and Juliet. Oh, brawling love, oh, loving hate. In human relations, people tend to use oxymorons that label others. Hypersensitive, overthinking, overly kind. Is it problematic to be sensitive? How do you think too much? Overthinking people invent things. Sensitive people make the world a better place. In Greek, oxy means sharp, and moronos means dull. So don't be moronos with oxymorons. Stay especially sharp and exceedingly kind. Wouldn't that just be awfully nice?
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5: With soldiers like him, no wonder the frontiersman won. Legend has it that General Washington said this about Joseph Greer after his legendary journey to deliver the news of victory at King's Mountain to the Continental Congress in Philadelphia. Hailing from the Watauga settlement, clad in buckskin and standing 6.5 feet tall, Joseph Greer had covered 600 miles through rugged wilderness and perilous conditions in just 30 days. Chosen by John Sevier for the near impossible task, he left just hours after demonstrating his valor fighting alongside the Overmountain Men. Armed with a musket, a compass, and some essential supplies, he dodged British patrols and hostile natives to deliver the good news and boost the morale of the Patriots. He became known as the King's Mountain Messenger. Happy 250, America.
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8: For this afternoon, we'll have sunny skies, temperatures near 80, partly to mostly cloudy. I can't rule out a shower or thunderstorm tonight, low 66. Sunday, mixed clouds and sun with an isolated shower or thunderstorm into the evening, the high 84. Otherwise, partly to mostly cloudy, Sunday night, low 66. Monday is going to be a mostly sunny day, high 86. Tuesday, times of clouds and sunshine, with showers becoming likely. There'll be a thunderstorm in spots as well. We'll have a high of 88. I'm meteorologist Jim Minaldi from the LiveWire Weather Center. Count on it.
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13: This is a Bloomberg Money Minute. How do you like to go back to college but not have to write papers or take tests? Growing number of retirees are enjoying life on college campuses.
14: They're just a completely new generation of retirement living.
13: Andrew Carl, senior living consultant, says today's retirees want more stimulation.
14: This is the most highly educated retirement demographic in history. Don't see ourselves as old.
13: Dozens of colleges and universities are offering housing for aging adults on campus or nearby, including Arizona State in Tempe and LaSalle University outside Boston, with others in the works at Purdue in Indiana and SUNY Purchase in New York. Seniors, i.e. senior citizens, get student IDs, audit classes, use the library, and even mentor students. And Carl says something psychologists call the reminiscence bump makes these communities even more appealing, especially for those who enjoyed themselves back in the day.
14: Our most powerful memories are actually formed between the ages of about 18 and 25.
13: Denise Pellegrini, Bloomberg Radio.
15: 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For the Golf Minute, I'm Dennis Silvers. 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
7: The U.S. and Israel are reportedly preparing to launch new military strikes against Iran. According to the Wall Street Journal, President Trump has ordered the military to carry out heavy airstrikes intended to convince Tehran to surrender. CBS News says the strikes will target energy infrastructure in Iran, including oil refineries and power plants. The report says the attacks would mark a major escalation in the U.S. war with Iran. Fire officials in the Pacific Northwest are bracing for a weekend of extreme wildfire conditions. The National Weather Service has posted red flag warnings across Oregon and Washington east of the Cascades. The warnings are in effect this morning in parts of eastern Oregon, where weather officials are anticipating high temperatures, low humidity, and wind gusts up to 50 miles per hour. There are currently 30 large wildfires raging uncontrolled in Oregon. All-time daily heat records could be broken this weekend across the American West. Jim Forbes has the latest.
8: 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Extreme heat warnings have been posted in Arizona, Nevada, Utah, and Southern California. Forecasters will be

0: looking at Death Valley, which could hit 123 degrees on Sunday.
1: There is yet another lawsuit to stop Texas from displaying the Ten Commandments in public school classrooms. A group of Houston area moms argue that the law violates the Texas Constitution. They point to a parental rights amendment that voters approved last November. It reads that parents have the right to make decisions concerning the child's upbringing. A huge piece of American space debris is about to slam into the moon on August 5th. Astronomer Bill Gray developed software for tracking near-Earth objects that was launched in January of 2025. Gray expects the rocket to vaporize on impact and create a fresh crater on the lunar surface near the western edge of the visible moon. I'm Lisa Carton.
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5: It only takes a minute to get a better deal.
1: A Marine pilot is safe after his F-35 fighter jet crashed at a Marine Corps Miramar Air Base in San Diego. We get more from Lisa Taylor.
8: Footage shows crews dousing the wreckage of the supersonic stealth fighter jet with water cannons in the middle of an open field. The pilot ejected from the jet before the crash and was taken to a medical facility for treatment for non-life-threatening injuries. Officials at the base say the pilot was taking part in a training mission. Jim Kendrick, a veteran Navy fighter pilot and president and CEO of San Diego Air and Space Museum, says there's nothing routine about what took place.
9: People will reference, you know, routine training flights. I would submit to you, and always have, that there's nothing routine. This is all very, very high performance.
8: NBC 7 reports the wreckage from the crash left a football-sized patch of scorched earth in the middle of an open field several feet away from an airport runway. Officials at the base are calling it an F-35 aircraft mishap. It's not known what caused the crash.
1: Federal authorities intercepted a suspected migrant smuggling boat in Los Angeles County. Sharon Reardon reports.
10: The ship carrying 21 illegal immigrants was located Wednesday by a Coast Guard Los Angeles Long Beach boat crew near San Clemente Island. They were tipped off by a Good Samaritan with knowledge about who may be on board. The U.S. Coast Guard says a 56-year-old man was found unresponsive. He was airlifted and later died at a Los Angeles hospital. The other 20 people on the vessel were detained and turned over to the U.S. Border Patrol for processing.
1: The Powerball jackpot is up to $700 million. Somebody just won the Mega Millions jackpot for about $800 million. Florida officials say the winning ticket was sold last week at a convenience store near Tampa. If that wasn't you, don't worry. You still have another opportunity to win hundreds of millions of dollars. Nobody won the Wednesday Powerball drawing, so tonight's grand prize will roll over to an estimated $707 million. I'm Lisa Carton.
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21: Hey Bible readers, I'm Tara Lee Cobble, and I'm your host for The God Shot. He restores my soul. He leads me in paths of righteousness for His name's sake. Psalm 23, verse 3. Have you ever felt like your soul could use some restoration? Like it's an old house that needs an overhaul? Maybe it's been damaged by years of misuse or lack of attention? But when God moves into the space and makes every inch His own, He begins restoring us, shaping us into the people who can have peace in the chaos because we know He's our provider. We can extend love to our enemies because He's our protector. And He leads us in paths of righteousness, showing us how to honor Him. We'll still trip and fall, we'll be wounded, and He'll pick us up and carry us. Living a life of restoration and righteousness only happens when we know our Good Shepherd and trust that He's where the joy is.
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23: For this afternoon, we'll have sunny skies, temperatures near 80. Partly to mostly cloudy. I can't rule out a shower or thunderstorm tonight. Low 66. Sunday, mixed clouds and sun with an isolated shower or thunderstorm into the evening. The high 84. Otherwise, partly to mostly cloudy. Sunday night, low 66. Monday is going to be a mostly sunny day. High 86. Tuesday, times of clouds and sunshine with showers becoming likely. There'll be a thunderstorm in spots as well. We'll have a high of 88. I'm meteorologist Jim Minaldi from the LiveWire Weather Center. Count on it.
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2: 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I'm Daryl Moody, reporting.
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25: From the Quick Stop Market Sports Desk. The first NFL preseason game will be on Thursday night, August 6th, when the Carolina Panthers take on the Arizona Cardinals in the Hall of Fame game in Canton, Ohio. Both teams have former players in the class of 2026, former Carolina linebacker Luke Kuechly and former Arizona wide receiver Larry Fitzgerald. They will join quarterback Drew Brees, kicker Adam Vinatieri, and running back Roger Craig in the Hall of Fame class. CBS Sports placing NFL analyst Tony Romo on leave following his arrest last week in Milwaukee on suspicion of driving under the influence. He received three citations in a July 23rd traffic stop. He was seen passing cars in a Gore area, which separates interstate traffic from cars entering from the on-ramp, and he performed poorly on field sobriety tests and was taken into custody. With the NASCAR Cup Series returning on August 9th at the Iowa Speedway, there are now four races remaining in the regular season. 10 drivers have earned automatic berths into the 16-driver playoff field due to victories this year, including Tyler Reddick, who has five victories, and Denny Hamlin, who has four. NASCAR will be racing at Iowa, Richmond, New Hampshire, and Daytona before they start the postseason at Darlington Labor Day weekend on September 6th. Any size fountain drink for 99 cents with any purchase using Quick Stop Rewards. 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
23: For this afternoon, we'll have sunny skies, temperatures near 80, partly to mostly cloudy. I can't rule out a shower or thunderstorm tonight, low 66. Sunday, mixed clouds and sun with an isolated shower or thunderstorm into the evening, the high 84. Otherwise, partly to mostly cloudy, Sunday night, low 66. Monday is going to be a mostly sunny day, high 86. Tuesday, times of clouds and sunshine, with showers becoming likely. There'll be a thunderstorm in spots as well. We'll have a high of 88. I'm meteorologist Jim Minaldi from the LiveWire Weather Center. Count on it.
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38: I'm Larry Magid with the Connect Safely report. During an internal security test, OpenAI, which runs the popular ChatGPT service, says that one of its experimental AI agents bypassed its restrictions, accessed the internet, and hacked another AI company to obtain answers to a cybersecurity challenge. It wasn't malicious, and no customer systems were targeted, and the incidents occurred in a controlled testing environment. But it highlights a growing reality. AI systems are becoming powerful enough to find unexpected ways to accomplish their goals. That's why companies need rigorous safety testing before releasing advanced AI tools. As these systems become more capable, strong safeguards, government regulations, and independent oversight will be just as important as innovation. With the Connect Safely Report, I'm Larry Magid.
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3: 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Welcome to the National Day Spotlight for August 1st.
4: While vintage popular culture almost exclusively portrays Norse warriors as mindless brutes, early chieftains actually relied on a cunning psychological ritual just in time for National Mead Day. When rival warlords wanted to end bloody family feuds, they locked themselves inside a weaponless hall for a high-stakes diplomatic drinking match called the Sunbell. Passing a shared horn of fermented honey wine, leaders made binding oaths, purposely trying to get their enemies intoxicated enough to slip up and reveal military secrets, because they believed the literal laws of the gods heavily bound any promise spoken over the golden brew. These ancient leaders transformed a simple glass of mead into the ultimate high-stakes political weapon.
3: Okay, now that's kind of a fun political weapon, you know.
4: Here. Get drunk.
3: Yeah.
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3: And we're going to drink till one of us falls down. We're also celebrating National Disc Golf Day and National Girlfriends Day. I'm Alice Anderson.
4: And I'm Marlo Anderson with National Day Calendar, reminding you to celebrate every day.
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14: This is a Bloomberg Money Minute. The U.S. pork industry, a $27 billion a year business of ham, bacon, chops, and more, has a bit of an image problem.
15: It's pork, and it's catching on. The other white meat. Taste what's next.
14: Well, that old TV ad didn't help much, because sales of pork products are getting dwarfed now by beef, despite beef prices at all-time highs, and chicken, a more affordable go-to protein source for many of us.
16: Pork demand has been very steady, because we haven't seen large changes in both prices or the quantity being consumed.
14: That's Lee Schultz, chief economist at Ever.ag, who covers livestock and meat and says the big challenge for pork is inflation. That's where a new ad campaign touting pork's affordability and flexibility comes in.
2: What are you waiting for? Taste what pork can do.
14: But Schultz knows that changing consumer taste and preferences about pork and about what they can afford to buy won't happen overnight. Tom Busby, Bloomberg Radio.
1: 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Here's Chris Whitting.
5: 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A big paper floor mat with colorful circles. Folks could walk on it and see if their shoes needed to be shined. 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Sure enough, that's what it soon became. 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It was a new twist on games, and he named it Twister. It earned a fortune. With the Success Journal, I'm Chris Whitting.
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17: Around 1775, Robert Young got a land grant and relocated to Washington County, North Carolina, which later became Tennessee. Under the command of Colonel John Sevier, Young marched with the Over Mountain Men on October 17, 1780. Young was likely the man that killed Major Ferguson during the Battle of Kings Mountain. Legend has it that the fatal shot came from a gun he nicknamed Sweet Lips after his wife, Mary. Robert Young's cabin, built in 1776, is believed to be the oldest standing dwelling in Johnson City. After being restored, it now stands in Winged Deer Park, having survived over two centuries. Robert Young's grave is marked by a stacked stone marker placed by the Daughters of the American Revolution, as well as the original hand-carved tombstone from 1792. It could be seen off McKinley Road in Johnson City. Sweet Lips can be seen in Nashville at the Tennessee State Museum. 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
3: The U.S. and Israel are reportedly preparing to launch new military strikes against Iran. According to the Wall Street Journal, President Trump has ordered the military to carry out heavy airstrikes intended to convince Tehran to surrender. CBS News says the strikes will target energy infrastructure in Iran, including oil refineries and power plants. The report says the attacks would mark a major escalation in the U.S. war with Iran. Fire officials in the Pacific Northwest are bracing for a weekend of extreme wildfire conditions. The National Weather Service has posted red flag warnings across Oregon and Washington east of the Cascades. There are currently 30 large wildfires raging uncontrolled in Oregon. All-time daily heat records could be broken this weekend across the American West. Forecasters are predicting above normal heat Saturday and Sunday from the Southwest Desert to the Canadian border. Death Valley could hit 123 degrees on Sunday. I'm Lisa Carton.
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4: 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I'm Daryl Moody reporting.
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14: Today I have for you a nutty dadpreneur. Hey, it's Mike Austin with today's Radio Dad Minute. I don't know if you knew this, walnuts are really good for you. I mean, we keep them around the Austin family compound all the time. So imagine how giddy I was when I'm going down the aisle at the store and there's a young man handing out free samples of hamburgers. Then he tells me these are made out of walnuts. And they were delicious. Yep, the walnut burger. And he tells me his dad, Jim, came up with the idea. So I called Jim.
15: In 2004, we started to manufacture our walnut burger and to put it out there for the public.
14: And Jim is indeed a dadpreneur. He started off owning a small hotel, and then they used to make the walnut burgers for the family. Then they started to get requests for them, but it wasn't Jim's idea to take the company bigger.
15: both of our kids came to us together and they said, you know, we want to take this walnut burger and run with it.
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9: This is the Bloomberg Business of Entertainment Report. 6 years after Nintendo's Animal Crossing New Horizons became a lockdown phenomenon, the company's scoring another major hit worldwide.
10: Let's see how you could be living the dream.
9: In Tomodachi Life, Living the Dream, players oversee virtual islands where customized avatars interact with each other. The life simulation game is a surprise hit for Nintendo and racked up over 3.8 million units in global sales within 2 weeks of its release in April, outpacing Pokemon Simulator Pocopia. It topped sales charts in Japan for the third straight month in June, making it the country's best-selling game in the first half of the year, according to gaming magazine Famitsu, while in the U.S., according to market tracker Circana, it ranked seventh in dollar terms through June. The game's ability to bring people together showcases Nintendo's skill in revamping simple styles of play into global entertainment properties. Karen Moscow, Bloomberg Radio.
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20: For this afternoon, we'll have sunny skies, temperatures near 80, partly to mostly cloudy. I can't rule out a shower or thunderstorm tonight, low 66. Sunday, mixed clouds and sun with an isolated shower or thunderstorm into the evening, the high 84. Otherwise, partly to mostly cloudy Sunday night, low 66. Monday is going to be a mostly sunny day, high 86. Tuesday, times of clouds and sunshine, with showers becoming likely. There'll be a thunderstorm in spots as well. We'll have a high of 88. I'm meteorologist Jim Minaldi from the LiveWire Weather Center. count on it.
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22: 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That's why this upcoming story from Congress is so encouraging. I'm Dr. Catherine Albrecht, back shortly with a touching tale out of Capitol Hill.
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22: No matter which side of the political aisle you sit on, this is a great story. 11 Republican legislators ignored party lines and shaved their heads in support of Democratic Representative Brooke Green. She was recently diagnosed with breast cancer for a second time, and aggressive chemotherapy treatment caused her to lose her hair. In another show of unity, Republicans joined her to support a bill requiring insurance companies to cover annual checkups for at-risk patients. It's stories like this that remind us we're all human and we're all in this together. I'm Dr. Catherine Albrecht, encouraging you to check out StartMail. I stand behind it because I helped to create it.
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28: 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With the NASCAR Cup Series returning on August 9th at the Iowa Speedway, there are now four races remaining in the regular season. 10 drivers have earned automatic berths into the 16-driver playoff field due to victories this year, including Tyler Reddick, who has 5 victories, and Denny Hamlin, who has 4. NASCAR will be racing at Iowa, Richmond, New Hampshire, and Daytona before they start the postseason at Darlington Labor Day weekend on September 6th. The first NFL preseason game will be on Thursday night, August 6th, when the Carolina Panthers take on the Arizona Arizona Cardinals in the Hall of Fame game in Canton, Ohio. Both teams have former players in the class of 2026, former Carolina linebacker Luke Kuechly and former Arizona wide receiver Larry Fitzgerald. They will join quarterback Drew Brees, kicker Adam Vinatieri, and running back Roger Craig in the Hall of Fame class. NBA Draymond Green agreeing to a deal to return to the Golden State Warriors, $27 million. He had turned down a player option earlier this summer. His 14-season run with Golden State, the second longest active streak for a player with one team in the league, behind only his teammate Steph Curry, who will be entering his 18th season with the Warriors. Red Bull gives you wings, 3 8.4-ounce cans for just $7. Quick stop, run in when you run out. 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
1: For many, this is the hottest month of the year, so it's important to think about protecting your lawn from the heat. While grass needs some warmth to grow, excessive heat stresses it. The most obvious remedy to the heat is water, but it's important that you do it correctly. Instead of numerous light waterings, opt for fewer of them for longer periods of time. This deep watering encourages roots to grow deep, which makes the plant a lot healthier. In this case, food and water don't go hand in hand. During extreme heat, it's not a good idea to apply fertilizer to the lawn because that encourages the plants to put on new growth, which stresses them even more. And the way you mow also affects the lawn's health during hot weather. So mow frequently enough so that you remove only a third of the grass's height at a time. I'm Danny Lipford with Tips for Today's Homeowner.
3: It's been 250 years since Tennessee got involved in the American Revolution. The first battle in the West was at Island Flats in present-day Kingsport, just days after the Declaration of Independence was adopted. Sycamore Shoals in present-day Elizabethton was the rallying point for the Overmountain Men before Kings Mountain in what would become the turning point of the Revolution. In our area, we see the names associated with the war every day. Washington County was the first place to be named for General George Washington, and Greene County for Washington's second-in-command, General Nathaniel Greene. Sullivan County was named for General John Sullivan, and Carter County was named for General Landon Carter. Sevierville and Sevier County were named for local war hero General John Sevier, who was the only governor of the failed state of Franklin, and then first governor of Tennessee. Happy 250, America.
4: Johnson & Johnson has agreed to commit $5.5 billion to settle approximately 76,000 remaining ovarian cancer claims involving its talc products. The agreement requires participation by law firms representing at least 95% of the remaining claims. The company continues to deny that its talc products cause cancer. More than 11,500 confirmed or suspected cyclospora illnesses have been reported across 41 states since May 1st. However, only a subset of 2,000 confirmed cases in 9 states has been linked to recall Taylor Farms iceberg lettuce. Zillow reports the typical U.S. asking rent reached nearly $2,000 in June, a 2.2% increase from a year earlier. However, nearly 40% of rental listings offered a concession, such as a month of free rent, waived fees, or complimentary parking. I'm Mark Huffman. 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
20: Well, this afternoon, it's going to be mostly cloudy with an isolated shower or thunderstorm, high 84. It'll be mostly cloudy with few showers and maybe a thunderstorm tonight, low 70. Sunday, partly sunny with scattered showers and thunderstorms, a high 86. Sunday night, mostly cloudy with widespread showers, perhaps a thunderstorm, low 66. Monday is going to be a partly sunny day, but showers and thunderstorms will become likely in the afternoon, the high 84. Sunday to partly cloudy with a few showers and a thunderstorm Tuesday, high 84. I'm meteorologist Jim Minoli from the LiveWire Weather Center. Countdown.
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7: This is a Bloomberg Money Minute. With masses of people at the beach, at the ball game, or otherwise outside under the pounding summer sun, the sunscreen business is thinking about how to make your SPF routine more than just a seasonal one.
8: Awareness around preventative health is really changing how consumers behave when it comes to sun protection.
7: Melis Del Rey, CEO of SPF skincare company Supergoop.
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7: For sunscreen makers trying to spread year-round protection, the sky's still the limit.
8: In the U.S., only 12% of consumers use sunscreen every day.
7: But as some of us apply more sunscreen, others are doing the opposite.
8: American Dermatology Association found that 16 million U.S. consumers stopped using sunscreen altogether because of the misinformation online.
7: Del Rey says it's up to the industry to alleviate public concern, including by offering more mineral-based products for those who want them. Andrew O'Day, Bloomberg Radio.
11: Courage isn't the absence of fear. It's doing the right thing, even when you're afraid. Hey, it's Mike Austin with today's Radio Dad Minute. And one of the biggest things I think a dad can teach is how to face your fears. Jeff Gurian was a stutterer when he was a kid and very self-conscious.
12: 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So when I got to college, I made myself run for the president of the freshman class. It was a huge college. I was only 16. I looked very young. I was 2 years younger than everybody else. I didn't feel like I fit in. So anyway, I won the election. I was the president of the whole freshman class of Hunter College, and it was a great lesson for me, Mike. It taught me that outside validation in life, it doesn't matter how many people compliment you and tell you that you're wonderful and talented and fabulous. It matters what you think of yourself.
11: Hey, your kids are watching. 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They need one who shows them what it looks like to face fear. 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I'm Mike Austin, the Radio Dad.
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14: The Unicoi County area was known for several brutal massacres, but only one actual Civil War battle. On December 29, 1864, about 400 Confederate infantry and cavalry, led by Lieutenant Colonel James Keith, set up camp in a field near the Nolichucky River. Little did they know, about 900 Union soldiers, the 3rd Regiment of North Carolina Mounted Infantry under Colonel George W. Kirk, were stationed just across the river in a house. The Union commander ordered his troops to take positions on
9: on the high red banks overlooking the river, and they opened fire. The Confederates were completely exposed, and the Union had the high ground, resulting in 73 Confederate deaths and 32 captured, while the remainder scattered toward North Carolina through Temple Hill. The Union had only 3 wounded men. Now known as the Battle of Red Banks, the surviving Confederates called it the Battle of the Bloody Chucky. Jet Broadcasting celebrates the 150th anniversary of Unicoi County and Irwin.
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1: 1981, MTV, or Music Television, debuts at 12:01 a.m. Eastern Time, with the first music video being The Buggles. Originally focused on music with video jockeys such as J.J. Jackson and Nina Blackwood, MTV is now riddled with reality shows. 2025, the king of Tex-Mex music, Flaco Jimenez, influential singer and accordion virtuoso since the 1960s, dies in San Antonio. He was 86. Jimenez's exposure to mainstream audiences over the decades included his work with the Texas Tornadoes, the Rolling Stones' Voodoo Lounge album, and on the Dwight Yoakam Buck Owens hit.
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18: It's 1 o'clock.
19: U.S. embassies in the Middle East are warning Americans to be prepared to depart the region due to the unpredictable Iranian regime. An advisory from the U.S. embassy in Saudi Arabia says citizens should exercise caution and be prepared for flight cancellations, airspace closures, and potential travel disruption if there's an escalation in hostilities. The warning comes as multiple sources report the U.S. and Israel are preparing for a new round of strikes against Iran's energy infrastructure as soon as this weekend. The Senate has scheduled a hearing to reconsider the nomination of Todd Blanch to be U.S. Attorney General. Jim Forbes has more.
20: The Senate Judiciary Committee posted on its website Friday night that an executive business meeting has been scheduled for Tuesday to reconsider the stalled nomination. Donald Trump's former personal attorney has been serving as acting attorney general, and the president has been pushing the Senate to make his job permanent. Blanche's nomination, however, has been stalled by some Republicans who are against a nearly $2 billion, quote, anti-weaponization fund proposed by the president.
19: The Massachusetts jury in the Lindsey Clancy murder trial was dismissed Friday after hearing testimony from first responders. Chris Caraggio has details.
21: Clancy claimed she was suffering from postpartum psychosis when she strangled her 5-year-old, 3-year-old, and 8-month-old at her home in 2023. Two Duxbury police officers who were first on the scene described the chaos and heartbreak of finding 3 young children dead. After killing her kids, Clancy tried to take her own life in a suicide attempt that left her a paraplegic. She's claiming insanity as her defense.
19: More eye drops are being recalled nationwide. Over 12 million bottles of Roto cooling eye drops are being recalled for a sterility issue, meaning they may be contaminated. The FDA

0: Hyundai says they were sold in a number of varieties, including Max Strength and Optic Glow. The FDA says that serious health consequences are unlikely. I'm Lisa Carton.
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0: President Trump is pointing to a migrant surge in Spain as a warning about the future of U.S. immigration policy. Trump said the situation in Ceuta, Spain, could happen in the U.S. if Democrats regain power.
6: You know, I saw Spain yesterday, and I watched the catastrophe that took place. It looks like an invasion of a country.
0: Meanwhile, Democrats have rejected similar claims in the past and have defended their own immigration policies. Spanish officials say tens of thousands of migrants crossed into Ceuta from Morocco in a single day. Prime Minister Pedro Sanchez has put blame on human smuggling networks for the crisis. Immigration is expected to remain a central issue heading into the midterm elections. FIFA is dropping its plan to sell stakes in the World Cup to private investment. Scott Carr has more.
7: FIFA President Gianni Infantino's plan to raise $20 billion by selling stakes to outside investors sparked a massive backlash, including a vote by the European soccer's governing body to boycott all FIFA events, including the World Cup. On Friday, Infantino confirmed a deal with a group led by Joshua Kushner. The brother of President Trump's son-in-law, Jared Kushner, is dead. I'm Scott Carr.
0: There is yet another lawsuit to stop Texas from displaying the Ten Commandments in public school classrooms. A group of Houston area moms argue that the law violates the Texas Constitution. They point to a parental rights amendment that voters approved last November. It reads that parents have the right to make decisions concerning the child's upbringing. The NYPD is now using drones for shark patrols along the city beaches. The drones will help New York police spot sharks and give lifeguards a heads up before they get too close to swimmers. There were 16 shark sightings off Rockaway Beach between July 1st and the 4th of this year, with some of those spotted by drones. The shark drones also have a floating device on them that opens up when contacting water for swimmers in distress. I'm Lisa Carton.
8: The American Red Cross is warning of a nationwide blood shortage. It's declared its second ever national blood supply crisis. The organization says donations have fallen to a four-year summer low, leaving less than a one-day supply of type O positive blood, the most commonly transfused blood type. Health officials are urging all eligible donors to make an appointment, not just of type O, but any blood type. A sports medicine doctor at Cleveland Clinic is offering advice on fitness trackers, with so many of them out there.
9: There's really a lot more data that needs to be had with these devices. You know, there's really a lot more that we don't know than we do know with these devices.
8: Dr. Michael Dakak says, generally speaking, step counts and heart rate trackers seem to be fairly accurate, but others, like calories burned and ones with sleep-related info, are much less accurate. He says before and after photos are another way to document body measurements. Health update, I'm Sarah Lee Kessler.
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23: 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Proverbs 8:1 says, "Does not wisdom cry out and understanding lift up her voice?" 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
26: Well, this afternoon, it's going to be mostly cloudy with an isolated shower or thunderstorm, high 84. It'll be mostly cloudy with few showers and maybe a thunderstorm tonight, low 70. Sunday, partly sunny with scattered showers and thunderstorms, a high 86. Sunday night, mostly cloudy with widespread showers, perhaps a thunderstorm, low 66. Monday, it's going to be a partly sunny day, but showers and thunderstorms will become likely in the afternoon, a high 84. Sunday to partly cloudy with a few showers and a thunderstorm Tuesday, high 84. I'm meteorologist Jim Minoli from the LiveWire Weather Center. Count on it.
27: Irwin wasn't always Irwin. Before a famous clerical error, it went by quite a few names. Back in the 1700s, when the Long Hunters were in the area, it was called Greasy Cove. Then, in 1832, it became Unaka, which means fog draped in Cherokee. Around 1840, it became Longmire because the land in the vicinity was owned and settled by the Longmire family, specifically Joseph Longmire, whose son Charles served as a merchant and postmaster for the area. When the town was officially laid out in 1876, the name changed to Vanderbilt because people thought Cornelius Vanderbilt might build a mansion and move here if he liked the name. But in 1879, the name Irvin was finally settled on after David J.N. Irvin, who gave the land for the county seat. Then, oops, a little post office mistake, and we've been Irwin ever since. As we celebrate the 150th anniversary of Unicoi County in Irwin, Jet Broadcasting is exploring Irwin's past.
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30: Kelly Weatherly Sinclair is Community Engagement Manager.
31: We have volunteer opportunities as well throughout the year. 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
30: 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I'm Daryl Moody, reporting.
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0: This week is an ode to summertime. I've been talking this week about why summer is so special to me, and I think that we need to just acknowledge it and take a little time off from talking business and entrepreneurship to talk about summer, how special it is, and how lucky we are to have it. I will give you one of my reasons right after this.
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0: One of the reasons I love summer is that it reminds us that relationships matter the most. Think about some of your favorite memories. I bet some of them, a lot of them, involve the summertime. Family cookouts, beach vacations, camping trips, baseball games, sitting around a fire pit and telling ghost stories until midnight. These are great times and great conversations and are great memories, and they happen because the summertime allows you to go and do those things.
2: From the Quick Stop Market Sports Desk. The first NFL preseason game will be on Thursday night, August 6th, when the Carolina Panthers take on the Arizona Cardinals in the Hall of Fame game in Canton, Ohio. Both teams have former players in the class of 2026, former Carolina linebacker Luke Kuechly and former Arizona wide receiver Larry Fitzgerald. They will join quarterback Drew Brees, kicker Adam Vinatieri, and running back Roger Craig in the Hall of Fame class. CBS Sports placing NFL analyst Tony Romo on leave following his arrest last week in Milwaukee on suspicion of driving under the influence. He received three citations in a July 23rd traffic stop. He was seen passing cars in a Gore area, which separates interstate traffic from cars entering from the on-ramp, and he performed poorly on field sobriety tests and was taken into custody. With the NASCAR Cup Series returning on August 9th at the Iowa Speedway, there are now four races remaining in the regular season. 10 drivers have earned automatic berths into the 16-driver playoff field due to victories this year, including Tyler Reddick, who has 5 victories, and Denny Hamlin, who has 4. NASCAR will be racing at Iowa, Richmond, New Hampshire, and Daytona before they start the postseason at Darlington Labor Day weekend on September 6th. Any size fountain drink for 99 cents with any purchase using Quick Stop Rewards. 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
9: 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Today's quote was submitted by Aaron. Harrison Ford said, "We all have big changes in our lives that are more or less a second chance." Very true. I've had a second chance in my life a few times. When I started a new career, It was a second chance. When I got married to my wife of 26 years, it was a second chance. When we had our daughter 25 years ago, that was a second chance. And when my daughter was married earlier this summer, it was also a second chance. Hopefully, I'll be able to get another second chance one of these days. I'd love to be a grandpa. I think my wife and I would be really fun grandparents. We've had a little practice with my nephew and other kids in our life, but I'm ready for the real thing, and I think we'll really enjoy that chapter of our life. The Motivation Minute. This has been The Motivation Minute. I'm John Small. Thanks for listening. Your favorite motivational quotes can be submitted for upcoming programs at motivationminute.org.
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26: Well, this afternoon, it's going to be mostly cloudy with an isolated shower or thunderstorm, high 84. It'll be mostly cloudy with few showers and maybe a thunderstorm tonight, low 70. Sunday, partly sunny with scattered showers and thunderstorms, a high 86. Sunday night, mostly cloudy with widespread showers, perhaps a thunderstorm, low 66. Monday is going to be a partly sunny day, but showers and thunderstorms will become likely in the afternoon, the high 84. Sunday to partly cloudy with a few showers and a thunderstorm Tuesday, high 84. I'm meteorologist Jim Minoli from the LiveWire Weather Center. Countdown.
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17: Our most powerful memories are actually formed between the ages of about 18 and 25.
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22: Now more high-end restaurants seem to be taking a page from McDonald's with their own take on the Happy Meal aimed at the grown-up crowd.
25: The adult version of this Happy Meal always replaces the toy with a cocktail.
22: Our reporter Sarah Foster spoke with Bloomberg TV.
25: A lot of these adult Happy Meals looked luxurious.
22: And the meals are so popular that some restaurants are having a hard time keeping up with demand.
25: I spoke with one restaurant that was selling so many adult Happy Meals that they had to kind of pull it away.
22: Bloomberg's Foster said diners she spoke with talked about what they described as having decision fatigue, and so having a curated meal at a set price was appealing.
25: You know, you see that with line culture. TikTok and social media is just proliferating new restaurants to try, and sometimes they just want to have the meal laid out for them.
22: Diners also told Foster that they would not turn away a toy if it was offered. Gina Cervetti, Bloomberg Radio.
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3: U.S. embassies in the Middle East are warning Americans to be prepared to depart the region due to the unpredictable Iranian regime. An advisory from the U.S. embassy in Saudi Arabia says citizens should exercise caution and be prepared for flight cancellations, airspace closures, and potential travel disruption if there's an escalation in hostilities. The warning comes as multiple sources report the U.S. and Israel are preparing for a new round of strikes against Iran's energy infrastructure as soon as this weekend. The Senate has scheduled a hearing to reconsider the nomination of Todd Blanche to be U.S. Attorney General. The Senate Judiciary Committee posted on its website Friday night that an executive business meeting has been scheduled for Tuesday to reconsider the stalled nomination. Over 12 million bottles of Roto cooling eye drops are being recalled for a sterility issue, meaning they may be contaminated. The FDA says that serious health consequences are unlikely. I'm Lisa Carton.
4: 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The YWCA of Northeast Tennessee and Southwest Virginia provides more than a dozen programs supporting individuals and families.
5: The individual programs will take the person through some steps to kind of get them into our system, identify those needs, and then start the support process for the particular program. We are just here to provide immediate and then ongoing support for whatever is happening in an individual or family's life.
4: Senior Engagement Manager Leslie Peterson says it's easy to connect.
5: They would call our main phone number, which is 423-968-9444, or they can find us online at YWCATNVA.org.
4: I'm Daryl Moody reporting.
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9: 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I didn't didn't feel like I fit in. So anyway, I won the election. I was the president of the whole freshman class of Hunter College, and it was a great lesson for me, Mike. 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
13: Mitch Anthony here with today's Daily Dose. Dr. Laura Schlesinger is not one to mince words. Whether it's delivered in her best-selling books or her syndicated radio program, she doles out straightforward, incisive commentary. In her book, How Could You Do That?, Schlesinger urges patients to take responsibility, not to make excuses for their lives. Here are, as Dr. Laura calls them, three yeah-but scenarios. Excuse: we're only human. Response: that makes me want to toss up my lunch. You do what you feel like without any forethought, and then you say, oh, well, that's human. Excuse: but I'm not really like that. Response: we are what we do, and that's that. There is nowhere to hide from yourself when your behaviors outline a lack of ethics or values or character. Excuse: I'm facing something that I'd just rather bury my head in the sand about. Response: go ahead and bury your head in the sand, but remember which end is sticking up in the air when you do that. Well, though the advice is blunt, each of us at one time or another needs it. We never get ahead, straighten up, or move forward by making excuses. We only accomplish those things when we take responsibility. 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
15: Well, this afternoon, it's going to be mostly cloudy with a nice late shower and thunderstorm, high 84. It'll be mostly cloudy with few showers and maybe a thunderstorm tonight, low 70. Sunday, partly sunny with scattered showers and thunderstorms, a high 86. Sunday night, mostly cloudy with widespread showers, perhaps a thunderstorm, below 66. Monday is going to be a partly sunny day, but showers and thunderstorms will become likely in the afternoon, the high 84. Sunday to partly cloudy with a few showers and a thunderstorm Tuesday, high 84. I'm meteorologist Jim Minoli from the LiveWire Weather Center. Countdown.
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0: 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I'm Paul Kaminsky, MSRPK.com. 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With a curb weight near 3,700 pounds, the Camry XSE won't disappoint when you go to merge in traffic. The 0 to 60 under 7.5 seconds. EPA test numbers 47 city, 45 miles per gallon on the highway. The Camry XSE starts out with a base price, $35,200. 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
21: Get ready to write down a phone number, but first, this is The Making of America. I'm Michael Emerson. On May 8, 1945, Allied forces defeated the National Socialist Workers' Party of Germany, known as Nazis, ending World War II in Europe. But the war with Japan continued. Finally, the Emperor of Japan surrendered his country. The treaty was to be signed in the Bay of Tokyo. But Allied Commander General MacArthur didn't trust the Japanese military and thought they may be trying to pull something suicidal. Consequently, on that day, September 2nd, he ordered 1,000 fighter aircraft to continually circle the skies of Tokyo to convey to the Japanese command the war was going to end that day, one way or another. The next time you travel, if you want to save huge money, call 800-478-0816. 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
22: From the Quick Stop Market Sports Desk. With the NASCAR Cup Series returning on August 9th at the Iowa Speedway, there are now four races remaining in the regular season. 10 drivers have earned automatic berths into the 16-driver playoff field due to victories this year, including Tyler Reddick, who has 5 victories, and Denny Hamlin, who has 4. NASCAR will be racing at Iowa, Richmond, New Hampshire, and Daytona before they start the postseason at Darlington Labor Day weekend on September 6th. The first NFL preseason game will be on Thursday night, August 6th, when the Carolina Panthers take on the Arizona Arizona Cardinals in the Hall of Fame game in Canton, Ohio. Both teams have former players in the class of 2026, former Carolina linebacker Luke Kuechly and former Arizona wide receiver Larry Fitzgerald. They will join quarterback Drew Brees, kicker Adam Vinatieri, and running back Roger Craig in the Hall of Fame class. NBA Draymond Green agreeing to a deal to return to the Golden State Warriors $27 million. He had turned down a player option earlier this summer. His 14-season run with Golden State, the second longest active streak for a player with one team in the league, behind only his teammate Steph Curry, who will be entering his 18th season with the Warriors. Red Bull gives you wings, 3 8.4-ounce cans for just $7. Quick Stop, run in when you run out. 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
2: 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I'm just a dad like you. 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
3: 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To make sure you're positioning the sprinkler for maximum coverage, measure the distance in paces from the nozzle to the edge of the wet area. Then repeat that distance before repositioning it. 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
24: If the truth be known, most of the Overmountain settlers in what would become Tennessee cared little for either side of the American Revolution. They simply wanted to be left alone. Colonel Ferguson of the British Army wanted to recruit loyalists in the backcountry over the mountains. In an effort to persuade the settlers to abandon the Patriot cause, Ferguson openly threatened to invade the Overmountain settlements if the colonists did not support the crown. Threatening these mountain folks moved them from being disinterested bystanders to being firmly set against the suddenly intrusive, overbearing symbols of British authority. Militiamen from Virginia, Kentucky, and the Carolinas joined the Overmountain men, and their numbers swelled to around 900 men. Under the overall command of William Campbell, these Overmountain men moved against Ferguson. The rest is history. Happy 250, America.
25: U.S. households with utility bills pay a median of $363 a month, or $361 a year, according to a new report from Doxo. The typical annual utility bill increased 4.63% from last year, with electricity cost rising the most. The American Red Cross has declared only the second national blood supply crisis in its history after donations fell to a four-year summer low. The organization has begun limiting distributions of type O blood to hospitals to preserve supplies for the most critical emergencies. Lidl has recalled shortbread cookies with chocolate truffle coating and apricot filling because the packaging failed to disclose four major food allergens. Actually, they were disclosed, but not in English. U.S. law requires food ingredient lists to be printed in English. I'm Mark Huffman. Learn more at consumeraffairs.com.
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15: Well, this afternoon, it's going to be mostly cloudy with a nice little shower or thunderstorm, high 84. It'll be mostly cloudy with few showers and maybe a thunderstorm tonight, low 70. Sunday, partly sunny with scattered showers and thunderstorms, a high 86. Sunday night, mostly cloudy with widespread showers, perhaps a thunderstorm, low 66. Monday is going to be a partly sunny day, but showers and thunderstorms will become likely in the afternoon, the high 84. Sunday to partly cloudy with a few showers and a thunderstorm Tuesday, high 84. I'm meteorologist Jim Minoli from the LiveWire Weather Center. Countdown.
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6: 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How do you like to go back to college but not have to write papers or take tests? 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
6: 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Seniors, i.e. senior citizens, get student IDs, audit classes, use the library, and even mentor students. And Carl says something psychologists call the reminiscence bump makes these communities even more appealing, especially for those who enjoyed themselves back in the day.
7: Our most powerful memories are actually formed between the ages of about 18 and 25.
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26: There is a CAT scan of the heart called a coronary artery calcium CAT scan. 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
4: It's 2 o'clock.
5: U.S. embassies in the Middle East are warning Americans to be prepared to depart the region due to the unpredictable Iranian regime. An advisory from the U.S. embassy in Saudi Arabia says citizens should exercise caution and be prepared for flight cancellations, airspace closures, and potential travel disruption if there's an escalation in hostilities. The warning comes as multiple sources report the U.S. and Israel are preparing for a new round of strikes against Iran's energy infrastructure as soon as this week. Temperature records across the western U.S. could fall as an extreme heat bakes millions from Arizona to Montana. Southwest cities like Phoenix and Palm Springs could get close to 120 degrees over the weekend, and Death Valley is expected to top that. The extreme heat risk could affect up to 40 million people across the western states and into the plains of North Dakota. The father of the Appalachian High School shooter in Georgia is now facing a long prison term. Aaron Gilchrist reports.
6: The warning lights were flashing brighter and brighter. And you didn't get him help. And you didn't remove his access to the guns.
7: Judge Nicholas Prim handing down a sentence of 15 years following emotional impact statements from victims' family members.
5: Colin Gray was convicted of second-degree murder and several other charges earlier this year for giving his son the gun that was used to kill two students and two teachers at the Barrow County School in September of 2024. Colin Gray is the first parent of a school shooter to be convicted of murder. Colt Gray, who is now 16 years old, was recently sentenced to life in prison without the possibility of parole. WNBA star Brittany Griner and her wife Sherelle Griner are calling it quits. The Atlanta Journal-Constitution reports the former Atlanta Dream player filed for divorce from her wife in Georgia's Fulton County on Thursday. The Griners were married since 2018. I'm Lisa Carton.
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3: The Senate has scheduled a hearing to reconsider the nomination of Todd Blanche to be U.S. Attorney General. Jim Forbes has more.
4: The Senate Judiciary Committee posted on its website Friday night that an executive business meeting has been scheduled for Tuesday to reconsider the stalled nomination. Donald Trump's former personal attorney has been serving as acting attorney general, and the president has been pushing the Senate to make his job permanent. Blanche's nomination, however, has been stalled by some Republicans who are against a nearly $2 billion, quote, anti-weaponization fund proposed by the president. I'm Jim Forbes.
3: Scandal-plagued former New York Congressman George Santos will write a check to settle a Kalshi self-betting scandal. Scott Carr has details.
5: Santos will now pay $35,000 to the Commodity Futures Trading Commission. That covers the $17,500 officials say he made on Kalshi and a fine in the same amount. Santos has not admitted to the allegations that he placed bets on whether he would attend the State of the Union address in February while posting on social media about whether he might be there. Santos was expelled from Congress in 2023 for stealing from contributors, lying to constituents, and filing fraudulent reports.
3: Passports featuring President Trump's image will now be offered by the State Department at passport application events across the country. The passport shows Trump leaning over the Resolute desk and is being offered as a limited edition to commemorate America's 250th anniversary. The State Department started issuing the passports in early July to people who applied in person at the Washington, D.C. Passport Agency. This week, the agency announced they're making an additional 250,000 commemorative passports in response to an overwhelming demand.
6: Don't stop me now.
3: Queen is reaching a big milestone on YouTube. The band's performance video for their 1979 hit, Don't Stop Me Now, has surpassed 1 billion views. I'm Lisa Carton.
7: Amazon's Zoox is set to become the first company to receive federal approval to commercially operate a steering wheel-free robo-taxi. Scott Carr has the details.
5: The National Highway Traffic Safety Administration's cleared Zoox to begin charging for rides, with service expected to launch in Las Vegas after state approvals there. Federal officials say the custom-built driverless vehicles do meet safety standards, but add that Zoox will face strict reporting requirements and ongoing oversight as the rollout expands. The decision marks a significant step for the autonomous vehicle industry, even as regulators continue to monitor safety concerns surrounding driverless technology.
7: And DoorDash says they're getting into the drone delivery business. Specifically, the San Francisco company plans to build and operate their own devices. DoorDash has received early federal approval from the FAA, but TechCrunch points out they have many more regulations to clear before they can fly. Tech Report, I'm Mark Mayfield.
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10: Nancy was a very busy waitress, pouring cups of coffee and serving food at an Ohio restaurant. 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Someone told Nancy she could make big bucks doing that. 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With nothing to lose, she sent a tape to an expert. After hearing his positive comments, Nancy hopped a plane to Hollywood to try her luck as a real voice talent. It's a sure bet you've heard Nancy's voice. Her most famous creation? Bart Simpson. Nancy Cartwright proves it pays to speak up. With the Success Journal, I'm Chris Whitting.
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16: Hey Bible readers, I'm Tara Lee Cobble, and I'm your host for The God Shot. Even though I walk through the valley of the shadow of death, I will fear no evil, for you are with me. Your rod and your staff, they comfort me. Psalm 23, verse 4. Following God may take you through the valley of the shadow of death, but he protects us from danger using two tools, a rod and a staff. A rod is a long spear for fighting off external enemies, like wild animals or thieves. And a staff is what you see in Christmas plays, the stick with a hook on one end. This tool protects the sheep from their internal enemy, themselves. Which tool do you think gets more use? Thieves and wolves are rare, but a sheep can never escape itself. Sheep are curious animals with bad memories and poor eyesight, so they need more protection from themselves than from external enemies. Our Good Shepherd protects us, sometimes even from ourselves. Our Good Shepherd protects us and draws us near to himself, which is good news for us all, because he's where the joy is.
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18: Well, this afternoon, it's going to be mostly cloudy with an isolated shower or thunderstorm, high 84. It'll be mostly cloudy with few showers and maybe a thunderstorm tonight, low 70. Sunday, partly sunny with scattered showers and thunderstorms, a high 86. Sunday night, mostly cloudy with widespread showers, perhaps a thunderstorm, low 66. Monday, it's going to be a partly sunny day, but showers and thunderstorms will become likely in the afternoon, the high 84. Sunday to partly cloudy with a few showers and a thunderstorm Tuesday, high 84. I'm meteorologist Jim Minoli from the LiveWire Weather Center. Countdown.
19: 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Are you aware that hearing loss has been linked to dementia, depression, social isolation, and more frequent hospitalizations? 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In addition, 50 million in the U.S. experience tinnitus, which can be debilitating. 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In fact, many of the new hearing aids have the capability of being adjusted by cell phones and also allowing phone calls to be answered directly through the hearing aids. If you think you have a hearing loss or have older hearing aids, contact Dr. Schumacher and Associates Audiologists at 717-HEAR or 928-5771. That's 717-HEAR or 928-5771.
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0: Is there any point in sending thank you notes anymore? 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
0: 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And with as busy as we all are, isn't it just understood? The New York Times recently shared that a thank you note may carry more weight than ever simply because so few people send them. 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
23: From the Quick Stop Market Sports Desk. The first NFL preseason game will be on Thursday night, August 6th, when the Carolina Panthers take on the Arizona Cardinals in the Hall of Fame game in Canton, Ohio. Both teams have former players in the class of 2026, former Carolina linebacker Luke Kuechly and former Arizona wide receiver Larry Fitzgerald. They will join quarterback Drew Brees, kicker Adam Vinatieri, and running back Roger Craig in the Hall of Fame class. CBS Sports placing NFL analyst Tony Romo on leave following his arrest last week in Milwaukee on suspicion of driving under the influence. He received 3 citations in a July 23rd traffic stop. He was seen passing cars in a Gore area, which separates interstate traffic from cars entering from the on-ramp, and he performed poorly on field sobriety tests and was taken into custody. With the NASCAR Cup Series returning on August 9th at the Iowa Speedway, there are now 4 races remaining in the regular season. 10 drivers have earned automatic berths into the 16-driver playoff field due to victories this year, including Tyler Reddick, who has 5 victories, and Denny Hamlin, who has 4. NASCAR will be racing at Iowa, Richmond, New Hampshire, and Daytona before they start the postseason at Darlington Labor Day weekend on September 6th. Any size fountain drink for 99 cents with any purchase using Quick Stop Rewards. 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
24: James A. Brown here from The Daily Note, and every day I'll share a story, an observation, or a joke about American media, culture, or society. Think of it as a cocktail of Paul Harvey and Charles Osgood, or as a listener recently called it, Black Andy Rooney. Gotta love it. 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
18: Well, this afternoon, it's going to be mostly cloudy with an isolated shower or thunderstorm, high 84. It'll be mostly cloudy with few showers and maybe a thunderstorm tonight, low 70. Sunday, partly sunny with scattered showers and thunderstorms, a high 86. Sunday night, mostly cloudy with widespread showers, perhaps a thunderstorm, below 66. Monday is going to be a partly sunny day, but showers and thunderstorms will become likely in the afternoon, the high 84. Sunday to partly cloudy with a few showers and a thunderstorm Tuesday, high 84. I'm meteorologist Jim Minoli from the LiveWire Weather Center. Countdown.
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2: 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Welcome to the National Day Spotlight for August 1st.
6: While vintage popular culture almost exclusively portrays Norse warriors as mindless brutes, early chieftains actually relied on a cunning psychological ritual just in time for National Mead Day. When rival warlords wanted to end bloody family feuds, they locked themselves inside a weaponless hall for a high-stakes diplomatic drinking match called the Sunbell. Passing a shared horn of fermented honey wine, leaders made binding oaths, purposefully trying to get their enemies intoxicated enough to slip up and reveal military secrets, because they believed the literal laws of the gods heavily bound any promise spoken over the golden brew. These ancient leaders transformed a simple glass of mead into the ultimate high-stakes political weapon.
11: Okay, now that's kind of a fun political weapon, you know.
6: Here, get drunk.
11: Yeah.
6: And let's talk military secrets.
11: And we're going to drink till one of us falls down. We're also celebrating National Disc Golf Day and National Girlfriends Day. I'm Alice Anderson.
6: And I'm Marlo Anderson with National Day Calendar, reminding you to celebrate every day.
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20: This is a Bloomberg Money Minute. The U.S. pork industry, a $27 billion a year business of ham, bacon, chops, and more, has a bit of an image problem.
21: It's pork, and it's catching on. The other white meat. Taste what's next.
20: Well, that old TV ad didn't help much because sales of pork products are getting dwarfed now by beef, despite beef prices at all-time highs, and chicken, a more affordable go-to protein source for many of us.
22: Pork demand has been very steady. Because we haven't seen large changes in both prices or the quantity being consumed.
20: That's Lee Schultz, chief economist at Ever.ag, who covers livestock and meat and says the big challenge for pork is inflation. That's where a new ad campaign touting pork's affordability and flexibility comes in.
23: What are you waiting for? Taste what pork can do.
20: But Schultz knows that changing consumer taste and preferences about pork and about what they can afford to buy won't happen overnight. Tom Busby, Bloomberg Radio.
24: 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Here's Chris Whitting.
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5: In 1802, William King recognized that Island Road and Reedy Creek Road ended at the Holston River and that the people and goods going west would need to travel by water. King established King's Boatyard, or King's Port, and built a three-story building to house his workers. He also built warehouses for salt and other supporting structures. In 1810, Richard Neverland noticed the traffic from the stage road that had passed in front of the property and bought it at auction. Richard moved his family to the building and opened it as Neverland Inn. The inn became a gathering place for locals and a stop along the Great Stage Road, housing several presidents along the way. In 1822, the first charter for the city of Kingsport was signed here. Today, the inn is on the National Historic Register and is the only site to have been a boatyard and stagecoach stop. 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
38: U.S. embassies in the Middle East are warning Americans to be prepared to depart the region due to the unpredictable Iranian regime. An advisory from the U.S. embassy in Saudi Arabia says citizens should exercise caution and be prepared for flight cancellations, airspace closures, and potential travel disruption if there's an escalation in hostilities. Temperature records across the western U.S. could fall as an extreme heat bakes millions from Arizona to Montana. Southwest cities like Phoenix and Palm Springs could get close to 120 degrees over the weekend, and Death Valley is expected to top that. The extreme heat risk could affect up to 40 million people across the western states and into the plains of North Dakota. The father of the Georgia high school shooter has been sentenced to 15 years in prison. Colin Gray was convicted of second-degree murder and several other charges earlier this year. He's the first parent of a school shooter to be convicted of murder. I'm Lisa Carton.
39: With a LiveWire Community Focus, I'm Daryl Moody. The 2026 Baby and Family Expo is coming up August 8th at the YWCA in Bristol.
40: It's a great place for people to come and get lots of information about a new family or a family that's been around for a while, but they've got, you know, things that they're encountering or want to experience. 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well as signing your kids up for things and events, what kind of programs are available in the community for them, information about childcare, parenting education, of course, which is my favorite thing.
39: Samantha Gray is with Appalachian Promise Alliance.
40: We'll have a silent auction. We'll have lots of exhibitors. It's kind of one-stop shopping. You know, like if you want to get your arms around a lot of things at one time, this is the place to do it.
39: For details on the event, go to parentingsuite.org. I'm Daryl Moody reporting.
0: 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Here's Mitch Graff.
1: 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Little known fact there. 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Number one, teach them to recognize opportunities. They are everywhere, but knowing how to identify the right ones is a skill set that will move them ahead at lightning fast speeds. Number two, let them solve their own problems. 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You want them to be able to think for themselves. 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And number four, teach them goal setting. 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
6: Hey, Dad, your words have the power to erase lies or enforce a mindset. I have more today with Jeff Gurian, who started life as a terrible stutterer.
10: Children don't question adults. If an adult tells a child that there's something wrong with them, they believe it. They go through life assuming that, oh, yes, I stutter. I have something wrong. I always tell stutterers, do you want people to feel sorry for you? It's about thought. It's about releasing the thoughts that you've been holding since you were a child that tell you that there's something wrong with you and replacing them with the concept that there's absolutely nothing wrong with me. My speech mechanism works fine. Stuttering is situational. When I'm in a situation where I feel uncomfortable, I stutter, but it's an old thought. When I'm stuttering, I'm not an adult anymore. I'm that child who felt the need to start stuttering.
6: Yeah, you know, confidence isn't pretending you're perfect. It's believing in yourself. You know, and sometimes one encouraging voice from Dad is all it takes to change a life. I'm Mike Austin, the Radio Dad.
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12: 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I'm Brandon Richards. A lot of people carry guilt for years. They feel bad about the same thing over and over. 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But feeling bad isn't the same as changing. Guilt just circles things. It rehearses the same story. It doesn't move you anywhere. But real change has a direction. You stop facing one way and start facing another. What you've done is real, but it was never meant to keep you stuck there. It was meant to turn you. And there's a difference between being sorry and being done. One is a feeling, the other is a decision. So today, don't just feel bad about it. Turn. Take one step the other way, even if it's a small one. That's where it starts. I'm Brandon Richards. 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
16: Well, this afternoon, it's going to be mostly cloudy with a nice little shower and thunderstorm, high 84. It'll be mostly cloudy with few showers and maybe a thunderstorm tonight, low 70. Sunday, partly sunny with scattered showers and thunderstorms, a high 86. Sunday night, mostly cloudy with widespread showers, perhaps a thunderstorm, below 66. Monday is going to be a partly sunny day, but showers and thunderstorms will become likely in the afternoon, the high 84. Sunday to partly cloudy with a few showers and a thunderstorm Tuesday, high 84. I'm meteorologist Jim Minali from the LiveWire Weather Center. Count on it.
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17: From the Quick Stop Market Sports Desk. With the NASCAR Cup Series returning on August 9th at the Iowa Speedway, there are now four races remaining in the regular season. 10 drivers have earned automatic berths into the 16-driver playoff field due to victories this year, including Tyler Reddick, who has 5 victories, and Denny Hamlin, who has 4. NASCAR will be racing at Iowa, Richmond, New Hampshire, and Daytona before they start the postseason at Darlington Labor Day weekend on September 6th. The first NFL preseason game will be on Thursday night, August 6th, when the Carolina Panthers take on the Arizona Cardinals in the Hall of Fame game in Canton, Ohio. Both teams have former players in the class of 2026, former Carolina linebacker Luke Kuechly and former Arizona wide receiver Larry Fitzgerald. They will join quarterback Drew Brees, kicker Adam Vinatieri, and running back Roger Craig in the Hall of Fame class. NBA Draymond Green agreeing to a deal to return to the Golden State Warriors $27 million. He had turned down a player option earlier this summer. His 14-season run with Golden State, the second longest active streak for a player with one team in the league, behind only his teammate Steph Curry, who will be entering his 18th season with the Warriors. Red Bull gives you wings, 3 8.4-ounce cans for just $7. 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
24: Jumbo Shrimp, Civil War, clearly misunderstood. 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He wrote 13 into the first act of Romeo and Juliet. Oh, brawling love, oh, loving hate. In human relations, people tend to use oxymorons that label others. Hypersensitive, overthinking, overly kind. Is it problematic to be sensitive? How do you think too much? Overthinking people invent things. Sensitive people make the world a better place. In Greek, oxy means sharp, and moronos means dull. So don't be moronos with oxymorons. Stay especially sharp and exceedingly kind. Wouldn't that just be awfully nice?
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6: You marched into our towns with superior force and spread fire and desolation wherever you pleased. Will you claim our lands by right of conquest? The Great Spirit has placed us in different situations. Old Tassel, Cherokee diplomat. Long Island in present-day Kingsport was a sacred sanctuary to the Cherokee. It was considered neutral ground, and the flames of many council fires burned as war and peace pacts were sealed. In 1760 came the desecration of the white man when Colonel Byrd built Fort Robinson nearby. Within 10 years, the white man had pushed the red man from the land entirely. Long Island was one of the last lands ceded by the Cherokee with the Long Island Treaty in 1777. The Cherokee were easily convinced to side with the British during the Revolution when the focus shifted toward the South.
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16: Well, this afternoon, it's going to be mostly cloudy with an isolated shower or thunderstorm, high 84. It'll be mostly cloudy with few showers and maybe a thunderstorm tonight, low 70. Sunday, partly sunny with scattered showers and thunderstorms, a high 86. Sunday night, mostly cloudy with widespread showers, perhaps a thunderstorm, low 66. Monday, it's going to be a partly sunny day, but showers and thunderstorms will become likely in the afternoon, the high 84. Sunday to partly cloudy with a few showers and a thunderstorm Tuesday, high 84. I'm meteorologist Jim Minoli from the Live Wire Weather Center. Countdown.
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29: For sunscreen makers trying to spread year-round protection, the sky's still the limit.
4: In the U.S., only 12% of consumers use sunscreen every day.
29: But as some of us apply more sunscreen, others are doing the opposite.
4: American Dermatology Association found that 16 million U.S. consumers stopped using sunscreen altogether because of the misinformation online.
29: Del Rey says it's up to the industry to alleviate public concern, including by offering more mineral-based products for those who want them. Andrew Roday, Bloomberg Radio.
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7: As all parents know, our kids have minds of their own, and they become smarter than us at about the age of 12. Little known fact there. 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Number one, teach them to recognize opportunities. They are everywhere, but knowing how to identify the right ones is a skill set that will move them ahead at lightning fast speeds. Number two, let them solve their own problems. 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You want them to be able to think for themselves. Number three, teach them some financial literacy. 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And number four, teach them goal setting. Studies show that people are 42% more likely to achieve their goals if they simply write them down. Simple things like writing a list of activities you're going to do for your super sleepover will help your kids get a jump start that they need in life. 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
2: 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Jackson and Nina Blackwood, MTV is now riddled with reality shows. 2025, the king of Tex-Mex music, Flaco Jimenez, influential singer and accordion virtuoso since the 1960s, dies in San Antonio. He was 86. Jimenez's exposure to mainstream audiences over the decades included his work with the

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22: President Trump is telling Senators Tom Tillis and John Cornyn to stop stalling on Todd Blanche's confirmation as Attorney General. The Saturday ultimatum from the president threatened to renew his push to make his anti-weaponization fund a reality. Tillis and Cornyn have refused to vote for Blanche as AG unless it is put in writing that Trump will no longer pursue the nearly $2 billion fund. It was part of an effort to pay people who claimed they were politically persecuted by the DOJ under a settlement to resolve the president's lawsuit against the IRS. In his weekend post, Trump said the anti-weaponization fund was off the table and he will keep Blanche in the acting AG role if the two senators don't vote for Blanche. U.S. embassies in the Middle East are warning Americans to be vigilant and exercise caution due to the unpredictable Iranian regime. An advisory from the U.S. embassy in Saudi Arabia says citizens should be ready to depart the region while being prepared for flight cancellations, airspace closures, and potential travel disruptions if there's an escalation in hostilities. The warning comes as multiple sources report the U.S. and Israel are preparing for a new round of strikes against Iran's energy infrastructure as soon as this weekend. Police in Arizona have released the contents of two ransom notes sent by someone who claimed to be Nancy Guthrie's kidnapper. The first note was sent on February 2nd, the day after the mother of Today host Savannah Guthrie went missing, and it asked for millions of dollars in Bitcoin to have her returned safe. The second note was sent 2 days later. More from Liz Kreutz.
23: It says, "We did not fully grasp the seriousness of her physical condition. We never intended to hurt her. That was not our intention. She perished shortly after she was taken. We believe it was heart-related. She is buried in nature now. Nothing you could have done could have changed the outcome. We want your family to know this and hope you all can find peace."
22: And today marks 6 months since Nancy Guthrie disappeared. I'm Lisa Carton.
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1: AM radio is so vital to our emergency communications network. Our emergency alert system goes over, as we talked about, during disasters.
0: Carr says communities rely on AM radio when disaster strikes, especially when the power and internet go down. The bill has received pushback from EV makers who say electromagnetic interference disrupts the AM radio signal. Carr says a simple solution is cost-effective physical shielding. The AM Radio for Every Vehicle Act also has bipartisan support in the U.S. House and Senate. The Justice Department is dropping a felony vandalism charge against an American Olympic canoeist involving Washington, D.C.'s reflecting pool. Scott Carr reports.
2: In a legal brief, the office of the D.C. U.S. Attorney, Janine Pirro, says the damage to the Lincoln Memorial reflecting pool was due to the result of flawed installation by the contractor, not David Hearn. The former U.S. Olympic canoeist was one of several people accused of vandalizing the landmark. The court's filing says the sealant lining the bottom of the reflecting pool started peeling off almost immediately after it was installed.
0: The FDA is recalling millions of eye drops because they may not be sterile. Daria Albiger has details.
3: Nearly 12.5 million bottles of Roto cooling eye drops are included in the recall. The FDA says they were sold individually and in two packs and include a number of varieties, including all-in-one, max strength, and optic glow. This is what the FDA calls a class 2 recall, which means the products involved may cause temporary reversible effects and serious health consequences are unlikely. You can learn more about the recall and the products involved on the company's website.
0: And Spider-Man Brand New Day made $72 million from Thursday previews, which marks the highest preview total ever. I'm Lisa Carton.
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15: 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Proverbs 8:1 says, "Does not wisdom cry out and understanding lift up her voice?" Proverbs 8:1. 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
18: Well, this afternoon, it's going to be mostly cloudy with a isolated shower or thunderstorm, high 84. It'll be mostly cloudy with few showers and maybe a thunderstorm tonight, low 70. Sunday, partly sunny with scattered showers and thunderstorms, a high 86. Sunday night, mostly cloudy with widespread showers, perhaps a thunderstorm, low 66. Monday, it's going to be a partly sunny day, but showers and thunderstorms will become likely in the afternoon, a high 84. Sunday to partly cloudy with a few showers and a thunderstorm Tuesday, high 84. I'm meteorologist Jim Minali from the LiveWire Weather Center Countdown.
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24: 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He was born without arms, so he's an incredible guy. We're looking forward to having him come out.
23: 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I'm Daryl Moody reporting.
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0: Summer is special, and that's what I'm talking about this week, an ode to summer. I've shared some of the reasons that I think summer is special and unique, and I will share another one right after this.
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0: We spend a lot of our lives buying things, clothes, furniture, cars, houses, and that's okay. There's nothing wrong with that. But over time, they go away. In the summer, we also spend our money on experiences, things that we remember forever. That family road trip or a week at the lake or sitting in your grandfather's lap and watching fireworks. All of these things, your first kiss, all of these things that happen in the summer give us lifelong memories that make us smile forever. And that's one of the reasons I love summer so very, very much.
3: From the Quick Stop Market Sports Desk. The first NFL preseason game will be on Thursday night, August 6th, when the Carolina Panthers take on the Arizona Cardinals in the Hall of Fame game in Canton, Ohio. Both teams have former players in the class of 2026, former Carolina linebacker Luke Kuechly and former Arizona wide receiver Larry Fitzgerald. They will join quarterback Drew Brees, kicker Adam Vinatieri, and running back Roger Craig in the Hall of Fame class. CBS Sports placing NFL analyst Tony Romo on leave following his arrest last week in Milwaukee on suspicion of driving under the influence. He received three citations in a July 23rd traffic stop. He was seen passing cars in a Gore area, which separates interstate traffic from cars entering from the on-ramp, and he performed poorly on field sobriety tests and was taken into custody. With the NASCAR Cup Series returning on August 9th at the Iowa Speedway, there are now four races remaining in the regular season. 10 drivers have earned automatic berths into the 16-driver playoff field due to victories this year, including Tyler Reddick, who has 5 victories, and Denny Hamlin, who has 4. NASCAR will be racing at Iowa, Richmond, New Hampshire, and Daytona before they start the postseason at Darlington Labor Day weekend on September 6th. Any size fountain drink for 99 cents with any purchase using Quick Stop Rewards. 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
18: Well, this afternoon, it's going to be mostly cloudy with an isolated shower or thunderstorm, high 84. It'll be mostly cloudy with few showers and maybe a thunderstorm tonight, low 70. Sunday, partly sunny with scattered showers and thunderstorms, a high 86. Sunday night, mostly cloudy with widespread showers, perhaps a thunderstorm, low 66. Monday is going to be a partly sunny day, but showers and thunderstorms will become likely in the afternoon, the high 84. Sunday to partly cloudy with a few showers and a thunderstorm Tuesday, high 84. I'm meteorologist Jim Minoli from the Live Wire Weather Center. Countdown.
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11: 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Some of the most advanced medical research isn't happening on Earth. Speaking with us at DLT, Dr. Anita Puppe explained how space medicine offers exciting opportunities to use advanced technology for research impossible in an Earth-bound lab. It takes advantage of the unique conditions only available in orbit and beyond. And it's more than just cells growing differently.
12: Where would you check if radiation has an impact on specific cells? It's easier to do it in space. So it will never replace the research that we're doing here in big pharma or in the hospitals, but it will just advance specific use cases that are almost impossible to find here.
11: As tech advances with tools like sophisticated AI on Earth and above it, Dr. Puppe says that not even the sky is the limit. More at soundbitesradio.com.
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0: 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This wedding is easy to plan with the help of the on-site coordinator at your resort destination. 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But be warned, if this is your choice, you'll need a travel agent to help you with the details. My love note for today, your fiancé will be less critical if you plan your wedding together.
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17: Now more high-end restaurants seem to be taking a page from McDonald's with their own take on the Happy Meal aimed at the grown-up crowd.
21: The adult version of this Happy Meal always replaces the toy with a cocktail.
17: Our reporter Sarah Foster spoke with Bloomberg TV.
21: A lot of these adult Happy Meals looked luxurious.
17: And the meals are so popular that some restaurants are having a hard time keeping up with demand.
21: I spoke with one restaurant that was selling so many adult Happy Meals that they had to kind of pull it away.
17: Bloomberg's Foster said diners she spoke with talked about what they described as having decision fatigue, and so having a curated meal at a set price was appealing.
21: You know, you see that with line culture, TikTok and social media is just proliferating new restaurants to try, and sometimes they just want to have the meal laid out for them.
17: Diners also told Foster that they would not turn away a toy if it was offered. Gina Cervetti, Bloomberg Radio.
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2: Nanyahi was the niece of an important chief in the Cherokee Nation. When Nanyahi rose to power in the Cherokee Nation, she believed, as her uncle did, that peace would come only if Native people and white settlers saw themselves as one people. And she thought only the women on the two sides could make this happen. In July of 1776, Nanyahi helped four traders escape from Cherokee towns to warn the unsuspecting settlers of a Cherokee attack. Her efforts allowed the frontier militia to gather to defend Long Island and defeat the Cherokee in the Battle of Island Flats in present-day Kingsport. 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
35: President Trump is telling Senators Tom Tillis and John Cornyn to stop stalling on Todd Blanche's confirmation as Attorney General. The Saturday ultimatum from the president threatened to renew his push to make his anti-weaponization fund a reality. Tillis and Cornyn have refused to vote for Blanche as AG unless it is put in writing that Trump will no longer pursue the nearly $2 billion fund. U.S. embassies in the Middle East are warning Americans to be vigilant and exercise caution due to the unpredictable Iranian regime. An advisory from the U.S. embassy in Saudi Arabia says citizens should be ready to depart the region while being prepared for flight cancellations, airspace closures, and potential disruption if there's an escalation in hostilities. The Justice Department is dropping its case against David Hearn, the former Olympian accused of vandalizing the new paint job in the Washington, D.C. reflecting pool. The DOJ saying the damage due to the result of flawed installation. I'm Lisa Carton.
36: With a LiveWire community focus, I'm Daryl Moody. 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
37: There's many ways to engage. 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
36: Kelly Weatherly Sinclair is Community Engagement Manager.
37: We have volunteer opportunities as well throughout the year. 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
36: 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I'm Daryl Moody reporting.
0: Now, the Business Edge Minute. Here's Mitch Graff.
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9: 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Hi, it's Mike Austin with today's Radio Dad Minute. 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Farm work teaches a lot of stuff. 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That's responsibility. 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And there's a certain amount of humility farm work teaches. 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I'm Mike Austin, the Radio Dad.
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11: Out of this world research. This is Soundbites, and I'm Alan Davidson. Some of the most advanced medical research isn't happening on Earth. Speaking with us at DLT, Dr. Anita Pupe explained how space medicine offers exciting opportunities to use advanced technology for research impossible in an Earth-bound lab. It takes advantage of the unique conditions only available in orbit and beyond. And it's more than just cells growing differently.
4: Where would you check if radiation has an impact on specific cells? It's easier to do it in space. So it will never replace the research that we're doing here in big pharma or in the hospitals, but it will just advance specific use cases that are almost impossible to find here.
11: As tech advances with tools like sophisticated AI on Earth and above it, Dr. Pupe says that not even the sky is the limit. More at soundbitesradio.com.
5: Mitch Anthony here with today's Daily Dose. How much time is left to achieve your personal dreams? If you are 40 years old and you plan on living until you're 80, you have a limited amount of time left with which you can achieve your dreams. Of your 40 remaining years, you will sleep away 13 years. You will use another 3 years eating, grooming, bathing, reading, etc. You will use a year in transport. Now you have 23 years left. Should you happen to be in a job that is not acting as a channel to your personal dream and plan on staying in that job, you just used up another 13 years. Now you have 10 years left. 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You want to invest good time there. 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How fast have the last 7 years of your life gone by? We must approach every moment and opportunity to pursue our personal dreams because on this planet, the clock is always ticking. 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
7: Well, this afternoon, it's going to be mostly cloudy with a isolated shower or thunderstorm, high 84. It'll be mostly cloudy with few showers and maybe a thunderstorm tonight, low 70. Sunday, partly sunny with scattered showers and thunderstorms, a high 86. Sunday night, mostly cloudy with widespread showers, perhaps a thunderstorm, low 66. Monday is going to be a partly sunny day, but showers and thunderstorms will become likely in the afternoon, high 84. Sunday to partly cloudy with a few showers and a thunderstorm Tuesday, high 84. I'm meteorologist Jim Minali from the LiveWire Weather Center. Countdown.
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18: Get ready to write down a phone number, but first, this is The Making of America. I'm Michael Emerson.
19: The year is 1781. Our subject is a 15-year-old boy serving as a courier for the Revolutionary Army. He's just been captured by British regulars and thrown into jail as a spy. While there, a British officer orders him to polish his boots. The boy refuses. The officer draws his saber and slashes him across the face, leaving a scar that would last throughout his life. 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His name, Andrew Jackson. 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
20: From the Quick Stop Market Sports Desk. With the NASCAR Cup Series returning on August 9th at the Iowa Speedway, there are now four races remaining in the regular season. 10 drivers have earned automatic berths into the 16-driver playoff field due to victories this year, including Tyler Reddick, who has 5 victories, and Denny Hamlin, who has 4. NASCAR will be racing at Iowa, Richmond, New Hampshire, and Daytona before they start the postseason at Darlington Labor Day weekend on September 6th. The first NFL preseason game will be on Thursday night, August 6th, when the Carolina Panthers take on the Arizona Cardinals in the Hall of Fame game in Canton, Ohio. Both teams have former players in the class of 2026, former Carolina linebacker Luke Kuechly and former Arizona wide receiver Larry Fitzgerald. They will join quarterback Drew Brees, kicker Adam Vinatieri, and running back Roger Craig in the Hall of Fame class. NBA Draymond Green agreeing to a deal to return to the Golden State Warriors, $27 million. He had turned down a player option earlier this summer. His 14-season run with Golden State, the second longest active streak for a player with one team in the league, behind only his teammate Steph Curry, who will be entering his 18th season with the Warriors. Red Bull gives you wings, 3 8.4-ounce cans for just $7. Quick Stop, run in when you run out. 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

0: as good soldiers to wield the sword of the Lord and Gideon. Amen. Reverend Samuel Doak, 1780. This is how Doak's prayer ended when he rallied the Overmountain men at Sycamore Shoals to march over the mountain in search of Major Ferguson's army. When the Declaration of Independence was being crafted a few years earlier, Doak was finishing college, and in 1778, he headed south out of Virginia to be a circuit rider preacher. As he rode into Sullivan County, he quickly realized the frontier people were hungry for the good news. With his horse as his pulpit and the trees as a sanctuary, Samuel Doak delivered the first Presbyterian sermon west of the Appalachians. He went on to found several Presbyterian churches, as well as the first college in what would become Tennessee. Happy 250, America.
1: Johnson & Johnson has agreed to commit $5.5 billion to settle approximately 76,000 remaining ovarian cancer claims involving its talc products. The agreement requires participation by law firms representing at least 95% of the remaining claims. The company continues to deny that its talc products cause cancer. More than 11,500 confirmed or suspected cyclospora illnesses have been reported across 41 states since May 1st. However, only a subset of 2,000 confirmed cases in 9 states has been linked to recall Taylor Farms iceberg lettuce. Zillow reports the typical U.S. asking rent reached nearly $2,000 in June, a 2.2% increase from a year earlier. However, nearly 40% of rental listings offered a concession, such as a month of free rent, waived fees, or complimentary parking. I'm Mark Huffman. 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
3: Well, this afternoon, it's going to be mostly cloudy with an isolated shower or thunderstorm, high 84. It'll be mostly cloudy with few showers and maybe a thunderstorm tonight, low 70. Sunday, partly sunny with scattered showers and thunderstorms, a high 86. Sunday night, mostly cloudy with widespread showers, perhaps a thunderstorm, low 66. Monday is going to be a partly sunny day, but showers and thunderstorms will become likely in the afternoon, high 84. Sunday to partly cloudy with a few showers and a thunderstorm Tuesday, high 84. I'm meteorologist Jim Minoli from the LiveWire Weather Center. Countdown.
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8: 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How do you like to go back to college but not have to write papers or take tests? 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
8: 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And Carl says something psychologists call the reminiscence bump makes these communities even more appealing, especially for those who enjoyed themselves back in the day.
9: Our most powerful memories are actually formed between the ages of about 18 and 25.
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15: 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The contents are those of the author and do not necessarily represent the official views of nor an endorsement by ONDCP, CDC, HHS, or the U.S. government.
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21: 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Agents also rehearse executing warrants and investigating compromised networks under realistic physical conditions. 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
5: It's 4 o'clock.
6: American citizens in the Middle East are being urged to remain vigilant and exercise caution due to the unpredictable Iranian regime. U.S. embassies in the region issued an alert today warning Americans in Saudi Arabia and elsewhere to be ready to depart on short notice if there's an escalation in hostilities. The advisory also says flight cancellations, airspace closures, and potential travel disruptions are likely. It comes as multiple sources report the U.S. and Israel are preparing for a new round of strikes against Iran's energy infrastructure as soon as this weekend. Senator Tom Tillis is responding to a weekend ultimatum made by the president. Tillis said President Trump's threat to renew a push for the anti-weaponization fund means Todd Blanche won't be confirmed as attorney general by the Senate next week. The North Carolina senator's comments add to the fight between the White House and holdout Senate Republicans over whether Trump's fund is dead or not. In a post on X today, Tillis wrote, "It's unfortunate that Todd Blanche, who I consider qualified for the job, will not be confirmed because of this reversal." Earlier today, Trump said on Truth Social that if Tillis and Cornyn weren't going to vote for Blanche, he would keep Blanche as acting attorney general and revive a bill to establish the fund. NBC Today Show anchor Savannah Guthrie and her family are begging for help 6 months after her mother, Nancy Guthrie, disappeared from her Arizona home. In a social media post today, Guthrie wrote, "Our hearts are in ruins," adding that the family spends every waking moment thinking of her, longing for her, and looking for their mother. The post renews pleas for information in the case and reiterates a reward of over $1 million is available. It also notes the family wants to give their mom the dignity of a proper goodbye. Investigators on Friday released the full ransom note and follow-up letter they believe may hold clues that someone familiar with the alleged kidnappers may recognize. I'm Lisa Carton.
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6: Scandal-plagued former New York Congressman George Santos will write a check to settle a Kalshi self-betting scandal, Andrew Whitman reports.
14: Santos will pay $35,000 to the Commodity Futures Trading Commission. That covers the $17,500 he made on Kalshi and a fine in the same amount. Santos did not admit to the allegations that he placed bets on whether he would attend the State of the Union address in February while posting on social media about whether he might be there. Santos was expelled from Congress in 2023 for stealing from contributors, lying to constituents, and more. In New York, I'm Andrew Whitman.
6: The American Red Cross is warning of a nationwide blood shortage, declaring only its second ever national blood supply crisis. Donations

0: have fallen to a four-year summer low, but the organization's Kelly Eisenor says it wouldn't be difficult to reverse the trend.
1: If we could just get three more donors at every single blood drive this summer, that would be enough to stop the shortage.
0: There's currently less than a one-day supply of type O positive blood, the most commonly transfused blood type. Health officials are urging eligible donors of all blood types to make an appointment, saying that even a single donation can help patients in critical need. San Diego's Black's Beach is getting national attention after new research ranked it the third most popular nudist beach in America. Here's more from John Fink.
2: A study by airport transportation company Hapa found Black's Beach generated about 817,000 Google searches over the past year. Only Baker Beach in San Francisco and Hollover Beach in Miami Beach ranked higher. Baker Beach topped the list with more than 1.1 million searches. Black's Beach, known for its cliffs and long stretch of coastline below Torrey Pines, also earned a 4.4 rating on TripAdvisor. The rankings are based on online search interest, suggesting plenty of people are curious about clothing-optional beaches.
0: Spider-Man Brand New Day made $72 million from Thursday previews, which marks the highest preview total ever. I'm Lisa Carton.
3: The American Red Cross is warning of a nationwide blood shortage. It's declared its second ever national blood supply crisis. The organization says donations have fallen to a four-year summer low, leaving less than a one-day supply of type O positive blood, the most commonly transfused blood type. Health officials are urging all eligible donors to make an appointment, not just of type O, but any blood type. A sports medicine doctor at Cleveland Clinic is offering advice on fitness trackers with so many of them out there.
4: There's really a lot more data that needs to be had with these devices. You know, there's really a lot more that we don't know than we do know with these devices.
3: Dr. Michael Dakak says, generally speaking, step counts and heart rate trackers seem to be fairly accurate, but others, like calories burned and ones with sleep-related info, are much less accurate. He says before and after photos are another way to document body measurements. Health update, I'm Sarah Lee Kessler.
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13: Hey Bible readers, I'm Tara Lee Cobble, and I'm your host for The God Shot. You prepare a table before me in the presence of my enemies. You anoint my head with oil. My cup overflows. Psalm 23, verse 5. God doesn't just protect us from our enemies, He blesses us in front of them. Plus, in Scripture, anointing something with oil is the way you set it apart and mark it for holy use. It symbolizes the Holy Spirit. God has anointed all His kids. We're set apart for His holy purposes. That means your day isn't without meaning. You are an anointed child of the King, marked by the presence of His Holy Spirit. If you know God, you are anointed and your cup is overflowing. And on top of that, He invites us to feast in His presence, which is the best news of all, because He's where the joy is.
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15: Well, this afternoon, it's going to be mostly cloudy with an isolated shower or thunderstorm, high 84. It'll be mostly cloudy with few showers and maybe a thunderstorm tonight, low 70. Sunday, partly sunny with scattered showers and thunderstorms, a high 86. Sunday night, mostly cloudy with widespread showers, perhaps a thunderstorm, low 66. Monday is going to be a partly sunny day, but showers and thunderstorms will become likely in the afternoon, the high 84. Sunday to partly cloudy with a few showers and a thunderstorm Tuesday, high 84. I'm meteorologist Jim Minoli from the LiveWire Weather Center. Count on it.
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19: I'm Daryl Moody reporting.
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0: From the Quick Stop Market Sports Desk. The first NFL preseason game will be on Thursday night, August 6th, when the Carolina Panthers take on the Arizona Cardinals in the Hall of Fame game in Canton, Ohio. Both teams have former players in the class of 2026, former Carolina linebacker Luke Kuechly and former Arizona wide receiver Larry Fitzgerald. They will join quarterback Drew Brees, kicker Adam Vinatieri, and running back Roger Craig in the Hall of Fame class. CBS Sports placing NFL analyst Tony Romo on leave following his arrest last week in Milwaukee on suspicion of driving under the influence. He received three citations in a July 23rd traffic stop. He was seen passing cars in a Gore area, which separates interstate traffic from cars entering from the on-ramp, and he performed poorly on field sobriety tests and was taken into custody. With the NASCAR Cup Series returning on August 9th at the Iowa Speedway, there are now four races remaining in the regular season. 10 drivers have earned automatic berths into the 16-driver playoff field due to victories this year, including Tyler Reddick, who has five victories, and Denny Hamlin, who has four. NASCAR will be racing at Iowa, Richmond, New Hampshire, and Daytona before they start the postseason at Darlington Labor Day weekend on September 6th. Any size fountain drink for 99 cents with any purchase using Quick Stop Rewards. 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
30: 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Today's quote was submitted by Nate. Howard Hughes said, "Do the impossible because almost everyone has told me my ideas are merely fantasies." What a great quote. This coming from a guy who innovated so many things in aviation. The movie about his life was actually called The Aviator. He was a bit crazy and a bit brilliant. He built the world's largest airplane at the time. It was made of wood, and everyone told him it would never fly. Well, he proved them wrong. He took it out for a test flight and amazed the world. Then he parked it, and I don't think it's ever flown again, but he was right. It would fly. It did fly. And he was able to prove it by getting in the cockpit himself. I love that about him. So many others in his position would have just told someone else to do it. The Motivation Minute. This has been The Motivation Minute. I'm John Small. Thanks for listening. Your favorite motivational quotes can be submitted for upcoming programs at motivationminute.org.
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15: Well, this afternoon, it's going to be mostly cloudy with a isolated shower and thunderstorm, high 84. It'll be mostly cloudy with few showers and maybe a thunderstorm tonight, low 70. Sunday, partly sunny with scattered showers and thunderstorms, a high 86. Sunday night, mostly cloudy with widespread showers, perhaps a thunderstorm, below 66. Monday is going to be a partly sunny day, but showers and thunderstorms will become likely in the afternoon, the high 84. Sunday to partly cloudy with a few showers and a thunderstorm Tuesday, high 84. I'm meteorologist Jim Minoli from the Live Wire Weather Center. Count on it.
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32: 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Welcome to the National Day Spotlight for August 1st.
33: While vintage popular culture almost exclusively portrays Norse warriors as mindless brutes, early chieftains actually relied on a cunning psychological ritual just in time for National Mead Day. When rival warlords wanted to end bloody family feuds, they locked themselves inside a weaponless hall for a high-stakes diplomatic drinking match called the Sunbell. Passing a shared horn of fermented honey wine, leaders made binding oaths, purposely trying to get their enemies intoxicated enough to slip up and reveal military secrets, because they believed the literal laws of the gods heavily bound any promise spoken over the golden brew. These ancient leaders transformed a simple glass of mead into the ultimate high-stakes political weapon.
0: Okay, now that's kind of a fun political weapon, you know.
33: Here. Get drunk.
0: Yeah.
33: And let's talk military secrets.
0: And we're going to drink till one of us falls down. We're also celebrating National Disc Golf Day and National Girlfriends Day. I'm Alice Anderson.
33: And I'm Marlo Anderson with National Day Calendar, reminding you to celebrate every day.
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13: This is a Bloomberg Money Minute. The U.S. pork industry, a $27 billion a year business of ham, bacon, chops, and more, has a bit of an image problem.
14: It's pork, and it's catching on. The other white meat. Taste what's next.
13: Well, that old TV ad didn't help much because sales of pork products are getting dwarfed now by beef, despite beef prices at all-time highs, and chicken, a more affordable go-to protein source for many of us.
16: Pork demand has been very steady. Because we haven't seen large changes in both prices or the quantity being consumed.
13: That's Lee Schultz, chief economist at Ever.ag, who covers livestock and meat and says the big challenge for pork is inflation. That's where a new ad campaign touting pork's affordability and flexibility comes in.
17: What are you waiting for? Taste what pork can do.
13: But Schultz knows that changing consumer taste and preferences about pork and about what they can afford to buy won't happen overnight. Tom Busby, Bloomberg Radio.
18: 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Here's Chris Whitting.
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8: American citizens in the Middle East are being urged to remain vigilant and exercise caution due to the unpredictable Iranian regime. U.S. embassies in the region issued an alert today warning Americans in Saudi Arabia and elsewhere to be ready to depart on short notice if there's an escalation in hostilities. It comes as multiple sources report the U.S. and Israel are preparing for a new round of strikes against Iran's energy infrastructure as soon as this weekend. Senator Tom Tillis is responding to a weekend ultimatum made by the president. Tillis said President Trump's threat to renew a push for the anti-weaponization fund means Todd Blanche won't be confirmed as attorney general by the Senate next week. In a post on X today, Tillis wrote, "It's unfortunate that Todd Blanche, who I consider qualified for the job, will not be confirmed because of this reversal." The president said he would keep Blanche as acting attorney general and revive a bill to establish the fund. I'm Lisa Carton.
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9: 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I'm Daryl Moody reporting.
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12: There's nothing that will bring your level of enthusiasm down like a good old-fashioned argument or conflict at work. 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
14: You ever been contacted by an old flame, or maybe you contact them on social media? Hey, it's Mike Austin with today's Radio Dad Minute. Yeah, the grass is not greener. And your kids pay a huge price when dad checks out another yard. You know, when you feel stuck in the same routine and maybe your wife wants you to fix the kitchen faucet for about the fifth time, you're not equipped, dad, to not slip up. You can talk yourself into thinking, oh, the kids will be just fine. They don't know. They're immune, right? And if they do find out, well, it's just mom turning the kids against me. That's what it is. Gary Durenfeld, a good friend, family counselor, had this to say.
0: And it doesn't need to be that mom is alienating the kids from dad. It can be that kids see mom so hurt by what dad has done that they will want to reject him. When we behave this way, we undermine other people's view of our sense of morality.
14: As they say, the grass isn't always greener. I'm Mike Austin, the Radio Dad.
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15: Amazon's Zoox is set to become the first company to receive federal approval to commercially operate a steering wheel-free robo-taxi. Scott Carr has the details.
16: The National Highway Traffic Safety Administration's cleared Zoox to begin charging for rides, with service expected to launch in Las Vegas after state approvals there. Federal officials say the custom-built driverless vehicles do meet safety standards, but add that Zoox will face strict reporting requirements and ongoing oversight as the rollout expands. The decision marks a significant step for the autonomous vehicle industry, even as regulators continue to monitor safety concerns surrounding driverless technology.
15: And DoorDash says they're getting into the drone delivery business. Specifically, the San Francisco company plans to build and operate their own devices. DoorDash has received early federal approval from the FAA, but TechCrunch points out they have many more regulations to clear before they can fly. Tech Report, I'm Mark Mayfield.
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21: Well, this afternoon, it's going to be mostly cloudy with a isolated shower or thunderstorm, high 84. It'll be mostly cloudy with few showers and maybe a thunderstorm tonight, low 70. Sunday, partly sunny with scattered showers and thunderstorms, a high 86. Sunday night, mostly cloudy with widespread showers, perhaps a thunderstorm, low 66. Monday is going to be a partly sunny day, but showers and thunderstorms will become likely in the afternoon, a high 84. Sunday to partly cloudy with a few showers and a thunderstorm Tuesday, high 84. I'm meteorologist Jim Minoli from the Live Wire Weather Center. Countdown.
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27: How do you love the prickly people in your life? 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One of those trigger points is unmet expectations. 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
2: With the NASCAR Cup Series returning on August 9th at the Iowa Speedway, there are now four races remaining in the regular season. 10 drivers have earned automatic berths into the 16-driver playoff field due to victories this year, including Tyler Reddick, who has 5 victories, and Denny Hamlin, who has 4. NASCAR will be racing at Iowa, Richmond, New Hampshire, and Daytona before they start the postseason at Darlington Labor Day weekend on September 6th. The first NFL preseason game will be on Thursday night, August 6th, when the Carolina Panthers take on the Arizona Cardinals in the Hall of Fame game in Canton, Ohio. Both teams have former players in the class of 2026, former Carolina linebacker Luke Kuechly and former Arizona wide receiver Larry Fitzgerald. They will join quarterback Drew Brees, kicker Adam Vinatieri, and running back Roger Craig in the Hall of Fame class. NBA Draymond Green agreeing to a deal to return to the Golden State Warriors, $27 million. He had turned down a player option earlier this summer. His 14-season run with Golden State, the second longest active streak for a player with one team in the league, behind only his teammate Steph Curry, who will be entering his 18th season with the Warriors. Red Bull gives you wings, 3 8.4-ounce cans for just $7. Quick stop, run in when you run out. 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
5: Jumbo Shrimp, Civil War, clearly misunderstood. Even Shakespeare loved oxymorons. He wrote 13 into the first act of Romeo and Juliet. Oh, brawling love, oh, loving hate. In human relations, people tend to use oxymorons that label others. Hypersensitive, overthinking, overly kind. Is it problematic to be sensitive? How do you think too much? Overthinking people invent things. Sensitive people make the world a better place. In Greek, oxy means sharp, and moronos means dull. So don't be moronos with oxymorons. Stay especially sharp and exceedingly kind. Wouldn't that just be awfully nice?
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8: The first permanent settlements in what would become East Tennessee were the Watauga, Carter's Valley, Holston, and Nolichucky. The Nolichucky settlement was started in 1771 by Jacob Brown and a group of regulators when they set up tents on the riverbank. From this location, he conducted trade with the Cherokee. In 1772, he leased attractive ground from the Cherokee. They had always been friendly toward Brown, and legend has it that he was hunting with a chief one night, and the chief had a dream that Jacob gave him a gun and a dog. Indian custom said the dream must be fulfilled, so Brown gave him a gun and a dog. Jacob fabricated his own dream in which the chief gave him a large tract of land. The chief agreed and decided there would be no more dreams. Happy 250, America.
9: U.S. households with utility bills pay a median of $363 a month or $361 a year, according to a new report from Doxo. The typical annual utility bill increased 4.63% from last year, with electricity cost rising the most. The American Red Cross has declared only the second national blood supply crisis in its history after donations fell to a four-year summer low. The organization has begun limiting distributions of type O blood to hospitals to preserve supplies for the most critical emergencies. Lidl has recalled shortbread cookies with chocolate truffle coating and apricot filling because the packaging failed to disclose four major food allergens. Actually, they were disclosed, but not in English. U.S. law requires food ingredient lists to be printed in English. I'm Mark Huffman. Learn more at consumeraffairs.com.
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21: Well, this afternoon, it's going to be mostly cloudy with a isolated shower or thunderstorm, high 84. It'll be mostly cloudy with few showers and maybe a thunderstorm tonight, low 70. Sunday, partly sunny with scattered showers and thunderstorms, a high 86. Sunday night, mostly cloudy with widespread showers, perhaps a thunderstorm, low 66. Monday, it'll be a partly sunny day, but showers and thunderstorms will become likely in the afternoon, a high 84. Sunday to partly cloudy with a few showers and a thunderstorm Tuesday, high 84. I'm meteorologist Jim Minoli from the LiveWire Weather Center. Countdown.
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10: This is a Bloomberg Monday Minute with masses of people at the beach, at the ball game, or otherwise outside under the pounding summer sun. The sunscreen business is thinking about how to make your SPF routine more than just a seasonal one.
11: Awareness around preventative health is really changing how consumers behave when it comes to sun protection.
10: Melis Del Rey, CEO of SPF skincare company Supergoop.
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10: For sunscreen makers trying to spread year-round protection, the sky's still the limit.
11: In the U.S., only 12% of consumers use sunscreen every day.
10: But as some of us apply more sunscreen, others are doing the opposite.
11: American Dermatology Association found that 16 million U.S. consumers stopped using sunscreen altogether because of the misinformation online.
10: Del Rey says it's up to the industry to alleviate public concern, including by offering more mineral-based products for those who want them. Andrew O'Day, Bloomberg Radio.
12: 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For the Golf Minute, I'm Dennis Silvers. 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
19: 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Originally focused on music with video jockeys such as J.J. Jackson and Nina Blackwood, MTV is now riddled with reality shows. 2025, the king of Tex-Mex music, Flaco Jimenez, influential singer and accordion virtuoso since the 1960s, dies in San Antonio. He was 86. Jimenez's exposure to mainstream audiences over the decades included his work with the Texas Tornadoes, the Rolling Stones' Voodoo Lounge album, and on the Dwight Yoakam Buck Owens hit,
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19: 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The next year, on the 12th anniversary of Presley's death, WCVG goes business talk.
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7: President Trump is telling Senators Tom Tillis and John Cornyn to stop stalling on Todd Blanche's confirmation as Attorney General. Tillis and Cornyn have refused to vote for Blanche as AG unless it's put in writing that Trump will no longer pursue the nearly $2 billion fund. It was part of an effort to pay people who claim they were politically persecuted by the DOJ under a settlement to resolve the president's lawsuit against the IRS. In his weekend post, Trump said the anti-weaponization fund was off the table and he will keep Blanche in the acting AG role if the two senators don't vote for Blanche. American citizens in the Middle East are being urged to remain vigilant and exercise caution due to the unpredictable Iranian regime. U.S. embassies in the region issued an alert today warning Americans in Saudi Arabia and elsewhere to be ready to depart on short notice if there's an escalation in hostilities. The advisory also says flight cancellations, airspace closures, and potential travel disruptions are likely. It comes as multiple sources report the U.S. and Israel are preparing for a new round of strikes against Iran's energy infrastructure as soon as this weekend. The body of a missing 10-year-old girl has been found in New Jersey's Passaic River almost 2 days after she and two other children ended up in the river. Andrew Whitman reports.
8: The girl's body was found in the river near the Market Street Bridge around 6:30 p.m. Friday. Almost exactly 48 hours earlier, she, her 10-year-old friend, and his 11-year-old sister went from playing on the Dundee Island Park boat launch into the rain-swollen Passaic. Still no word if they went in by accident or on purpose. Passaic's mayor says the boy saved his sister by pushing her to some rocks before he died. His body was found Wednesday night.
7: And the Justice Department is dropping its case against former Olympian David Hearn, accused of vandalizing the new paint job in the Washington, D.C. reflecting pool. I'm Lisa Carton.
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7: President Trump is pointing to a migrant surge in Spain as a warning about the future of U.S. immigration policy. Trump said the situation in Ceuta, Spain, could happen in the U.S. if Democrats regain power.
12: You know, I saw Spain yesterday, and I watched the catastrophe that took place. It looks like an invasion of a country.
7: Meanwhile, Democrats have rejected similar claims in the past and have defended their own immigration policies. Spanish officials say tens of thousands of migrants crossed into Ceuta from Morocco in a single day. Prime Minister Pedro Sanchez has put blame on human smuggling networks for the crisis. Immigration is expected to remain a central issue heading into the midterm elections. FIFA is dropping its plan to sell stakes in the World Cup to private investment. Scott Carr has more.
13: FIFA President Gianni Infantino's plan to raise $20 billion by selling stakes to outside investors sparked a massive backlash, including a vote by the European soccer's governing body to boycott all FIFA events, including the World Cup. On Friday, Infantino confirmed a deal with a group led by Joshua Kushner. The brother of President Trump's son-in-law, Jared Kushner, is dead. I'm Scott Carr.
7: There is yet another lawsuit to stop Texas from displaying the Ten Commandments in public school classrooms. A group of Houston area moms argue that the law violates the Texas Constitution.

0: Constitution. They point to a parental rights amendment that voters approved last November. It reads that parents have the right to make decisions concerning the child's upbringing. The NYPD is now using drones for shark patrols along the city beaches. The drones will help New York police spot sharks and give lifeguards a heads up before they get too close to swimmers. There were 16 shark sightings off Rockaway Beach between July 1st and the 4th of this year, with some of those spotted by drones. The shark drones also have a floating device on them that opens up when contacting water for swimmers in distress. I'm Lisa Carton.
1: Amazon's Zoox is set to become the first company to receive federal approval to commercially operate a steering wheel-free robo-taxi. Scott Carr has the details.
2: The National Highway Traffic Safety Administration's cleared Zoox to begin charging for rides, with service expected to launch in Las Vegas after state approvals there. Federal officials say the custom-built driverless vehicles do meet safety standards, but add that Zoox will face strict reporting requirements and ongoing oversight as the rollout expands. The decision marks a significant step for the autonomous vehicle industry, even as regulators continue to monitor safety concerns surrounding driverless technology.
1: And DoorDash says they're getting into the drone delivery business. Specifically, the San Francisco company plans to build and operate their own devices. DoorDash has received early federal approval from the FAA, but TechCrunch points out they have many more regulations to clear before they can fly. Tech Report, I'm Mark Mayfield.
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11: 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Proverbs 8:1 says, "Does not wisdom cry out and understanding lift up her voice?" 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
14: Well, this afternoon, it's going to be mostly cloudy with an isolated shower and thunderstorm, high 84. It'll be mostly cloudy with few showers and maybe a thunderstorm tonight, low 70. Sunday, partly sunny with scattered showers and thunderstorms, a high 86. Sunday night, mostly cloudy with widespread showers, perhaps a thunderstorm, low 66. Monday is going to be a partly sunny day, but showers and thunderstorms will become likely in the afternoon, the high 84. Sunday to partly cloudy with a few showers and a thunderstorm Tuesday, high 84. I'm meteorologist Jim Minali from the LiveWire Weather Center. Countdown.
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20: 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I'm Daryl Moody, reporting.
22: For over 100 years, Americans have benefited from improvements in drinking water safety that result from disinfection, primarily done with chlorine. This process inactivates pathogens, curbing waterborne diseases, and safeguarding the public health. Chloramines are the second most common disinfectant, but decompose into a mysterious, unidentified product. We'll explore in the U.S. National Science Foundation's Discovery Files.
23: All these disinfectants inactivate microorganisms, but they're also oxidants, and they react with naturally occurring organic materials that are present in drinking waters. Some of these reactions result in the formation of unintended compounds that we just generically refer to as disinfection byproduct.
22: Professor Julian Ferry is part of a team of researchers, including his NSF-supported group from the University of Arkansas, that have recently published a paper describing the unidentified product from chloramine decomposition. Building from work done in the 80s and 90s, the team was able to identify this product as chloronitramide anion, an inorganic byproduct of chloramine decomposition. While relatively high concentrations have been found in some U.S. water systems, more research is needed to uncover any potential health impacts.
23: And I don't want this study that reveals this new byproduct to drive more people away from their tap. Generally, in the United States, we are blessed to have very high-quality drinking water.
22: To learn more about this research, listen to NSF's Discovery Files podcast episode, Treating Drinking Water. From the Quick Stop Market Sports Desk. The first NFL preseason game will be on Thursday night, August 6th, when the Carolina Panthers take on the Arizona Cardinals in the Hall of Fame game in Canton, Ohio. Both teams have former players in the class of 2026, former Carolina linebacker Luke Kuechly and former Arizona wide receiver Larry Fitzgerald. They will join quarterback Drew Brees, kicker Adam Vinatieri, and running back Roger Craig in the Hall of Fame class. CBS Sports placing NFL analyst Tony Romo on leave following his arrest last week in Milwaukee on suspicion of driving under the influence. He received three citations in a July 23rd traffic stop. He was seen passing cars in a Gore area, which separates interstate traffic from cars entering from the on-ramp, and he performed poorly on field sobriety tests and was taken into custody. With the NASCAR Cup Series returning on August 9th at the Iowa Speedway, there are now four races remaining in the regular season. 10 drivers have earned automatic berths into the 16-driver playoff field due to victories this year, including Tyler Reddick, who has five victories, and Denny Hamlin, who has four. NASCAR will be racing at Iowa, Richmond, New Hampshire, and Daytona before they start the postseason at Darlington Labor Day weekend on September 6th. Any size fountain drink for 99 cents with any purchase using Quick Stop Rewards. 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
0: 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What do you say we chat about stuff that matters? 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I'm not Dr. Mike. I'm just a dad like you. Moms like the show too. 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
8: For tonight, we'll have a chance of showers and thunderstorms mainly after midnight, cloudy skies, and a low around 70. South wind as high as 30 miles per hour. For Sunday, chance of rain, thunderstorms also possible in the afternoon. Otherwise, we'll have partly sunny skies and a high of 85. Sunday night showers, possibly a thunderstorm, mainly before midnight, and a low around 67. Monday, chance of showers and thunderstorms in the morning. Showers likely and possibly a thunderstorm in the afternoon. Partly sunny skies and a high of 83. Monday night showers and thunderstorms likely, low around 66. I'm Chris Keith from the Live Wire Weather Center. Count on it.
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28: Now more high-end restaurants seem to be taking a page from McDonald's with their own take on the Happy Meal aimed at the grown-up crowd.
31: The adult version of this Happy Meal always replaces the toy with a cocktail.
28: Our reporter Sarah Foster spoke with Bloomberg TV.
31: A lot of these adult Happy Meals looked luxurious.
28: And the meals are so popular that some restaurants are having a hard time keeping up with demand.
31: I spoke with one restaurant that was selling so many adult Happy Meals that they had to kind of pull it away.
28: Bloomberg's Foster said diners she spoke with talked about what they described as having decision fatigue, and so having a curated meal at a set price was appealing.
31: You know, you see that with line culture. TikTok and social media is just proliferating new restaurants to try, and sometimes they just want to have the meal laid out for them.
28: Diners also told Foster that they would not turn away a toy if it was offered. Gina Cervetti, Bloomberg Radio.
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38: Hi, I'm Pamatha Stewart Clark, and this is Wedding Planning with Pam. As mother of the bride, you may find yourself playing the role of reception planner and hostess. The party after the wedding should be fun time. Forget the candle that wouldn't light and the one missing centerpiece. Now's not the time to stress over not having enough napkins. Instead, mingle as much as possible and enjoy the party you worked so hard to plan. Very often, distant family members only get together at weddings and funerals, so spend as much time as you can visiting with guests, sitting down to talk. You can make this an opportunity to catch up on everyone's lives. Many brides, in looking back on their wedding day, say they wish they had had more time to speak with their friends and relatives. So give a gentle reminder that the time between the first two courses offers a great opportunity to work the room. Older guests tend to leave early, so the new Mr. and Mrs. will want to be sure to visit them early in the festivities. Get the best pictures. If the photographer seems to have taken all of the required shots, steer him towards some great photo ops developing before your eyes. Get a shot of the flower girl and ring bearer taking a turn around the dance floor. The grandparents holding hands by the ice sculpture. My love note for today, supply each guest table with a throwaway camera for those fun, candid shots. These are the moments the bride and groom miss.
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28: This is a Bloomberg Money Minute. You're familiar with McDonald's iconic Happy Meal for kids.
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28: Now more high-end restaurants seem to be taking a page from McDonald's with their own take on the Happy Meal aimed at the grown-up crowd.
16: The adult version of this Happy Meal always replaces the toy with a cocktail.
28: Our reporter Sarah Foster spoke with Bloomberg TV.
16: A lot of these adult Happy Meals looked luxurious.
28: And the meals are so popular that some restaurants are having a hard time keeping up with demand.
16: I spoke with one restaurant that was selling so many adult Happy Meals that they had to kind of pull it away.
28: Bloomberg's Foster said diners she spoke with talked about what they described as having decision fatigue. And so having a curated meal at a set price was appealing.
16: You know, you see that with line culture, TikTok and social media is just proliferating new restaurants to try. And sometimes they just want to have the meal laid out for them.
28: Diners also told Foster that they would not turn away a toy if it was offered. Gina Cervetti, Bloomberg Radio.
17: 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All you have to do is recognize when and how to play this type shot, and hey, that's why I'm here. First, you'll need to hit this shot to a green that is open in front, no hazards, and has plenty of room between your ball and the pin. Using a pitching wedge, position your ball just inside your right heel. Set most of your weight on your left side, which will encourage a descending blow. Swing the club back fairly low on the backswing and lead with your left hand on the downswing. This will de-loft the club face, setting up a low follow-through with low trajectory, which will get the ball running quickly. So remember, when you can, hit the low runner to the hole, and your scores will be low as well. 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
18: 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The Federal Style Inn was built along the stage road that connected Tennessee to the national capital and urban trading areas in between, and is the oldest wood frame building in the historic district. In the summer of 1832, President Andrew Jackson held a reception for his friends on the porch of the inn. John Sevier, James K. Polk, Andrew Johnson, and William Brownlow were other famous tenants. 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The museum includes a history of Jonesboro, the inn, and features rotating exhibits. Be sure to ask the attendant to show you the restored portion of the inn that looks how it would have in the Victorian 1890s. This historic inn brought to you by Quick Stop Markets, your hub for Appalachian road trips.
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7: President Trump is telling Senators Tom Tillis and John Cornyn to stop stalling on Todd Blanche's confirmation as Attorney General. Tillis and Cornyn have refused to vote for Blanche as AG unless it's put in writing that Trump will no longer pursue the nearly $2 billion fund. It was part of an effort to pay people who claim they were politically persecuted by the DOJ under a settlement to resolve the president's lawsuit against the IRS. In his weekend post, Trump said the anti-weaponization fund was off the table and he will keep Blanche in the acting AG role if the two senators don't vote for Blanche. American citizens in the Middle East are being urged to remain vigilant and exercise caution due to the unpredictable Iranian regime. U.S. embassies in the region issued an alert today warning Americans in Saudi Arabia and elsewhere to be ready to depart on short notice if there's an escalation in hostilities. Flight cancellations and disruptions are likely. I'm Lisa Carton.
8: With a LiveWire community focus, I'm Daryl Moody. Doe River Gorge is more than 400 acres of pristine wilderness near Hampton.
9: We have summer camps. 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
8: Katrina Lachlan is volunteer and outreach coordinator.
9: Our next event coming up is our Father-Son Challenge, which we've been doing since 1998. It's very well received. That's running in September, the 11th through the 13th. We have a special speaker coming in. His name is Richie Parker. He's a motivational speaker who used to work for NASCAR, and he can basically change any car parts with his feet. He was born without arms, so he's an incredible guy. We're looking forward to having him come out.
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13: Today I have for you a nutty dadpreneur. Hey, it's Mike Austin with today's Radio Dad Minute. I don't know if you knew this, walnuts are really good for you.
14: I mean, we keep them around the Austin family compound all the time. So imagine how giddy I was when I'm going down the aisle at the store and there's a young man handing out free samples of hamburgers. Then he tells me these are made out of walnuts. And they were delicious. Yep, the walnut burger. And he tells me his dad, Jim, came up with the idea. So I called Jim.
15: In 2004, we started to manufacture our walnut burger and to put it out there for the public.
14: And Jim is indeed a dadpreneur. He started off owning a small hotel, and then they used to make the walnut burgers for the family. Then they started to get requests for them, but it wasn't Jim's idea to take the company bigger.
15: Both of our kids came to us together, and they said, you know, we want to take this walnut burger and run with it.
14: There you go, Dad. So remember, if you want to be a dadpreneur and you've got an idea, maybe it pays to listen to the kids. I'm Mike Austin, the radio dad.
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17: Mitch Anthony here with today's Daily Dose. If blowing up is a part of your repertoire, you may need a little help from the experts. Blowing your stack spells trouble, says Laura Borman Forgang. But it doesn't mean you have to be a doormat. Here are some tips on using your wrath to fuel positive changes. First, learn to repress yourself. When you lose it, people lose respect. Count to 100. Practice deep breathing. Go for a walk. Talk to a friend. Write it down and then throw it away, or go play a sport. Do whatever, but keep your mouth shut. Second, list the constructive things you want to say to the person who angered you. Mistakes are the result of deficiently developed strengths or the absence of certain strengths in their lives. Help those people to build the strengths they lack. Help them to develop the solution rather than rubbing their nose in the problem. Three, examine why you are angry. Maybe it was something they did or said a month ago. 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If handled correctly, anger can fuel positive changes. Just make sure when you're hot under the collar that you use one of these ire extinguishers. 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
18: 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We know you can think for yourself and give you the facts so you can. For tonight, we'll have a chance of showers and thunderstorms mainly after midnight, cloudy skies, and a low around 70. South wind as high as 30 miles per hour. For Sunday, chance of rain, thunderstorms also possible in the afternoon. Otherwise, we'll have partly sunny skies and a high of 85. Sunday night showers, possibly a thunderstorm, mainly before midnight, and a low around 67. Monday, chance of showers and thunderstorms in the morning. Showers likely and possibly a thunderstorm in the afternoon. Partly sunny skies and a high of 83. Monday night showers and thunderstorms likely, low around 66. I'm Chris Keith from the Live Wire Weather Center. Count on it.
19: 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Are you aware that hearing loss has been linked to dementia, depression, social isolation, and more frequent hospitalizations? Approximately 12% of the U.S. population, or 38 million Americans, have significant hearing loss. In addition, 50 million in the U.S. experience tinnitus, which can be debilitating. People with hearing loss tend to wait 7 years before seeking professional help. Of those individuals who would benefit from hearing aids, only 20% actually use them. Present-day hearing aids are much better than those just a few years ago. In fact, many of the new hearing aids have the capability of being adjusted by cell phones and also allowing phone calls to be answered directly through the hearing aids. If you think you have a hearing loss or have older hearing aids, contact Dr. Schumacher and Associates Audiologists at 717-HEAR or 928-5771. That's 717-HEAR or 928-5771.
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29: In 1812, 29 years after the end of the Revolutionary War, Britain and America were at war again. On August 24, 1814, British forces succeeded in occupying Washington, D.C. and quickly burned everything in sight, including the Capitol and the White House. President Madison was out of the city, but his wife, Dolly, worked to save as many treasures as possible, including the full-length portrait of George Washington, which hangs in the White House today. 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
0: With the NASCAR Cup Series returning on August 9th at the Iowa Speedway, there are now four races remaining in the regular season. 10 drivers have earned automatic berths into the 16-driver playoff field due to victories this year, including Tyler Reddick, who has 5 victories, and Denny Hamlin, who has 4. NASCAR will be racing at Iowa, Richmond, New Hampshire, and Daytona before they start the postseason at Darlington Labor Day weekend on September 6th. The first NFL preseason game will be on Thursday night, August 6th, when the Carolina Panthers take on the Arizona Cardinals in the Hall of Fame game in Canton, Ohio. Both teams have former players in the class of 2026, former Carolina linebacker Luke Kuechly and former Arizona wide receiver Larry Fitzgerald. They will join quarterback Drew Brees, kicker Adam Vinatieri, and running back Roger Craig in the Hall of Fame class. NBA Draymond Green agreeing to a deal to return to the Golden State Warriors, $27 million. He had turned down a player option earlier this summer. His 14-season run with Golden State, the second longest active streak for a player with one team in the league, behind only his teammate Steph Curry, who will be entering his 18th season with the Warriors. Red Bull gives you wings, 3 8.4-ounce cans for just $7. Quick stop, run in when you run out. 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
3: 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A fine-tooth jigsaw is the ideal tool for this cutting job. Then position the diffuser where the doormat will go and secure it to the porch floor with screws and washers at the corners. Then when you put the mat on top of the diffuser, its gridded design will allow water to drain out and air to circulate beneath the mat so it dries out much faster. I'm Danny Lipford with Tips for Today's Homeowner.
5: Captain Robert Sevier moved from Virginia to the Long Island of the Holston with his older brother Valentine Sevier Jr. in the early 1770s. Soon after, he married Keziah and registered for military service in 1777. As an overmountain man, he fought in the Battle of Kings Mountain, which took place in October of 1780. He bent down to retrieve his ramrod during the battle and was shot in the kidney. He was treated by a Tory doctor, but the lead ball could not be removed at that time. The doctor instructed Robert to stay put, and in a few days, the bullet could be safely removed. Robert instead headed home. He died 9 days after the battle, leaving his wife and baby sons. His infant son, Valentine, became a prominent merchant and public official in Greenville and had two different residences along Main Street. Celebrate America 250 as we look back at local heroes.
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18: For tonight, we'll have a chance of showers and thunderstorms, mainly after midnight, cloudy skies, and a low around 70. South wind as high as 30 miles per hour. For Sunday, chance of rain, thunderstorms also possible in the afternoon. Otherwise, we'll have partly sunny skies and a high of 85. Sunday night showers, possibly a thunderstorm, mainly before midnight, and a low around 67. Monday, chance of showers and thunderstorms in the morning. Showers likely and possibly a thunderstorm in the afternoon. Partly sunny skies and a high of 83. Monday night showers and thunderstorms likely, low around 66. I'm Chris Keith from the LiveWire Weather Center. Count on it.
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14: 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How do you like to go back to college but not have to write papers or take tests? 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
14: Dozens of colleges and universities are offering housing for aging adults on campus or nearby, including Arizona State in Tempe and LaSalle University outside Boston, with others in the works at Purdue in Indiana and SUNY Purchase in New York. Seniors, i.e. senior citizens, get student IDs, audit classes, use the library, and even mentor students. And Carl says something psychologists call the reminiscence bump makes these communities even more appealing, especially for those who enjoyed themselves back in the day.
15: Our most powerful memories are actually formed between the ages of about 18 and 25.
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16: Courage isn't the absence of fear. It's doing the right thing, even when you're afraid. Hey, it's Mike Austin with today's Radio Dad Minute. And one of the biggest things I think a dad can teach is how to face your fears. Jeff Gurian was a stutterer when he was a kid and very self-conscious.
23: 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So when I got to college, I made myself run for the president of the freshman class. It was a huge college. I was only 16. I looked very young. I was 2 years younger than everybody else. I didn't feel like I fit in. So anyway, I won the election. I was the president of the whole freshman class of Hunter College, and it was a great lesson for me, Mike. It taught me that outside validation in life, it doesn't matter how many people compliment you and tell you that you're wonderful and talented and fabulous. It matters what you think of yourself.
16: 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They need one who shows them what it looks like to face fear. 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I'm Mike Austin, the Radio Dad.
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25: 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These large plants also consume massive amounts of ultra-pure water and electricity daily. Misjudging that expense can leave an impressive new facility unable to reliably deliver advanced chips at a competitive global scale. 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
7: Hey, Bible readers, I'm Tara Lee Cobble, and I'm your host for The God Shot. Surely goodness and mercy shall follow me all the days of my life, and I shall dwell in the house of the Lord forever. Psalm 23, verse 6. As God's kids, our lives are secure. It may be green pastures one day and the valley of the shadow of death the next, but all the days of your life are marked by His presence and guided by His plan. You can't undo His goodness, and you can't outsin His grace. And you will never, ever, ever see His wrath. All His wrath for your sin and mine was poured out on Christ on the cross. By taking our punishment and paying our sin debt, God the Son made a way for us to have a relationship with God the Father. We live with Him now and forever. And that's the best news I can imagine, because He's where the joy is.
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0: For tonight, we'll have a chance of showers and thunderstorms, mainly after midnight, cloudy skies, and a low around 70. South wind as high as 30 miles per hour. For Sunday, chance of rain, thunderstorms also possible in the afternoon. Otherwise, we'll have partly sunny skies and a high of 85. Sunday night, showers, possibly a thunderstorm, mainly before midnight, and a low around 67. Monday, chance of showers and thunderstorms in the morning. Showers likely and possibly a thunderstorm in the afternoon. Partly sunny skies and a high of 83. Monday night, showers and thunderstorms likely, low around 66. I'm Chris Keith from the Live Wire Weather Center. Count on it.
8: There is a new deadly threat in our community. 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
1: 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I'm Daryl Moody reporting.
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4: One of the reasons I love summer is that it is fleeting. It never lasts as long as we think it will. Remember back in June, we felt like summer would be endless. We had time to go to the beach and do a road trip and maybe go to Disney and celebrate at the lake. We had a ton of time. And then all of a sudden, it's August. And now they've changed school so that it starts so early. Summer is only really 2 months, and guess what? It feels like it's already over, despite the heat.
7: From the Quick Stop Market Sports Desk, the first NFL preseason game will be on Thursday night, August 6th, when the Carolina Panthers take on the Arizona Cardinals in the Hall of Fame game in Canton, Ohio. Both teams have former players in the class of 2026, former Carolina linebacker Luke Kuechly and former Arizona wide receiver Larry Fitzgerald. They will join quarterback Drew Brees, kicker Adam Vinatieri, and running back Roger Craig in the Hall of Fame class. CBS Sports placing NFL analyst Tony Romo on leave following his arrest last week in Milwaukee on suspicion of driving under the influence. He received 3 citations in a July 23rd traffic stop. He was seen passing cars in a Gore area, which separates interstate traffic from cars entering from the on-ramp, and he performed poorly on field sobriety tests and was taken into custody. With the NASCAR Cup Series returning on August 9th at the Iowa Speedway, there are now 4 races remaining in the regular season. 10 drivers have earned automatic berths into the 16-driver playoff field due to victories this year, including Tyler Reddick, who has 5 victories, and Denny Hamlin, who has 4. NASCAR will be racing at Iowa, Richmond, New Hampshire, and Daytona before they start the postseason at Darlington Labor Day weekend on September 6th. Any size fountain drink for 99 cents with any purchase using Quick Stop Rewards. 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
12: 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Today's quote was submitted by Carlos. Walter Cronkite said, "Success is more permanent when you achieve it without destroying your principles." I agree. Be yourself and be honest about who you are. I recently watched somebody try to morph into a completely different person to get a job they thought they were going to like. Then they got the job and they hated every minute of it. A few weeks later, they quit, but they burned some bridges along the way. Now they're trying to decide where they're going in the future. I think it's pretty good to know this lesson. If you need to pretend to be someone else to get a job, don't do it. Be yourself, and you'll have a better chance of being happy with whatever you choose to do. Why take any job that's not a good fit for you? The Motivation Minute. This has been The Motivation Minute. I'm John Small. Thanks for listening. Your favorite motivational quotes can be submitted for upcoming programs at motivationminute.org.
13: A.R. Brown was an entrepreneur, civic leader, devout religious man, and patent holder. He was born in Knox County in 1863 and was orphaned soon after. He married Tuppy Burleson of Plumtree, North Carolina, and in 1884 they moved to Irwin and bought what is now known as the A.R. Brown House. It is said to be a fine representation of a folk Victorian house and went on to have the first indoor bathroom in Irwin. Brown opened a hardware and mercantile store, A.R. Brown & Company. He organized and was president of the First National Bank of Irwin, served as president of Irwin Cemetery Company, Irwin Inn Corporation, founded Unega Academy, as well as the public water system and telephone company. He held a patent for a specialized storage unit widely sold to hardware stores. Brown was also an alderman and mayor in Irwin. Jet Broadcasting honors men who made our town great on our 150th anniversary.
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15: For tonight, we'll have a chance of showers and thunderstorms mainly after midnight, cloudy skies, and a low around 70. South wind as high as 30 miles per hour. For Sunday, chance of rain, thunderstorms also possible in the afternoon. Otherwise, we'll have partly sunny skies and a high of 85. Sunday night, showers, possibly a thunderstorm, mainly before midnight, and a low around 67. Monday, chance of showers and thunderstorms in the morning. Showers likely and possibly a thunderstorm in the afternoon. Partly sunny skies and a high of 83. Monday night, showers and thunderstorms likely, low around 66. I'm Chris Keith from the LiveWire Weather Center. Count on it.
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20: 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During an internal security test, OpenAI, which runs the popular ChatGPT service, says that one of its experimental AI agents bypassed its restrictions, accessed the internet, and hacked another AI company to obtain answers to a cybersecurity challenge. It wasn't malicious, and no customer systems were targeted, and the incidents occurred in a controlled testing environment. But it highlights a growing reality. AI systems are becoming powerful enough to find unexpected ways to accomplish their goals. That's why companies need rigorous safety testing before releasing advanced AI tools. As these systems become more capable, strong safeguards, government regulations, and independent oversight will be just as important as innovation. With the Connect Safely Report, I'm Larry Magid.
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25: We're stepping inside the ancient shield halls today to uncover how a legendary golden brew served as a high-stakes weapon of war and peace. Welcome to the National Day Spotlight for August 1st.
26: While vintage popular culture almost exclusively portrays Norse warriors as mindless brutes, early chieftains actually relied on a cunning psychological ritual just in time for National Mead Day. When rival warlords wanted to end bloody family feuds, they locked themselves inside a weaponless hall for a high-stakes diplomatic drinking match called the Sunbell. Passing a shared horn of fermented honey wine, leaders made binding oaths, purposely trying to get their enemies intoxicated enough to slip up and reveal military secrets, because they believed the literal laws of the gods heavily bound any promise spoken over the golden brew. These ancient leaders transformed a simple glass of mead into the ultimate high-stakes political weapon.
27: Okay, now that's kind of a fun political weapon, you know.
26: Here. Get drunk.
27: Yeah.
26: And let's talk military secrets.
27: And we're going to drink till one of us falls down. We're also celebrating National Disc Golf Day and National Girlfriends Day. I'm Alice Anderson.
26: And I'm Marlo Anderson with National Day Calendar, reminding you to celebrate every day.
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32: This is a Bloomberg Money Minute. The U.S. pork industry, a $27 billion a year business of ham, bacon, chops, and more, has a bit of an image problem.
33: It's pork, and it's catching on. The other white meat. Taste what's next.
32: Well, that old TV ad didn't help much, because sales of pork products are getting dwarfed now by beef, despite beef prices at all-time highs, and chicken, a more affordable go-to protein source for many of us.
34: Pork demand has been very steady, because we haven't seen large changes in both prices or the quantity being consumed.
32: That's Lee Schultz, chief economist at Ever.ag, who covers livestock and meat and says the big challenge for pork is inflation. That's where a new ad campaign touting pork's affordability and flexibility comes in.
0: What are you waiting for? Taste what pork can do.
32: But Schultz knows that changing consumer taste and preferences about pork and about what they can afford to buy won't happen overnight. Tom Busby, Bloomberg Radio.
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2: Nancy was a very busy waitress, pouring cups of coffee and serving food at an Ohio restaurant. 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And for fun, she sometimes used different voices. Someone told Nancy she could make big bucks doing that. She'd always loved the wacky voices in TV cartoons and decided that was her dream job. With nothing to lose, she sent a tape to an expert. After hearing his positive comments, Nancy hopped a plane to Hollywood to try her luck as a real voice talent. It's a sure bet you've heard Nancy's voice. Her most famous creation? Bart Simpson. Nancy Cartwright proves it pays to speak up. With the Success Journal, I'm Chris Whitting.
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7: 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The threatened militia leaders decided it was best if they crossed the mountains on their own terms and defeated Ferguson on the east side of the mountains. The Patriot militia gathered at Sycamore Shoals near Fort Watauga. They would become known as the Overmountain Men. At a mill near the fort, Mary Patton was known to make the highest quality black powder around. 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Her gunpowder was essential to the victory over Ferguson at Kings Mountain and a turning point in the Revolutionary War. You can see some of her kettles she used when making powder at Sycamore Shoals. 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
17: U.S. embassies in the Middle East are warning Americans to be prepared to depart the region, citing the unpredictable Iranian regime. An advisory from the U.S. embassy in Saudi Arabia says citizens should exercise caution. The warning comes as multiple sources report the U.S. and Israel are preparing for a new round of strikes against Iran's energy infrastructure. President Trump says he strongly disagrees with the Justice Department's decision to drop charges against a former Olympian accused in damaging D.C.'s reflecting pool. U.S. District Attorney Jeanine Pirro filed a motion Friday to dismiss the charges against former Olympian canoeist David Hearn after prosecutors determined that the damage to the reflecting pool's liner was in fact due to the contractor's botched work. The U.S. Department of Agriculture has issued a public health alert for a frozen burrito sold at Costco stores over an undeclared allergen. The product, Red's Steak Cilantro and Lime Burrito, contains eggs not declared on its label. I'm Rob Martier.
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19: The individual programs will take the person through some steps to kind of get them into our system, identify those needs, and then start the support process for the particular program. We are just here to provide immediate and then ongoing support for whatever is happening in an individual or family's life.
18: Senior Engagement Manager Leslie Peterson says it's easy to connect.
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18: I'm Daryl Moody reporting.
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23: Courage isn't the absence of fear. It's doing the right thing, even when you're afraid. Hey, it's Mike Austin with today's Radio Dad Minute. And one of the biggest things I think a dad can teach is how to face your fears. Jeff Gurian was a stutterer when he was a kid and very self-conscious.
24: 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I looked very young. I was 2 years younger than everybody else. I didn't feel like I fit in. So anyway, I won the election. I was the president of the whole freshman class of Hunter College, and it was a great lesson for me, Mike. It taught me that outside validation in life, it doesn't matter how many people compliment you and tell you that you're wonderful and talented and fabulous. 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
23: 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They need one who shows them what it looks like to face fear. 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I'm Mike Austin, the Radio Dad.
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3: 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I'm Brandon Richards. A lot of people carry guilt for years. They feel bad about the same thing over and over, and they've said sorry so many times it doesn't mean anything anymore. But feeling bad isn't the same as changing. Guilt just circles things. It rehearses the same story. 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But real change has a direction. You stop facing one way and start facing another. 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And there's a difference between being sorry and being done. One is a feeling. The other is a decision. So today, don't just feel bad about it. Turn. Take one step the other way, even if it's a small one. That's where it starts. I'm Brandon Richards. 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
30: For tonight, we'll have a chance of showers and thunderstorms mainly after midnight, cloudy skies, and a low around 70. South wind as high as 30 miles per hour. For Sunday, chance of rain, thunderstorms also possible in the afternoon. Otherwise, we'll have partly sunny skies and a high of 85. Sunday night, showers, possibly a thunderstorm, mainly before midnight, and a low around 67. Monday, chance of showers and thunderstorms in the morning. Showers likely and possibly a thunderstorm in the afternoon. Partly sunny skies and a high of 83. Monday night showers and thunderstorms likely, low around 66. I'm Chris Keith from the LiveWire Weather Center. Count on it.
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14: 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With the NASCAR Cup Series returning on August 9th at the Iowa Speedway, there are now four races remaining in the regular season. 10 drivers have earned automatic berths into the 16-driver playoff field due to victories this year, including Tyler Reddick, who has 5 victories, and Denny Hamlin, who has 4. NASCAR will be racing at Iowa, Richmond, New Hampshire, and Daytona before they start the postseason at Darlington Labor Day weekend on September 6th. The first NFL preseason game will be on Thursday night, August 6th, when the Carolina Panthers take on the Arizona Cardinals in the Hall of Fame game in Canton, Ohio. Both teams have former players in the class of 2026, former Carolina linebacker Luke Kuechly and former Arizona wide receiver Larry Fitzgerald. They will join quarterback Drew Brees, kicker Adam Vinatieri, and running back Roger Craig in the Hall of Fame class. NBA Draymond Green agreeing to a deal to return to the Golden State Warriors, $27 million. He had turned down a player option earlier this summer. His 14-season run with Golden State, the second longest active streak for a player with one team in the league, behind only his teammate Steph Curry, who will be entering his 18th season with the Warriors. Red Bull gives you wings, 3 8.4-ounce cans for just $7. Quick Stop, run in when you run out. 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
2: 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I'm just a dad like you. 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
3: Jumbo Shrimp, Civil War, clearly misunderstood. Even Shakespeare loved oxymorons. He wrote 13 into the first act of Romeo and Juliet. Oh, brawling love, oh, loving hate. In human relations, people tend to use oxymorons that label others. Hypersensitive, overthinking, overly kind. Is it problematic to be sensitive? How do you think too much? Overthinking people invent things. Sensitive people make the world a better place. In Greek, oxy means sharp, and moronos means dull. So don't be moronos with oxymorons. Stay especially sharp and exceedingly kind. Wouldn't that just be awfully nice?
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16: In the Overmountain region, trees played an important role in history. One of the most famous in our area was the Daniel Boone Bar Tree, a beech tree where the 25-year-old carved his name in 1760. The Treaty Oak of Jonesboro was the location Jacob Brown signed a treaty with Cherokee chiefs for land along the Nolichucky River. In present-day Elizabethton, the Watauga Treaty Sycamore is the place settlers established the first free government in North America in 1772 as they formed the Watauga Association. Under this sycamore, the first court of the Watauga Association convened. The Pemberton Oak in Bristol was where soldiers of five wars encamped under its branches. The most famous were members of a Revolutionary War pioneer muster on their way to Sycamore Shoals and then Kings Mountain. Happy 250, America.
17: Johnson & Johnson has agreed to commit $5.5 billion to settle approximately 76,000 remaining ovarian cancer claims involving its talc products. The agreement requires participation by law firms representing at least 95% of the remaining claims. The company continues to deny that its talc products cause cancer. More than 11,500 confirmed or suspected cyclospora illnesses have been reported across 41 states since May 1st. However, only a subset of 2,000 confirmed cases in nine states has been linked to recall Taylor Farms iceberg lettuce. Zillow reports the typical U.S. asking rent reached nearly $2,000 in June, a 2.2% increase from a year earlier. However, nearly 40% of rental listings offered a concession, such as a month of free rent, waived fees, or complimentary parking. I'm Mark Huffman. 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
19: For tonight, we have a chance of showers and thunderstorms, mainly after midnight, cloudy skies, and a low around 70. South wind as high as 30 miles per hour. For Sunday, chance of rain, thunderstorms also possible in the afternoon. Otherwise, we'll have partly sunny skies and a high of 85. Sunday night, showers, possibly a thunderstorm, mainly before midnight, and a low around 67. Monday, chance of showers and thunderstorms in the morning. Showers likely and possibly a thunderstorm in the afternoon.
30: partly sunny skies and a high of 83. Monday night showers and thunderstorms likely, low around 66. I'm Chris Keith from the Live Wire Weather Center. Count on it.
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7: But as some of us apply more sunscreen, others are doing the opposite.
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7: Del Rey says it's up to the industry to alleviate public concern, including by offering more mineral-based products for those who want them. 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
21: 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Usually not covered by insurance. 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
2: 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Originally focused on music with video jockeys such as J.J. Jackson and Nina Blackwood, MTV is now riddled with reality shows. 2025, the king of Tex-Mex music, Flaco Jimenez, influential singer and accordion virtuoso since the 1960s, dies in San Antonio. He was 86. Jimenez's exposure to mainstream audiences over the decades included his work with the Texas Tornadoes, the Rolling Stones' Voodoo Lounge album, and on the Dwight Yoakam Buck Owens hit,
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9: The State Department is urging Americans in the Middle East to consider leaving the region. The advisory warns U.S. citizens to be prepared to depart on short notice.

0: Carolina Republican Tom Tillis after President Trump threatened to renew a push for the anti-weaponization fund if Senate Republicans continue to block his nominee. In a post on X today, Tillis wrote, "It's unfortunate that Todd Blanche, who I consider qualified for the job, will not be confirmed because of the president's reversal." There is yet another lawsuit to stop state-mandated Ten Commandment displays in public school classrooms. Details from Lisa Carton.
1: A group of Houston-area moms argue that the law violates the Texas Constitution. They point to a parental rights amendment that voters approved last November. It reads that parents have the right to make decisions concerning the child's upbringing. The lawsuit, which was filed Thursday, does not have a hearing scheduled. The plaintiffs are asking for a temporary restraining order against the three districts from displaying the Ten Commandments before their school years begin next month. I'm Lisa Carton.
0: New car prices are causing buyers to go deeper into debt to finance purchases. Data from Edmunds shows almost 30% of new car buyers are still paying off loans for their trade-ins. Edmunds said the average amount of remaining balances on cars traded in the second quarter of 2026 was nearly $7,000. And according to WalletHub, the three happiest cities in the United States are Fremont, California, Bismarck, North Dakota, and Scottsdale, Arizona. They use factors like income, mental well-being, physical health, and social connections. I'm Rob Martier.
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0: Police in Arizona have released the contents of two ransom notes sent by someone who claimed to be Nancy Guthrie's kidnapper. Lisa Taylor reports.
6: The first note was sent the day after the mother of Today host Savannah Guthrie went missing, asking for millions of dollars in Bitcoin to have her return safe. The second note was sent 2 days later. Liz Kreutz has more.
7: It says, "We did not fully grasp the seriousness of her physical condition. We never intended to hurt her. That was not our intention. She perished shortly after she was taken. We believe it was heart-related. She is buried in nature now. Nothing you could have done could have changed the outcome. We want your family to know this and hope you all can find peace."
6: The Pima County Sheriff's Office is still investigating. Saturday marks 6 months since Guthrie disappeared.
0: Spider-Man Brand New Day is on its way to setting an all-time box office record. Industry sources tell Deadline that the latest entry in the Spider-Man franchise has made an estimated $167 million on opening day, beating the record set by Avengers Endgame. Matt Damon's The Odyssey is still humming along and is expected to make another $52 million this weekend. Delaware is tops for tipping. Mark Mayfield explains.
8: The restaurant app Toast analyzed transactions from their 171,000 locations to find the best and worst states when it comes to the tips that customers leave at full-service and quick-service restaurants. In the first quarter of this year, the average tip in the first state was slightly more than 22% overall, the highest in the nation. West Virginia came in second with an average of 21%, and New Hampshire came in third at just over 20%. California, dead last, with a combined tipping average of 17.3%.
0: FIFA is dropping its plan to sell stakes in the World Cup to private investment. FIFA President Gianni Infantino's plan to raise $20 billion by selling stakes to outside investors sparked a massive backlash, including a vote by the European soccer's governing body to boycott all FIFA events, including the World Cup. I'm Rob Martier.
9: The American Red Cross is warning of a nationwide blood shortage. It's declared its second ever national blood supply crisis. The organization says donations have fallen to a four-year summer low, leaving less than a one-day supply of type O positive blood, the most commonly transfused blood type. Health officials are urging all eligible donors to make an appointment, not just of type O, but any blood type. A sports medicine doctor at Cleveland Clinic is offering advice on fitness trackers with so many of them out there.
10: There's really a lot more data that needs to be had with these devices. You know, there's really a lot more that we don't know.

0: And we do know with these devices.
1: Dr. Michael Dakak says, generally speaking, step counts and heart rate trackers seem to be fairly accurate. But others, like calories burned and ones with sleep-related info, are much less accurate. He says before and after photos are another way to document body measurements. Health Update, I'm Sarah Lee Kessler.
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17: 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Proverbs 8:1 says, "Does not wisdom cry out and understanding lift up her voice?" Proverbs 8:1. 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
20: For tonight, we'll have a chance of showers and thunderstorms mainly after midnight, cloudy skies, and a low around 70. South wind as high as 30 miles per hour. For Sunday, chance of rain, thunderstorms also possible in the afternoon. Otherwise, we'll have partly sunny skies and a high of 85. Sunday night, showers, possibly a thunderstorm, mainly before midnight, and a low around 67. Monday, chance of showers and thunderstorms in the morning. Showers likely and possibly a thunderstorm in the afternoon. Partly sunny skies and a high of 83. Monday night showers and thunderstorms likely, low around 66. I'm Chris Keith from the LiveWire Weather Center. Count on it.
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26: From the Quick Stop Market Sports Desk, the first NFL preseason game will be on Thursday night, August 6th, when the Carolina Panthers take on the Arizona Cardinals in the Hall of Fame game in Canton, Ohio. Both teams have former players in the class of 2026, former Carolina linebacker Luke Kuechly and former Arizona wide receiver Larry Fitzgerald. They will join quarterback Drew Brees, kicker Adam Vinatieri, and running back Roger Craig in the Hall of Fame class. CBS Sports placing NFL analyst Tony Romo on leave following his arrest last week in Milwaukee on suspicion of driving under the influence. He received three citations in a July 23rd traffic stop. He was seen passing cars in a Gore area, which separates interstate traffic from cars entering from the on-ramp, and he performed poorly on field sobriety tests and was taken into custody. With the NASCAR Cup Series returning on August 9th at the Iowa Speedway, there are now four races remaining in the regular season. 10 drivers have earned automatic berths into the 16-driver playoff field due to victories this year, including Tyler Reddick, who has five victories, and Denny Hamlin, who has four. NASCAR will be racing at Iowa, Richmond, New Hampshire, and Daytona before they start the postseason at Darlington Labor Day weekend on September 6th. Any size fountain drink for 99 cents with any purchase using Quick Stop Rewards. 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
5: 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A distant opponent can wait until we deal with the obstacle directly in front of us. 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
29: For tonight, we'll have a chance of showers and thunderstorms mainly after midnight, cloudy skies, and a low around 70. South wind as high as 30 miles per hour. For Sunday, chance of rain, thunderstorms also possible in the afternoon. Otherwise, we'll have partly sunny skies and a high of 85. Sunday night showers, possibly a thunderstorm, mainly before midnight, and a low around 67. Monday, chance of showers and thunderstorms in the morning. Showers likely and possibly a thunderstorm in the afternoon. Partly sunny skies and a high of 83. Monday night showers and thunderstorms likely, low around 66. I'm Chris Keith from the Live Wire Weather Center. Count on it.
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11: 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Most wedding ceremonies have a similar structure and differ primarily in the personal elements you add or alter. If you're getting married outside a house of worship, you'll have much greater flexibility on what you can change. Some parts of the ceremony are easier to customize than others. Elements that lend themselves to personalization are the prelude and processional music, readings, symbolic rituals, vows, and ceremony music. Caution! Before you get too excited about creating the most unique wedding ceremony in the history of the world, step back and assess your style and your fiancé's, keeping in mind that you don't want to create a ceremony that's so sappy and personal that you make all of your guests feel uncomfortable. It's a good idea for you to meet with your officiant more than once to clear the readings, vows, and music before finalizing things or printing your programs, especially if you're getting married in a church or synagogue. Imagine how sick you'd be if you had to reprint the programs because you didn't get the service approved by your officiant before going to press. Yikes! My love note for today, some religions don't recognize ceremonies that take place outside of the church. If in doubt in regards to your religion, ask.
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17: Now more high-end restaurants seem to be taking a page from McDonald's with their own take on the Happy Meal aimed at the grown-up crowd.
20: The adult version of this Happy Meal always replaces the toy with a cocktail.
17: Our reporter Sarah Foster spoke with Bloomberg TV.
20: A lot of these adult Happy Meals looked luxurious.
17: And the meals are so popular that some restaurants are having a hard time keeping up with demand. brand.
20: I spoke with one restaurant that was selling so many adult Happy Meals that they had to kind of pull it away.
17: Bloomberg's Foster said diners she spoke with talked about what they described as having decision fatigue, and so having a curated meal at a set price was appealing.
20: You know, you see that with line culture. TikTok and social media is just proliferating new restaurants to try, and sometimes they just want to have the meal laid out for them.
17: Diners also told Foster that they would not turn away a toy if it was offered. Gina Cervetti, Bloomberg Radio.
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5: Around 1775, Robert Young got a land grant and relocated to Washington County, North Carolina, which later became Tennessee. Under the command of Colonel John Sevier, Young marched with the Over Mountain Men on October 17, 1780. Young was likely the man that killed Major Ferguson during the Battle of Kings Mountain. Legend has it that the fatal shot came from a gun he nicknamed Sweet Lips after his wife, Mary. Robert Young's cabin, built in 1776, is believed to be the oldest standing dwelling in Johnson City. After being restored, it now stands in Wind Deer Park, having survived over two centuries. Robert Young's grave is marked by a stacked stone marker placed by the Daughters of the American Revolution, as well as the original hand-carved tombstone from 1792. It could be seen off McKinley Road in Johnson City. Sweet Lips can be seen in Nashville at the Tennessee State Museum. 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
3: The State Department is urging Americans in the Middle East to consider leaving the region. The advisory warns U.S. citizens to be prepared to depart on short notice and cautions of possible flight disruptions and security risks as the conflict with Iran escalates. The alert comes as multiple sources report the U.S. and Israel are preparing for a new round of strikes against Iran's energy infrastructure. One GOP holdout senator says Todd Blanche will not be confirmed as Attorney General next week. That's the response from North Carolina Republican Tom Tillis after President Trump threatened to renew a push for the anti-weaponization fund if Senate Republicans continue to block his nominee. In a post on X today, Tillis wrote, "It's unfortunate that Todd Blanche, who I consider qualified for the job, will not be confirmed because of the president's reversal." And according to WalletHub, the three happiest cities in the United States are Fremont, California, Bismarck, North Dakota, and Scottsdale, Arizona. They use factors like income, mental well-being, physical health, and social connections. I'm Rob Martier.
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4: 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I'm Daryl Moody reporting.
1: 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Here's Mitch Graff.
6: 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Little known fact there. 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Number one, teach them to recognize opportunities. They are everywhere, but knowing how to identify the right ones is a skill set that will move them ahead at lightning fast speeds. Number two, let them solve their own problems. 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You want them to be able to think for themselves. Number three, teach them some financial literacy. 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And number four, teach them goal setting. 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
9: Hey, Dad, your words have the power to erase lies or enforce a mindset. I have more today with Jeff Gurian, who started life as a terrible stutterer.
10: Children don't question adults. If an adult tells a child that there's something wrong with them, they believe it. They go through life assuming that, oh, yes, I stutter. I have something wrong. I always tell stutterers, do you want people to feel sorry for you? It's about thought. It's about releasing the thoughts that you've been holding since you were a child that tell you that there's something wrong with you, and replacing them with the concept that there's absolutely nothing wrong with me. My speech mechanism works fine. Stuttering is situational. When I'm in a situation where I feel uncomfortable, I stutter, but it's an old thought. When I'm stuttering, I'm not an adult anymore. I'm that child who felt the need to start stuttering.
9: Yeah, you know, confidence isn't pretending you're perfect. It's believing in yourself. You know, and sometimes one encouraging voice from Dad is all it takes to change a life. I'm Mike Austin, the Radio Dad.
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0: For tonight, we'll have a chance of showers and thunderstorms mainly after midnight, cloudy skies, and a low around 70. South wind as high as 30 miles per hour. For Sunday, chance of rain, thunderstorms also possible in the afternoon. Otherwise, we'll have partly sunny skies and a high of 85. Sunday night, showers, possibly a thunderstorm, mainly before midnight, and a low around 67. Monday, chance of showers and thunderstorms in the morning. Showers likely and possibly a thunderstorm in the afternoon. Partly sunny skies and a high of 83. Monday night, showers and thunderstorms likely, low around 66. I'm Chris Keith from the Live Wire Weather Center. Count on it.
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24: Would you eat a grasshopper if it could improve your health? A new study suggests it might. Researchers divided rats into two groups and added powdered grasshopper meal to one group's diet. When they looked at the results, they found the grasshopper group had stronger, healthier fur, increased libido, and better sleep than the other group. This is likely due to the high level of nutrition in grasshoppers, like amino acids, vitamins, and minerals. But there could be some other component unique to grasshoppers that's adding that extra bounce. 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
28: Get ready to write down a phone number, but first, this is The Making of America. I'm Michael Emerson. There is a belief that Elijah Otis invented the elevator, but that's not true. Elevators have been used for thousands of years. Think of Rome's Colosseum, which was built in 82 AD. What Elijah Otis did was to invent a safety brake that stopped an elevator from falling if the rope holding it snapped. At the 1854 New York World's Fair, Otis stood on an elevated platform and ordered the rope holding it cut. 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
1: With the NASCAR Cup Series returning on August 9th at the Iowa Speedway, there are now four races remaining in the regular season. 10 drivers have earned automatic berths into the 16-driver playoff field due to victories this year, including Tyler Reddick, who has 5 victories, and Denny Hamlin, who has 4. NASCAR will be racing at Iowa, Richmond, New Hampshire, and Daytona before they start the postseason at Darlington Labor Day weekend on September 6th. The first NFL preseason game will be on Thursday night, August 6th, when the Carolina Panthers take on the Arizona Cardinals in the Hall of Fame game in Canton, Ohio. Both teams have former players in the class of 2026, former Carolina linebacker Luke Kuechly and former Arizona wide receiver Larry Fitzgerald. They will join quarterback Drew Brees, kicker Adam Vinatieri, and running back Roger Craig in the Hall of Fame class. NBA Draymond Green agreeing to a deal to return to the Golden State Warriors $27 million. He had turned down a player option earlier this summer. His 14-season run with Golden State, the second longest active streak for a player with one team in the league, behind only his teammate Steph Curry, who will be entering his 18th season with the Warriors. Red Bull gives you wings, 3 8.4-ounce cans for just $7. Quick stop, run in when you run out. 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
3: For many, the deck is the family room of summertime since we spend more time outside. So it stands to reason that it takes a little more abuse this time of year and needs a little TLC as we get to the end of the season. With all the heat and traffic of summer, it's not uncommon for nails to work their way loose. Before you stub a toe, spend some time driving these nails back down. Now, if they're really loose, pull them out of there and replace them with deck screws. Without any attention, the scuffs and scrapes on handrails and balusters can quickly turn into splinters. A sanding sponge works great to knock down the splinters and smooth out these surfaces. And finally, if you didn't reapply water sealer to your deck back in the spring, do it now before the wet weather of fall arrives. I'm Danny Lippert with Tips for Today's Homeowner.

0: The race of the rebel, wilderness run, the race for a nation just begun. Thus wrote John Trotwood Moore about Jimmy Blair. At the age of 17, Jimmy felt the call to join in the Patriot fight against the British, serving under 16 different commanders by war's end. When he was 19 years old, he joined Colonel McDowell's regiment and became an express rider. In early October 1780, word reached Fort Defiance that Ferguson and his troops were positioning themselves on King's Mountain, preparing to take on the much smaller unit of Patriots. Colonel McDowell called upon James to make a dangerous ride of over 24 hours to warn the colonists. The gathering of Patriot troops at King's Mountain was made possible by the daring and bravery of Jimmy Blair, who risked his life to sound the alarm. Happy 250, America.
1: U.S. households with utility bills pay a median of $363 a month, or $461 a year, according to a new report from Doxo. The typical annual utility bill increased 4.63% from last year, with electricity cost rising the most. The American Red Cross has declared only the second national blood supply crisis in its history after donations fell to a four-year summer low. The organization has begun limiting distributions of type O blood to hospitals to preserve supplies for the most critical emergencies. Lidl has recalled shortbread cookies with chocolate truffle coating and apricot filling because the packaging failed to disclose four major food allergens. Actually, they were disclosed, but not in English. U.S. law requires food ingredient lists to be printed in English. I'm Mark Huffman. Learn more at consumeraffairs.com.
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3: For tonight, we'll have a chance of showers and thunderstorms mainly after midnight, cloudy skies, and a low around 70. South wind as high as 30 miles per hour. For Sunday, chance of rain, thunderstorms also possible in the afternoon. Otherwise, we'll have partly sunny skies and a high of 85. Sunday night showers, possibly a thunderstorm, mainly before midnight, and a low around 67. Monday, chance of showers and thunderstorms in the morning. Showers likely and possibly a thunderstorm in the afternoon. Partly sunny skies and a high of 83. Monday night showers and thunderstorms likely, low around 66. I'm Chris Keith from the Live Wire Weather Center. Count on it.
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8: This is a Bloomberg Money Minute. How do you like to go back to college but not have to write papers or take tests? 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
9: They're just a completely new generation of retirement living.
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9: This is the most highly educated retirement demographic in history. 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
8: Dozens of colleges and universities are offering housing for aging adults on campus or nearby, including Arizona State in Tempe and LaSalle University outside Boston, with others in the works at Purdue in Indiana and SUNY Purchase in New York. 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And Carl says something psychologists call the reminiscence bump makes these communities even more appealing, especially for those who enjoyed themselves back in the day.
9: Our most powerful memories are actually formed between the ages of about 18 and 25.
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1: 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Here's Mitch Graff.
10: 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And number four, teach them goal setting. 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
19: NASA's X-59 has broken the sound barrier for the first time, reaching just over Mach 1, or about 713 miles per hour, at 43,400 feet. The experimental supersonic jet is designed to replace the explosive sonic boom with a softer thump. Interesting Engineering reports that the 81-minute flight produced the performance data needed for future community testing. Engineers hope that the quieter overland flights will persuade regulators to consider long-standing restrictions on commercial supersonic travel, opening the door to dramatically faster commercial trips without the window-rattling noise that grounded earlier aircraft concepts for decades. I'm Ken Chester.
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7: Multiple law enforcement agencies are responding to an active shooter incident near an In-N-Out Burger location in Twin Falls, Idaho. There is a heavy police presence in the area, with roads and a bridge blocked off. Reports state that at least three are dead and two injured. Americans in the Middle East are being urged to consider leaving the region amid growing uncertainty. An advisory from the State Department says U.S. citizens should be prepared to depart on short notice and cautions of possible flight disruptions and security risks as the conflict with Iran escalates. The alert comes as multiple sources report the U.S. and Israel